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1: Amen.

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Sida, Sida, and your dear boy, Dini Dini, why ye be my young ya, just say a broad journey, and the NTS here so. Now, and some of your dear banner paid your draw, so dear Dima Cotene, Yadubaqua, a suya more a chapom, dear and some so, and a woman at your so quatema, midwife, a senior midwife, you know what ma, and nippabi, a drumosa, a can one, what just say and chaye, or but you more a manable, a dancer soa. A foot to a quam or mouthful, a one, a war.

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They just said, Nana Bess and Nana Biabetoso Cra, and I see ye. 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
2: Does local content matter and to whom? How does Africa itself, and as a young lady brilliantly observed, the representative of the African Union, does the curriculum and our curriculum define and relate to our reality of who we are as Africans? Pedagogical changes must respond to this and respond adequately to that in defining who the African is and how the African takes advantage of information, communication,

0: infrastructure to provide education.
1: So for our show, may this year and some so Haruna Idrisu and artists who watch him was say, and yes, yeah, Teda, Siabrani, and Macrasu near the Achille, oh, send yes, Yanu, be a Kobe. It's in Labadi Beach Hotel, and I'm sure we call so I watch him was say, there be a befa near them, ne near the Ayapet, na Yadianante. Now, conference say, yeah, my dear, would dear Nimu, Doctor Ido Pokumensa, so Edia to just say, near so for ye, Kay, pepper, or send your motion, Nimuan, say. Woman be a bibrim, how woman be a dishia, woody a chrem quada chrem quada dia, near Babuan quadano, and yes, yes, yo, a dear way will be a shia be US if for shia, UK for shia, and yes, yeah, the bagana for so be any so my was in yes, and it was a bibrim, I say, penny for shia dear.
2: When the first e-learning Africa conference was held in Addis Ababa, Ethiopia, in 2006, the continent did not have an ed tech sector to talk of. Today, Africa's edtech sector is booming with over 600 homegrown startups across Nigeria, South Africa, Kenya, Egypt, and Ghana. Across Africa, we are witnessing rapid technological advances, demographic growth, new economic opportunities, and significant global shifts. Africa will rise by defining knowledge on its own terms. We hope to champion sovereignty in learning rooted in our languages, cultures, and realities so that education reflects who we are.
1: Abusiania uti ye Dr. Ida Opoku Mensa ena watene neno niya conference kesi ya kwa suo jwenteni ya wudia ni muno no.
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5: Once again, thank you very much for that opportunity. 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Thank you very much.
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3: Penyautini King Eura Abdul Fatah, one administrator, and we first NTC, Nurses Training Council, meboa, and I said training school. Ahenti penya, or one no one do a manim.
1: Abusia Cassia Boy Super, we can Cassia Boy, no one was Sugusu, a Wootie, and yeah, and the Modibacha in Facebook, YouTube, no Modibacha, no pay, we are near the Moatum. 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
7: It's the Minister of Labour and the partners have both the Mosa, the William Pentia, Emma, for to say, and what I do, Mojumazin, and the Botan, the Asia, and the Air, for the Wulu, Etia, and Jumazin, and what I say, they will assemble say, and what I need a Dutch. 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

0: Heavenly Father, thank you for our nation. Thank you for our leader, the president. We ask that you will strengthen him, comfort him also, and encourage him. Lord, it has been years since we took control of this country to try to lead ourselves forward into prosperity, to establishment, and into good things. Lord, it has not been easy for these 8 years of doing our own leadership and our own management. So now we are asking you for wisdom, because your word says if anyone lacks wisdom, he should ask for wisdom. Wisdom is the principal thing. So we pray for our president. Give him wisdom to overcome the complex and difficult problems and challenges that are in this nation. To overcome the difficulties and the hurdles that prevent development, that prevent good decisions from being taken, that prevent good decisions from being implemented. Give him the wisdom. Wisdom from above. Father, we are looking up to you because only you can help us. And now we thank you for those in authority, in every sphere, in every department, in every area. Grant them wisdom. And deliver us, deliver our nation from wicked people in authority. Deliver us from evil men who will sit in places of authority and do evil things. Deliver us from vampires who will drink the blood of the nation and leave nothing behind. Bless our nation with good leaders. And for those that are there now, we thank you that you are helping them and that your grace and your wisdom is given to them to lead us forward into a good and a better situation. We give you thanks for your great wisdom that is now released into this nation in Jesus' name. Two types of politicians: those in need of power and those who have power. Those who have the power often are full of arrogance and are puffed up, whether they are from NPP or NDC. NPP and NDC are similar in the outcome. They are the same in that sense. Different groups of people. One is mostly Ashantis and Akans, if you want a difference, and one is mostly Ewes, Northerners, and other regions. That's a difference. But in the outcome of the effect on the people of Ghana, it's the same. That's why I can't join NPP and I can't join NDC. I have joined Ghana. As they say, Ghana is the winner. But you have two types. Depending on who is in power, you see humility. As I'm saying, that necessity makes you cool down. Do you remember when Professor Mills was not in power? He used to go around humbly. So when they were campaigning for him, said, "Oh, you're humble." It was one of the men. My wife met him at Dansoman when he was campaigning. Before he became the president, my wife met him at Dansoman. He was going from house to house. When he saw, he said, "Ah, my student." Because he's one of the most intelligent Ghanaians we have ever been in Ghana. He's very, very, very clever. He's one of the lecturers who will lecture without notes. And you see, when he became a president, he speaks off the cuff. He couldn't see well, and he could just speak. Very clever. Very clever. Highly intelligent. She met him going from door to door at Dansoman in humility. Because he was in need of what? Power. When you have necessity, it humbles you. Whether it's you are in need of money or in need of power, you become cool. NPP, in need of power, look more humble than they have ever looked since we knew them. Yeah. More humble than we have ever seen them before. I think they also started door to door. Person to person evangelism. Market to market. Taxi rank to taxi rank, and soul to soul. Yeah. Since when will you see MPP quoting scriptures? I'm asking you a simple English question. Scriptures and having church services. People that are not associated with church. Because we are charismatic Christians. We know those who are associated with churches. Before the politics begin, we can see those who
1: associated with church. It's not the political visiting of churches. You see, before the politics start, I know you. When God raises you up, I will know whether you are originally here or not. Yeah. Ah, necessity. I've made them have church services. Pray God. Huh? The battle is the Lord's. It's wonderful. But you see, necessity. It changes you so much. It's a carpenter. Either you do it yourself, or the carpenter will come. And then before you realize, you have become cool. It's wild, though. Is it wild? Very wild.
2: Not all help is good help. Actually, some help can cripple you. Sometimes I wonder where

0: Yet we look for some help from outside. I believe in nations exchanging help and supporting one another. But I do not subscribe to a one-way relationship where one is always receiving and has nothing to give in return. I believe it is time for us to push out of our cocoon, and we have to do it ourselves. It will not be easy if we decide to do it ourselves. It will be hard. It will be tough. It will be painful. But we will emerge with strong and capable wings.
1: You see, in this country, I must be honest with you, we spend so much time paying people to talk. We don't pay people to think. If we pay them at all, we don't pay them well. This is what is the problem of this country. All the mature democracies and industrialized countries you've seen, they have always found time to pay people to think and not just to talk. Because every day you get up on your airwaves, what do you hear? Let me tell you, go to Burkina. We are importing vegetables from Burkina. Burkina is getting greener and greener than Ghana is. How many times do you hear people in Burkina knocking their chest and shouting about their achievements and what they are doing? The achievements are being felt because people are thinking about the future of Burkina. People are thinking and interpreting their environment and finding answers to the challenges of their environment. Here, and I keep saying it, in this country, I analyze the politics and make projections 10 years back, 10 years forward, to see where Ghana is going to get to. If we do not change and look for think tanks that can sit down to think through our problems as early warning systems, every problem that is known and has been solved in some country will always come to us as a new problem. That's what I mean by paying people to think. All the researchers, go and see Ghanaians outside this country I have met. Go and see what they have been able to do for other countries because those countries are paying them to think. Some of them are not even interested in coming back to Ghana because nobody wants to become part of a talking society. They want a society that acts and achieves results. But who do we glorify? Those who can insult each other on the radio in the morning.
2: Who should take the blame?
1: All of us. Because I keep saying when people say the media goes to do the, it is not the media. Does the media sleep and just conjure stories? We send the stories to them. Because all this social security, corruption, whatever you are looking at, people are looking for these security outlets because the future is unknown. Who can climb the ropes in Ghana today fairly? Even university admission. People come to their MPs to go and assist them get admission. And when a country degenerates to this level, that politicians are now involved in academic decisions as to who gets admitted, we have a problem. I was in health. I went to interior. I got all the bad press in relation to not allowing these protocol things. People didn't listen. I said, don't worry. One day when you are traveling, you get an accident and you are sent to the nearest health center. And the only person to decide whether you die or not is a protocol list who went to nursing training with FFF. That is when you get to know why protocol doesn't work anywhere and why the politician should not be taking decisions on matter. Those are unpopular. It made me very unpopular.
3: Two bishops were signing a well. President, you will accent to it quickly because San or Katia during the election. And a 2 year, Article 1 of the Constitution, or say sovereignty resides in the people of Ghana. And all the powers of government are supposed to be exercised for and on their behalf and for their well being. Now, you did 2 minutes, I was so much the year and woman, yes, for on our behalf. Yay, dear pay, yet your own pay, and all the mission for our well being. No matter my year, son, and no matter to me, also will use it. And to be my government now, because I told Obama, boom, say, the issue of LGBT was very fundamental, and they know it. His Excellency, But in Sambia, what kind of recently, maybe, I don't know. And I attend one from Amuja, I'm from Sobeko Court. Go Supreme Court. And also, it is some strategy I have to say, I will be useful. But nini echi ni midye, mijidi se, president se, opese tu miya gana for the share ni insano. Gana for didye wunu munu ye enchi insana se, esun ti dia. Ke ni mu nimu ya, te se die, legal professions bela, ye nyan, some of adye we a lot of, what's signing no quickly, no? Media message, and commandi, and Saturday, and Gubina Kranko, or the Green Club, no, and signing no quickly for it to come into force so that people can go and to court and challenge whatever they want to challenge. Now, and Massa, or better, I'm not court, and to me, she said the former president, Kufuor, yeah, we use the word jubilation. Fine, Ibia will be no, will be the air, will see. Now, media, the BMC Macau stations several times say, and yet, Rawi. I am passing and the bear resolve said you will be a worse at TBM, Debbie Debbie Ghana, and MLP you out, offense, say, traffic offenses law. You will MLP, ah, said you driver, said obesity driver or car coming in. And so, if you need you come from our accident or Ghana. It's in your MLANO and a BMA said you will be a free at TBM. Yeah, your coalition, a Juma, no, and Yamra, we are all over the country dealing with the students. We have a family values theater season. You have the poetry, you play, you church them, Quran, you per se, or Motia, or the MHNO. As a Christian organization or faith based coalition, you didn't say it is not the letter of the law. Yam Rana Bano Kekeno, and the best of it. The letter is the law of grace. So nyan coupon or nipa that's any be wun yami na unyami to me in ti what can we please as to buy one to buy and no and the my side we said you abrase and you know and yem nana ya passing on I said you be doing a purple champagne. Ubi wa as I said chikasem nan wako to gem ubi swa supisubi nan wako sanko funi na won't mean to blue mum na won't tell one go be prison. The other policy plan can they say obia or say I love it, I like it. They want to glamorize it. No more dressing, no more rainbow colors, no more paper, no advocacy, no more disciplined form, no more TV program, radio program, no more. And no, people who want to glorify LGBT activities, no, and no, and then let we eat here. Science is here, papa. Eji, ubi ta se, emla nanka se, diye me wemua. The woman say will be a worse to be able because of medical issues and say guys could we'll make sure that we give care, treatment and support. But why okay say maybe we want to do it. It is a human right against the will of Ghanaians. And no dear said you and none of that. So if you engage in the activity, said you have a feeling towards another man, but he wouldn't get involved in it. He has a feeling towards another Oba. He doesn't get involved in it. It is the homosexual tendency that has not been criminalized. Tendency, no, prison. But when you engage in the act, or you promote it, or you exhibit it, and all the other LGBTQ doors will be 6 and 9. By the backdoor exemptions on the abdomen, they want to allow people to advocate. Remember example here, a lawyer by the previous one nearby, who said there were 18 professors, or constitute one, now professors in your university for. In fact, we read the history of LGBTQ plus activities. Your friend Alfred Kinsey, who are your professor? Indianapolis University. Now, a lot of LGBTQ plus activities that grow in U.S., in Europe, in Iran, they start from the universities and academic institutions. And if you exempt them from these things, now, you are creating the bedrock for LGBTQ plus activities. Mm-hmm. To be honest, some amendments doctors, those who are engaged in surgical activity and other things, I have not seen the provision. Lady now, no, in charge of drafting. No, well, see, this particular amendments, no, yeah, when the committee was sitting, and an advocacy group be a man in such a moves our amendment, no, and they were told to sit down with that advocacy group. So advocacy group, no, almost the only LGBT club plus activities, which we are catching with T4. When we move with amendments, they are LGBTQ plus pro activity group. And I'm going to put down on amendment in a small goal about the same. It's a provisions way part If we don't draft the language well, I say yeah, there are six better than a Ghana for nine, except by interpretation.
2: To be frank, and maybe you are a person and now China you say no, I deal with it. Amendments. You have a right to go back and make amendments. Now, in perfect. Perfect, you know, along the line. That is how it works. In the first place, you know, Mbraya passed under the previous parliament, eighth parliament, you know. It's not the same thing on Modibaye. There were changes in it. And we don't begrudge them for that because as time goes, as you review the bill, no, there may be new ideas, new suggestions that will come on board. And that is exactly what happened. I'm more referred bill no, to Constitutional and Legal Affairs Committee. Yeah, a lot of stakeholder engagement. Matisse MPP folk, I said, international organizations, people, DBM, Isikana, it's very, very sad. He says sometimes, you know, people do this just to score political points. It's also sad. A committee, stakeholder engagement, civil society organization, religious body, traditional leaders, the input, the consensus of what we're running by. As a committee, we needed to take all that into consideration and review it and see how we will integrate it into the process. That is exactly what we did.
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0: Abusia no pay you adventure over YouTube na ba sempa 94.7 FM wa adventure no ube tumi edibi ato ho na uko Facebook soa yedemo ewo ho. 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
1: 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I am so you move in in crime. Or in the abasa regional chairman on the tax and Coco Shishim, Tina Numuns and the O who be a father boy. The honor the report on by no so coyano. I'm near Anita Casano. The Ochre and it's a Sadia Kayana, not Oya Juma, just a visiting hours in a chum. A basa nurse for the chassis, yeah, Juma. 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I bet you are more. I heard the ABC actually. According to our unit, not all yen, you are professionally discharging her duties as a midwife.
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0: fm. How soon council bet nasie?
1: Council no dear and chakra even 15th in yeah council meeting. There were quite so I yet me frame emergency meetings so. But I may cast the empenium for so be monso or a manoni or moko meetings be woho. It's any day your meeting na bibi or why ya beka.
0: It's this year sa mu meeting a mobe yeno. We be ye one of and someone mode bet top no so discuss it.
1: May I know dear me assure? A idea was say a discussing the agenda in your mind, and don't you bam in himself? Quite be asked or asking me a baby was Yamayaka sound.
0: Where dear near far mohu, mobambo hona no pay ye can also a cacram pesa me di tremu ye, nan no ma ye no chuching ye, sir free primary health care no, yam penning for ye so ya keja gum, baby amu wa mu ye newman no mum se, and near me a cossay. 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
1: 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languages and by try say I am say betimi aye forecasting in other local languages can afford to do one betimi at information as na omoto hu ana mo
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1: 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Be a bare a week before so maybe room to make us oh now actually they see it maybe be damn no. In Tiano Sano, so oh and by all one my ultimate could you know by and say you know idea which me ye be and son and so no other chia for hope. And I want to say me any be now say you be that's a chief of fear but me to an amount and sana and so you know abba. In Tiano no ama a home since I saw no abba form kakra.
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1: that be a friend is a June Bosumini Munti. Weekend engineer has in Sun Bugua and the idea from before weekend deeper. And you run next week most also and she'll be a womb. You know, when you're the BIA in Sunibato, and she your best says, can't afford to don't know. A more money, Emra weather forecast now you're sending
0: home.
1: You, I hear who and Napotia in Sunibato and a bread button on your home, and I'm more able to.
0: Yeda se ubi message yo di aba se kwi omuka se nsuo betwa nsuo nto mekai metri peni bi bribi etwa mu okwe na mdi weja akwan kentampo ye ya osi nsuo ne beto na pentecost fo ebe ye crusade ene ye twen da bi no osi nto na nsuo kwatigu ye so bisa anu no osi ewie mu nye nya mesa kira na ana enu no ka motem se ho
1: But I'm not sure if I'm going to be able to do it. Ni akresi no kosoro pa. Se ade a wudi yachi na ofori en forecast na ba no de bia ade a. Me jidi se obehun se nsakaya ba se forecast no. and said the na and coffee no. And I'm paying pin also so if you hold my communication no. Forecast number co about thing and the bear a day before I feel no be so beca. And to forecast I can't say you see what be and run or be sacan in it. And she said, well, what's the answer now as you I am not a cost, but I'm getting this social media and you know, or send the independence of the kind of Abrenoir, a map narration more work for customs also across.
0: Yeah, that's super, Mr. Samoa. Yeah, that's it. Yami show. Ebusia, and yeah, yeti ye, or Joshua Samoa, or more, a ye remu paddy who for a war, Ghana Hanon, penny for ye, woman, no, or come home, and chimu, and what the Amaya atri and cranny. 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
2: Good morning. How are you?
0: Boko, dear.
2: Yeah, Boko,
0: Adom. Me kase, sabri pa, di oye nadmo daeta, o Greater Accra region, anye de sa, post ni bi onu mosu yo, we ye de, pa udo o die, die, anaye?
2: No, no, akano. Because I imagine you say it, my alleged trying to get in touch with all my districts and municipal directors, especially places are earmarked for Greater Accra and said flat prone. So we are monitoring. You know, we have an emergency operating center. It will be the same. We'll be in Suto immediately. Problem or then we can send our rescue team over there. But you might, you have to say, warning signs, dangers. Now they will just listen to us, and you will do this. But my injury, the young now be answering the train. We are you, my dear, no, a jumma, yeah, bought to move for home by
0: now. Sir, emergency response team, no, all canoe, and no, yes, sir, more some center be a machine, see what on no more, and to mutter me, who say, eh, and she to be bibber by now, sir, send a yam, mo yano.
2: But yourself, there were machines for all personnel 24/7. And you say it will be in that district because we are our friend, Meteha. In sure you will meet them more, many men by a coward, then in Yamwa, so then quickly we relay it to the Bia Nipan or Mayan directioner. We have decentralized NADMO to the doorstep of every. We can hear. And you know, NADMO will be put in, will be our zona offices in the man. And the ones that woman and staff call no back, you see, on immediately, you know, we contact the nearest office. Then we have an emergency 24 hour emergency rescue team on standby. Then they quickly move there to assist. And we have assistance too from any Ghana Fire Service, any 48 engineers, naval base or marine police. A bandit say, I don't say insurance them, and you know, you have boots in Yamanama to help do evacuation. And you know, obviously, I'm a brain now, Kahuna, you did you want to buy the air? We're in the buying your home first, and you say, if you're not a brain, so then we call in for support.
0: Apila Mosha, see, before crunch, you know, ebe shasi e ato, adan bi bebi e sisi a enye, bikura the regional minister, that very day, I saw you say na kahun, ni moko ye bebi tise sa, wija area ho, 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
2: na me ka se on a balance of probability me ka se maybe a 20% penalty ye call round because there were early warning signals they are picking. And early warning signals to be a Jumedia and a Ghana match for AD because almost to define my HFSA, I feel you know, every chance in Temna, I'm not to be a gym. And once we pick those early signs, look at a strategy community sensitization. I will, and yeah, make 29 municipal assemblies, new district assemblies, or Accra, and it was 16 places. Out of these 29, there were 16 earmarking as flat prone. And they are sharing a dream again as a fee for no more by educating them. Now, out of these 16, there will be a flashpoint. I know there is a car will soon hook up a flood. Maybe, or you know, you can hear dredging. And you know, when they started a demolition exercise. So, you're trying to cry, huh? And trying to, we are at the lowest point as compared to a clapping bridge. Now, if we have primary first, I dying ACC will be brave. First, you know, most renewable in the forest. It's a forest doing now a holding center. So, in Shunu talk, the Dindin Krana, Eden, a holding Shunu Kakrana, Kakaraka, Mimim Aqua, assassin. So, see, I could deputy when now ACC dying. It's a Shunu talk heavily what a primary in our bank crime. And crime so. The places are both first. No call atomic energy. We must say, we call Madina. Some places are how both East Lagos. Your dams. We are coming from at your University of Ghana dam. We that dam now is a retention center. You see, send a bear. Say you should to be brave. Don't cry. A bed. A bed. Go home. A swan. A bed. Be my mouth from. A bit of a head and cash, and then you should never burning now for a punim. Now answer the quip punim, no. So you ain't your baby and so on, pressure the banner, a bed, a bed, flabby. So if you are placed there in Sakumono Ramta site, all the wetland they are supposed to serve as retention centers. So if you are going now, they are feeding the AC dine. It's only bad, it's being your baby and co. And the only thing that can regulate flooding is our main drain. Me hold centers. And if you see her, it's only the body of a bar. Thereby, if you never had the best at a conquer food, that's creating problems. And these are some of the challenges. Now, major challenges is why you after you should have a clear idea call around me. You said to me, Mufua, you should munape. No matter the body already. If I say media, I'm going to buy a chair. I'm going to show a video. No, we don't need baby and the panel. We can read the new year. Just alert us, me and Cochini panel. Yes, I see JB Jelink of War. They will JJ say, Obia, and yes, I'll do any boom. They say, Minia, by every issue, anytime you show to ever call an app baller, a big sea covet, no. Once the most, you know, baby, a bridges, you will be no, not in Sony Brafaso. And you be out. Maybe as a covet, yes, we are now four. In Gua Bit, you have Bucky two. And the volume of butter never and does. Since you do an intimate covet, Brafaso. Then we want to come for cashback. It's a yes, your attitude not changes. Come, I say, yeah, change your in your body room. We know a shared responsibility. People back into the year. And I say, assemblies, you know, so the best engineers, no more assembly planning officers, they should enforce the bylaws. They were bylaws, they were okay. Let me see that we have. As I see, we're a wet man. And yes, I'm moving more. There you go and come on in and go for him. Said, and your wetland, they are not supposed to build there, but obviously, I am full. I'm a bit ashamed of one say, oh, we will see any BBR. And to want to lifetime investments. Sometimes, then you go hard, thinking about Uku Budana air system, but then they get me, ma, Nipa Bakuan, and Nipa, you know, and create a problem. Am I in that? Circle disaster, yeah, by. Obi nam ni bi bi o ebi o ye law abiding citizen but obi negligence nti obi obi lutino guys you know a very difficult work but we have a pledge to protect lives and property so we are on it we are not throwing our hands in despair
0: near what can you actually imagine see se nipa no bebi a waka because bebi a den sisi a DC en shia fefafa sa AES no a ajijiji din na isle gon na sakemo no na show man na no Wednesday ya ye yes enke 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a case easily go on a dan ye sisi hone nka hono ya plane enea ya ye eti muko ye no muna muo no obi tumi yi permit echire mo se e dan no amesi no mikita permit ena medisi ya na se ninyi no mu ya ma permit
2: if they go here see a newly developing areas and it will surprise you to know that some of the East Legon Hills to get design baby are artificial dams at all. Nah, I come with design it on Nana. Come with drinks, Ninamina, if you know your better than alcohol. But me know, can say, I'm not transacting on my farmers, you see, I know those places are not earmarked for those dams and holding basins. So, if you are feeling when you are a microphone, you die. And I'm no more, you die or not, you need permits. Okay, I can clear the well planned areas, you know, I'm more permits. But my channel, I'm not, if you see that, okay, of course, I come on a thing. Who shares more than green cheese, like I said, you're supposed to die. And as we speak, I'm sure you started to say, you know, thank you for your own with you. So what is the sense in investing into a wasteful expedition fee? It's a moon thing. This our diner work on your own course of money. No, both in sooner on my island. And then we now the, I mean, President Amaya and the green light to go ahead. Then find me a control. It will be winning now. They are yet dressing because if you top a more movie assignment to crack on. A shaman bridge, it a cut it off. Obientiminko, obientiminba. So, you know, yeah, but it's one of
0: the names. Oh, yes, our establishment
2: and city upper. We will be moving two steps forward all the time. We are moving four back. We will not make any progress.
0: So, okay, assembly now and city upper. In terms of say assembly, no, a bubu dino and say, or mu issue a building permits and answer saying.
2: Two ways. I'm not saying my baby and she said you see that in uncle for you see that without permit. Because both dying in sino that's no. So and I am saying I'm not saying office do too much. Inquapon the man's heading. Obi two foundation near cultural stop work. Men got nothing. Obi ho, almost in the Muska. Uko two foundation near trust stop work. Uko to now office 3 months, but you see the area roofing. So, it is there when they go around and they know these places are earmarked as what wetlands. One money pan permit. Why stop it? You know, they should just sacrifice. No, earmark tax force link around the beer. Almost see the baby, no, almost see the foundation. But if jam 3 months, 4 months, you can know why you go. You see, dying into the demolition. Last year, Sakumano, maybe a minister called demolition this year. You call it a fence open and you can eye. Any boo fence on you now. Can you imagine 1 year on anything you call you might almost sit down and see where so it means that the engineers and those people are that as municipalities, they were sleeping on their job. They have to be going around to be checking some of these things. Problem there, I want to know. I'm only here, I'm walking, it's not there. I'm only problem. I don't know, I know, quite assembly, never show. I say. I had drained the Baha. And a problem back with the newly areas, no. People don't engage professionals to build for them. What is if you never be able to find any amount, and you know, foundation, no, I'm cross-through. Now later, you be able to find a cross-through to foundation, may drains for her. Who then is used to engineering connecting to the drain. So they should also take, and these are some of the things I will call GP meter. You bet you need nine, the answer over start to dying. So you know the level at which you go. You know, especially my move for make sure that I'll be sitting there. Your investment to lifetime. Can you imagine the way 60 years? Which you might wear you in not tonight? What will happen to you? just a little patience to get things right. You know, I mean, it's about time we go. When you travel, you can't just build anyhow. They have strictly regulations that we come and service that.
0: You.
2: We can enforce those things. The bylaws are there. Anything you know, anything you have a bylaws, we have the bylaws. We should just enforce them and make sure that we put out that human face, the inherent human, according to what the law says.
0: Many work as a yano, mamimfa messenger, Ishmael Odoi Ediaba, or CBY, and yano kre se. 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
2: yes permit no eti na ye ba ye be first of all answer ye be ba dan no ho you have a man notice to produce permit. When you say, sometimes I'll call around him, you know. To be demolished and remove or produce permit. So we give them the opportunity. Then the permit, you know, illegally acquired. It needs to be far, which is nice. When people ask them to the permit in New York, because a wetland, now wetlands are not titled land. That's number one. And if the land is not titled, there is no way you're going to be a mouth permit. And the most of the permit, it won't be. Maybe you have a new system, which means it'll be off a back door. And of course, you can if you can't get our permit, then you go to the assembly and you can start a legal battle with them. So that whoever issued that permit will be prosecuted. You have what land in the first place, no, a new title. And answer the mouth permit, you know, you should have a title. Certificate from Lands Commission. No, about stage two. Land, you know, any government acquired land. No, about stage three. Land, no, legally, never come on, Lydia. But you go through all those places. And you know, if you have the permit, you know, of our back door, there is nowhere. And even if you have a permit, now they are buying food, say, maybe I will see that, and there is a problem. Those are the people, and no, no, you may be compensated because you had a legal permit.
0: Okay.
2: But once it's an illegal permit, there is nothing we can do about it. Thank
0: okay. You. Okay, Mate, if you say, Kasa, I'm for the bar, could be men's associate than so mine, or no, so, or more, I could have say, ne property, on quite the, and your dear come on, unnecessarily into all
2: purpose. You know, that area of Minano, it has been put on hold. It's a map permit. And to make us say, the assembly should sit up. Once I'm going to move my permit, don't give anybody the green light to start anything. In the first place, even if you start something before permit is issued, you are charged a penalty. What I say? But Hono, I'm not going to be mentioned, I'm not going to be Hono, your man permit, and you see, Hono, you're the man. So even if it's on hold, it means that at that time, you know, maybe they are doing re-engineering or redesigning the whole place again. I know your family will be rezoning. Assembly no one fire. But the rezoning over here, if it's gazetted, there is a legal process you have to go through. And you know, I know you're moving, there will be any permit for.
0: Now, young Shep, baby, a moody can call, you know, as I. Sakamai Otojo say, sa area honom no. Say, what situation it is saying?
2: Municipal assembly works engineers, they are on the field, inspection. So all the structures there, any permit, they are marking them, those that have occupants, they are giving them time to evacuate those that do not have, those that, if any assets, so that it can pave way for the flood waters to recede. Because the whole United Westland. So I don't even know why. And yes, I'm not too. If it's legal, I don't know. Yesterday, normally in the daytime, no be I'm not too. Be at the north tracks, the process you came to fill in materials, FLA, wetland. If you're from your permit, If they have a, if you have a legal permit, you can challenge the assembly, of course. You have the right to challenge the assembly.
0: Eti free branch yi ehia ase no. Nipa san na afri mu. Ensuo ni nti.
2: Sister per records e wa kra nipa afri mu no. We have four. But not directly linked say ensuo na fa mu. Two of them were electrocuted. Eti na ensuo tete na ye make sure say who out them and immediately won't say ensuo about them to put off your main switch. We muna were trying to seek shelter. I was container being. Unfortunately, now I can say why I be at the container. And so when I can't call kind a kick, you know, and a wee. And then the other one too was saying there was a live wire. It was shooting. Maybe and you almost three. I'm not playing the engine in case you know dead body do work, but they are facing it. Yes, I can. That brought you adapt to. So far, doing high as a result of electrocution.
0: Ejapade de ye ka se ye quantify amini ni se
2: ejapade de and they be eti. So far, no, those that are directly victims, we have rescued them and given them a place to stay. Ewa, we have to say that not more. Yeah, sure. We make sure that we have given them some relief and to make at least their lives a little bit easier for them. Whilst we share how to permanently solve some of these problems.
0: It is any panel, a mabuabu, a manua pebe, be a more tina kakrano. And so many are do what they're saying.
2: And so far, we have about 160 across any one place. Be more churches here. Your churches be and Mefa Konya is in the Mada also for in BRC. Some of them have given us places in the Mama Matrix in Yama, almost stay here for now. Those places are a little bit of a higher ground, since you know, you safe. And schools, your schools been so Mama Yay uses for now at this place. You know, these are places that so far you use. So we are continuously monitoring on a daily basis. Some are relocated with their other family members, some are relocated with their friends. And by Omo Omo Nibi Bia Koka, get them in safe every summer.
0: Okay. It is a Nipa 160, no? Nadmu, and they take care of Omo Bia.
2: Nadmu, and they have Bayana. We have philanthropies and organizations, so I would do it to the market. When you make a can, you see, I'll be there. You're minus him. It's the organization. So I'm one boy, I'm waiting. I'm one man. Our doors are open. You're inquiring to me yet. It's all with Yannick. I cry over with a crowd to me the back. We had to share in the unknown. You're saying, I'm going to come back to where we will not advise them to go back now, even though the water has receded, especially at Wager area. Now, I'm saying, you see, I'm going to get to me. But you see, I tell you, it should not have cost you. It will not be. So, who will call no one, but it will be back and forth. If they say, you may be a monitor to Tama, you will say, it's you know, actually, we should ensure to you, say, if you know, here are peak season in Kitty. Mwa will be at the Rebaba Guanadmono. Our doors are open.
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2: And it's obia owo afushemu ana bibi no ye short code 112 bed dialect and ebia ubiano ebeshe mbwa ni ebedba bebwa.
0: 112 Unya bo 112 no ape mohwa
2: call you to then they will relay the information to all of us.
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3: 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Now be answer more will permit. Ewo Omoya mean no makasa so far there. Ubia more will permit or make us say Ubia more will permit. Inti no more the Omoya and see me see. Inti. We can hear so. Yeah, yeah, yeah. 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
3: 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sa ni pa no sanction a e se because and say one permit will be there one man for appropriate sanctions there was a man was our officer no the very sure said the very man
0: and he or more mabo muko koso mun sorry in free war and I say be a mobile kwako yi dino or money man a free sio kwen muno mama or more a bre do do say bosome me no and I said na say
3: oh, mommy, no, Mushia, now she said Wednesday on Mammy, no, Mushia, you know. No more 2 weeks or more, Mushia baby. Now, Omuni, Omanyaman, and then, and see one more. Into next week, you know, your best I know mine, baby, you me actually, because say you know more engage like frequently and like in terms of if I call you almost say, oh, I'm going to try and cry then. I'm going to be here. So, in China then, you know, so you're going to follow up, you know, regularly, so that they will know, say, and you say, you're about to come and you're going to be here. But you know, so, now then, who call on the crowd? We say, I'm going to cry. If you cry, then, you know, now then, you know, I'm going to be here, like, listen, table, dining, man. You know, no crap, I say, any data. And you're going to be a crown. Yeah, more money then. And so much, and when we go, in table down, or one more, or more than your block, a crown, maybe one more, any person, and almost a if you want, then you know, you're cleaning now if you're sure now.
0: You, Medasipa.

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0: And see, one day, because that was 2015, 2016. No, it's a phone. I'm going to run myself over 10 to 15 feet. I'm going to get that. I'm going to get that. I'm going to get that. I'm going to get that. I'm going to get that. I'm going to get that. I'm going to get that. I'm going to get that. I'm going to get that. I'm going to get that. I'm going to get that. Mr. Tate, no, was a penna, not more fun at the bar, Jose. Lindo Crew, say, what is the hobby? Yeah, who tend to you on premium? Yes, I will tend to me. Yes, eight man. Let me show. Fair, I know, make to us, you know. Make a register that was 2012. And I'm going to say, I am just in beer, a year, simply, still land, former property, in tea, a year, for a year, or him, a year, friend in me, at the two bo. Any nibble fat, almost the letter command lawyer Puku or be our last commission say, will be a very rich as a be a woman name, bra, because of that, I know it would into new tito issue. It's Mikuano, and a lawyer Puku directing my Mikumu, me at the two book, and Uji Nicro for counter, your collapse commission, and Omuji to me. In the near little born a copy cast as in that time, that was 2012. Or my Soviet copy came on your papers, mammy, or give me 20,000 Ghana CD, madam. After the papers in by a marriage channel, almost surely to command Metropolitan Assembly were crowd that time of Kobanapoe. And Momo confirmed that your residential alien to go ahead to register the property for me. I have all these documents available.
1: Also, Amoje was saying 20,000 Ghana cities, net 20,000 Ghana cities.
0: A little boar, me adote obo, simple manche.
1: Mm-hmm.
0: Or Jim documents in 20,000 Ghana cities, which is 2012. Before them, no, as I saw me count, a boy made a turn in 1997. I am not a person. Your question on Musha papers no near a new tinto cancer. Kobe said, a year, be papa near Lutu Ubona, a sunny at Loko and Timau, the Amini Purim Bettisiano, new tinto, a phenomenon, my own honey, intimacy, I am from your son. Bakuo, Petequi, Bakuo, Jomi, Bakus or Gono, time for me and say, Inti, Sisana, Sikane Kudano, Inti, war assassinate son. Sadia, what they said that then Sadia the first, he cut a year 20,000 Ghana made from Pata in free. Now he for me and say, nah, that's a new thing to him. And I yet Scotia, and I make time and the coaches, I make offer 10,000, maybe Simon Chemi. And I make double course, I could use 10,000, they buy that was 2013. And this is Kanma, new Otinto. And our chairman in front of the 1,000 Ghana, so they are not 12 Nekuyasi. I in free no beyond the assassin baby. Madam, after me quit dropping now, who feel you are at 120 meters away, now call Lindo Crew, a great account with the minister, Nema Mifie, the Bush, if you want to know what I in here, one of Bonnie Bra. And now I'm going to say, me twin sister, I call Etifio and there. Two, Netiba, Ankasa, Motiba Teriano, Etifio and there. Nebush of Netifio and there. In the team, besides not more coordinate and a big more is not the more funny say. At that point, my main person here, man, see, yesterday I told you, no, started yesterday, into me, video when I made the ma, Mustafa Bandi say, oh, Mr. Mammy, say, Bonnie Bain, you were to the next Musa. Madam, I will send you the video of the about 2 months ago. Ah, Mr. Tia, not broken, you have to bear focus. Yeah, Mammy, yeah, me, no, I told me that. Almost a chore, quite media honor, some so. Maybe finish me boss once and even this if you know. Almost mean you, Mima, a whole 6 8 feet, see, Madame, me is 8 feet in the man called Fono, a bubu was a year for four. Madame, Mamia tell me, Miss, say, project I'm very mammy yet, and I'm so kiss, it's a me two friends war. So some woman in your hotel now, mini program. And I must have asked my minister who named me to a person who was in office. And yesterday, they confirmed a Monday and a pastor, my niece was home 10 o'clock. Sir, no program for the week. and madam me two car and me eight back on the call my meaning chair one office. You got trying to tennis or by Oban office Emra and I bodyguard in the friend you could transit. Madam Comodia Muno and my minister, I didn't base our project no home. So any muhono, no say the whole petty queen who now there's no hotel baby I want to and then person me on us Debbie. So I will turn it here. And to me, and your possible, Mr. Madam, the only thing I will say, so hotel 120 rooms, and to your possible. Also, Honya baby, see the South Hotel. So, I will say, a residential area. And to me, Gusa, many Ghana toilets for Nade, a EPA for Nade, and a soft testing for Nade, and I'm going to go somewhere. I'm going to test, but never send me a mayor saying, because I'm going to send me a fear and a part of the mayor. No, Sansan and Kaisa, no, Mimutana, it was okay, Madame. She said, where did you go? Oh, my Missino, I will form my suit to a coom. Metacho, no coyen of this, not if you need to me, Pija. Madame Kaim, my Minasamo catch a mini say. Only the old friend is sick and says, Bushifie, Ne Bushifie, it is a mimi, she said, I have my amico sissy, Momo, as I may be, man, so, Madame. 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than another for cancer. Say, I'm on press me a data and could see Quanodia, and the minion me, my assassinating more pay. Naming Yan is sooner if you move your baby from. Not more codata, we don't have more codata, Janobi, and I think one of the technical men, Nipa 15 John A. Cassidy, madam, may call Saturday, Juma, we ye, a Juma me or Homie, you sue one who Balubian one cement, and a media man. Since it is me, you sue 42.5. Madam, me, you may. I feel your mommy, if a trip echo last week, sir. Echo man, not more from order, say. Oh, boom, my face will in the room. Ah, and then one in a maye. And I want to miss ball before my call putting a case, I'm a national chairman, I say, Niki Tadada. In see, me tell you, sir, I didn't mean a video last week Tuesday. No, the swing transfer my me on far or my yes, the officer. In the quick in honor, me double call your national chairman office and go and say, Chief, dear Cosini. Now, dear Mammy, you mean to say, people saw my assassin lady, you know, so. You see, I know, or court national. Now, my mama take committee. Now, my investigation say, a day won't be that Saturday course, it's a minute median year. Now, so some boob and mobile, somebody stop on my stop me. Incident train. Madam, Tuesday, now, Papa, the car, some man or panel, and we are there 4:30, and the Babla, some of them say, they form a committee. I'm going to be investigation about my property. No. Until they will need me on Monday 10 o'clock. Now, maybe in one or not, they also say, no, not yay. Until man committee chairman, no man, I didn't have no more. Madam, that was Thursday, and will be a 4 day. My men away, mammy, Thursday, say. My men will see Uncle Bubu, my property, no, a Thursday, Miss Debbie. And then, of course, until me call na MC, you know, and then call for me, no, Cassai, and be sure, no, Mujaho. Friday na pa na mo so nko bubu ade mc kan je so mo bubu ade ma so mo ko ma me mo present nko bubu ade friday friday na pa na me fast na me call fast house be me call no o mo so ko to ma ko to mo ti send message ma ona bo na no ye liter chief of staff say The Ecosy, my minute, the region minister, no, me. It's your own friend almost upon una while power MC in any coffee, so Muko will be property. No, Nepal is a bad, you know. And a bad 20 minutes later, and a honorable and literary same message say, my men of friend on who denies only Mushi, na a MC Nafan say, a project because I would have permitting to corner. No, it's a same message, Miss Watt. Miss Fee, first of all, my Diana, everything so friend said, no, I am so. May do Zodiac, no, so of a sudden, because I'm Sadia, my office, office, and I'm calling Cotto, MC, you know, and an advocate, an engineer, no, and a wood engineer, there are four, and a mini, you know, you could show me. In Commodimia Friday, no, last Friday, no, I saw my MC to me, say. Obre na is under pressure. Nti me allow no ko bubu me one side. Inside the my body me. I won't allow you. The who party na ye brain e ba power na ya point so. And the partner from committee to investigate this matter. And say me allow say kono ko bubu na. Na say me nipa no they don't tell me the as me come to reading for any minute. My name like we omo be bubu say. O pam to be am say me ten.
1: Yo.
0: And o say the up to Monday.
1: Ms. Amen say.
0: Madam, Monday no. Also, mommy, now it's to office Saturday and a public 7:37. I'm going to say, all the machine costs are to go to the project. And I'm going to do it.
1: And no video, ne demo in. But what thing you say? Meme the NSA. Sir, ukita o permit. And crater fast as in Huninana, Bibia, the Danakoemua. Didn't Tina was a party. Ena ode won krata ne wasemo eko because me hwe video isu ye hwe ase nsuo no baby a ode wo no enam no nsuo no da wachi pe o
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0: 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Emu esi. In so sha I will send you a video before some starting project now. My million are not meant for the amount producer. Two, madam, a bromuki is so mugu adina me call hono. Me catch him since I yes, no catch me. There's a further investigation in the war. Our moyensi wouldn't be bent to jail. And I say, wouldn't mean yay.
1: Oh, there, uni, Miss Akobi, Miss Amensa rather, Adiano, waiting me a dear free party, a semu, now also walk court no. I think say ye be train ye be free court to honor my baby because me insem ni be ye say ya questions ni be onum kra e was say ye pause because my jibre tie wo narration a woman ni na say e pambros of 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
2: Yeah, especially. So why aren't we able to get why aren't those officers
3: ironically, able to get want to do ironically you know sako for year almost CIS breach rules new way no we no more official permit from assembly
2: really
4: yes
2: or permit the abayaboka
4: who permit how be sano engineers no mo kwa who yes all be for so be all the metro who ya man no permit So, I don't know what I could see.
3: And those are the issue, and again, the whole kind of human activity. But also, our kind of was here in the Kumu, you are both the rules, your office. And you said, current government is also doing the same disposal of solid waste.
4: Ebi an also do fear who say basa ko fo o job o di any bibia na plastic ni nooma or time one see on start here.
3: You get it.
4: Ah, Danny, Abubu Yamano. The number transport. Osha na na chrome here. Move video back from my joy online.
3: Oh, BBC. That was it. And the Reverend who was calling on authorities. Some mumra emeisa pack plastic and waste.
4: No, the kubwa ni amosi onfemuno. But one be here if you want them. I mean, you have to have the whole thing in a echo. So, assembly is also liable. Timely taking of the disposal or refuse dumps are very important.
5: The planning authority, assembly, Emrano HRMU PFA said, the planning authority, and now will be a over 2 months of more planning, no more executing a municipal district or metro assembly. Now, Emrano Kanisa, one more individual, one more engineer needing, one more planning officer needing. Now, planning authority, no, almost our committee be what I from the special planning committee. So, our committee, no, and I recommend this, I see my yaman the permit, no, non call correction we as an yaman. So, our committee, no, it is chaired by the chief executive, either metropolitan chief executive, district chief executive, and I say, municipal chief executive. So chief executive or your government appointee, and as a government now appointing or a politician. Or no, or yeah, dear, sir, by your name, crow for any budget, the oil. But, and I am making say, thought it be a million of my regional minister, Basso. You need that political will, say, over Quaku Bubu, and crow for dying. Say, and crow for your answer, never to Abama. Oh, my bonnet, the Omayano, and yet, and running and says, almost sit down with her. Omoso moso mi na meto abama o na wetin ya organize say say we ya ma o to me say face down ho inti megugu na wa bugu it's not easy and nothing I am meta bo eye regional minister na baso no but etade 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individually ni de ukoya ye besiu ssss committee na mi body no e ma kwan say sa structure we located at this particular location no e wo waterway and as e wo bebia ye fro no area ya located for community right of way and no e basa na then the committee will give authority to the task force na engineer na lead this task force na kobu ba mpempi no dia ya ankrofo hu ni engineer na lead task force na e na nyim se ono na ya obubu ade no but the two me no as I say fisa committee no chaired by the chief executive the engineer no kobu buda no sometimes the engineers they go they see me I'm the president of IET and I hear a lot from them they see the building going on what they do is to give warning a mumma and ankrofo no warning say baby omu sida no enye omo chiro da no ho omo bia na omo report to ama SPC no special planning committee no it is up to the special planning committee to give authority for the building to be demolished metie en penifo bebre ya omo akizu engineer for no the fact ni say omo no even though omo carry out that action but omo ni sa absolute to me say omo who say obi sit down wa na omo kobubu without the approval of the committee it for me I feel say municipal chief executive district chief executive ni metro chief executive so no aban sa ma wo mo sa will no to me no na wo mo ntumi ebubu edan a ewo waterways and I said dan a e si babia e so mo
2: president the first time no mo mo sa to me no I remember o she om no ko chiro bia say mmdc is go edan e si waterway bia mo mbo nungo was last year no mo o kan sa chiro mo. What else do they need?
5: Yes, but so you see that same person is going to meet his brother who voted, who campaigned for him, who was his campaign manager. And he's putting up a building in a waterway.
2: Mm.
5: It is as I said, a chief executive no obunyasa assurance and say, send me per we are obua president. On one case your president personal assistant on your campaign. I will sit down with him. Obubua on sakeno. So what am I saying? And yes, I woke up. Udo Sako Kansa Nipano. Ububu ina. The next moment, what I'm saying? Yeah, be a reshuffle. Udi my list no so. Who said? Jamaya you and I said. That's what you.
6: About special planning, yeah. Sorry, the disaster committee is who district very also good. Chaired also by chair. The chief also. Executive.
2: Okay.
6: So, and yeah, my comes here power, and let me come once I'm up to now. Yeah, impasse the ally to back at 927 of the Madmo Act. Hold on, to me, but then never be brave, papa. Well, the Act 927 reforms are been I be buama sebi who could you cry who see day who could to assassin OBC. I was said not move for with the aid of the engineers. She said assassin I could see Ugo Hono and then say a story builder that the land supports that structure. I was said they see Hono and I say just one unit structure and I was we see Hono. I was so a sure no more that clearance engineers collaborate with that too. Is it proper fit for habitation? Normal mark occupancy certificate, the one would clear your disaster and sign up will move in. These are nice ones. Who see hotel? Who see where? Oh, yes, I winning. But airline in Yamaya, there are challenges.
2: But those ones, so, and they really avenues.
6: No, yes, the engineers and the special way they have that power.
2: Because when you are building,
6: yes.
2: Now for engineer papa,
6: yes, those things.
2: Oh no, cry.
6: Because now with engineer,
2: you should be worried about
6: those things. Yes,
2: me, I was putting up a factory. I went to bring a young engineer. Say then I say yeah, because second audition.
6: Yeah,
1: that's true.
2: So uncle, yeah, you lose your money.
1: Exactly.
2: So. Well, anyway, there's any possibility.
6: So almost, yes. Now can Umrano is to put us. In check,
2: but again, so, you see, yes. Any outcome, sir. Obey, I could say, nobody will see that or waterway. No, and even a man, a quiet. I remember St. Mary's boys, our power, Mimi Swain, a man, to flooding or order until they came to build a certain yard opposite St. Mary's. Now, originally, a year in Tibia in Tobacco, I structure, you know, in Sutaiho. So. But Nippon on my permit maces are done, it's not punished. And also, in counting
6: people must take ultimate decision to enforce punitive actions against Nippa, Sebi, or negligence in discharging his duties.
5: Sometimes, who say, Uber Kobe, a dancey, a whoop, a nipa ne beka me permit assembly ma me kwan se min si dan na se na se enti wo demand se onfa permit ne mra sometimes nipa no be you know akoyi site plan site planner ya stamp se okay this one conforms to this and I say we if you hokra na e cadastral a nipa individual surveyor bi a prepare di amano o se mi site plan mi work to me se si dan o 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permit na e ye wrong unless certificate of habitation and the according to the law no engineer no kwa na sign
2: certificate of habitation
5: certificate of habitation
2: you know kind of engineer so to me here
5: o mo to me sign even though team no e call round e call inspect it yes, thank you.
2: Okay, yeah. So there is a there's something called certificate of habitation.
5: Yes,
2: I will say sign here, sir.
5: Yes, yes. Inti se sa certificate of habitation, no? Se usi dan na edane wie kura kura kura na. Ese se team no eko inspect it. According to the law, no, you inspect it. We are na engineer no assign se based on sa inspection ni individual certifications are in confirm no. Now my certificate of habitation. Now me as sometimes me prefer say who's here certificate of habitation you we cry now. Chief executive now or yeah chairman of the committee no or no son sign be but Emrano Mudie a engineer no kwana a sign. But certificate of habitation no me sha be bre wahua omuni sign certificate of habitation maybe. O DC dana. I thought they be a dano mu ye crana or mark or trim. Na embrano so say, who sit down on a wine fast as certificate of habitation now called trimwa? Eh, you're wrong. Na, my main can say, sir, who call who permit be? Na individual, and I sign. Na, ye engineer ni physical planner, and I sign ya, a new moon. Sir, chief executive, na sign, na, yes, are two and crofono, engineer. And a planner, our more municipal assembly and as a district assembly, and assign there, and a demo. But Senipa Bakupe engineer pen assigner, and you're wrong. I just certificate of habitation. And now say, physical plan and kuana assigner, and you're wrong. Woman sign sakeke. Medica can say your SPC, Special Planning Committee. So Special Planning Committee, you know, you're dealing in a echo down Special Planning Committee, you know. So Special Planning Committee, you know, can say, sa permit we ya jiatum ya inspect bebi anipa no wono ya rezone a hall for sa particular purpose anya bebi anso na si residential building bebi o ha ya design and say ya zone for commercial building bebi o ha ya rezone for industrial building inti ko si industrial building or residential building na committee no mo nyintum inti si ya hwese zoning 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
7: okay
5: it is said you can no individual bi obey yes ano me I propose say send the pano omo fa no e fa mra kwan so na enye deterrent e ma others
7: okay may I say ye din komo na na yeah, current head of communication at NADMO, Eber Councillor Harrison Kojo Aba. Harrison, good morning to you.
8: Good morning.
7: Now, Chi, ensure the brain Aba, owner of NADMO. What has really been that impact? And so, we're here ensuring the Abre and our Chi Wim.
8: Well, you're my engineer, Konya, you're soon a minchia, well, Pashafu, na Memfa. Patro kakra mo mo se enye bo apayo ene me ba lead kakra wenda anona ase Maybe I'm a tear.
2: Maybe I'll tell also is your
8: friends. I'm from the dear bars, a quino so.
2: Okay.
8: As a choke kakra about my traffic, kakra be about your chief or kakra in Tiana, as a. And I'm mistaken as I said, the woman's a calculated time, and I don't know, say. Ebe mama ye late.
2: Okay.
8: Di me drew quine 1 month since you had a jaff why was your copper quine for frost so near far. Don't say I do an internet make a check, Nancy. Me patrick can I be at four. No much I'm bra penny, honorable George. Mahuna Jaffa. Yes, you have done your trouble by being sent here. Mahuna Jaffan, the Mihunu, Mania Jaffa. Because I'm sort of my chaps from co. I'm an engineer. Bra, me room, no, Namet says, engineer, and Bubon same is one meaning. See, I had a every domain tea, me bra, penny, I see, but I'm missing you might be blue or what can't say me cast me cast as I may say repeat the same thing, you know, I can. Or no,
9: from Snapchat,
8: or no, because every day I don't see all office, no, a idea. I did way out okay several times. A similar situations are equal swearing. Is see a fibia. The reason why we didn't experience this particular situation last year was there was no any heavy downpour. Besides, the rainfall on last year was not that heavy. Anything I had any experience here. Proud to last month and the last 2 months, and a Ghana Meteorological Agency for the report back out. And I'm okay and see a fee. Insurance ever tunnel will be much bigger than any other year. In Jomo days, I report about out. No, my granted so many interviews for so many media stations. A bonk one for cause the moon and knee a day a bar day a barbie see into which most of the media outlets, most of the news portals are on my capture cry. Ya boom, the blue, I come one same to an extent. Says a whole not more pretty crana. Ya not more social media pages are. Ya outline some flat proof on say Sankatima Munini Betimia and Kanimanimu ya was where they were too free ho to say and so top the number heading I be tremuko. A tremuko before you. So we have done all those preparation, we have done all those announcements throughout social media. Maybe we may not come to this mainstream for those announcements, but we have tried our best in reaching the people in one way or the other. But ni person ya can cry or say one say and none will be tell me say. Not move for social media page, crowning day. Who didn't see your social media page or back up her sign? So, a whole lot of idea. Sebi, I ask if a media penny video dance is a band disaster management and a whole communication. One, yeah, no, I don't know whether you listen to the fire service man and no interview. No, or say, I'm a bufoso, and the young one focus and tip. Why is your cock as a one, you know? Or can I say that's explosion bar? Also, public medium, one credit, one could you? But then, what's your cassana, sir? I'm before the sun, your man, Eddie. Ever. Because no corner, I want to say, not more as an institution, maybe a penny medium one that say, yeah, under resourced. Either be staff strength and our equipment available, and in your ma, you hear, Eddie, the young juma, yeah, under resourced.
2: And it's
8: got the fact of the matter, and I say, sir, oh, per se, sir, at your room, Chenny CV. Now say a ban recovery process there. And then the MBA is the dear dancer, your boy home by the power. And you be a bit more dancer, say a banner, sir, say a bed wall, a bit more relief items, I'm on one hand, I'm on one toe. And the boy home by the one. A pound will be so. But the first of the matter, and I say, and can normally not one cassadia and can you call mandate, and I say a basic principle, I was say preventing disaster from happening. But the facts of the matter, and I say, Acadia, woho. And it's tufts now, nah, you walk. Hey, dear, Sebi, you're home there from Kakra. That was animal. No crow one way.
10: I didn't know.
8: You're home there from Kakra. You won't be too on the map between engineer or Kasa come and see. Now, dear, that is it. Yes, you're engineer for a way, you know, but and Kayasani a big crack come home. That's what made me this animal. We have to two a quay mama, I am an AFA. And Kasia, ye. But you know, I had the
10: idea. I didn't know we are under resourced.
8: The idea of the idea of the two. A idea ever from Embrana. Maybe I see me in a baby chair, moon put off in no time. But say NDC 1, NDC 2, NDC 3, MPP 1. Then you know,
9: under resource na
6: budget constraints.
9: What is it? Oh, budget constraints. You have any budget? My idea. You want to ministry? No, my idea. I take a credit. Yeah, and my. And those are the issues. And said that. Yeah, said that. Ni specific source of funding. Dia. Say be ye ye dia boa. Eh, not no amount. No, so dia then. Eh, dia trying. How dia manage disaster? Eh, idea. Yeah, then. Eh, idea. Yeah, then. Anyhow. But what happened? About the disaster and summer, you blame me buying, say, not more under resource institutions. Now, what you make making sure you make instill discipline when it comes to disaster management. No,
2: and as any AIU, who has any rivers or lagoon?
6: Oh, God. It's good to hear one more. They're just feelings.
2: Hey, not to me, who first one and you down there? I'm going to put it to Jesus Christ.
6: Really? You know how I can say, oh, God, today I was all fair and rainy season and so on.
2: Interesting. You know, a muscle, and a many of you. And I, you have a swimming pool, and then you
6: also.
2: Anyway,
6: Ghana, I never wait out, said then.
2: And you should let down.
9: You should let down.
2: The stance between an insurance, they all know. Charlie, Evan Padrona Bank and you. Go on the phone, who is out. I'm going to show you what I'm going to say now, baby Bonnie.
9: Exactly.
2: Aha, we never put in a punini. And I will say, be a lagoon. And the lagoon in Yeno, now cock a crack. I said, there were a few over there, and soon between. Aha, and Jai and Mrs. Enti. I in a few words, I'm on my
6: boy. That's what I'm doing. I'm allocating lands. Somebody there, you will be sitting there. Oh, but I'm not feeling it. I'm
2: not. If you say you're not going to go for power, if you say you're not going to go for power, I'm feeling it. It's nice.
6: Because a war crown will use it.
2: Hey, that's what we do.
6: We're the barbarian, you know.
9: Because I don't say people will pick a lot from me because of a background or say band of sound you may wear. But I want to say, these problems are caused because the institutions who are supposed to instill discipline are lesser than people who are in discipline.
6: Okay.
9: That is our problem as a country, CCIW. Question is, any issue in the talk? Am I for since you are Chiobia and cannot make any records as you be able to see down what has it? Bibini was Accra 3 by Y. Accra soon. But you're the mechanism of what you're saying. In the institutions now, what's your mental discipline? Like, almost senior mom here in discipline, Ghana. And nanu haya omo ye town hall meeting bi e wo UK. Bra. Town hall meeting omo ye. Me nim se so watie omo mpini na anu di asama. Asama o kan na se. O se the main reason for flood in Accra.
11: Na se ben yo so se susu o we ko. E na le susu mu. Wow.
6: But this one,
11: it looks like it's your tenant than the chief. And we're going to see why, because we're here to make it's your tenant than the
9: chief. Okay.
11: We'll say it's your tenant than the
9: chief. I don't know, my opinion is that UK town hall meeting now, recently. Now, our partner said, the main reason, this is just one situation, different. But over your side, how so, my opinion is that, on that particular issue. Was it one of the main reasons why Accra, and so talk Accra, and a pipe, Bufa, so Krana, Flade, Accra, and say, you can pay mountains, so and so too heavy ewo ho and can normally no ewo ewo Ramsey site be ewo adent around adenta and can was say so no sane pepo na e was e be go letter ho e town ho for some time and na sane kakra go punu sa na wie but say say Ramsey site na sebi e was e pay so tena bre no estate developers
11: sit down
9: after to ho ni na sit down he pull a fillet am a why come ama se se ensuno e den etoa ye nya den ensuno nya tena bre enya den entena na ebubuko amanfo fie o ma penu ka e this thing was that is the problem of Accra
11: but maybe sa question omti rel omusino assembly be e ho se ngofo e sidan that's a very important place oh
9: asema wo wona se bra nda me ka bibi a chew me nim se me bra peni a yesi wonim sa yi we no kra na wo ho se enya boni se be sidan wo nsu kwan so
11: oh yes yes
9: and then you're born is
11: here because
9: it was you and you're born a crowd which are all called Dubai call a cool Kayana the idea of the water bodies and I see you quite as you see nice infrastructure it be bring out crowd and it had done a tourist attraction I'm afraid they echo and you know quite as well but engineer baby one dancing with table and I say engineering now what required to do those particular projects are very expensive. They are very, very expensive. And in Ghana is a bad thing before someone can acquire and I say use those engineering in doing those things. Intina, we advise say we should rather hold disease from it at all in building in waterways or in what? Or in water bodies. It will be a good thing, say when we depart away from it, rather than trying to go and build in waterways. And because we don't have the resources, the money to what? To get that engineer it requires to make sure say Diana and then I had the ABC was in shoot or cry by then. And because you know, the first of the matter, and say, brah, so hope you see them when you quite so engineer no kind of dance am aba. Or say what you call JJJ reports be any permits, be any certificates be, and so what me are they? And say, I'm all clear on square assembly, and so what me are they? What so are they? As you would like. And was who go Ghana send a hydrological agency for number one BBFN hydrological report or Kayamina repeat a canon. If we want no environment for us, no environmental impact assessment assessment. Come on, that was that particular area. If you know about that, you know about GBF and the disaster management agency assessment. No, so I'm on what here. If you are the last one, very important. No, water resource commission. Water resource commission. Because I was so much motivated by beer. And then say, and so the beer tenant who sit down over, they must be able to do something they call water direction. I was saying, direct acquired it, I got to be before me acquire this certificate, you know, so what about saying, you know, and you might be family resources, I'll be used as what we drew on a beer stress room internal amount for the a use a shortcut. And money papa could be a big woman engineer. If you were rich, you may be over car, see family secretary, and I trust as you will be in my name. Gana hana oba abusuya wa sekretari. Ya tuwa sasima ni paba una nipa dinda asie wate family secretary. No asaye eno mkwa unhu injinia ni biya wa yoso bibi. Unhu nkrata biya ya gaidi bibi. Nothing. Then the person just go ahead and do whatever he wants to do. And that is the problem we are facing. So it is not bad.
11: So what
9: it
11: must we do?
9: Solution I mean to me as I just say personally. Se mi nime ba injinia ba ya adjunia. Anka I will say yetini akramu mekasa de me pese me chire no se government key government institutions be a ama akra aye economic zone eni nti obi a pese wo si dan e wo the heart of Accra not na Accra no di minimum wa Accra no e wo si yi sa institutions ni be dan e kokokoko babi institutions in the day, and I heard the president talked about building a new airport. That when you go pram pram at your St. George constituency area, Mohobabisa. It is a very nice initiative. Say, ba at least on one airport, yeah, the more depending on you, Mojuma, and on you, my Fahuna, they didn't have the 12 Fikrum, I had a aqua quatnaho, na Accra, bedding, I send your road na ewa akra na eswa te kakra enye no nkwa na wo so moye e wo se some key government institutions e ya dey wo se dey dey and omuye campaign e wo NPP primary presidential primary son. That was one initiative I liked about honorable Joja Isimu campaign honorable Kenya Japan. That was one thing they stated. See, moving some of the government institutions from the heart of Accra to other places,
11: yeah.
9: And be ma send your fellow the heart of Accra and space Accra be dey bam adin ti amfo bi atopi in Accra obi e ba Accra be twas as Accra. It is because of the economic situations in Accra, because BBI is centered here, ministries waha, agencies waha, uko ba bi kwai timi tu ba bi di ministries na ministry be wo u free ha uko ministry o free ministry maybe fa kuna and this obi e to aduane kra o pese wotena e ban ministry no not me turn aduane wo obi to ncho kra pese wotena e ban ministry no not me di no nyuma wo se nyame ya adom. That's it. Meet me a cram. When you could be some new maybe, it will be to send you pram pram. Dawa. Now, the idea where you communicate via FM, I'll be on call trans. I say what dawa. I said the baby or go who don't say a month for Monday, a month for my Monday, and my trust. I say one home because ain't airport web about dawa. I said it was a month for day. It took what in a hole. It's a good initiative. I think say now uncle on a book in Japan. Some particular campaign message in the idea me. Even though me in this cinema, I talk about
11: so. I didn't ramon for one year. I didn't ramon for a month.
9: So that is what I'm saying.
11: For example, Nana Akufo-Addo could say GMPC operational headquarters at war Takrade. I didn't ramon move GMPC. Now say I'm going to Takrade. And even the energy ministry say Takrade.
9: That is. And I asked, structure being here, how much I'm sure a minerals commission for building for? Oh, check building now, almost it was built under the MPP. Oh, check building now, Sebi, almost Aliatua. It is more nicer and three times developed than
11: yeah,
9: what we have in Accra. So, why can't we move minerals commission from Accra to Kumasi? Because the facts of the matter, and I say, mining, and this was one of the reasons why. Now, honorable Kenya Japan, did I see you come to me? Because it was a very nice thing, Asabi. I think, say, Sanka, we can go close to them and take some one or two ideas from there. It is not bad. Your political difference is about interest. We are this thing.
11: Yes, the objective
9: exactly.
11: Is to develop Ghana.
9: Exactly. Mm-hmm. It will be a long standing solution to this particular problem. Because the reason why people are trooping into Accra, we be free Tamale, Abetina Accra, we be free Ayi, Abetina Accra, you know, it is because of the economic situations. I didn't hear what Hannah say, Adum TV, and I say Joy and Multimedia ever in the heart of Accra. Because no ministers, I don't interview, I see ministry, I am the
11: work.
9: Basenka, ministries, maybe ever Babia, Adum would have opened a studio B in another place. And maybe you may be there working, and there won't be pressure in Accra. And those are some of the things we should start doing now
11: also,
9: to make sure we lessen the burden.
11: Express rail line between some of the city centers in Accra, for example, Takrade, Kumasi, Wells, maybe Koforidu Adie, say yeah, Juma. Make me at Takrade when I know there's an express line.
9: Exactly. Issues of transport.
11: Takrade. And the Pabe 4:30.
9: I will not be 30 minutes.
11: Mr. 4:30. 5:30 more Accra. And I'm just 6 p.m. I train 7. No, back to Takrade.
9: That is it. These are some of the solutions. Because they say the harm has already been caused. It is not easy to go and demolish someone's building. Ah, Sebi, what is it? Can do? We try a multi-sectorial demolition currently. It wasn't easy. It wasn't easy. It was led by the Greater Accra Regional Minister.
11: And then I'm not here easy.
9: No, and you're the head of them. You see, even on the grounds, some of them, and make sure see the exercise you are doing is has been hot. In pre-baby several times. In Tianya they are easy, sir. So the solutions we need some key government institutions from Accra, outside Accra, I agree. So that is it.
11: But whether say Benya or Peno, and
9: the willingness to
11: is also another solution.
12: Yeah, I may say, Penny Edikai can say, one of the solutions, you better relocate some of the ministries, and I say, key institutions be out of Accra. Let me say, 16th of May 2020, this year, President Mahama, I can say, one of the ways you better decongest Accra, you better relocate near the express highway, any railways, they are connected. Yenisana, Ebema, sir, or Pepana and Crawford, yes, ye basic dying a while crown, a so betty. Send the Odica Cayano. Send me walk, Kumasi. Now me the 1 hour beba be do a cra. Meet me at town, I ye draw a cra.
11: But from Kumasi, the honorable of
12: Sunday,
11: let's not Kumasi.
12: A whole crown from my ever foul whole crown. And yet he said, dear, we see any of my name, a war cry, see a different hosa. Enti ubi abe pesa obete na hona wa beju ma wa kra. Yeah, yes, sir. Sir, mikansa urbanization.
11: Ode ashe ho.
12: Yes.
11: Sanka rain like ho ha. Ano kwa mbuda beti na hona abangre.
12: Oxygen city ya uho hono ma fefefe no.
11: Yes.
12: Ka ubi abe kranka beti na hono mo
11: kwa yes.
12: Aha, but as I say, ubi abe pesa obebe ministry bi binia nanko atumi aye niti no. Ubi abe pesa obeba akra. And as a result of urbanization, sir, uwo rural area, even Sibiu, so person will jaw and that's who goose you are. What you call a wood dietchi echo goose a sipukofem. But Accra, I'm as baby urbanized. Who goose you or got a mukrana a yasam? A debacle could go baby a best say on no mobasa. Ain't a criminal cross a wood dins you a war, baby noble goose you go. Ain't it for me? I think, sir, apart from the fact, sir, immediate steps, I bet yes, sir, you bet desilted drains. May I make sure, sir, drinks no daho, is you no ba, a bet niako, eh no. The long term measure, as I say, yeah, ye be so, no, and in, sir, ye be sisa, the detention pond no ah nsi no ba e be so mo kakra se ase de no atri cup no mu wi a then there was no so asipu abem kakra 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ya e wo mu inti no sometimes who would that time nsi obeto because ebeko Christmas and I say

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1: Yeah, I had to say Uber to a boy about dying. About some about war. Aha, ain't it about war? Nothing was a fair buyer. Bra by the bow honom, ebia na a dear, I say.
2: Okay. All right. But that's Papa. Mankind ewo elembele. I say almost all the street lights in Zimbabwean are off and portals are killing drivers. Mankind dia waka ewo Facebook.
1: After also, you're expecting more portals.
2: Yes. Because I'm saying, I'm more here quite heavy. Labadi, Edbe Joine, Eba or Dankwa Seko. I support it will be Basu because Omunfa, as far as Namango, so sub-based on my and Zunubus around the Onse.
3: The Zunubu main road crap, Potro Kitwa, or race.
2: Zunubu,
3: road.
2: And to submit me on Facebook now, your comment. Yeah, George.
3: Yeah, NADMO, resources of NADMO, you know, yes, it is your budget, NADMO or budget, but it's under the subsumed under the Ministry of Interior. But you submit a call and a good. Act 927, also make a provision for 3% of common fund to be dedicated to disaster management. And then they say the reliable stream of revenue for NADMO. But normally for KPEX near other major is for administrative and some emergency response and co. Those are the others who encourage institutions and other agencies with our support to resource NADMO very well, especially in emergency times. But my year two engineer can't be, you know, we have to encourage horticultural environments more than concretizing our compounding. Because those are no kind of beautification in our mind, and it allows water to percolate and then save our environment. And yet, then try say Ramsey aside, maybe Jawa Monomaye didn't hear was all boy you. And she only got tie ho. And no macrack did you on India go and sana, here we are, and more pull up excess water nubi. Well, feeling was, and she and a president kind, or him walk off. Into a baba for fee, and then the consequences are die. And I was a mini Kumaya drain, not more communications officer about the relocation of certain strategic, you know. Until another basono, you won't cry and cry on economic activity. Reports now, engineer, Kaya may cast a 2015 disaster report. Water retention ponds, no, a very important if they consider implementing that report. Ebeboama said a little relief, but there'll be consequences. Affected.
2: Yes.
3: But it was incorporated in the Garrick project.
2: Yes.
3: Garrick project, you know, yes. Say you're no fool in the 17 contiguous districts now. Let's implement this water retention ponds or my Ebeboama solution. And yeah, the ultimate solution. But Ebeboama minimize it. We are a citing example of the Thames River in London. It was a flooding challenge. A certain prime minister challenged all the engineers in UK to come up with a solution, and they responded. That's what brought the solve one issue. You see, Accra engineers. Let's challenge you.
2: Yes.
3: There can be a solution to it.
2: Okay.
3: Institution of engineers. We are president. You can take up the challenge. It's expensive. But if we want to do it, we can commit and we achieve it.
2: All right. Okay. Thank you very much. Have you seen the deforestation going, the deforestation going?

0: down on the hillsides of Ebri, and the construction going on there. The vegetation used to disperse the water when it rains. Now, it's the water just descends in a deluge. A drop that would have taken 8 hours to reach Accra now takes an hour. Plus, thanks to climate change and extreme weather patterns, there's more severe rain. Go figure. I feel sorry for the owners of those mansions, but I don't know what wisdom guided them. But the real victims would be the residents of Ayi Mensa, yeah, who will suffer the consequences of a mudslide or earth tremors when one occurs. The geologists have warned that it's just a matter of time. The green slopes of the Ebri Mountain should have been a reserve,
1: yeah,
0: with the government paying compensation to the owners of the land
2: to prevent it from being sold.
3: Government may not even have to pay compensation.
1: Yeah.
3: The law provides that,
1: yeah,
3: whenever we have a scheme and the area is earmarked to be public space,
0: yeah,
3: then you don't have to pay compensation.
0: Mm.
3: It becomes the property of government.
0: Okay.
3: It is only areas that are earmarked for building, plots, that belong to the chiefs and those other owners. It is a base government, a yes scheme. Nature is a higher road. So, a road, no, yen chiaka. So, a yes scheme, no, can say, aha, a yes, a yeah, baby, a yeah, marketer. So, a whole no marketer.
2: Neighborliness into your government.
3: So, sometimes the ayah mo yan is a yema crop compensation. Crop compensation. And yeah, as I say, no, ni acquisition.
1: Yeah.
3: Aha. Rani Pefe Land Use and Special Planning Act, Echiramu Pefe says, and yes, scheme, no, ne, naturally say, aha, a public space, a buying ain't your compensation, mobia, say, omufanis. But oh, one thing they say, the local government authority may can say, omu to me, say, omuba planning, a brie, baby, and not omu cano. Say, omu, we say, a horn, omunus, ye vegetation, if you honoma, landslide between me, aba, ah. So I'm going to ask him, and none of them can say a higher reserved area. That's it.
0: That's it. Is going to go for twice now or
3: no, sir. No, no, sir. We plan here. Nipa no kotokra na. Won't you miss it then?
0: And I'm saying, then say, Pamu. Big man here now. Because I see it. Why not go
2: ahead? Could you recommend the mass adrenaline to have that Achimota Forest Reserve and the vastness of it?
4: Why am I crying? We can give him a new cry, flood, and we just have we now. And car, a better worse than what we experience.
0: You, yeah. And you know, I'm here in Iam, who said it's the responsibility that I shared. So several. And to what you know, yeah, but you almost will be too ready to go get him. My brother's in the touch, and so I'm here. Yeah, oh, can him? It was me, number two, I'm a him. I can't have anything.
2: So, you
0: don't break. You buy it in seven kind of a trust.
2: I have a question.

0: 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Ya from Samuel Kojo Brace. Me na voice from your Hunter Pele. And do the old home from your Hunter Pele.
1: Hunter Pele.
0: Yeah, that's what it is. Hey, in Tibaza mzima handa me mo be cry sensei. Say I will all more than a cry me say ma. Ebi ane our chavon, ebi ane our princess, our andele, ebi ane our banso, our fast and kwamusua. The kabula ma wo mo kra ene, Mr. Mawoni. Na mo mi eh prince abakro, assemblyman ma ewo ndeswa. 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Nti happy birthday to you. Happy belated birthday to you. Nyamana mezai, e yira na ye okizire. E man de ba ma wa wono zo ne e gira no. Now, one my zevu mini bo, negative of Uruas, Baba Bako. Happy belated birthday to you, my brother and friend, Prince Abakro. We attended UCC together, the assemblyman for Ndaswa electoral area. All the best to you. May the good Lord bless you abundantly. Okay, so that's it. Yemra, na yemkudi yem komo fufra, but the anti LGBTQ bill. Mem chas in mini a davo. Davo. It looks like the speaker has some reservations. Consensus I know in Yanam building to a Bayan Parliament of Munche na Omari consider. President so eka msambi ewo UK aneno so chese what to say some people have issues around it in tea or bar or best it now because once there are issues there are several avenues to the president now then echo actually on the bill
2: when he says LGBTQ come away so far so good. We will thank God for this success.
0: Okay.
2: Say LGBTQ bill no. Yet me up in Pimps and Ababene, Ababi. And there was here in your father and as yet, and will be the assembly. What the Hunuma, and our bomber Yadi Hunuma, and an Ababi. When we say, sir. Anti LGBTQ bill we Ghana ya fatu ya muso si ye bidi hunjuma and then anana rudan kwa kufadu ayo mampini Dr. Baumia na bidi ya chila no mwa bimi ya muso ya di atu ya muso si ye hunjuma ye hunjuma sa hako pima bi
0: ok kolia mesura mse osi ye bibi kakla o maika chila mfajin George
3: yeah
0: iba zina rukodo on this anti LGBTQ bill.
3: Yeah, because Parliament, Bobo, say, you pass a senior mini Harrison or Cano. You pass a bill, you might call down my penny, assure ye. My penny and another can say, because of court processes, you hold on. Now, court, the Supreme Court, you really human rights issues, normal raising a bit. Critical, very important because I a human rights lawyer. I was saying na BBA found the crime. We need to say anti asini mne noma. You perceive you avoid the. I'm comra. You buy you lose power. New government buy you know Reverend Intim Fojo, Member of Parliament for Asinsap. And also lead another team to restate the anti-LGBTQ plus you know because my mother baby AATP baby kaka kaka oh
0: change your mind anti-LGBTQ plus
3: the issues nearby you know we say Osha we na original one na. The conditions be room. Some judge bill now push here. No, that conditions be a woman say as a man relax a big cra. So, a bill of the punitive measures, no 1 to 5 years, new 3 months to about 1 year. So any has a omar reduce, maybe so omar retain it. And see, I know ma consensus building. 19 years ago, the way I speak, I nanko open on. So because okay, your time now there were some difficulties and go, but ultimately, no, omo edge to mu pass here. But for that human rights challenges at the Supreme Court, manka, Mr. President Besayama, the say kiewo. New president by is LGBT. Minority leader by said the weight of this bill no is not what they envisioned. So they say now as a winner it's been watered down a little. Then I make a YB say oh yeah, me was summary of some of the you know, say you're beating your kind of head, and I just say, you're queer. Could you? And the end make us say, the eye watered down, but they structurally, no, the structure and co seem the same until we take it from there, yeah. And the ebini, yeah, but we know about say, Oba causes common to both bills, so similar, you know, where I say CI6, same sex intercourse, same sex marriage, gender reassignment prohibited, fines 750 to 5,000 penalty units or 3 to 5 years imprisonment. So, then same offense retained in the new bill. This offense has been retained. Reduced maximum sentence to 2 months to 3 years. Originally, three to five years. So
0: 2 to 3 years,
3: 2 months to 3 years. So when the minority, you know, and other people feel that this one has been watered down. But essentially, you know, a major way in Bibri Wumwa it's been the same thing. There's another part of Besame Kain and also that child directed propaganda, no. But could be Wumwa, yeah, clauses unique in the duty to promote proper human sexual rights, imposed a positive duty on every citizen, parents, guardians, teachers, churches, mosques, religious institutions, all three arms of government, the media, and the creative arts industry to actively promote and protect Ghanaian family values as defined in the bill. In the bill, this proactive obligation is absent from the 2025 bill. We know more kind the first one. They say they are not laying emphasis. The church, the media, all must be instructively involved in the promoting
0: the family values
3: bills. And they are no nama for especially yeah, a minority side. No say any person a champion and Reverend Tim Boyd for joining. And don't feel say it's been watered down a little. And the punitive, though it's not many say it should be punitive near you, it's to reconstruct and help people. In fact, there are inputs a woman says psychosocial, psychological, and other health treatments should be given to victims and others. In fact, maybe all cry first, no. So if somebody says or a victim, there is some protection and compensation support and cool. But they say no victim, no one can say yeah. It means who cry no, who yeah, active participant. So and so it becomes so complicated. And by being so I'm kind of landlords whose facilities are being used to advance some of these gay issues, you know, are likely to be held liable. So in the prosecution process, you know. And these are issues I may say I'm creating the general consensus amongst the parties involved. And Dr. Joe, don't forget, said it's a political something as well. The vim, the vigor with which Sam George and his team pushed it the last time, that's not the same way I already pushed it this time. We all know, say, there's political ramifications in passing this bill. But until see a president like President Kufu, a president like J. Mills and Co. say, oh, Mukan, I said, go, you can go to hell with your. You know, your funding or whatever, your grants anyway, you know. What's a Mills told the British, David, is it David Cameron? Yeah, so, yeah, so, you know, is it Cameron or...
0: Yeah,
3: yeah.
0: Interviewed him.
3: Yeah, was it?
0: you're talking about Mills.
3: Yes, Mills.
0: Well, I think it was an interview, and then he made that.
3: Yes, yes. He said, point. He said, no, they were trying to make it a condition going there. And earlier, to Kufuor had also asserted, said, no, he wasn't going to encourage those. And ultimately, got to the last time President Kufuor had said, no, it was not going any time. And Obeyama, Saa Adiana, Abagana. And now President Mills, sorry, President Mahama is also giving indications that he's not in support of it. But whatever it is, they say, I'm going to pass it. And it seems the Minister Kayaji said, won't fair the House back to reconsider the bill, no, I'm going to pass it, because I've heard the Catholic Bishops Conference, Mathieu, say, almost say, they are not satisfied with the current state of the bill. So, Christian Council is not happy. I believe we are yet to hear from Sheikh Arimiya on the Islamic. Sure, said they will also not be. Once this religious body.
0: He has spoken.
3: He has spoken.
0: We shouldn't play politics with
3: it. We shouldn't. Then see, it's a critical family value and the right steps are being taken now. So, no, the right way ever protecting you now. So, yes, people, yeah, I'm a biological traits. I've taught students in infants, Pima, who need traits, you know, I said, oh, you're buying. This is a boys' school. You get it? Hello. This time I'm in tennis, Papa. So, it was later we got to know, okay, it's nitrates, you know, or as a feminine hormone, you're higher. You know, so such people, we give them special treatment. It doesn't mean that we should encourage them to be gays. Do you get it? And those are there. Teachers we see, institutions who acknowledge that, the churches we see, then we see how we can support them to gel in the community. So, sorry, and to say, integrity, branch. Speaker, call us up, consensus. Even though it's been passed, watered down winner institutions not yet satisfied with our report number. Minority majority go back to the table and then put more ideas together. Compare the original one I'm passing, you know, to the current one. If we need witty and to merit what you originally intended, move the way and bear adjustments, no, and you're acceptable to all parties and protect our family values.
0: Now, in Mr. there's an African Interparliamentary the ABA event, we are and now we understand one of the sponsors of this bill, Honorable Emmanuel Beja. Had some disagreement with the South African representative. Young Concofe, Yamapen, member, I could do home. Yeah, yet you.
1: Where we are now, and the explanation that you have given further, then I want to state that in good faith, as South Africa, would like to reserve our rights in not adopting the Charter, because it contradicts the Constitution of South Africa, especially in Chapter 2, and also it does not align with the regional and international laws that we believe in. So would like to reserve our rights not to adopt.
4: Okay, so regarding the Charter on Families, Sovereignty and Values, whose purpose and merit we fully recognize, we regret to inform you, Your Excellency, that due to purely logistical and legislative scheduling constraint, the Parliament of Mozambique did not have timely advance access to the content of this document. As Your Excellency is aware, the relevance and sensitivity of the matters addressed in the aforementioned Charter require, in light of our legal framework and institutional parties, proud and necessary consultation, socialization, and joint review between the Mozambican Parliament, the government, and the competent authorities of Mozambique. In view of the foregoing, and moved by the deepest spirit of respect and commitment to the principles of this document, we most respectfully request Your Excellency that the signing of the Charter by Mozambique take place posterior. We propose that the formal act of signing that take place immediately following the proper internal socialization and processing of the document within our country and that it may be carried out through most expeditious and appropriate diplomatic channels. Confident that Your Excellency will understand that this request aims to ensure a robust institutional alignment and fully conscious adherence to our shared commitment, we extend our thanks in advance for your customary sensitivity and flexibility. I avail myself of this opportunity to renew Your Excellency the assurances of the highest consideration and fraternal esteem. Accra, June 5th, 2026, on behalf of the Parliament of Mozambique, Honorable Carlos Tembe, Second Vice President of the Republic of Mozambique, the head of the delegation. This is.
0: So we have a statement on behalf of Mozambique.
5: Yeah.
0: Now, earlier, also the South African representative saying, sir, Omo would want to abstain. Omo chie omo wealthy. So chapter when I'm saying, ne Omo Emra, chapter 2 of their constitution, especially, a contract is a webra. John Baso Omo chie omo efi sa chapter no. Well, anyway, that is them. But Ghana there, that has been quite saying unanimous, but majority voices say, yeah, yeah, per Bela. A bear criminalize LGBTQI plus issues because I know a proper family values, and that's what it is there. Well, good answer.
6: Well, dear, my common sense on me, the kind can you say, Kumbu and Yenna Shasi?
0: Yeah,
6: the reason why men kind of say this LGBTQ thing, it started since Yami Boria, since the time of Adam, but it became a topical issue in Ghana. Ah, Sabi, now you're requested for a bill to be passed to make sure, say, your proper family values will be respected. Was when Nanadu Danko Akufo-Addo didn't show full commitment in doing it. Anything about your politics. And no matter what, you see, anything concerning government, be a government, and I buy a woman, be an assay, I buy a woman, you might be purely politics. So be told, say, politics, and you know, cray. A purely politics.
0: Yeah, maybe I have politics.
6: Or govern. Is it not true the out of politics? And the politics now they have so kind of visions and ambitions today, and they have so they talk about man. So that is so. No matter what, you can't take politics out, especially when the masses are requesting for something. Masses no matter about the mao. Don't do no matter about the mao. If you want to say a man, say the person will get it tends to politics. Your opposition will now tell them, say no, o man peni na modimu wura she nemu say o ba won be di juma so say mamu and as mo kasa was what no say say won tinti e ba e beti moni ni ayamamu. So no matter how you do it, you can't take politics out of it. That is one to be must know. Do be be and then be begin e kon so e politics o say ya water down, ya water down, ya water down. Whenever you think for your account, maybe a penny of which is repeating this, whatever. Then you know your politics. So, in Kenya politics, I won't tell what other was in here. Because the flow, see, the heat. Ah, Sebi, yet your mom previously, I had led by some judge. Ah, and then, Sebi, Yayan Sakrae, Kakrabi, Anan Sakrae, Minumi and Sabi Ewadinumu, and yes, I see him hitting on me a day, or make me have said, Eddie Amayenti, they must surely score a political point out of it. In Tiana, no matter how the cases, I was sure Munya be politically, Eddie Nasu and Fanya, Evan Cass and see a water down. And normally,
0: Speaker of Parliament, so a politics.
6: But what about Speaker of Parliament, there's a concession building or pay. There is one thing you must know. This is not the first time the bill has been passed.
0: Mm-hmm.
6: The fact of the matter is, Anka, His Excellency, and another Dango Akufo-Addo, Eddie, you say, yo. A pass editing, it was here, assented to that particular bill. No more passing, baby. Today, we wouldn't have come here to be discussing this. And then, even the current government, His Excellency John Dramani Mahama's government, will not have no option than to implement the bill that have been assented to by previous government.
0: But, and until I would say a sentence of 3 to 5 from years.
6: Exactly.
0: To 2 months to 3 years.
6: The American say, Sansa Kaya Babu Nuninano. Eh, Ashen Sudibia, I was going to say the government, eh, willing in passing this particular bill and making sure say the president has sent you a proper bill so it turns into law.
0: So what do you so the
6: member say? Say the only constant in life is change. That is one thing you must know.
0: Yeah.
6: Even in the Ghana Constitution, 1992 Constitution, in Ukraine, yes, here constitutional review, me boy. Ni aye ho amendments, kakra ni assistance sa babi bebe. Even nekwa ko check here, yes, sebi aban bi baso. Na odi senior fellow 4 years, 4 years. We see yetin here the 5 years. We go 4 years na yade. Enso na aban. Sometimes in a particular period, the spirit behind situations, any man bra biba.
0: Okay. Times. Hold on. Yeah, come kuti. Sam George. Then Sam Biyono so the children. Anyway.
5: The speaker has made an appeal. I've read the standing order since I saw the appeal. There's nothing in our standing orders for a rescission. When Parliament passes a bill, Parliament is functus officio. I think that the only role that Parliament has today is to transmit the bill to the President. When it goes to the President has indicated that he will want to have scrutiny of the bill. The Constitution spells out the steps the President can take to scrutinize the bill. He has a number of days after it's been transmitted to him to report back to the House and say, I have no objection. I'm signing it. I'm accenting to it. If he has an issue, he can write back to us and say, I have an issue with this provision, that provision. Parliament should reconsider it with his recommendations. He can't just give issues. He must make recommendations through his Attorney General. Or he can refer it to the Council of State for advice and notify Parliament that I've sent it to the Council of State. There's a number of days for all of this. I think the longest is the Council of State one, which takes 30 days for them to come back to him. If he has an objection, he has 14 days to indicate so. If he has no objection, 7 days to indicate so. I think that that's where we are. Parliament should transmit the bill, warts and all, irrespective of whatever drama may have conspired. Parliament has done its job. Because the act of a rescission of a passage of a bill is alien to our standing orders. Everything that we do in this House, Parliament is a house of rules. If it was, respectfully to Mr. Speaker, it's not a house of appeals, it's a house of rules. And so if there's no rule in the rule book that gives us room to do what he wants to do, I'm saying that there's still a room in there. The presidency can come back to us and say Parliament reconsider 1, 2, 3, and we'll have that debate on the floor and then send it back. And the
7: Constitution allows for emotions, not for rescission of a decision of the House.
5: No, not after a bill has been passed.
7: Passage of the bill is a decision of the House.
5: No, but once the bill, if you read the rules of the House, after third reading, Parliament becomes functus officio. Parliament has no role again to play. So once the bill, after the third reading, that's it. We have to transmit it. Let's transmit it. Let the presidency come back to us with any challenges that they have, if they have. The president, the speaker can share with the presidency any further challenges that he has, if he has, and let Parliament reconsider. But that's the only route I see here for any reconsideration to happen.
0: All right. Emma Kwaba to the show. Could you not now work as I mean, so that's the one of the proponent of the bill.
6: Exactly.
0: Exactly.
6: Let me go say in Sakraena about bill no muni naano. Purely and as fully committed to make sure say this particular bill is being assented to. Internet was see who to na. You see the fact of the matter say the previous government had equal opportunity to nail this. Yet the buy obi and kasi when you can see obey changes. What did Sam George Kayano? President no one who says a bill be two on him. That's a warrior say obon Joshua. Yeah, what this be what I will say what show I send your friend or consensus. As a vacuum parliament, ni and your own sacrae, and some fanny, and some one with me, the mapalem is you. When I may feel say, yet the women wish I were a bedding, a bebua, and to your own sacrae. They had the opportunity, but they opted out. Then, boom, your way, and I say, on the order of the president, ordered his secretary, as anti media to a true letter come up, parliament say, Mom, some fast have been only been yet in between him.
0: Because of the legal issue, and
6: which legal issue? So the president's commitment at that time in signing the bill, any number versus any United Ebano. So this time around in Sakayana Ebano are nothing new. It is not like a nyeshe, there is nothing new about it. And yet, the only constant thing in life is what is change. And there be a year, no, seven, nine, yes, saying, you know, it's a president one. President, no, so Benya, or also count down opinions on many of them and write back to parliament and make sure say it's been corrected, brought back properly for him to what to assent to that particular bill. And that is what we must know. One thing that may person more will say, it was very intentional. It is very intentional, Brapini. It is very intentional by the previous government not to sign this particular bill based on some financial issues.
3: Okay.
6: Very, very intentional. That is why politics is founded in this. In this particular thing, that is why you cannot make away politics. My new spot will be captured, baby. I don't want to read it to you. Myjoyonline.com. Oh, yeah, open rabbit me a kind of thing. I'm gonna say, finance ministry fears losing 3.8 billion in World Bank financing if anti LGBTQ bill becomes law. Rabbit, I was so hard. They make us what? My new spot, I'm gonna buy it. Say, finance ministry fears losing $3.8 billion in World Bank financing if anti-LGBTQ becomes law. Mumu releases a particular news with 4th March 2024.
3: Okay.
6: And now, Mwamajoy online.com.
0: They were fierce.
6: And this particular issues will become surely political because they were fierce by the previous government. Say yeah, passive bill now. Yeah, and eight foreign aids via Sebi, a boy, I said, But this particular one, right now, as we are speaking, the government have shown a lot of commitment. I said, the parliament, both MPP and NDC, bipartisan. So, I mean, one was it, yeah, be a committee, you may be near about one, and reveling team for the America. About one, Tabaka say, Sebi, yeah, what have you done?
0: But
6: not Allah Santa
0: No, church, no more shows that. There's been some reduction.
6: Yeah,
3: for human rights matters.
0: And I will be no more. I affect people's human rights.
3: And he won't say, yeah, address here. A deboa. Me a shock, I say, and no money in our be as a so called water down. We are because the Supreme Court ruling would have informed
0: some of the changes.
6: Because of my lawyer, no, I sent it to Ilevi Biladi and I walk.
3: Hold on, let me tell you the difference.
6: What is the difference?
3: Payment of
6: Obodo
3: is not ritual.
0: It
3: was time bound. But once you're passing law, you don't have retroactive and it's about revenue collection. It was to start from a certain time. So, I think that was the reason I'm passing here and he has to sign it.
8: The best thing you're paying for the money, that's the only man to show me a Yes, on fast walk. And to be the other way, see a type of so called Biel, a certain Saturday, or the book, never at them, never say you have a Yafa. Seven to be here, and you have only your phone. In fact, I had the end when it's a song.
0: All right, you, Marty. But I say, I'm in fact the next call. Hello, good morning.
9: Good morning.
0: How about your name? Okay.
9: A friend could be smiler.
0: Yo.
9: Mila, Nicia, and the Tama, the whole world, the Mukosia or America, say, Hifa, who are MPP, Ghana, or say, name it, but she about the say, you sign an answer, Mamma, I want to be say, and this is for my nephew or say, LBTQ on the Atma Amon for Idea to my answer, Ghana for MP and answer Ghana for Tech. One more, and she said, and then, or one you say, or Papa Bisa, Attorney General, the president in this say, and then I do any excellency, John Brahman, Mama, or woman, or my lawyer. But, Nana, do say, at some court, then John Brahman, Mama say, or no, so, or cop of this attorney general, and the president in this, or woman, no, find their own number all 9 weeks. Nana, do our number, say, or no, dear, at some court.
0: Okay, and the honest by that. Now, Bonzo. And so, man. So, now, good morning.
10: Madam, one about what is that?
0: Me, we are powerful. I'm in jail.
10: I'm in jail. You could have a bar. If you say, who is my man? There's some more media. One of them, I mean, I know. What
0: is that? Mama, woman, to very campaign, I agree.
10: Anyway.
0: Issues with the exemptions and the NGOs be account on, but as member studio, George, 30 seconds. Bonito,
3: yeah,
0: rap.
3: Oh, yeah, I'm saying, yeah, we many some George, honorable Sam George, yeah, Adrian said, once a parliament are passed, though the speaker has reservations, and all can he can communicate it to the president, so the other factor in normal sign they are back, then they consider whatever it is, but it's watered down, okay. The effect they win. Bishop conference new in, so I'm appealing to the president street so that some just suggestion can be factored. Then last one, and I'm Nipanaka, no, I'm go outside. We do. Obi are committed.
6: Yeah, but home
3: man. I say home man. Yeah, yeah, yeah. Yeah, yeah, yeah. Yeah, yeah, yeah. Yeah, yeah, yeah.
6: Yeah, yeah, yeah. Yeah, yeah, yeah. Yeah,
3: yeah, yeah. Yeah, yeah,
6: yeah. Yeah, yeah, yeah. Yeah, yeah, yeah. Yeah, yeah, yeah. Yeah, yeah, yeah. Yeah, yeah, yeah. I think the last process to this near womb, no? We are in the last stages. And then revenue team for your issues now already, and it's also another part of it. And also is to contribute to what we are all looking for. And this one also the another means at the opinions about it's a nice thing. Maybe you could have a call blue trumpets now. I'm a maybe a colleague bishop conference, I'm gonna call. Ama ebia when mo so hunye ko ai was here san hweme ye and ntia na speakers were appealing to parliament so montwen ne nyina ye nkambom ne nya no kro ansa ya de ya pia ko executives
3: okay
6: and this ya no kro ne eji tu ne pia ko executive all
3: yeah
6: won twi mbi ya de emma hu ate and be ma bi bi ya de
3: then we did the bill we need the bill
0: but that's it madam you know say say they much me can
3: here the kufu an de run out
0: is good lawyer
3: ne we need
0: the money ever me say me go job say say na o twa de ne

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1: Shim abo ay USA. US nso no make us say the Black Stars of Ghana alande awo US omo kobo abo amo ho na yahwese yebetimi anya one or two friendly games be ansana on the 17th yabo against aye Panama. Ntimi kasai Black Stars adru aye America abrochimem road aye island na various states aye America eno na aye the smallest aye states awo aye America make us say Black Stars so a pitch camp awo ha and everything come up here na yahwe na in fact unim sa me kra no na enhye da ma metrim sa so na there's this school of thought I'm feel say oh Ghana team in come born against Wales we ye no now say kan san flight team no ba aye Ghana na omani ni na e jom kwan properly so ye mo mo
2: say at least what kwa ye wajuma and our bar, who person would you a German civil nice who person Roman president in our Kassan? But just a few weeks to election, not power wanting our Kassan same way, dear Gabby. I honestly do not think, say, and we can recall me, Kassa or Kassi. I don't think it's a believable story. Meaning, so what do you know, sir? Dear, I don't know.
3: As a mother supporters, Nessie, Aquana, Adumana, won't you win yet? Because the Oki Kenya Musa and feasible. Because a court here O can ask me. And where you are an agent, Becasa, was it is annoying. So I'm better say Papa Niki Kasa answer because there's no plan. I made this Omo Baby feel Red Bull.
2: Yeah.
3: Naimpo, Sanka Adian can Kasa won't be crampo, approach be crampo bar. Then you say so when Woba what did approach
2: be on my.
3: What did you TV soon?
2: And when I saw Kofa. Real Madrid Jesse or Prince Haaland the great three what they put their time on and say oh co-filing Haaland number me what player in your player
3: in fact near ma ye de bubo tokro
2: uh-huh
3: I will beat yourself you into no press ne dume mu
2: yeah
3: now beat me awen
2: and you don't feel no yeah don't be able to attack that
3: and you will ma where me you enter me attack it went to me oh attack it man oh attack it baby I'm going to start here yes sir oba beka say and you was a Madrid Elbow game, and now say Spain double game. Not when you're any Madrid player,
2: even when you're a
3: A home business, and I will tackle 2 years in here. Madrid and said that, and hey,
2: almost a damn woman player, be aware of car, I'll bet you up for
3: 2 years in here. Madrid consistency will address you, women. You are
2: good,
3: and let's say, I want to point you holes, sir. Wait to me, they'll point you, Nothing with me, dear. Play out there.
2: Senya
3: ding. No one pray at the Fiorentino Perez.
2: And that is why make the on say it is a very sad thing. Say he decided to adopt this approach.
3: Emuha.
2: The fact say, Erling Haaland himself umpuno, enka bibia say bianca Real Madrid unya wabebo, enka Real Madrid, enka say Haaland kwa eka same way in the past. Say oh. In coming Real Madrid and Camebo, that will reinforce Sadie Okoye with TV. So I call pretty Erling Haaland at Jesse a pretty the D, a pretty number, a good chili, and the better chairman says, so confide in Haaland number. I don't think this works. In the channel, I strongly believe that Florentino Perez will win again. And once he wins, Jose Mourinho will come in, he will become the coach of Real Madrid.
3: Yeah.
2: And Eduma or person within Real Madrid hall and correct the dressing room. No, I think he'll be able to do that. Because I think Emua had too much. But Benfica for Swakasa. Benfica for honesty. Once Florentino Perez wins that election, not Jose Mourinho ever Eduma ya. Real Madrid forbid to ya 15 million as a release clause to Benfica. Because no under contract, and a Real Madrid for Nigeria, they say at least on no and on Munia no some people do my mom it is Sadia and on Mubetria, but it's all dependent on how the election goes tomorrow, which I've already said, say Florentino Perez would win.
3: And then, yeah, formalities no more,
2: and yeah, crying, it will not be difficult. Gabby, a better World Cup, no, so but in 10 times, so I'm say.
3: Hey, Antonio Ayola.
2: Yes.
3: Liverpool for a
2: confirmation. Liverpool, yes. Yeah. And, me who news, no? I was a bit worried. Because, also in the past Liverpool, the way they appoint their coaches, no, yeah, almost they're very careful, kakra.
3: Okay.
2: They don't just get up and appoint a coach. And as a more appointed coach, no, puna, they look at specific characteristics. I will coach no, and say no more for number. So be kaya coaches like Rafa Benitez, right? Mm-hmm. Coaches like Brendan Rodgers, Kwame Nkrumah, Mbaye, Kenny Dalglish, mo. They had a certain character, and they had something peculiar about them. Tia, now only here. Maybe look at Jurgen Klopp. Initially, I'm going for Jurgen Klopp, no. Maybe he was not that charismatic. Mm-hmm. Instant with over Liverpool, Jumano. But there was a traitor. Only he said no, because of the track record that he had built in the past, no. Coach, we am on the timer. A bit near your baby. This time, Oma taking different approach. A Premier League proven manager in the person of Andoni Iraola. She Ejuma only born more fed. They went 16 to 17 games unbeaten and said a season way end the year. And the many things are Papa way, it looks like they can offer. He can offer Liverpool. But so Oma coach say 2 years contract. And Gabby, what does it signal? It signals say they are suddenly trust. Definite trust in him. Ebia Udina Bay. O person will budge my 1 year now. Utsnaichi now ocean the performance.
3: Okay.
2: To see whether he will perform or not. Answer the woman in long term contracts. Because Ushe Michael Carrick no contracts. Trana is up to 2028. 2 years. Mm-hmm. To me, you know, the signal was that. Yeah, the Michael Carrick but yeah, the Juman Bamano. But your person is telling you for 2 years. Because Man United Bobo. Champions League,
3: yeah,
2: Obebo EFL, Obebo Carabao, Obebo FA Cup, Obebo Premier League. It's these are different competitions for one season. It's your man, sad time now. Me, you're getting me a share. So, when you're doing or in the idea, we'll give him a long term contract. It doesn't look to me as if, say, Liverpool really wanted to appoint him
3: because of the number of years in India now.
2: And then, okay, after losing out on Xabi Alonso. Gabi, Coach Ben Bium Nabo Kwakofa. Coach Ben Bium Nabo Kwakofa. Because I know for sure, say, in Chelsea, every day, Kakra. And I want Kofa Xabi Alonso. And I never put your money so on Pam and the slot. The next person would have brought is Xabi Alonso. No two ways about that.
3: So, Thomas again, club over.
2: Mm-hmm.
3: Where players were better, yeah. And in a Juma, yeah. We Sadio Mane, Mohamed Salah, Matamo,
2: Firmino,
3: yeah. Diogo, Firmino, Ade. Kind of fast, you see a team.
2: Yeah.
3: Eh, Fabien, Mufifi, Monka, Kra. Etiro, what you say?
2: We balancing the team, no.
3: Don't you think, sir? Edumana and Andoni Iraola.
2: Yeah.
3: From last season, any this season, neighbor. Number of players, key ones, sir. We move a free ho.
2: Yeah.
3: Or try to go back. SND be by require am fast o mulusu
2: semenyo yeah
3: emma sisi a junior kruppi
2: sisi a beke
3: yeah no ordinary mu she Milos Kakes right
2: yes
3: ofree call Liverpool
2: two, yeah
3: what fix it utimi sanka Andoni Iraola team bam of nanka ofis anka emu beye hakura ma team na confirm so na o try so betimi ameki bibi with let me say, sir, quality a from
2: yeah.
3: As compared to the Albanian war, Liverpool, any Liverpool, we must have a forward car to buy. Don't you think, sir? A demonizing club, a before was a selling a crack, and you also should be an Abbey Nomade, a man, don't you? Real anana.
2: But Gabby, according to the old canon, the dynamics for Onono be different, for Iraola be different. Because Liverpool, over Kaya, last season, breaking the English transfer record for transfers twice in one season. At this point, we can all say for sure say Liverpool have done their recruitment major. I don't see the number of players on my Thomas Iraola. I don't think it will be more than two.
3: Yeah, of course.
2: For because recruitment has been done.
3: Because who were Alexander Isak or from Vet? Yeah, of course.
2: Jeremy Frimpong now look for Mumbai. So right now, the only expectation is performance. You can't make excuses for player.
3: Mm-hmm.
2: Two players know all. Which is why I always said, say, I didn't see the reason to sack and slot. I know. This isn't one yard here. This isn't one yard here. And we all know it. But for a manager who has won the Premier League before, Gabi, don't you think, say, irrespective of whatever the club has gone through, one season, you know, one yard in here.
3: Liverpool, for believe you, say, sir, fourth in our GA league in our GA was a Juma Jagging Club, a Jan Hono. I know BDG, who I had an year, Juma.
2: And then I was a good money time, a last number two players, man. Uncle Yan and Chess, Ebiana, he was the bad manager.
3: Okay.
2: Gabby, you know what happened to Liverpool? They lost Diogo Jota. Very cruel accident. Those were one of the many things that happened to Liverpool last season. In terms of managerial side, the ABN and Pinifon and Casa, any name in common, I'm among we said no. The direction we want to go is different.
3: Okay.
2: But as an analyst, with the general chat, you know, because Liverpool, they would have been very, they wanted to be very meticulous about hiring a coach. It looks like the very convenient decision to make after say Omone and Slot Ntinyanko agreement, no, is to bring in Ariola. As to whether he will succeed, a bit tricky, Kakra. And I just like this graphic because they say no

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1: For mobile. So right now, the only expectation is performance. You can't make excuses for player. Mm-hmm. Player has no all. Which is why I always said, I didn't see the reason to sack and slot. I know. This isn't one yard here. This isn't one yard here. And we all know it. But for a manager who has won the Premier League before, Gabi, don't you think, say, irrespective of whatever the club has gone through, would you want one season to be one yard in here?
2: Liverpool, for believe you, sir, 12 in our G, league in our G, was a Juma, Jagging Club, Ejan, Hono. I know BDG, who are head on your Juma.
1: Internet was a good moment in time, it's a last number two players, man. Uncle Yanen Chese, Ebiana, he was the bad manager.
2: Okay.
1: Gabi, you know what happened to Liverpool? They lost Diogo Jota. Very cruel accident. Those were one of the many things that happened to Liverpool last season. In terms of managerial side, the Ebiana and Pinifon and Casa, any day in common, I'm among we said no. The direction we want to go is different.
2: Okay.
1: But as an analyst, with Nigeria, I'm a child, you know. Because Liverpool, they wanted to be very meticulous about hiring a coach. It looks like the very convenient decision to make after say Omone and Slot Ntinyanko agreement is to bring in Ariola. As to whether he will succeed, a bit tricky, kakra. And I just like this graphic because they say no, a person will call Alex Scott. I bet come home on Liverpool. Because on set, like a manager like this, he will want to work with players that only Omone Dada. Because it's a new environment, Liverpool needs to burn off. Liverpool dynamics, no, and they born off a totally different.
2: Okay,
1: it is a whole battle now. You'd want to be very careful and see whether you can get players who can really, really help you to achieve what you want. Now, Gabi, quickly, Leandro Trossard also were on the radar of Atletico Madrid. I'm person who can free us now. No more share a dream of bits me about more and more. And the Robertson in Susa, they said, no, they said, we're in the deal now. What's sign Yama a Toriam Ospe? Almost a potential maybe a budget number two. Nashe, Natalia Mospen, so you know, story how they managed to survive this season. Long more answers are buying me for the nature giddy giddy giddy. They want to see how they can get him. Just before I came on air, and I mean, who say he got Thiago, Manchester United for the nature. I'm person of mutual 70 million for the guy. And I think Michael Carrick, you know, he wants to get at least one or two more signings. Beer. Ebeb won the next season. And say, Igor Thiago, Omutimi Sili Sadi, Manchester United Futimi Sili Sadi, we are. Gabi, they will become a very dangerous side next season. Very, very, very dangerous. Because look at the numbers this season. Close to about 20 goals for a Brentford. Now we bring out penalties. But to be a true man in that Brentford team and help them to play in, at the moment qualified for Euro, but to help them to perform this season so well, no. Otimi ko joining Man United dia chale me hu ni so betimi abo betimi abo adwuma o ka bi yen fi on the World Cup on come because I can just 5 days. Now 5 days no, I think euphoria no at this point looks gradually warm ba a hane de I think Black Stars on come be and na yedi because still now confirmation that you're too confident in the team. But Gabi, this particular World Cup, it be a very, very, very interesting World Cup. Yes, it's the first expanded version, 48 teams, Nebebo. And out of that 48 teams, we are going to get about 102 matches. Matches be brave. But Gabi, there are a lot of new rules, sir. I was saying,
2: okay.
1: Because Usher rules now. There are a lot of teams that would have to do everything possible not to violate some of these rules. And Michelle Yee Pana, it looks to me as if, say, if you are a team going to play this World Cup, you have to spend more time psyching your players not to commit anything that would violate these rules. Because, so one Kasa will plan for games, sir. Now, when him say,

0: rules, new ones about na e wose follow some rules. Say na be ya wo team no be e be nyam good standing there. Then it means that you have to cite your place and keep on repeating it to them. Now, Obiora Bisa said, what are these rules? Now, the first one, and they say, yeah, team be not throw in now or be too throw now. There's a 5 second counter. It is 5 seconds, no sooner one throw ball now. It is a foul for the opposition. It is a foul. You bet just out throw now, opposition, now, opposition, at to start throw. Goal kicking, so, sir. Say keeper any goal kicker was so boost him and also will pass it from the back. Now we're spending more than 5 seconds. You better corner kick. I'm an opponent and I'm an abo. So you can imagine. Say be a Ghana here, bebo. Now at his football goal kick. Now we're wasting more than 5 seconds. Now Panama for ya be your corner kick. Panama for two corner kick nearby. Goal 1-0 against Ghana because. You see, at his beginning, a goal kick, no one in 10, I'm a 5 seconds, I'm a safe. So, Gabby, you can imagine. 5 seconds. 1-2 ball now, 1-2 cross, 1-1 goal kick now. Corner kick against you. Now, the next one is substitutions. In the substitute, they have only 10 seconds to leave the park. It wouldn't say, baby, original, wouldn't mean in 10 embassy in choir. You exit the pitch and allow the player who is coming on to come on. Na asem din asem koni baby. Iti, one deni sa, player na obano, unti mi mba field ne so for at least the next 1 minute. And player na ofim ne wosu ofim, iti unti mba bo with 10 players. You can imagine. Off the field treatment, in so sa, e bia wenya, fawo anase player bi da form, na e bia ni naye ni ya na bibi sa na, the player needs to be treated off the pitch. And off the pitch, no, the player must be treated for 1 minute. But there are exceptions. If you are goalkeeper, and a goalkeeper, and a say also that goal, so he'll be treated on the pitch.
1: Okay.
0: But off the field treatments must last for 1 minute. They must stay off the field. They are all treating. They're treating. We also stay off the pitch for 1 minute. Answer no waba. Then players covering their mouths. Say. Asema Christiani kofa baaye. Eno ho rule na modi baaye.
1: Yeah.
0: It won't mean katawa no enye se wo ka asem bi a chere wo opponent. Once you do that, you are red carded. Corners can be checked by the video assistant referee. Intie bi a corner kick bi baaye. And a referee no wan hwe ni ye eno gye against one team. Say there's a protest bi bem dia obet mi akwa hwene van no so. Abese sa ni decision. Second yellow card nso sa. Ebia
2: a honor on ASR corner kicks. So Uberbar, we don't say players in this resources will move.
0: Good.
2: And he said, what by we go in this set? Crown as a so much check it on ABN Susumbia was so play a bemo. And as a chair player and as a player and a header, it's an auto to her. They will review it as a go in the beginner. As a go no more, or more disallow on bed disallow, and to none as service a corner kick now more cobon on qua name wabokon and their players in a bayer in the 80-yard box, you know, and also move review.
0: And which is very important because Gabby, we have seen how teams are misusing the corner kick to misbehave.
1: Okay,
0: maybe that's not the right way to use, but may situate it in a certain context because corner kick aba. If you play as a kokata, goalkeeper and him. And you never be brave. All of these rules are important. But Gabi, Obi Kase, pass out rules when you na end slow game ne down. Even was end slow game ne down.
2: But what you say, deliberate attempt, sir, or more be ye, you can say, time wasting a film. And so near by a game to be flu. And tell me said the tempo of game no moment on person across room because say delays never never give me a boring.
0: But don't you also think, say, if for example, you see, there's a certain foul in there was a player between second yellow card. You see, there be your check with video assistant referee. As a referee, could you know what? Oh, shut up now. Anyway, your foul. Now, if you could you know 5 minutes.
2: Better 50-50. With this rules for media by if say team bia ye mamo line up na edi we chiremu a wan kasa wa dwene mu no wo ba park no so wa cycle won say wonya de de beti mama wuti ma ye de ho akere no until you are, you be attempting to play the game obema game na flow until 50-50 e can go e beti ma go there other way na say beti ma
0: aboy
2: until 50-50
0: na
2: yen na e will be proper. Okay,
0: I think it to waste time but answer na me wi no this was opta for omo ka say omo ye simulation be to predict je obe wi ni World Cup no. Enti omu ye for all the countries probability. So be we ni World Cup no. Na Spain at the first 52% to play quarter final. 39% to play semi final. 26% to win to go to the final and 16% as winner. Enti u de shede ye Gabi. Spain, France, England, Argentina, Portugal, Brazil, Germany, Netherlands. I think they didn't make a mistake over here.
2: So from Optano, Argentina, Argentina, France, and Spain, and they had the first three.
0: Yes, Spain, France, England. Our probability to reach the final and win.
2: Me can't win now,
0: okay, win now, na
2: me win now, pay.
0: I know, she.
2: Me her final, me pay win now, pay. And do we win now, dia? Not that me say Spain. 16.1.
0: Yes.
2: Then no about the far
0: France.
2: France 13. No about the far
0: England. England 11.
2: Oh, okay, England 11.
0: England 11.
2: And Argentina
0: about 10.
2: Okay. Okay.
0: I don't think they made a mistake.
2: Any bad mumu dia?
0: Who's any bad?
2: I just say Germany dia. Oh man, for Brazil, Brazil is 6.6.
0: Brazil was 6. Only 6%.
2: Ghana. We need more.
0: But the question is, looking at this, my question was that also I'm for the bridge. Did say Argentina beat me and retain the title?
1: Ghana hover around 37 or side range, no? Ghana
0: to
1: around,
0: win.
1: Ganna hover around 37, 39, oh baby. So obe perform.
2: Okay, so we're a first 10.
0: We're a first
2: and
0: 10.
2: And here we're 30 plus more.
0: Ghana for the new one. But the person may be some question. I'm not for the bridge. Did say Argentina beat me and retain the title? No?
2: Yeah.
0: But from what we are seeing over here, 10%. Gabi, do you think Argentina have what it takes to retain our title?
2: Oh, say they opt for analysis.
0: Oh, my God. How about saying?
2: Oh, my God. You see, South four clubs. You see, you start here. How are we starting?
0: And
2: they tell me, Kaya, I'm fast, so I'll be obeyed.
0: But so, Kaya, Argentina, for someone starting here. 2022, where Kaya, they lost their first game against Saudi Arabia.
2: Yes, of course.
0: So, on say, I didn't win AFL, but games are not starting
2: here. She's right, FM. I don't know if you FIFA Club World Cup, or you become a kama. Supercomputer, you know, by normal factors in count, on chess and count, grab it. If you're not just,
0: that's your
2: win. We'll be cramp over here now because I'm going to Senegal.
0: It's your baby, Ghana.
2: Ghana, same.
0: Ghana, 34th. 0.2% to win the World Cup.
2: Oh, okay.
0: They be a cancer. Was saying Ghana for your lower expectations, no? Because yes, from what we saw against Wales, no, team they're bad. But World Cup, the Ghana answer the BGB, the Gabi
2: natural. So from the opta,
0: yeah.
2: Who you opta? The end for one casa. Countries me and South East will meet me at the farmer now. Judon some fans chassis and fame through our then na in this and the bra emra down here.
0: The because said this one is not bad,
2: It's
0: because I'm follow me exact prediction.
2: Okay,
0: for Ed, you'll be winning World Cup. I think Spain will be in the final.
2: Okay,
0: I think Spain will be in the final.
2: Okay,
0: France, no, also after Cote d'Ivoire match, no. I'm off over the air, but honestly, Gabi, I mean, Kasim Winchell, I don't think that friendly is anything I was here. Shania Kase, oh, France, oh, no, no, Mebo Cote d'Ivoire, Basu, more than say, Mebo France, force war, no, Cote d'Ivoire went into the game and they had to do a certain job. It's a don't know about war more for World Cup now, I'm going to give them confidence. For France, no, so no, ABI and I experiment. Did you show me special team like I said, no? ABI, I mean, 1, 2, 3 changes, sir. Ebeboa. It's a friendly year. Result number a year amount for the.
2: Okay.
0: But it's not enough justification to say, say France, or Munya, adie. England, and ABI, there is a question mark.
2: And to me so first three.
0: No, maybe first three ne die. Spain is there.
2: Okay.
0: France is there.
2: Mm-hmm.
0: And Portugal is there.
2: Okay, me da say. My young friends yo. Na ya yes, abe efie ye proper. Jude.
1: Yeah, me no.
2: Good morning.
1: Good morning, bro.
2: Na empom to say.
1: Oh, nyame adu no mpa ibo na unso.
2: Na nyame adu me so me wey.
1: Yeah, da okay, say na say.
2: Far free. Baby, a holo two Eddie Wee and our paper for my nephew in descending from Black Stars in
1: Sim. Of course, yes, sir. Definitely Black Stars.
2: But your page, I did in for my wife. Pajam Costa.
1: Okay.
2: Yeah.
1: Okay. And also, and some of you,
2: yeah.
1: I was your shiny account was him. Now, you council. But you walk through the narrow path of nostalgia, Kakra. Rich, Unimade, Gabby, there is one thing about the World Cup. I'll say Oba AFCON, Oba European Championship. No, nina. At least I do baby, I would mean some level of upset. Mm-hmm. As in the winner of the competition. It's me, but now about a fairy tale story. For instance, Oba fa the Danish team, our European Championship, a surprising Obia. One qualifying pool. What tonight dream tini baby. Now, it's answer. War now, a coin, so I say Yugoslav war. How many opportunity about the ball competition? No, at was a J. Talk of the Greek team. I make sure say Greece had 12 gods. Talk of that team out of Rehegel. Edomo a J European Championship 2004. I know Bianini Daso, Bianjini Omumpo, Omo Bampo, one of their players, or any partner, I prepare Omo Babawari. I'm going to show you data, you know. I'm going to say, after 3 matches, I'm going to be in the area, I'm going to be so. I think it was Farias. So, Kaiser agrees with team, no. Karistas, no. Farias, no. Now, I'm team, no. And it does own him. The win is, Socrates Papastophilos. The win is, Greece, Ababa Beche, European Championship. Surprisingly, what's it? The host nation, yeah. Portugal star-studded team at national first game. As also at France, or also defending champions of Europe. What you also Arsenal, as at the Czech Republic, or also Pavel Nedved squad. Now, man for believe say, sir, almost squad. No, they had the potential. Say, on beating the European Championship. No, and also what you almost on. Outside the Portugal, sir, go good world the grand finale. Ning the SEC. Ewo football num SEC ewo Euros. But Rich and Agabi Adia Baku ANC onte wabakosem na waka unsem bibri has to do with the World Cup. World Cup a very rare onte se yesi nation dia ye nim so obetimi age World Cup age. Gabi minim so on me ya gina. What be abakosem da? Say nation bia wonim say ontimi nje World Cup and it has wonim obian jeus obetimi age World Cup ajibida. It has always been the usual suspect. Ebia France e beji 98 World Cup na e ya quite surprising but obian so no nim France onun so the football echi ache a onim France dada a onim Michel Platini mu dada no a onim said the France a produce talent over the period nso Jean-Pierre Papin mo and himself France edge World Cup na enye wonwa na just a matter of time just like Spain there and they are touted almost perennial underachievers because consistently they had always produced talent so you respect that come someday on be we ni competition bi na eda ho so France there na eya da ya twa keke se ABC and the sea. It's France winning the World Cup. That's surprising. Rich, from 98, Baba Pim, Japan, South Korea, 2002. It was Brazil, maybe. Brazil, Rich, no one said Brazil at the World Cup. I'm going to share competition as a crowd. In fact, South America, now you're a bona fide property. That's all my birth right. From Uruguay, Argentina. Argentina, Babaji, Brazil, Argentina, at a point, no World Cup, Nankasan, near Bob Edema, South Americans, near Edea. So, Brazil, Japan, South Korea, 2002, so, no, Babaji, no, not anyone. And then, you're in France, in France, had it not been France, and cannot the past three World Cups are near Bono. Nanka Brazil and Egypt to us. Because they had won the 1984 World Cup against Italy. Oh, no, I'm about a penalty shootout. Ah, Baggio, that handsome chap or a Buddhist, no. On na Madonna musician, they can say, or pen hairstyle, no, can say, ra, what for men for mammy, so. Sa almost quad, no. When him said, sa World Cup, no, Ronaldo Kobe, na no, ya cracker toa. Reto can 94 World Cup, no. Ronaldo was part of their squad, no, or ya cracker toa. Where's his soa, Oba.
3: And she ran.
1: Ufa Brazil squad, ah. Waji 94 World Cup. Wasaba 1998 World Cup grand finale. And no, Bien, so I'm a hot favorite, so I'm be winning. If not for the mafia, of course, of France. God, you know my dear, of course. Hotel and Brazil, Edano. Me and my papa, Kumada, Godo, I'm in the crazy, you know, yeah, Jumo, hotel. When I'm saying, I'm for Antias Ronaldo convulsing now, or so fine. Only me, the Uncomo Bibri, and Nemo Bibri, and the sea. And sana sa grand finale neighbor Swama France Asomo Leblair Asomo by three unanswered goals. So aside by 98 World Cup, aside Boko grand finale. And aside by Japan South Korea 2002, aside by J. Next, I say, you France and call J. Sa three World Cups in the United call you. 2006, who won the World Cup? Rich, it was Italy, the Azuris of Italy. How many first time was Anomo Edge World Cup? No? And Italy at the World Cup, no, anyone? Because already only a part of the big boys names Romo counted. Anyone? 2010, and Spain and Niashen and Nimwacha were producing talent upon talent. Finally, Ababa Bete in the World Cup. 2014 was who? It was Germany. They've always been part of the big boys. And I reached 2018, me patcho wana Ababa Jeno, Air France, me boy. I mean, I don't know a boy in France, any Croatia boy, yeah. Kylian Mbappe, or your Mwadu Masa. France won it. Rich, the last World Cup, your boy was Argentina.
2: And also France before, yeah.
1: Only France, they call grand finale. And also Argentina at the World Cup, no. China, na cha no more share, ni more cha, ne, you'll be a one. Where the stars will produce it, particularly Leo Messi. Now, the other could be a bonus of boss, so so your guy, Padia, we're a guy, or so and so the World Cup, no, Edema, Argentina. And finally, they won it. They had won it before under Diego Armando Maradona, but I may cast it with Leo Messi time. Finally, they won it again. Rich also there at Neko Koye, and Argentina proud to that now Messi had the Omo Aji Copa America, Nina, or the Omo Aji. And to going into this World Cup, Adia Baku is obvious. You could have fairy tale stories about the World Cup. Obet me a car. I quite crazy fast. We do World Cup semifinals. Now it's so surprising because Obi anyone expected say Croatia be do World Cup semifinals. Of course, now Boban, now you nim Boban baller all ball any level. So Kai Boban, no only ball bottle. The talk of devil sukamo. Now you nim normal level, but rich. Obi expected. Now the amount they announce here is so exciting. No, okay, come on, fast. See Germany film. I'm not in Germany film, no. Germany coach then. Now we're making statement. Be bad statement. Be about African teams. Only the car say Africa ain't deserve a three slot. I said that time Africa or three slot. And I'll say, me patcho I'm checking the name. My name not escaping me. I think it was Betty Vought should be the person. Gabby Tram. I say Africa slot near in Sana. You cry no cry no. And Kayen Jim free and sem. Na slot ne dorsal. Me kaipa. And the time now Croatia eti or more yom huajumano. And my amiji ye pa. And suddenly Croatia babe nya support. Every Africans ho. Croatia koya could do semifinals. A World Cup ne de na untiminji. And finally they met their match in the host nation France. France so much won. Tiff Rich, who should generally about the World Cup? There have been a lot of stories about the World Cup. Fairy tale stories. But the BNY, I had the grand finale say, finally, Yenya and underdog say, oh no, ARTV the ultimate. No, it has never happened. It has always been the big boys as usual. And Omojo Omadi. Sir, if I know you anything to go by, then clearly, Ube use World Cup ni ebabe bono. Akrebiye ni wako kwa koche. Anyamu kwa ane die. E seniors na omu adie. Aonu obi ampehu. So, die yebiso hanum yese. So, why na kwa koche World Cup no? Why na beji World Cup no? Rich, e biya one nation ya so far uni. Anunsu ye senior omu. And that two nations omu ye seniors. Until now, omu e disappointed. And obey Bako because Bako they are no Aje Bako Dada. The Free Lions of England, after all, no 1966 World Cup, Edaho. And all Pebiaka no one I beam. But Rich, of all the big boys, a only Portugal, Mebwa, Portugal, until now, on GB, were producing great talent. Eusebio Munina were producing Omo. Talk of Louis Figo, were producing Omo. But Portugal, so this point ain't mean to a World Cup nibi. Rich, who's that one papa? Ewa wo, Portugal ain't mean to a World Cup nibi babi sis happy ready.
2: Because oh here or more madidi Germany.
1: Yes.
2: Ofa Argentina, Obefa France, Ofa Uruguay, Ofa yes. Brazil.
1: Yes.
2: Like the same line now as line Portugal and England.
1: And
2: it's omo pe. And with the players or my producer, probably my more, more time, no, that is too tamo,
1: and you get bro, but it's too tabatigo.
2: You know, all the players, no, because Obaco, Brazil, Ubena Maradona, no Argentina,
1: no,

0: No, ma yes. Bon. Now,
1: but I ignore
0: oh, yes. What they about Portugal for the Ronaldo Mutam, Luis Figo Mutam, no? Yes. Now, sir, a GBA. No, no, ABBD. Because Satam, no, and no more prime, no, any DNA over around, no.
1: Good.
0: Omu ina aje jo omu die.
1: Good. Omu ina aje jo omu die. Etu shemu wa so far. Portugal mom any big boy ya. Who expects us to by now? No, so aje World Cup libi onje.
0: Okay.
1: Hey, Portugal. Stay in the ne diako. Stay in kwa die. Oje ne kwa no. Oji iro eka hon. That sounds you defend day. So iro no no osay defend day. Memo wa. Osay defend day ni iro eka hon. And she says, what ji iro ni bi? Na what ji UEFA Nations League send us what ji bi? Na World Cup no, World Cup no. Ah, what ji a ma ye hun se waba be down so. Table of men no. And on the Portugal ji bi. Sincere and rich. Say, I go back say, Ronaldo, I retire. Adia Bakuan, Obesuwa Guni Mupa, or who else, Adia no. And you know? And you know, only Messi debate, of course, in terms of talent, say, oh, ka talent, pa. Young men, you say, no, dear, Messi, Ronaldo, you know. Ne skill set, born, emu. But of course, Ronaldo, dear, no, hey, hard work. Ne dear, and all day, bo. But that be, you know, say, I'm bragging rights, no, ewo. Ne, so reality, me say, unto, no. However, who can send na kana baba besia? First na na boys na kwa kwa kochi ya diaba kuamba. Umo nse, who anga se ni anu fatilo umuba chia ba sisia. Hey, na se si ni adia ya kekra. Messi so so a champion ampa onje World Cup ni bi. Mebo, ene na ni adeba ni sobo. Messi so a champion onje World Cup ni bi.
0: Sisia waje. Waje. And then the last game ubiye mu se aye ono aye mani njina.
1: Aye Messi ni Mbappe na umu boss a World Cup finals.
0: Yeah.
1: Messi Mbappe. And I say, Gabi, Messi agene di ato. So when Kamet Cristiano Ronaldo's World Cup trophy? That is the multi-million dollar question in here we asking. So when Kamet Cristiano Ronaldo's World Cup trophy? Ronaldo also di abana bay. Because it is obvious, say, when aye the final tournament at the World Cup
0: and
1: for Portugal.
0: Mbappe, Kramp, and Ra, or Kai. So now could be a final, and it should be Ebia Omo, any Portugal. Not a serious Ebia, or Yene Idol. No moment because on himself, Ronaldo, we be in the last World Cup.
1: Of course, it is certain. And a bit so painful. So with a near money achievement, our Baba Bay of football. Now, okay, won't you mean for World Cup? No? Because a bedroom, baby, no, certainly obey an obey play an ambassadorial role. Yeah, Becca, the profile of Cristiano Ronaldo, or call baby a Becca, Messi, you see a Becca, and dear, or Drew, baby, all car achievements now. The other bad top in ye. What can you now know about this World Cup winner? The Drew Cristiano, Matia Minia, bro.
2: On say, Gabby, I like in common aid, you know, but don't you think, say, if it happens like that, I bet my football looking very scripted.
0: Because, say the big boys, and then we need to
2: hear. Talking about the big boys, say, Cecilia Obia Casa Messi Agenidi, into Ronaldo, into any idea this time around. Don't you think, say, Ebema football look scripted? Because the expectation is that, okay,
0: okay,
2: on said, he said, yes, Messi Agenidi, only Argentina Agenidi, into Messi Agenidi, dear. And was say
0: Ronaldo didn't
2: see Ronaldo so edited.
0: Ronaldo so edited.
2: And Pampa na esi.
0: But it may depend on how Omo fast with GN. Because Obia was Argentina do Omo GN. It wasn't like just say.
2: And when you so.
0: Aha. Yeah, Omo tough time. Omo first game near man koye. Na unya have Renedo Otiao. Na near man koye. The last game Omba against from Obi who the way game this year then. And you Rando Koro Mwani Mom and Near Mom yeah. And Kabi Anko the Argentina for sure. And it depending on how one first one general. And I wake up and so be a YGB anywhere. As Ube Kase we de as a we embrena what the first one
1: is. Most observe ya debi. Most of the Ballon d'Or winners in so SA World Cup trophy. So so when you come on, most of them no. Sansukra World Cup trophy, na Cristiano Ronaldo.
0: We need an aya.
1: Who's a aya? Aya pa.
0: So, mame, baby, what do you call my who baby?
1: Oh, baby,
0: my who baby, I dear go messa, baba, to bet. Besabina, the clear picture of fair three, no.
1: Aha, rich, but I said, my kind of saying, maybe, sir, Usha and Yama critical here. Now offer biometrics, sir. France will be the most favorite to win the competition. You ask me so why? Rich, meba, the three major tournament are yabo. When talk of the World Cup, France won the World Cup 2018. Meba, good. Already 2018 World Cup, no. And so what? What's also could 2022 World Cup, Gabby? Charlie. What's now could 2022 World Cup finals? Or we know the last heroes are your boy, yes, no. I dear Baby Ra World Cup, no. What's also a finalist? What does it tell you?
0: So consistency, no.
1: Clearly,
0: hunger, no.
1: Good. Because one, the last two World Cups are your boy. What's your back as a finals? Back. And at the last heroes in Swa, Yabonson, or some a finalist, and all okay. By into the competition. No, save the squad, no, the squad, the crowd, the young man, so. The young man, the talent now, or they on board, the quality, or they ban, the man who. But okay, so, oh, fan metrics, no. Now, why your analysis power? Clearly, I would say France had net to top.
0: Okay.
1: Yes, France also had net to top. Only team in foundation, be end to top. Hey, France, we're a World Cup winner. Or J World Cup, no, the following World Cup are your boy, or Sanko finals. Or we answer the last major competition, so ya boy, ever European, so or Sansu a finalist. So, Oshonima from that perspective, it tells you, sir, who will be a favorite for the competition? It should be France. Sanction equality, so or Sansu Ediaba on board. Talk of Ousmane Dembele, a Ballon d'Or winner. Kylian Mbappé, Lutein. Talk of Michel Olise.
0: Mm-hmm.
1: Bayern Munich. One who almost quartet no, attacking quartet no. And I ran shaky mo.
0: Mm-hmm.
1: See, I can see a bo almost talent. They have quality, they have talent aplenty. Talk of the N'Golo Kontes. Why? I mean, so okay, so oh, boy. You see them be a squad, no? So who be France squad, no? In a way, almost a France squad, no? Comparatively, more frightening than any other squad. Meaning, sir, bro, meaning, so what did they make?
0: Because so many, how many more they are deadly? Because we'll be at Timisha go, we'll be at Timisha do say,
1: Bradley Bacola.
0: Omo nyina etimise
1: Bradley Bacola
0: ebia wa ade ye wo say bia gamer
2: omo ne Cote d'Ivoire boy
0: ye ye huzo ni you could see say the other players ni nyina
1: Lucas Hernandez on free squad mo Lucas Hernandez is also part of the squad and Rich the bro fetch me Randal Kolo Muani on say France Lucas say oh
0: no
1: start
0: no no there as akwa ne there
1: ha ti o ka say oh bomb squad na me chew ade bi one experience.
0: Oh yes.
1: Quality. So offer some factors now. And my friends are dancing.
0: Okay.
1: Because I didn't know better dancing. Look at the Aston Villa in Abrantiano level. Malo Gusto, that Chelsea boy. And also Lucas Hernandez, Paris Saint Germain. And also Theo Hernandez, Al Hilal, Ibrahim Akunati of Liverpool fame. El Honum. And then you talk of this chap, Jules Koundé, Barca, William Saliba, Arsenal, Dayo Upamecano, Bayern Munich, Bram Medford, talk of N'Golo Kante, Honum, Adra Rabiu, Enzo Elho, Chouamini, Chouamini, Ibrahim, Warren Zai Emery, Enzo Elho, Paris Saint-Germain fame. And even what we call balance, Upa Medford in Swa, there is balance in Medford.
0: Okay.
1: Rich, Fatcha Nwati Gabi, Yam now forwards. Bradley Bacola, Paris Saint Germain, Ryan Cherki, Man City, Ousmane Dembele, Paris Saint Germain, Dizé Duel, Paris Saint Germain, Michel Olise, Bayern Munich or Bayern Munich, Kylian Mbappé Lutein, Real Madrid, Jean-Philippe Mateta Kafra, Crystal Palace, and Marco Thuram of Inter Milan fame. Now how frightening their squad is. The quality are a war on
0: my team. From goalkeeping to... Two players pen and me mpo omu bo. Marcus Ram wa Rando Kolo Muani.
1: Who's also say mempe omu bo.
0: Aye.
1: And your omu bo and a omu
0: pe. Aye, mpo.
1: But what? In terms of experience, they have it.
0: Yeah.
1: Both Kolo Muani and then Marcus Thuram, they have that World Cup experience.
0: So, what's second team by the him? Na, yeah, when I am blasters.
1: Oh, me pick Argentina.
0: Argentina.
1: My reason is very simple. Rich, this is a nation up on pill. They are defending champions of the World Cup. That feel good factor obviously is there. They okay. have it. Now all my babinya say experience no. Sa ehunu efri mu. Enti all back competitioner unti me writing off.
0: What third be a team be?
1: I would rather go in for the Portuguese.
0: Portugal.
1: Men for Spain, ten a men for Germans. No, rather men for Portugal.
0: Okay.
1: I have this funny feeling. I have this gut feeling. Say, this World Cup, Portugal people must watch out for them.
0: Okay. So, yama asempa for akwa bampacho uchi e won kraya. I insure 104.5 FM na fi asempa 947. The weekend edition of Insure Power Sports ana masuguswa muti no. 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And your man now for already in him say team in Angaza. You head any team papa bia. And now coach you buy and swing chair. And the DNA is a kicker see any a bit to me a boy not wake up at team you know. Black Stars at team I make issues already. Ya kukwa nyami adum. Nyami adum. Gana adum. Wake up ni akobi intino. A ban experience. Is he any underdogs be a move? Is there any other dogs being Tino? As he had much experience in playing the World Cup and on Kobo, and then me pese ye dinner fee, Ada the full for winning here, the Akayaviana, yes, and Yaba, Ayer Kotokon, say, Nukakrana, yet to me, Eddie, on Kobo. Do, Mammy Mouse, or Mammy in Shas in Fuso, Black Sass, she say, and ye do a wee. Then, yes, ye, and then I will hear him, sir, Unkawa. Card better to Aquemo. Not pay experience, Yenya from 2006. Yet to me, I make good use of it.
2: Yeah, Gabi, on said this will be Ghana's fifth World Cup appearance. Now, Oshe World Cup Sayakuni Nana, you'd realize that it is one of them that is very peculiar. That is 2010 Naya quarter final, Yeni Uruguay boy, Omuyi Fim. Now, there was a reason why Yetimi Boss our tournament, no Eko Duho.
0: Okay,
2: I'll come back to that. Osha, your last two World Cup appearances are 2022 and 2014. Nini nini na group stage. So even though you talk about Ghana's experience at the World Cup, the last two editions are yekoyen ya nyadiye. For which reason, the only memory of World Cup Ghana for adia to me say ah, sa World Cup yekoyen ya adia pa was 2010. Unkofo bebre, that is Unkofo Mbekai. That is the World Cup memory that people have held in their hearts for a very long time. But for Sir Luis Suarez, Adina Oye and Sana, as a major SS up and out, Ghana would have been in the semi-final. Gabi, tournament football. FBM. There is a way we play tournament football. Sinebeya ubenya results. So who your coach? Now who coach team a national team? You are always looking forward to assembling a number of players that have a certain kind of posture, a certain kind of quality. Only says how players that made from they suit a certain philosophy that our coaching person will book to achieve a certain result. Because one thing that national team managers know omu ni a time. And even a Carlos Queiroz Edin Wabishemi. Normally say we are bo. a normal calendar in a football year na ye bo e ye bo one season bia ye wo international breaks e wo na international break no coach no e ye ne collapse or person or yema team no e bo match bia or yes I call up na or ye call up no in such a way say once the players come they are just going to play a certain match and achieve a certain result or maybe we are going to come back to more club team so you don't have the luxury of time so with that in mind no Obia Oko tournament biano, you have to have a strategy. You have to have a plan. And some plan no, you have to execute it in such a way, say, unim say you are utilizing that plan to the strength of who team no and also to against the opponents na only no kobono. To look at the weakness of the opponent and attack it. That is why Amafo Bebrebeka say after the game against Wales no, I born Nansiano. People would have been wondering, say, if you had the impact, I am from Otuadun Tem to go and bring Carlos Quiroz and I say, Obia and Kaobabe Jejumano. Because the difference between Carlos Quiroz and Otuado at this point, no, I am very clear. Just one match, Ogabi. Just the game against Wales. But Ghana knew Wales boy, you know. With the first half performance and the second half performance, you could see clearly, say, Papa no, he has a plan. But in Kobeji Ajumano Tema, at least in Kobeji Ajumano, the time my name Austrian German the Koboy Krana. The game against Wales would have been at least his third match in charge. Anka by now no. Inka Wayena Adrinada. Say be these are the players I'll use for my first 11. And even as I say, yes, I should share last friendly match and Sanya Kobo World Cup no. Why? Because our own ball matches debris. Just one match. In this last friendly match, who in Japan? Why? And what's the ultimate strategy for the World Cup? Okay. At least at this point, no, I can agree. Say only players need training be brave. Into by now the Kobe who said no, me the Semenyo Bohana ebe ye, me the Jordan Boha ebe ye, me the Kudus Boha, me the Fatah Wisayako Boha ebe ye, because only players need training. I'm all who said these guys will suit a certain purpose. But look at the timing. Nti Adebakwa ebe ha ye power World Cup we air time no. The time I dey appointed coach na wo ye adwuma sisi ano. Em moye. Bakabi, if you ask me, I think say I was say yetimi use that 2010 performance no as a template for this World Cup. And there's a reason why I'm saying that. O she 2010 performance ni ye pa na. The players that were available and the way Milovan Rajevac e use omo for all the respective games no. He had a certain strategy attached to it.
0: Okay.
2: In Tisaosha first match now, Nene Serbia boy first match, that's 2010. No. He really saw match in 1-0. But the approach that he used for that game, he was a coacher. In terms of tactics, he preferred a lot to try and see how he could win the game utilizing just one goal. In Tisobe Kaya, one goal project, I said, by that was even the months before the World Cup. Yekobo AFCON, no? Ye lose that first game against La Côte d'Ivoire in that 2010 AFCON. Ye Fiwo, ye ne Burkina Faso boy, ye shomu 1-0. Ye ne Togo in Timiambo, because Togo ye attacky omu wa Kabinda, into omu in Timiambo sa AFCON, no? Ti ye ne omu in Timiambo, en Yekobo Nigeria, in the quarterfinal, ye shomu 1-0. Yekobo Angola, semifinal, ye shomu 1-0. And Sana Egypt Asia 1-0 in the final in that AFCON in January. Into by June, no. Milovan in his mindset had come to the understanding that if I am playing a certain game in a tournament, once I'm able to get Asamoah to score one goal, panyain.
0: That is it.
2: Into you could see that Kojo Asamoah, that linkage in that year was super electric. Kojo Asamoah. And we saw it consistently. If we have a tournament like this and we really want to do well, because Gabi, I don't think say Carlos Quiroz in his mind will be planning for this World Cup and be thinking, say, no, I just want to play the group stage and then Nama Bifi. Because World Cup is an expanded World Cup. 48 teams nebo. To be winning one match, the likelihood of you going to the next stage is high. Because you've been your third place best team, sir. You bet me a rank your money. Say, why pan the performer here to get them to qualify for the next stage? So this means that Ghana needs to get a strategy.
0: Okay.
2: What is that strategy? So only Panama air both first match. And I'm very happy to say Panama is our first match. Because to me, that looks like the whole the low-hanging fruit in that group. It's only Panama. Panama. I'm not saying Panama is an easy opponent. I'm going to question easily. Debbie. Mm-hmm. My last game, I'm going Dominican Republic. Na ball I'm boy, you know. They're a very good side. Very pacey. Me see, at the 30th minute, the way Panama were playing was the same as the way they were playing at the 85th minute. Intensity, was through. They were playing their hearts out. And Gabby, Panama, almost last 5 matches on Mabo. All the goals they scored, different goal scorers, different goal scorers.
0: It seems like almost all run team.
2: Look, they are versatile in terms of goal scoring ability. And then the Baba Kone show goals, mom. 5 matches, their last 5 matches, different goal scorers in all of those games. Panama. Into the team say, El Koboa. The likelihood of you conceding Ebe Osro. Because Ghana, one thing that has become synonymous to us is conceding. You're conceding goals, you're conceding. So the likelihood of us conceding in that first game against Panama is Osro. Which means, say, your mentality must be to go into that game and get at least 2 goals.
0: If you concede, you cry, say, Utimi, ese.
2: That is it. Into Ghana, no, at this point, no. The mentality for the Black Stars team going into that first game against Panama is that it was Eshe.
0: Okay.
2: Into say Esha. And your first half, there was Eshe Bako. Unconfronted by Tikrana, I was Esha Eshe Bako Kahu. So at least 2 goals there in that game needs to be scored. How do you score those 2 goals? I know I'll leave it to Carlos Quiroz and his team.
0: Okay.
2: But the MMA can say, this must be the approach and the thinking in that game against Panama. Because the game against England, no. And Shana, I have very difficult already in semi-yeti about the reason, say, the reason in TF, England players know purportedly, yes, see, Omunsheki Patinsa FNN Kasaya. We don't know how true or whatever it's in it, but in case some of those things are becoming very prominent in the media, it tells you the tension that will go into that game, and anything could happen. And Shana, quite say, Australia, the end of 2010, you know, I'm board draw. No? It's here for they say England, they Ghana, but draw. So Ghana wins the game against Panama, draws against England, now they're only 4 points. The game against Croatia, and I've said it a number of times, I'm sure that game will become the difficult game for the Black Stars. Why? Anytime we are going into the last group games, dynamics are different. And imagine, say they are Croatia, only England ball first match, no. Only Croatia will lose. It means coming into that last group game, almost will basically be so 3 points free won't change. It may be the mentality for that game, no, it be different. Mentality may be different. So if imagine Blasters lose that game against Croatia, which we say yeah 4.2, Gabby, that 4 points can help us to go to round of 32.
0: So if sir, who advance here,
2: yeah,
0: the first 2 matches in the day, I say we do well. Then the last game now. Then a copaya pie, Ulusukra, well, Lusu. Already when you have 4 points,
2: points now
0: that. Okay.
2: And that is how it happened in 2010. Now, 2010, Democratia, we were lucky because the result from Austria Serbia was what helped us to qualify on goal difference. Kone was 0 goals, and another Serbia, minus 3. And I had to qualify for the next thing. You have 4 points plus 0 and 0 goals. But this context, we have more teams. It's only a winning first match. Win that first match. Because you need to see against England. And Jamaica, everybody say to me lose our game, no. Which means we have only 3 points. But that 3 points, no. I'm going to make a calculation for third place best teams now. And sure, now you can depending on our quality of goals. And I say, your number of goals, I ask. And so maybe I'm going to use disciplinary record. So this must be the approach for the World Cup. That first game against Panama, Gabby, it's a must win. Non-negotiable. But the opponent is an opponent, Bia. Ultimu time. Depending on the day and looking at the statistics that they have, I'm sure no mean go if you chain. Into I was saying attack no. And you're sharp. It's a make say. Looking at the current situation of the Black Stars right now, you use a goal scorer, no. Until the introduction of Ernest Nyama into the game against Wales, no?
0: Yeah.
2: Now there was no clear goal scoring opportunity.
0: Because you didn't create chance, Papa Bia.
2: You were not creating the chances. So there needs to be a clear distinction of how we want to score goals in that World Cup. And Usher Antoine Semenyo performance now, or Dan Edibo Man City now, going into this tournament, one would have said, say, the team should be modeled around Antoine Semenyo. But Gabby, that is too simplistic a comment to make.
0: Okay.
2: Because I agree, Antoine Semenyo is one of our best players in the Black Stars currently. But we are going into this World Cup. Yet the almost four attackers in Eko. Inaki Williams womb. Jordan Ayew womb. Brandon Thomas Asante womb. Prince Kwabena Edusu womb. Four attackers who. Ah, omi in our boss center forward. In the head and now. Pressure on Babeda Semenyo so. Obia. Yes. Let's imagine that Carlos Cruz Peso bought Semenyo from the flanks. Maybe his duty will be to create more goal scoring opportunities than to be the one to score the goals.
0: Okay.
2: Indeed, I agree. Say Semenyo needs to perform very well at this World Cup. But I was say your four attackers number one with this Siano. We have to get something from them. Minimum they make and what he has here they are. Because look at who they show me in our performance. Jordan Ayew, a veteran, captain, intimate here. In fact, qualifying rounding in our share most of the goals, my. But imagine on a day where we need a goal so seriously. Brandon Thomas Asante, Prince Kwabena Edu, Inaki Williams. Gabby, who do you believe can step in to score? It's difficult to mention. Inaki Williams, Obeji Blasters, Jesse Aosheya, Obok Blasters, he has not really performed the way we expect. Inti, will you go and bring Semenyo from the France to come and play center forward? Or will you bring Semenyo, will you give Semenyo instructions, say, oh, the old flanks wanna cut in and try and shoot and score? We need your conversations. Because we need to score, we need to win. No two ways about that, especially that first game. Maybe the emphasis is no first game, no. Because 2010, I'm the boy, I'm call the next stage. And to answer your question now, Ubisano, the strategy must be, win that first game, try and draw against England, and let the last game decide whatever happens. We'll go and perform. Koneko ball or ball. But a came not went in and we need so much now. At least we'll 4 points in the winner.
0: Okay.
2: And you go forward and you play the round of 32. Say, how can the Kudrian is the Sebe Fiekrana? And yes, she. But okay. I would want to see the Black Stars go to the round of 16. Timer, Nipa, any sudden new Amosono. I want them to perform. Especially because what we saw against Wales from Carlos Queiroz, I thought it was a good thing. Clear strategy in the first half, clear strategy in the second half.
0: Number two, na yese ye kambu msisiye. From my point, yeah, game I boy against Germany. That tempo ni that mindset, no. Ye hiyan ewo ye World Cup we. Me pe tempo no, and then mindset, no. Then ye game against Wales, that technicality in the game, no, and then play pattern, no, young fair non count. You combine a son, your mammy, no, and a bit my boy, because your boy German, you will say, as a player, you know, they are very hungry,
2: sir.
0: Umper from you, BB,
2: 5-0 against Austria,
0: yes,
2: this is sign.
0: Yeah, they are doing so well,
2: yeah.
0: Well, many are play energy, you was so. Who compare energy, no, with the ball, German, and you know, be near the ball, you know. But who will the announcer? Technically, any play pattern, any structure wise, Carlos Queiroz, which means, or ye BB,
2: yeah,
0: to get the structure in him. And to emphasize our tempo, no, and that aggressive now at the ball, Germany, no, and for technical on the field, technicalities, game structure, then you soon on the World Cup. I think, sir, I don't need to be my boy for now.
2: And don't put it, I like the angle you have also come from because. In terms of performance, no, that game against Austria, because of the results, automatically in the minds of the players, no money. Say in the game against Germany, no money to water. So there are two things you can see over here. Number one, no players Nankasan himself. No, we have to vindicate ourselves. Say we are not that bad the way Ghanaians think we are. And number two, the performance of Otowadu on that day, now in the game against Austria, no, they needed to see a change. in the game against Germany. So these were the things that surrounded the performance on that day. But Meti was said, because that intensity in the game against Germany, myself, when I saw it, I realized that no. If the players not catch or who said no, born na here bono, there are times we need to dedicate ourselves more.
0: Though you are giving your best, but I say yeah, extra.
2: Of course, the dedication must go. You're wearing the black star jersey, and yet, when you know what it means to wear the black star jersey, your performance is different. And I love one of the graphics I saw from Marvin Senaya after the game against Wales. He was just writing about how proud he was to wear the Ghana jersey. And those are the things that we want to see. Because I told the beer, player be best shed jersey. Pana performance will bet me, like performance will bet died on that day. No, you
0: are because Abia was
2: shed. Yeah, but Abia not Abia Nenesanet yet. But who are you teaching? No, you ask yourself, say, ah, but do these players know what it means to wear the black star jersey?
0: Okay, my member, there is one member, Jude Baffles. So, Jude, so yesterday they say. Yako work up strategy near saying, then yes, say, previous ones, the fit edition, yeah, yeah, glimpses, bibri, yeah, yeah, experience, bibri, if there's an care, can experience, and thereby come away at once, so, and pray, mutier, at least, as it to me gaining something, meaning, baby, what the befa, baby, I do DC, and I'll be sass, you say, a whole thing, I'll be paja, into you.
1: Rich, Medassi, with him, sure. The first thing I ye called cup I bet me ay. I know near ye pemon say ye near brace a cold cup. Oh yeah, no so a world cup no. What the kind of want to ye
3: can FM
1: and it manager wa kukodro. A kukodro rich a kukodro ye very key. And somewhere ye brusun in idea ye ka ye can be a gingering na metrabia. Se manager no enya kukodra kwa enha ho rich unim de enti America sa ehia manager obetimi discipline players decision are all taken no onhwe sa wuye hwan owa kukodro se pate bua me ame drop no se pate omua me ame drop wo bema tina nchen uti ufu so problems na ye psyche na psyche drop him. Semenyo, I'm from one of four me level. Jack, Sabia no machine to two papa so I may drop you. And the first thing, manager were ready so be disciplined voice. No, I best campaign your authority. Once I could join the selection. Rich, Ghana, your best performance in your World Cup no, airtime, baby. And our performance is me and I call World Cup. I call Kaipano. Time.
0: You agree, say 2010.
1: Yes. So, my men's time is 2006. Now, media link it 2010. You acquired made in World Cup 2006. Rich,

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1: Game. Then Jamaica. No, me surely the performance or turning out. Habib Mohamed, prior to the start of the competition, I no cry there no 8-0. Habib Mohamed Nelmunu, what's in the interview that? Also, I don't put the known himself on count. I've grown on count. Or see even the DK can put so what make up the squad in Ponen and Wama. Medelenke friendly matches no more bono. But all to you, Medelenke, some make a Medelenke. So we a player out there, what do you say out there? Master 5, Master 10, senior player. The position you guarantee that I hold the mommy. So, what opposition or blast as a audio? Ha! Momo Munsiasi or Campo, so be any opposition. Out ye. Including Jordan, are you be any position, bra? I want to know be idea. I want any abyss, I corner, I corner. When you abyss or the bono, I would ya. And you'll be idea on merit. Would you walk a quiet chairman, chairman guy, guys, him best and hold him? Obian himself, only lady, a fourth choice. Only Habib, a friendly match is near Barnes and a court captain. And your honor men are coach, no, and ya against such. No, see, no. You go 2006 World Cup, you re. One of the best goalkeepers are you who our tournament, man. It was only at a point, not only Ike Casillas. Spain, no only Casillas and the best saves tournament, you know. I'm going to come once, Gabby, maybe one. I know me and I'm going to come once, only Casillas. Only. Fourth choice, who? Samia J. Jaipa, okay, so Jaipa, Gabby. Okay, Sadian. Samia J. Bufuye.
2: I even say,
1: I'm not complaining. Mhm. Oja kokodro. A fourth choice goalkeeper. And can be a cap away standby. Uti. Onu aba ben number 1. Samuel Jempro. Ah, anya so a pro. George O number 2 Mpro. Filimu Makati Mpro. Kusi no. Me hunie ma bi e wo lele mu. Me person number 1. Some type of coach no na hunia. Me ba Gabi. Yanko 2006, your first certain player, a man full jai, promising way there, and my coach in the crack can send it back. Haminu Dramani, okay. Gabby, your friend Haminu Dramani, Ghana for Antiasi. A man full jai,
2: yes, what the book with Genetri.
1: A man full jai, baby, no, you're a hero, obey in savior. Your book, Ghana Haminu Dramani, come 1 year MC.
2: So now I feel the baby, baby, on no take players on.
1: Yes. Coach, Papa, no. Let's say about the course of 2006. No crime, I'm for Jay. Say, I didn't for Baba Mandunko or Revy. You're in Mexico, Baba Boss Abono. So, one for Coachy Papa, one for Coacha, or Waku Kodro, or to be stamping your authority. Decisions beyond man. Why do you say, ah, now Coachy Bocordia, or better keep those decisions, ah, bra, wouldn't you mean call him? They cannot crash your plane. When you're coach, or am more, fair, fair, I say, eh, no anymore. Patente, I'm not about Kafuka, no soap. And so now I'm crying, saying I'm crying, you're so good, and I'm crying, betting your bubble board, the pile. No, Pate, Boca, for you, so me and my neighbor. Hey, Mamma, in 2006, I could do round of 16. Mm-hmm. Okay, good, Mamma, 2010, so I'm in Kaiwa, dear Baku. 2010 squad, I recall, World Cup. You're promoting Crown Omo J under 20 World Cup, no?
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1: You promoting Granny Duomo Ra, senior team number Duomo called captain. Oh, but Charlie, Milova Reavachin, so send your coach, Slomonia Dini, or my adieu. Gabby, who can Samuel in whom?

0: 100 the day are you? The day you was part of that squad, bruh. Okay, Jonathan Mensah Pajo. So who fought your squad? No, who fought that young crown? Dominic Adia Soja. Okay, Soja. Daniel Ajayi, goalkeeper. Your Dominic Adia Soja squad. Now you call 2010 Adia BFA. Sure. Ghana won the first match against Serbia. Couldn't be about right side of defense. And you're Samuel Inkum, the boy. From under 20, you had no ball right side of defense. Gabby, South squad, no, Andre, the day you started. Because anyone, right? Now you're the day you Asamoajan Prince Tegu. The day Prince Tegu Asamoajan. Coach Linya Kuku, draw me Kaiwa, the ABC. Suleiman Tari kwaye mama oko kasai. Nuba we have a chapa money free camp we you. Agaje ze bema. That time Sule air trouble winner. Kaisa Inter squad no. Ba coach is men fa won no level audible. Ah Debbie, what the Inter Champions League today? We are trouble winner today. Oh permanent free camp. Now some penny for intervene. Fa popo mu nyina ba mu bi. Gabi Sula unko nuni mdiwa ye. Ama asetin de de ayu akwa ketua. 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Ase bola se. De de ayu ene starting. So u de performance o dan edi. 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E kandit yo se so u coach. O waku kodro. O ye strong disciplinarian. 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Adi moro ama unkra no. And I'm coming to you, no more pop on you, no more be any you. Born, no more pop on you. I'm here, Koya could do quarter finals. Tigabi, as some no anise, Moon can't say coach. Sir, I'm all my player, be I'm feeling, sir. Blast out Jason, or no, the other way, China, I'll come at that. Now, sports, no, see, and idea, no, be idea. I'll be on your be idea, Deco. Hey, goalkeeping department, when they saw at all? We are Tizigin today. Dabio, we are Benjamin Asarian, so what? Joseph and today, yen yode. Bema, we have been your opportunity to be approved your metal because we have a mistake back with the new crown, maybe you move. Yen so be out so. Or be out betting yabo. Maybe yen kasam kram kram, the other name is soon, I almost say. Anna and crown, who say, be more on my almost, sir, and me and more pressure. Hey, pressure. Ah, we are crying there for $100,000, bro. Yeah, and I got me boy. That we are crying here. Now, sir, crying $100,000. Who will crying $100,000? Gabby, who are cracky to be? Says, I'm crying, I would trick a mososa. But I want a brab on them, me boy. I'll be in the because we want a brab on them. I'm crying $100,000. The income fund show money and fund show mutrim, sir. What are the suggestions you also to me? I'm crying $100,000. And then he had the end of money, say, game Naya Kono, come to see Naya Kono, what the Ghana formation group near the England room, Croatia room. Sir, then come with $100,000, I pray. Say me, Tigabi, near Tias, yes, sir. Yet the corner, Naya Kono. I dear narration woman. And Tia Yako just to make up the numbers. Tisikane cry at the Abba and Abrabe.
1: Okay.
0: We need $100,000 ready as soon as you do.
1: It is so now. Number two, no akabu mama.
0: Yes.
1: Why a mentality?
0: Mentality.
1: Because baby, what do you mentality? And the first one was about
0: strong disciplinarian.
1: Being authority.
0: Exactly. Make sure, sir, who manager, no, the who you be in your way. Hey, Obia, turn out loud here. Obia betimi atra na adwene we agree. But mo bia ntiasia se minim dia meye me na meye dia meye
1: me na me the boys na eko
0: perfect
1: and say mugiri ye pass me timi ya adwuma na
0: wo
1: be count there but at the end of the day me na meye
0: exactly
1: me ankoya afi mo ba
0: say good blame me
1: okay
0: ankoya minim se emia
1: tough skin
0: anu bi na me say 2010 bra abc mama example Suleiman Tari with the level Muntari. You see, Bema Kope by BT. We are trouble winner him, so what? FM. Gabi, trust you me, say it to me as I didn't know. Not Caleb, you're in Jimono. ye die sunsun so omumu ni nuama mu ye mamu ti ase eja ye ni da so ni mu a o a ye ntire ni abre obo pe contract o we mo jamu no e ti patan so mu a dia yate announce wo issues ayate tranchan ye nti mu ready bo bian kan kwane bebo no hu me se wo ti o ye mbese so we na na obo so ti ben senior man ti ben na wo sugu ye m what to my mistake. I'm somebody for the man. I cried. You almost have a crime as senior player, senior.
1: Because
0: we're the senior, and I'm Hossa. I know what cafe. None of
1: them. One my madden at 2010.
0: Yes,
1: squad, and also now may I identify a DB. Yako 2010 World Cup no. Na the agenda na same few nyina no. O kan ye players na key boys abebo no. Eh yes Steven Appiah.
0: Steven Appiah.
1: But ye ba be nya a certain Anthony Anan
2: and Kevin Prince Boateng.
0: No.
1: And what the Kevin Prince Boateng crumped what there?
0: And come be no
1: so Boateng da. Da level. Kwado musu da level bi me wi ambetimas ye. Kwado da level bi. You kind of say, Kevin Prince Boateng at that level be. But I said, Antoniana, now didn't you answer them? You know, so Antoniana bit my baby. Now, I said, Thomas Party, can you be in TB? Here in TB or no, but you know, and my idea, hey, I got those a switch a crap between Party, answer Party, Antoniana, Bono. Now, Steven, but it's your pass. Mm. No, yeah, we can all look in the other. Benino, as a Rentino, a Mumba, yeah, we can all look in the other. So, as a once I'm not coming here, Magni, yeah, a coffin, a crack, Jack is saying, because Ubina, any dear, work up face, Biano, Ubina setting place, Bia, almost said, and the world moon. Bowman exposed and a bono, but bono,
0: bono,
1: don't say yes, near my house.
0: That's all somewhere in room. Who born a crying boy? Who did I you born?
1: Who could be a son and Yabia?
0: I said,
1: no one knows Rabbi.
0: They are hungry for success, won't you? Almost our drive, no size, no more. And a son crying, almost born, almost bro. Umbro. 90 minutes, O crap on Kakuma, O Tumrika, O Rane. And you know, here. Because I'll be on my Uchanan back one, one hand and I, seven other hand. Hey, maybe I cried, then I got you on the marker. Got you, I say, Jack. Mamenya careful. Oh, you any player be our cast has him be Mokai some time ago. Does this player or catcher say, or by the body of my Ghana? The coach a catcher and the kind that time no more force. Or see the coach catcher and say, Jack, born out quack Obama Ghana. Shen one quanko prem say as I'm wedding the kind. Or swim fino. Shen one quanko pro. Shen who baby of Freeba. Ah, there be almost can it say players no. By your intimate almost swear deal. Hey. Yenti pedu kesiye. Yesu onye day.
1: Even crowd by Matisse and Komane Adea Kosoma England clubs he person mutia 2025 for money adia de. From the World Cup so to me boni ya.
0: Yes.
1: If he be Kosro, Uberton Babia 35 and as he be a 40 million if you had Uberton.
2: What's he called Real Madrid for the wedding?
1: Because born now or
0: better. And I saw my case and almost be some my case and I'm going to be. Assembling the honey, and I say, give me taxes. The American answer,
1: so
0: I name a key pious. I name a new
1: boy. Okay, I think, sir, you're not from all angles. I'm with the Amarantin. You know how I say a tackle, wet carp, no man, and on swear a comma. Yana Korokonsu, and say, seminar fee, Yamakoles, and a quina or monsoon room. Before second of Cobabo, Swedu or Blacks, and a bar, sir, yes, sir, Miss Alexa Samoa, LED. 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
0: alesmenu
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0: okay now I'm on to say that I asem on a beko court on as a baby sir
3: so I'm going to have more investigations what I say and you know when you say there by Monday and the admire never told monga
1: okay so where are you realist menu dia what they am I wabra and wada yani ni din komo na yobisa se asam ya te se a se mo ya ya bongalat bongalat ye head e huniti ye head e huni nine me worried se 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where bribery allegation. And then yenya from a certain point pri ankasa hun cry then ebom so there na say as asem na say down for bia we say dude was so ready my message say so me we are na me the two and so agree mu there na ekoi
0: Gabby with our sibium onim issue na da hono enye issue ya issue kitwa na me wo adie bi I'm in him about Emra. Sir Emrano. About issue of Enshishimua.
1: Mm-hmm.
0: It took you a lot of time.
1: Yeah, I agree.
0: It took you a lot of time. Because, once me and your shoddy work be and found Concoma Court. Sometimes, oh, say, why Enshishimuno and a prosecutor, how they ask him Echo Court, die court. Say, prosecutor, well, who ask him, can you all cry, judge, and why he has to be? Judge, be on man. As more be catch your crown. Am I so crying? TCID also your old may ye. Now prosecutor no so as I see yourself quiet, you know. Well boy. Judge no eti asem na. Well say asem na o tiena ebo kwa juno. Asem we asem we muedo. Dear please ni be ampesa beton se or be kwa kwa kujina quoteni. Na judge beman on sa unim de oye. Ayana e ya pa. In a way very humiliating, eh? It's that benefit of doubt, no, me dey mom. And also, channels are also kotoko FM. Wa fa sa channels. Also, all can obo pips e wom. Pips, no, e yomo na se police ni an conducting in here. E yomo, any report at the mom, only a formal pips. Anytime a police ni be an conducting in here, an issue be beban, which me the ma pips. Omo emuno, sani e from. Omo I take it sa step ni nyina. So now what we waiting for is yeah penny outcome, but they make a trouble and say momo manem konkoye the usual stuff. They didn't be koswa koswa koswa na aye de desi ya. Ye gusu yen shishemu, ye gusu yen shishemu, yen ye kromanum. 10 years, 15 years, ye yen shishemu neda. And men kwaye sadien. Say issue way by no, it's been barely a month now.
1: Yeah.
0: And for say within 2-3 weeks in here.
1: Mm-hmm.
0: And last 2 weeks, maybe. Ain't he who expect to say suddenly
1: conclusion, Beba?
0: No, no, okay. Yes, I cry, I ain't fair. And a mummy and soon so more more pressure. In as much as I ye obey our interests, I will issue women. Before so it do be a insane yabo trekker. Because sometimes, you have to cry in person. Ebetimi yama, enshishemu no, sabi onse mpenyumfo yenu, ankosa, tienya abotre kakra. 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
1: Because I know so as at na, ye, em progressi ibi.
0: Se, wawo se de esitie, minim se e two different cases.
1: Yeah.
0: But akwa ye issue of murder.
1: Meti, ye ti asia pa.
0: Yes.
1: Woka. Sir, and can you the last limit of it? You know,
0: perfect.
1: You know, be
0: perfect. Mm. Untishe, give a cancer and say, Gusso, a young shim.
1: Yeah.
0: And to me, ma, when you soon conquest, because when no, the veracity of that matter is different from this one.
1: Yeah.
0: Gravity, no, ni weight, no answer, polar issue one, you may find your crack in CE. Anyway, yepe, where be a bribe sem and a yaka. So, bribe sem dia, at least me expect, sir, within. Some few weeks or months, no. I'll see him once I'm a puma sibre. Now, my mom will sound so, you know, your patch, see him, your crewman. You know, your crewman said, yeah, assembly is here. Oh, and yeah, oh, and yeah, she, your patch, your patch. No, my man, Cossa. Because Gabby, yo, when the amas and the crank can, the kind of debe bray, and the whom be bray, me say, when you play a name when they take it, that bold step, and report it, ah. Sika ne nso adanse oho omo si image screen enso oho omo footage so ho nom enti ama asam ne kwa no kesa wu ka ne nhwehwemu ne nsada anya dey because when you pekum and waka say nipa no e bia wa cross the border enti still gusu a wo ye nhwemu na an Interpol for e na edire ni ade eh bribe issue.
1: And not just bribe, a match fixing.
0: Yes. Say bribe issue, no, and the Baba link to match fixing. And the so yes, I'm Shishemuna Gabby. Menya sure say or say a cocoa idea, and also say take yes, no. Okay, Paul, dia metiase say you could take yes, but such issues because only the danger womb. So, perspondents for your leg.
4: And she ran.
0: And I send the same concord.
4: FM.
0: Won't mean for finality, Emma issues be say so. And I should be say so. The danger womb, they say, who could be a potential sponsor? No? Obe catch all planes, say, look. Looking at the circumstances, eh, be a young chin chain so. Because Brandy be any one person associated, no, with a near maybe, sir. So, one even Kotoko as a club or best offer. So, our perspondents are, or no more best offer. Your leg now, some pokano image, and I best add them because already your leg no image, no, and your papa, sir. Am I a pelo car, me a pan? Am I a bread? It's in simple super moons me and my finality and my so. No, whoever was your china son, yan son china so, because me, many chairman, unless Dean Como, I can tell you plain, sir. Your footage is war. And me was so specific, oh, mammy name, no. Amami name no enti nipa na ye hwen no ame yetimi aka asem no ame ehu asem ne puma sibre no enye obi a ne hwehwe den gabi onko ba bia and we club official ne hwehwe enye den unless minia alex menu me bra panyi unless your catch na me no enye no no wa catch police for
1: okay
0: because Pabio or Catra Meno. Sanun wa catcher please for by now me expect to say sani panyeti ni atino.
1: So obi tie wa bontia. The question obi baby san say. So if any so eye day ana afaho.
0: Aye good question.
1: He indicate your listeners, no. Eye fasem, eye gakasem ana, ana koroko na enyo masem tino, yewe di akoroko fobeye ni biya, nana se, ese FN Stamp Authority gaka, and so bami fighting for this.
0: Gabi, a good question, Webby, sir. If you know, product on any product. Kotoko, on their growing isolation.
1: Okay.
0: And yet, Asante Kotoko, products. And yet, F, product. Galka, a bit me a issue statement. Until now, it's so surprising. Galka, now, Bokrano, me who statement there from you. Gabi minim so
1: no make him because me official statement be from
0: Galka they are acting irresponsibly. Me who statement from Galka ever be see summary
1: because we club and problem aba and the Ghana Premier League Mona moye the cathedrals. Mona mo create mistake what there's no. So if that's our bahua car. Na esaye match fixing there.
0: Any effort whatsoever. Because I can at least yeah kasay no. Out is chairman Alex Kasano. Nanko abogal ka chairman edi wom. Ebi abogal ka secretary. Se omu nyina assembly by kra no. Ye ni omu nyina na etu anamon no. But omoy. Yen se anamon utu ni sese ya. Ebe kwa ko wie Ghana police so and ye nim. Cause O girl cano, on said that any means, well, Munan Casaya handicap, yenim. So she shamu, then she shamu, na walk away. While more logistics set to say, who situation to say, yenim. Elfin Supercatcher all say, a bino, a biomonso, and a Ghana police, a casa. The only thing they will do is that, on best show, must some expedite action, and as some man she shamu, on best chess, and content them. Pole dia by se uti FA statement consistently. Na yes train on Sre.
1: Yeah.
0: Please no. Because they have the expertise. They know how. Ain't a honor best free. To do bet me a sadian. Even when match fixing issue abino. Please crona. Time nana. Yeah, because a bedroom baby. Conversations are across crown. And was set what the cost CID headquarters. A honum near Bequaqua bo a dear tea. The friend was out forensic reports, no. Ninano, a beba fingerprinting here, dear. Effie, who need the expertise, oh, ain't he? Even fingerprinting here, dear. Say, eh, Sikasem. So, Sikano crana. Play, no, a soon. Effie, he may be we. Yes, sure, say, a bedroom beside me near me now, sir. I didn't know I can't make us a year. Now, what you back when I watch me, no idea.
1: Okay.
0: Ah, Patrick has said, you know, I Sika away. And all day, yes, and I didn't know, yes, and all yes, and for what then, no person will achieve because on moon himself, so no player, and I'm poor, yes, sir. On what the whole crack was tight, can only the controversies as I name my way, a bit of gritty. For now, but the name Patrick Esidua, Bogogo, Shady Obey at the amount.
1: Kotoko player,
0: I like
1: what the Obo Ghana Premier League.
0: Perfect. And to own himself, semi agent, bimbo cry, pedu cry, dear manna. Definitely a best old chalice, handsome never near. Don't try, sir, and send no.
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0: I be content to me clear we name outright. And sana, bibinia, yetinia yediaman. To me get sure say player Nimpo would want to put himself in that position. In the first place, but I am shishemu because the danger woman they say, why no shishemu ye nsua? Now you bugu adi uye ina no cost 90 work.
1: Yeah,
0: uye cost 90 work nsu. Now sa attest no ada hu wo yenge numwa. Gabi, then the baby game no.
1: Okay,
0: and you know, odi amumi enya abutre kaka. Ye benya abutre kaka adi amomo. But amusi ati abutre no. Amomo timu no amode. They must do the needful.
1: Joe Fagan,
0: you're my Besina, Muntimin for me management. Muntimin for me management. Ya bully the rear baby pims amri. Besina, Muntimin for me management. Master, I catch a Musamuni senior, sir. Mufu Samuni Mamunia Daja Munibea Jumana. Munko Sremensia. Niam Penpa for what in Yania Bruati. And to Gabu Casa, Kotoko position near this Anya Pier Home. Who in danger was had their way? Who you saying I'm forming management? And I own you see you. Am I name forming the management? No, the danger woman is say, am I young who coach are over? It is obvious, sir, there will be a new coach on board.
1: You see, I'm saying, I can't, I'm roughly by 3 months' time. Ghana Premier League, best chance.
0: That's my chance, yeah.
1: And he.
0: And Brian, I can't, I'm on force, I say, almost sign is that, though. I'm on force, I say, to talk that. In fact, you're born in the real crown. No more, I'm almost signing, meaning a lot of clubs. I'm why almost signing. Every year. And I'm on force, so form coaches. I saw one in mini pair or Coport City, way away. Some of us coach, you know. One of Coport City. Oko and how Christopher in Oko Port City. Oko, Messi Oko, on the money 3 year contract. Gabby, someone brought you any Adriana stars about 80 to 90% on 1 year. Contracts will become tells for an open every more guided word. They can't try as a matter of authority. Any no man has a penal. Since I say likely so, be going for a foreign coach. Mark my words. And the amount for us, I see a young money. What's your home, Bessine? What you do? Who you see, you Bessine? Emma, see you need to inform me management. Emma, young far coach. And the Andrews, I want to sign him a new year. No players, papa, or system. No, be alpha. You're for the call. You can't show me. I'm not the way you manage so. Now, your mom, what you say, this season, we know. You know, more am not a buckle. Oh, dear. Now, Santa got to Quebec 3 seasons. Don't mean JL.
1: Okay, but I say, Joe, quick one. Now, nah, you didn't come
2: here. Yeah, Gabby, you also, as some way by, you know, there was one thing I was saying.
1: Mm-hmm.
2: Say, let's not create an atmosphere for this thing to slide. Am I in here? I say, AB, Assem, Nabi. Oh, you're being shame, we're being shame. By the time you realize, now I say, I found change. There's a reason why. In same way, CC on the last day of the season. In fact, there was a lot of optimism. Say,
1: ah, ebekosa,
2: ebekosu,
1: nampa,
2: na adinesi. Even though we were happy about the last but one games, no,
1: mm-hmm.
2: Oshé last but one games in the Ghana Premier League. It was quite competitive. Omo na unkomboko relegation crown.
1: Yeah.
2: It looked like there were some surprise results in there.
1: Yeah, of course,
2: but. Would we get that match fixing kind of behavior on the last day? We wait to see. And Ampampa is here. Now, yes, here, in Shishemu. But so far, no, in Shishemu, no, because of how it looks like it's being conducted, no, it doesn't give us hope, say, ABI, the right thing to be done. Which is why I've kept on saying, say, Nasa, a police. And almost so are involved in the matter, they will do their work and do it well.
1: Mm-hmm.
2: Otherwise, we will continue having this conversation every single season. League neighbor new year. Yes, okay, season neighbor new year and Nipa Beko relegation, Yen coach yes, can you say beating your survive here? But meanwhile, I wasn't yet me say, oh yes, sir, we are. The punishments must be clear. Any quincy ya call wahu ahun say, oh, you call patcho, na say ni say. And yes, I will come back to this conversation always, Gabby. So, whatever is involved, say a GFA, any Asante Kotoko, and the Ghana police, and Ombeye Shushemu, it needs to go beyond just statements, say your issue statement, say your investigation. That investigation will affiliate me in tracking. Because in by this time, no, I wasn't coming to me, ebe my update.
1: Okay.
2: Say, okay, you're starting here 2 weeks, Abba.
1: Mm-hmm.
2: In Shushemu, this is what we have found, and we are still doing it. But Yemfani say, indeed, it's still going on. Nature say, by the time the month ends, there needs to be an update. And as you also say, okay, Nipa Asimesi and Anna are involved. And this is Asutria Yede Mano. Clear and simplicity. Ah, Yenko, ye Pacho, ye Yese. And yes, this will come back to this conversation. Who's the next season ever? You will come back to this conversation. Into the Meme Wakanono, let the people who are involved be fished out, let them be punished. Let the right things be done. And yes, our integrity now you're calling the Ghana Premier League. Yeah, yeah.
1: Okay, and I say, I know, and so I am Joshua Holo too. And I'm attending. Can I am faster than Fama Kef for Seba Mexa? I do pa artists, you do two, Yadwas here. But we be two near there. Yadia crown coding in diabetes, FA, a banner, air pains and inflammation, a bar, sir, and support to liver, a boy pa, and a boy, a matches will be a winter minda. When I care for the Seba Mexa and Numbia, a bomb and body, a queen, but all, and do pay your coffee mass in a drug. so bubi a wonsa ebeka bi na wonso anya dia no mesa betima first so ay 0245 0245 na 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

0: to Atom. 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And I'm a come for them. Amansia say, Eba says, Opa Bank be any no aye ejuma. Amansia Community Bank PLC. And I said, when you were more a kaboom. If you didn't trade in on mobile over 40 years in 1983, and I'm a child say, Juma El Ghana. And T. Eba say, Juma El Padia. And the Bosiambo Padi. Oh, Umidi Munti to my pa. A service account, APSOP. Current account and answer to account fixed deposit and ampersa oya ni no meeting na e dia ban commercial loan and ni overdraft salary loan both private and commercial pension loan e ban simisu loan 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
2: David Adana
1: yes sir
2: pato amato
1: medio su
2: wa wudi show that can have that se ya se va pano he award you
1: open him pato me enter we
3: yes sir
1: oh
0: Robert.
3: I'm dropping him.
0: Robert, what are you in FISO?
3: I'm dropping him.
0: Okay. Okay, Robert, me some dance. Hello.
2: Hello, Daddy.
0: Yes, sir.
2: Oh, also, you need to show.
0: But I'm going to go with any baby. I can say free. Hey, Kwadjo, what is that?
4: I'm going
0: to go with you. Maybe I'm going to go
4: with you.
0: I'm going to go with you, mommy.
4: I'm going
0: to go with you. I'm going to go with you.
4: Oh, that's
5: not the
0: approved and vetted by Nananum.
6: Gabi, Ram the foreigner.
0: Yes, sir. Kioniana, and I
7: Jamina. The voice in between Davi.
0: There is some agato as eh. When you do be to be a mufono, phono, sound quality, and then I hear be to said the last time they catch up. Next time they mean me TV, mean me TV.
7: Davi, the Michel, no better for.
0: Yeah, do so.
7: I'm a chair, madam, for my friend Big Daddy, or Banty Mania Tasomaso. Jennifer. Javi, where are you? Good. Good for confidence, I think. Good for. Now, born, move, you and show. born a group living at 5 points, Gabby. Move be a super short hole. Ghana being at 5 points with a group. Number Kotoko, Gabby says, oh, my day. I meet me soon, Kotoko. I'm a real crowd, Gabby. Move be a slow, born or ever qualify.
0: Okay. Menase. Kalim Aye Abdul. Kalim. Obroni Maminsia. Oh, well,
8: Menase.
0: Hello.
8: Hello, Dali.
0: Yes, sir.
8: Menase, Ani Anoni.
0: Ani Anoni.
8: Menase. Maminsia Dudu. Hey, na Dudu, Janukula, Untumen Grabo. Yamisa, Ati. Na Enra, na Mekin, Unka, Ona, Ene, Zumasa, Ayo, Uti, Tume. Yamisa. Dali. Pat, Kasem, Yamisa, Ati. Who can say we are only a good Mokrono? You see, I can't hear for how we are, and then we are kind of the
0: party.
8: Namisha, Papa, don't come with woman, some over there begin a mouth. Oh, the only way you say, Kagana, Kabay, you. What's it? You're Subana, I said, Ghana, dear, dear, Papa. What's your answer for Trasna? Last week, and then we got another boy, or so good, 8 minutes. Was you will defend this and then 2 minutes. Who here also has opportunity? Who is able to play a book rather here? Oh, I said, you be a Ghana, you be a Catacier, and your papa. But we have received here, and your come
5: on. A simple
8: action when you are going fast, I'm going to go more, well, Champions League. I did the free woman, but I was still with the Arsenal. But I support you. It's when you support you at the end of the chrono. There's a bit of you that's only, you know, and more to prove about the entire job, Rabo. Because I'm not going to say you could have to support it. If you work up now, you're calling, yes, you're the end. I'll be a local in the zone. That I see it be at the park where I want one, some Amadebia Campa, and then Tapu, and the other Campu. Dude, hello, Namakia, who are my mentor, and can you link for more today? But that's it.
0: Okay. Yes, we had to say, mentor, so hello.
9: The deputy.
0: I got you.
9: I'm going to go to the house. Because so, who are behind it? Yes, of course, the Jews are in Jersey. The Jews are dear Noah, and don't get a war. Before you so, and you know, I'm an amazing dear one. I mean, who is so
5: dry? I said,
9: I'm going to catch him before.
0: Okay.
1: Okay. Yo, yeah, that's it. I wish I am for course in a fancy. I had a massive part. Monso Mudema drinks ready. I catch up, say, show the enemy. And that I can't ask you any inquiry. I be waiting and intine. Yes, you be a command. The mamma, so my drinks them. Monso Mudi Basso. Yes, sorry, better. Mamma for Bev Dewey and friend Remna Yan Sodi Edmades. I want it far away from mammy. Happy, happy birthday. And call Emma Mr. Kwesi Kwarteng, Mr. Kwesi Kwarteng, Uwo, Virginia, U.S. Ukraine, we are true, Uwo, Anna, Uwo, we are free, Kate, Yankase, Weka, Uwo, Multimedia, Hanum, Si, Uwo, Marketing, Ose, Omo, 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honor the big one I will move on Mr. Dinyami
10: Biya chairman
1: Mr. Dinyami
10: of course
1: and Dinyami birthday na birthday we dear in fact mete won popoya na am see there we dear ese mi ankaza mi di mi kupunu mu because birthday we the last time my birthday we buy no kwabana ne koye mi manko bi na we dear se manko a ese mi am ti mi ye won wa
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10: o se this year de no nya 41 to answer anya na
1: Okay.
10: Yeah, was a born on a mobile and air final. Now, if you move your live band and happiest men fan club, you could not live band light 20 at the amount.
1: Okay.
10: Until this year, then the 41 years, and should I be able to compare 40 years?
1: Okay.
10: And you know, and be bigger clear.
1: I didn't see the may now, man.
10: Of course.
1: Better. Yamana would up.
10: Of course.
1: Yamana would up.
11: You mean, but I'm good to say. Yeah, feel. No man, in fact, cause I'm not mauna. Yeah, kupa papa space a bit. When? Onko ne?

Yeah,

0: Monday no eh or the friend weekly forecast now twenty nine no the BC no yeah they don't so bad.
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0: And then,

0: in the past, no? And never be a one more, and said, I can't be out here, Jamana, and said, I'm going to be. But they see it, like I said, improvement number. And yet, the best I ever remember you, what is here, idiot. The moon, you're improving the BB, I'm not forecasting also. And you're increasing the cost of our.
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1: say it's in a farm. Two of them were electrocuted. And in a insulator, in a making sure that two of them are immediately wanting to say about them.

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0: Coco Junction, on my side of my new name, or more particular on my own, so in that engagement.
1: It's a morning in a and era Felix or that tell them to what you're 20 no. 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A disus as a bonnet braying in a and one serial honour and one more share to us here.
2: And ya yen free way jagba when in shio in sem nu muka krana yan kwa South Africa menmu. 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
1: 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So spense na abano. And this se doctor se wohon my ne yomuko striking tene. Uko kwa mfa noti titin hospital. A doctor fo nye juma. Uhunu ni sayin. Ira na wani. Mahai.
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1: Yenu ya ni asempa. 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Wa hunu lete ni bimpacho?
5: Mata se mehu won letters ni bi. But onye letters ni ina mehu. I ofend den. Ine zi ya work and wasam de doctors from Okonfa not teaching hospital was the one age mother at Hona. One team, when you give my brown one pain, one man suspension, you know. I don't let them mean you. No, I'm going to come a Canada, algebra. Some of us, you know. I have a way between an employer and an employee, one team, as select committee of health. Since he has a Yerichan, then ka one is about him. What I say? No, I can't. My waste ye, I'm a ye in a. Why refer case look to the board? Well, the minion take board for one summer was verbal. But in parliament, we are prepared there a beer. So, from personals or there, be ma, another petition, and may ye be can yanagina. Your baby. Then we see that make a day algebra. Let me appeal to the Ministry of Health and appealing to your friend the Confederate Teaching Hospital. There, one share, no one sip on, no one cut up, one assembly. Now, in the long run, when the elephants are fighting, it is on the grass, it is the grass that suffers. And see, the ordinary Ghanaians now are victims of what is happening. Parliamentary Select Committee of Health.
1: CEO yo wa yare sabia ho mpeji for suspending no se ayare sabia bani emergency ho oma ho odinfa di pa bese wo ye bese adiasanso ye 37 oma fabro suwa kodru bese 61 eno mususu se abro so enti no ebeye din se wabeji biya sambe gumu biyim. 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
5: Enti Amerika de. BBC. Na wama. Response aba. 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Yem pede ye be judgmental. Make a judgmental, ye be kede. A year before lay divim. O sande, I send him also sibubono, colo. I'm sure na waba bedream. Na ye trauma say kede. A year before a year the bema. No support to him, and I'll say about some a quacobium. And see, me power control both Ministry of Health. Na a confinement teaching hospital. One share. No one says he. One time, as some of us in one transform, one sipom, no one can. Now, let me give you that the master me in the interest of the patients, in the interest of the commercial residents,
1: okay,
5: in the interest of Asante region, they should sit down, talk about this issue dispassionately.
1: Okay, it's
5: the there, what transform can.
1: Doctor, now one minute, so your medical doctor, I was also cry war. I am Sabia. It is a Equabasa, I am Sabia, no, a yama, broom, a whole den soa. A Diana, the facility, no, a baye, a war in such a situation. Diana was a facility, no,
6: a Semper FM.
5: Look, what a woman there. You try there, you baye, my bit, my yabia. Debbie on par, your team is a friend of them. Nurse, this ambulance, him, near the

0: Black Stars o dende. 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Ya charge de maminka o se na sit off. June. And I'm a man that crown crown and me shira so am I in. Man control me when you wear my mini shoe. Ne sentiment shows a lady's time with bread near. I am man and so you bread near. Send me money to Nancy. Sorry, and I'm money. I bet proper today. Yes, Robby, dear Naya Ben, said, dear Maya, ye, and money, ye, ye, feno. Better was Samia. Nano, ya caught a Matia Vana. Champions League finals, net, was saying. Madame Vesset, nay, how are you? Oh, but girls, girls, ladies, time, team, not ye, chinamut in India. Fire lady, Mrs. Avonia, baby, biara, wo biaya, chiao. We love you so much. Mama nche mujume ko bia so yasna na what you be to me delay this time ebremo. Franco Trading Enterprise was see phone na papa pa fie. 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Ose get back diana ne ye kone de ne pa. Mincha use ABC Games no ye jine mu. 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Ni sent me straw for who jijume die imu or say the best part is that there are 5 draws every single day, so you've got plenty of chances me pacho for who jim ABC Games no eguso ekoso or say it's lances by NLA and untin ensurechire ni ebebechire bia nso no you will be sorted. Sanson asempa FM papa. Papa Ayiko 2026 Air Father's Day teaser no. Yes, I had the abremo. 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Eye Mother's Day ya. 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Asempa FM en Adum FM. 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E ye, papa, ayiko program no. 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What a fast robber far from over from over fast. Baby, oh, the best yanni biara. What the best yaw, and your boot for boot. One found no way a bemo. We are bema, I say. Akabesia kekada. We are bans a kekada. Because or call on no con boots for boots. 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
1: Aye.
0: Or when you jump up, yes, since you be lose. The saint in the air, omo bo omo homo dendi omo omo ahu fama omo ahu keka. Neti wo say.
1: On say Black Star no na ebo some kind of football and as a part in B under Otu and sa or Barbeco.
0: Yeah.
1: Oko yensu yenya new faces yenya coach fofro.
0: Okay.
1: A lot of technical staffs yenya new. Staffs are mabe ababe kind of coaching department and no winti. Yen yano easy, sir. We shall yen game ye boy ya Desmond of Fair Edi ye nimina. 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Game ne de mint minka se ko 100% ye. Some ya gana nini baby a meti pass a ye lady. Adi for the past years, one go project na ne womb. Edi my enti ye lady pa ye nim se.
0: Nadia,
1: aha, you didn't say Nadia, ye better ye, ya nadjun, ye better ye, Enko Yasia, last minute, Natcha say, Uncle Fonet me at a sack and winty, and ya dear, mean bet me, I can say echo ye, but I love the fact that ye to me, Emma, your friend is saying, Atizigi, Edemu, Etche, ya, Yedi Benjamin, Asirin, so Edi Bemu, because coach, no. Game na ye komu na so o testi obi ya e hye se sisi anu hwan ena betimi a starting as first goalkeeper and a second goalkeeper
0: okay
1: utumu sa squad no so ba out no wasan e de blast House of Folk omo second goalkeeper no so o de na ka ho o se on standby say in case of any emergency na Salom no no so aba be gina mu e de aman enti minim se enye perfect de blasters friendly ni de
0: goalkeeper din da Benjamin Sare ne performance net say
1: Oh, Benjamin Asare, dear me, ma hwɛ na fiti Accra Great Olympics me yobi ana me di Olympics Great Olympics e chi ye pa and Lai Kingsin so na o e den o kan o lele Kingsin sorry ono so o kan na o mu 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wo make no player no the boy ban wa calculate with dada e won adwen mu nti wo move na won trust with defense won trust with backer I was say movement wo ye ni ye because at the end of the day your can goals are wa concede ya ye be kan ama wo Benjamin Asare ana atizigi ye kan ema with defender nti so wo hwe na communication between you and your defenders no enko ye a so wo timing now wo de be pie ni 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bench ma hwe mbi no mo training mo technical bench they have psychologists ye wo bi okita phone or ye wo bi okita machine or calculate the speed of their strikers or calculating the speed of their midfielders. Inti at the end of the day, you as a goalkeeper no, with them now fin sending pano ball no oba no, obe pass am away. Now with defenders no and ye accurate, then you have to take charge and take it to war. Yes, sir. Yeah, count the number of goals you've conceded. They will count it according to the goalkeeper and not according to the defenders.
0: All right. Nana Adwako fina to ne numutu no say se communication enko ye between goalkeeper and players na goalkeeper and was all your calculation very very well because end of the day no wo and ebe kwama wo yemfa enko nkoto obi fufu bia so me ba jo yenya no online so all right se me ka kire mo se me was surprise bi mamu ai and na dia surprise kase papa pa and I have phone a tier for me the air mammo and our ladies time so me wa Mrs. Avonyon and our line is a fire lady. Fire lady.
2: Bella the all rounder. The evening mayor. I should say rather than it, the adorable mama.
0: With us. And what our man is adorable, I've come with him when just ama me chira me huangkasa.
2: Fire. You him ma. Very much. You're doing so well. Thank you so much. And what hold you for? No, very tight and busy. And very accurate. Busy. And cost perfect. And that many a di papa mi kitchen na se. We can show now. You see, oh wow. You see, my mother, I say, hey, that's supposed to be a layer game. This is that. It is me, you see, I'm tired of my abdomen. You're not doing bad at all. Winning all the adorables. Nanajua, you're approaching the prophetess.
0: Yeah.
2: I mean, all the producers and the team, I think that's what's been. I mean, ensure I'm a big deal. Nanajua,
0: Amen. Why are you not a opportunity? Oh, man, me in person. Now, me, Shira. Why am I supposed to cry? And me, day ye. You go straight to the point. You see, yakeka, and I at it. And in a mukrom and in a masum, yen baby a fidia ban in a miasum say, England players and a dear, omu hotels ni omu kampa, yet to me momma konya momo yere no mo omu girlfriends, eba besra omoni a dear, yet it say, so mutu besra omoni a dear, ni eba say, ebisa say, ye black stars yin so, aso, ye betu me a beer coin bisa. I'm a warm one now. But before I answer this question, no, I'm going to do you a reception at your mom. No, that is saying.
2: Let me ask you, once again, Bella de Oranda. A question now, I'm saying, but then I will come. omo be di ya me yedi kai e de ho report me di dia baba me di dia say that day on Facebook mo de e ya videos na e ya pictures me di at to ba amount for e be hun dia e call ya e ba ye won be ti mu na no ada e wo e ya DMV ya na se me ka say e ya Virginia to be precise Hilton Cinemark Hotel e ho na the Black Stars of Ghana won mo e ta se da na mo e ba e be sure ye on the 10-part days for now until on the 13th of this month, official base I am on the for campaign in Massachusetts, Boston. And see, one of the people, video data, among 2 years, and then morale was so high, around DMZ Hakran. You see, other states far and near, the Black Stars of Ghana. This tells you, say, your Black Stars, you know, amount for energy, as the events take place, see, one more performance, you know, and said that every training, the table of history to be able to see money and tear, but so, the Ghanaians love their Black Stars, and your attendance. So, amount for the Ghana, the team, I'll be sure. You see, the Ghana, the share, if you want to say, and tickets are from Ampinini, His Excellency John Dramani Mahama, Wanam Show, Edia Fawo Nankasa, the Minister, Rep. Fi Adams, Self and Recreation Minister. So, when I tell the amount, even the Dustin's, I want to see ya, when we can win some person supported the Black Stars. I'm also showing you, and she say, yeah, when we get to join me. And that battle now, when we have to want to come the first one, they may be normal, and they want to support. Now, over the years, we've been talking about this topic. Now, this time, we're going to be making certain things clear.
0: Okay.
2: Yeah, you see, for the year. Even when you say Ghana, we have a different culture altogether. And when we say this, what's happening, wives and girlfriends of a year, the footballers, and that's a sport, and specifically when you say footballers, no. Idea again, come on, I'm very ba. Now, England's one, I consistent. I'm on my one more it's normal to them.
0: Okay,
2: my name comes back. May boy, you have need to contribute some head to a more magic room.
0: Okay.
2: But when you're living in one, I say, you're not a man's garden, to be precise. So, who bet you aqua? Even when you're 18 years of crowd, you don't buy a cup of sugar, you don't plan to tell mommy and now, papa. No, it's never done that way. And then, trust it. Gamma, for your conqueror, yes, and your manner, yes, but your society doesn't accept that. It doesn't affect that. If you are saying you're clear about it, not with me. I'm saying I allow them to have run. Women, there is this a year, this is said over the years, coach, this is a golden boy, I believe that.
0: Yeah.
2: I'm also different perspective about that, you know. One of them, SL says, a normal thing, footballers. Psychologically, you know, when they say, woman, girlfriend, morally, psychologically, you know, it means especially now that the Black Stars of Ghana have been running at the NSAB for some time, we ensure that end to call come and my, you know, one of the one of the fans would be in uncle for a couple of women. And they said that it is the woman, the woman, the woman. And they said, yeah, I know. Come up, yeah, the woman, the woman, you're in the one, I want to go to the back. Do you think that they are gonna for the gas man? No, woman, didn't you? Again, my name is Uncle. What's that? Yeah, coach, no, my child, and then the good mentor. The next year, classic coach, the better allow such a thing that will come to me. That's what I think.
0: Okay.
2: Because certain seminars make me want to go, and I know I'm working for money at me. Even yesterday, just then, I had an information to coach, no, Equa is not happy about the idea of one more training. Then I said, how are you in the company?
0: Okay.
2: And performer. It's where they are for one example. And I, yeah,
0: a man's around.
2: A top there, big crowd, one more day. And show one coach, no, and yeah, the information says the coach has complained bitterly about this. Authorities, no, is one of the authorities, no, any form about it. And do something about it. The world is evolving, no? India. For example, India, 10, maybe they grew, maybe they grew. One day, you know, I'll be good for me, maybe I'm going to blast out of Ghana. But for now, I don't think that Ghanaians are ready for that.
0: Okay.
2: One day, now, so if you're not blast out of the World Cup, it's maybe the best year, yeah. I think the next tournament, yeah, they might allow, say, oh, Ghana, for us, I best say, oh, we're not even on the court. We may say, but for now, Paddy, don't think so. Hey, I won't be me allowed. Touching a dish here for me at the edge, to pass by, to say hello me at the
0: edge.
2: I said, maybe you on the big gateway and say, oh, move from on the map on the Moyer and the Ember.
0: We
2: didn't prefer on the 13th and I'll be this one more extra for the official campaign. What Boston now, a hobby, a new bed, no grammar, and we shall take the credit for crying out to be a fan. They allow me a being seen
0: because nice
2: a strategy almost to become a different.
0: Nice one.

0: manche da employe, employe, de gripia, sani anje. And so, sa, will sige ya, first half, sani employe, second half, and your many society, and agana punya, sige kakase bibi, anything else. Our maya last minute goes on by a year 1-1. Ain't he the Ukasa confidence act? It may be a peer, your past performance, and our past glory. Ain't he? I'm not for the sure I was trying to be in the last past year, a baby tournament, one day to me, I be. That's for now. We thought it will now should be and said, and me to be a CBA, sunny thing. But no, the Obono Edema aired the team, Lancaster. Obono, they have it for the team. But as you said, when they do it, she and I say, you know, one or two people be, and I may know, maybe be in common, and I do, I used to show money and I say, oh, you said you see England and me coaching it, change the whole year, yeah, because over the years, you know, your coaches are one bending our woman. A problem, you know, your substitution. Not even. Read the game, one bit when he said, no, I wasn't yes, I'm teaching dinner, it's in the sucker and your men, you know. I am not a team, I'm not a coaches, no. But when we set colors to every thing, we are, yeah, yeah, I'm not a situation, no more. It's a sign, your men, you can't cry. I'm not just a near my buy, and your men, there's a sign, you see. So when we were DBA Kakrasa, we did it to me, since they have that confidence. But we know that about 70% of Daniel Fanta, which is you, not just as a DBA, and share that in you. If it's a crash, we'll DBA say you didn't cry, you can't, and I'm not shocking if you are seeing in a, and you know, we'll be a, when a different thought about it. It's a, and then as soon as I say, again, maybe a chance, you know, we said, it's a, Ghana, and it's Panama. It's me. Educate me successful Canada. And no, and not. Many GPA said, your first game, no, we miss out the near just out to the point now. And no, and they had the future of AMA. And when a vet show say, yes, the Black Stars of Ghana, you didn't have qualified from your group stage, you know, and they are calling now the Yakuan Sudia. Because it's in your 3 points, no more. And I said, England and Croatia, so it's in your 4 points, what? Also, at the country, we were here yesterday. Now we are gone. We are going. Okay. But I have to believe what you say. They will take the weather point. We are matched that 3 points from Panama. Now you tell me, I said, just without our games, not to me.
1: Fire me, Patrick. Last question, I made Emma on the say. Between your goalkeepers being an experienced journalist in the game, no, a dawa will watch a wedging and watch it. It's your name so to me at Trawadre. I'm an aswaba. Am I? If I say you between Atizigi and Benjamin Asareno, why not Kawu? Oh, one quenya see a be sour, Sam Baku say. Why the endy kind funnel? Engine up pole ni moi. What would you hear now? Bet you first.
0: That's it. Tough question. I will be saying, now we are in a competition. Now we are in camp. Our players have their mobile phones. They are still on the internet. They listen. They watch. You know, it's a lady's time, so they are players. No one will prepare. My happily. I beg you, are you telling my shoe? Make sure all time you have your client, ladies' time. And see, what you know, now all my information. Then, money, you know, they are you. And it says, I will be a it's the show. And I am not in the rightful position to say, Yenfa, goalkeeper A or goalkeeper B, and for engineer, name to me, and yes, for now, because we are in a competition, and what say you distracted amount for coaching and then the technical team, you know, you distracted from attention from Yoma Bibu, and I share Yoma Bibu. I think the coaching his capability, one name, goalkeepers, trainers, after South Dauda, will be Ghanaian indigenous, our power, you know. In their best knowledge, you know, I'm sure they will know, say, no effort, and not even your friend is saying,

0: Carlos Luiz Nankasa. He's been a goalkeeper before. And the sad woman is the only goalkeeper.
1: Black Stars.
0: Yes, so solid that me and Catano, they try and block with you. And now they hate the Kakrama, where you want to want you not. I say, a come on, I think that, a couple was so I be.
1: Okay.
0: Most Daniels, when he said a Saturday man, so I be a come up, and also you come up, yeah, it is not doing so well, and, it didn't say nothing. You celebrate his money at the end. Just come. The producer now on the producer. Evans in the but on a show, it's no more boy.
2: Every tournament, 2022 in Qatar.
1: Fire lady, yada sepa. Fire lady, unim se. Na no last week, yako UCL game nwo eti Havana. 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
0: Or
1: producing ladies time and that would do the Ukunechi crown off. How much a five had they?
0: I saw Nanny, a friend is oh, Philip was told a gunshot man, or she saw any, before leaving, oh my God, Omi is very good, and you guys are doing so. I'm going to show you the Dia Shafi and I am going to tell you that I send those on when you're going to send them. She's going to show you that I'm going to show you that I'm going to show you that we have a come home very soon. I'm going to tell you that that's why. So why?
1: Yeah, that's a fire lady. I'm going to show you that I'm going to show you.
0: Amen.
1: Yeah, yeah, yeah. Yeah, yeah. Yeah, yeah. Yeah, yeah. Yeah, yeah. Yeah, yeah. Yeah, yeah. Yeah, yeah. Yeah, yeah. Yeah, yeah. Yeah, yeah. Yeah, yeah. Yeah, yeah. Yeah, yeah. Yeah, yeah. Yeah, yeah. Yeah, yeah. Yeah, yeah. Yeah, yeah. Yeah, yeah. Yeah, yeah. Yeah, yeah. Yeah, yeah. Yeah, yeah. Yeah, yeah. Yeah, yeah. Yeah, yeah. Yeah, yeah. Yeah, yeah. Yeah, yeah. Yeah, yeah. Yeah, yeah. Yeah, yeah. Yeah, yeah. Yeah, yeah. Yeah, yeah. Yeah, yeah. Yeah, yeah. Yeah, yeah. Yeah, yeah. Yeah, y

0: Kofike na to ni size. 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
1: Yesu group D no. Morocco, I'm betting on Musamia. Team B, Black Queens. I'm betting on Musamia.

0: So, Mr. Kofi Nato, your boss, Eba. Why your boss, Eba? I said, I won't come out in the air, no.
1: Against Babu. Against Fuak Babu.
0: We are near the tower, which you will see near the tower, which you are going to have a tower, which
1: so became now the tower, which
0: then I don't be looking at the new year chain, new come on. I don't have farming,
1: a befow,
0: a farming,
1: a befow. The best come from the west,
0: but I forget your via,
1: a befow.
0: Where did the best come from?
1: The west.
0: Hey, where am I? Saka, I'm going to say, Eja me bu wa onya resimu ohun ni kunu ohun ni mpuna na ne ho atani bi enti ema I want to impress that person though ojina ye jina ya na emu e bu ahye gana ni munyam de ba wo particular person dia ohun no kra na ma wo se no ma minya de we sha de we ni pass me se ni munya don't you think say enke be bu akakra kwan bi so
1: 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psychological movement BH and now strategy and fan ko for you yen jai blasters because yeah yeah struggle dada na yen focus na yen timin kwa ye nim and sign yan crofonim ye as the star of Africa.
0: All right. Nana Daka a few minutes and che ye bekwe yen review yen review of Malta Guinness GFA partnership after 4 years.
1: Southern Zone, police, and so I'm going to back for the Southern Zone.
0: Okay,
1: we need a more targeting. Emma will bonus coaches, Benya, or more. the head coaches be your the best players near the e be your modie omo abetrend the different side of women's league no into I believe say any stakeholder or corporate body or ba be fa the next Premier League no minim so ba obeye nia debi obeye nia since because matches be bre am na yare ko ya commentary e wo Madina no omo ba no omo ton omo product na 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We are praying so omo ko no ye benya nkofo fofron so e ma omo abeso women's football because anytime Black Queens ye friend national team bia local players ye nya bebre e wo mti aha ye nkoso anya ne sa into ye da omo ase bebre ni efe so ase
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0: hello yeah mo akwa baba ladies time so
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2: all
0: right. 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Ye allow Black Stars and so no more dear mess rom was Anna.
2: But the reason one is own. Oh, it's a Ghana Hano. Your coach and city. A different from others. And a prayer and also say, Oma, my chance to send him MS Anna. A boom for between them, service, you between them, and walk away.
0: Okay.
2: I don't know. Oba much be our belus.
0: Mhm.
2: Yes, I don't know. Oba much be our belus. Oh, you could have a bottle.
0: Okay.
2: In this, that's all my candidate, a correct part. After matching, you bet me. And I say, after work, you bet me.
0: All right, me da say. Aka last call me fani pa ba kwa kan na me dey 0302216545 and 0302216546 for adwen chere bra na yenko. Bra me twen say odo call ne beba na me dey happy birthday. E kwa ma Mr. Larry Christian Apachu aka King Lawe, Lawe Pilatu. Pillar 2, I say of Larry Enterprise. I was so kind. I say, may Almighty God grant you more years, protection, good health, with long life. From your wife, children, any gomwa and friends. And I say, young wish you happy birthday, Mr. Larry Christian. Namin Shirauna, Onyawo, Kesie, Pa. All right, hello, I say, Obi, any what they are. Mimi haba.
1: Nti Black Queens gusua ebuabo amu hu for women's AFCON no. Ye nim say this time around ye beko beyond the bronze medal stage na ya ko Brazil so nti. Ye da obi biara se se otie ye.
0: All right. Ye da se na me so me da adofo bi ase eye nakobi. Nakobi se menhia. Na mi nshira ono nya okese. Na ni UCL fan game no. Wo so otie ye. Ye di agro nyina no confidently na ye nim say ye chi eye kama. Assorted rice, fried rice, shawarma, or the BBB, a bar hobby, Nakobi, Namin Shirao, Nanya Wakas, yes, a menchia, or the more stretch, Miss Munkon Kodidi. 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Nano Tamati Havana, who say Homaye, Kenke King official, Missy Woody size, Kenke our graduate. But that's what Mammy Sewa. Na mi shiraw. Ay, Prince Johnson, send me a catcher. Say, Prince Johnson, kwa na enye BND. 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Mida bibia ro, tiye ladies time as say. O bibia ro, support ladies time. Na watch bibia ro. 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Me boss ankasa, yesa, mi yirenchi. Na mi enshira o sky ba akope, forget it. So because sky is the limit. Me sorry. me sorry say me catch was abundance garden in so e wo ho ada pa bibia wo and got your sugar
3: bido
0: bibia wo enti ambassador for abundance garden. We are mothers. Minimum country. Bandas bread, so we are aware. And bandas dear, Uba Koskua, near we are Ninsio, Miss Row, Bomadia Kotobi, near boy drummer, so as I have for Kora, and Bandas Gary, or Bianco non competitorizer. I, where CEO, or Bandas and Cassan, a CEO for Bandas Gary and Bandas bread, Munkona Munkodi. Mido be Biaro till this time as. Midi Edibella the all rounder, and then you brace me, Ewadum 106.3 FM, Nanya Odo Ahumaso. Afi Mida, me producer, Abednego, the Dotsman, aye, and Afi Joel, hello, streaming me live. Eba me wife, my family won't tell a prince, me wife, Dodo. Nami Shro Bibiara, Madame Massa, now to send me, Evisacia. I love you.

0: 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We are back again on a lovely Saturday in Swato. Baby, I will be a mame mwa kwa ba. Last week, near what my Asempa FM UCL fun day. It was all fun, very enjoyable, nice game, nice crowd, superb organization. Yes, I saw baby, and then you share your baby didn't come about the creative space. Meaning, you'll be doing bien. As usual, I come to serve you hot and crunchy. Yes, I saw Atnase, Prince Johnson, Eddie Morat, and Joel, and a production team. I knew more a year, Juma. Joel, you're them live. Now that romantic on Facebook. Yes, we are live on Facebook at Asempa 94.7 FM. And to join us now for because it's your show, it's my show, it's our show. Let's do it together. And then come over, bro. Why you be about the industry? Yes, and come over, bro. Why you be about the industry? Sister Debbie, Baba Bekayan, Sayan, anybody come over. We have a lot to talk about apart from the industry issues. We need to get into one or two issues, especially the LGBT. QI plus the controversy surrounding it. We know she's an advocate and other issues are you ready home come but binus ka beka is binus ka kwaba
1: yeah yeah
0: mpacho be microphone
1: ma
0: ah wonde mo hode
1: me hoye papa
0: yeah there radiasi yeah there radiasi yeah there radiasi
1: bibia dadi
0: jo
1: wo ma fe pa
0: eh se mission
1: hey chese
0: Missy,
1: a for near chef for Facebook, baby. Send your make and me bois, black baby, and diamond chain the baby.
0: Oh,
1: and gold Sudan and sa
0: Binuska
1: with an authentic leather. And the watch a crowd there, Yamofra
0: Binuska.
1: And see, I'm a man who say, oh, she ye.
0: Yes, so Ghana. As in, memo bi madam me ka una me ho ka do so.
1: Debi, e ka de enye problem. Je se, wo she ye ma hu a o mani beje pa. Oh, yes, yes, yes.
0: We
1: say love you. O ma me she da en echim no hu wo ye.
0: Yeah, wa ma unie boni drinku. Ka de ma di nti. Wa ma binos ka kwai ma na ka we nyina agu
1: eh.
0: Ka ka o de ba ma di nti. O de ma me fans.
1: Na wo she ne dressing perfect top be si ase e, en ne space bi ni na so ma de bi everyday. Oh, mammy, I had it.
0: Minuska, only that.
1: Wow, come up.
0: We'll be framing my catch and say, hey, and next thing we'll put on a soon be brina. We have a problem. Minuska,
1: I'm telling you.
0: Yeah, Baba, what has gone on within the week now for you from your end, said your normal Esiako. But before then, let's enjoy something. Let's enjoy something from Kwame Eugene. Let's enjoy something. This song, I don't know why I like this song so much, but it looks as if. If there is anything I've fallen in love recently, it is this song. I'm hurt.

I know so many people are hurt about Nsembi and Nipebi. I can't about them. But once God leaves, Nyametia Senkwadi, Kashegbe Ona, Bibia and Sivre.

0: 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Nice song. Okay, I'm Rafian Yenin Komo. Binozga.
1: I'm telling you.
0: Okay, how was the week?
1: Oh, the week was interesting. In fact, University of Education, Winneba, Student Association, no? Week from okay. AMUS, Association okay. of Music Students.
0: Mm.
1: Oh, UEW. Now, when you have someone mark of Abba,
0: I say, you're
1: in Kobobo. Oh, Miss Enra.
0: My boy, Okobobi.
1: Mikobobi.
0: I don't know about my students now. I say, Oboma.
1: Hey, Boma lecturers.
0: Okay, it's lecturers, students, no more boys.
1: Any boy, and Emrai, she shall mount the NF, Papa, FIFA, Crown One.
0: Emrai, she shall.
1: Emrai, she shall, and they say, student, who can lecture a foul.
0: Hey.
1: No contact. And our first will be a foul, never see a penalty.
0: No, David Tobo. The first Emrano, I'm interested in that. Why that rule?
1: Eh, I say, Biano, you probably chow, we're proud.
0: And I saw
1: and yes, you won't yet need to saw
0: ball and yam pinny.
1: Yes,
0: it's no cobble boy, you should be ready.
1: Yes,
0: football a contact game. It's no cobble ball now. Some ransom movie fan on Kanye.
1: Referee by Nanyajuma.
0: So, what happened?
1: And they catch him say almost say 8 o'clock.
0: Mm.
1: You could do home 7:30. We had him at school for almost by 9.
0: Ah, more lecturers who could just students.
1: Me catch him. They catch him say, "Answer me, start a ball no. Mother form 3-0."
0: Oh how?
1: How is he saying?
0: Is that their punishment for coming?
1: Yes, that was the first start.
0: Why did this arrow rule nearby?
1: Yeah, yes, she
0: said. But that is bullying.
1: It's not bullying.
0: It's bullying.
1: It's not bullying.
0: Because you are.
1: Am I going to quiet? They were so happy.
0: And how was the score?
1: And now you catch them saying you should go back to be a 3.
0: Oh how? No. Then
1: I'm going to say.
0: Now I'm going to say.
1: Yeah, and you share 25 goals.
0: Tobo. So first 3.
1: Yes.
0: And I'm going to say how many goals
1: like that. Oh, the calculator can't hold 25. No, it's 3 more.
0: I'm going to calculate, mommy.
1: You share 7 goals.
0: Mm.
1: Yes, 7 goals. No, I'm also share 6 goals. Okay. Technically, no, you win, yes, 7-6.
0: Oh, okay.
1: But here you find 25 goals.
0: Mm.
1: But yes, yeah.
0: Now, the rules here, I'm going to buy this. So, I'm going to be so more. Because I don't know how come with the punishment.
1: Oh, Debbie. And your punishment, if you're in him. No, you're grown, you're in. But I said, you catch them saying, Timu, I'm going to show you a penny, you're dry. I'm going to say, you're winning, but you're not a thing. Not a thing. What kind of.
0: It's more winning, and I think.
1: Yes, you will, and then yes, she. But so, I say, you are holding William. I declare an air, I will say, yeah, you're not. But almost there is some more doors, I will change it 3 times.
0: Wow.
1: Yes, sir, no, we come nowhere, but we see me move.
0: But the end, the first rule, no, yes. Where you guys are free, so I'm here not ABS student be
1: on. Oh, shady on my
0: shade. Tobo, in your national. ABS student be on what you saw in 10 years. Or say, Binos can many on a park and
1: it's every day.
0: No more you see coaches.
1: And the name, you horse.
0: Where
1: sure? Because yeah, lecturers, you know, you must be a patrons to the association.
0: Okay.
1: And Tom Becker and you can catch them. So it's a good idea. You're Peter. Lecturers, yeah, you're a boy, a boy. But say students in the lecturers, they've been seen that the first time. And Tom Montias, yes, a match, and you're a penis, you're a body.
0: So beyond the match, what else happened?
1: Beyond the match, University of Education, every, if I say a year or 2 years, I found one music legend. It's one near Bonabaso. In the program, your friend is Sound Flames. And see, Yaye Biama Ebo Taylor, that was last 2 years.
0: Okay.
1: Yaye Biama Bessa Simons.
0: That was before Uncle Ebo passed on.
1: Uncle Ebo passed on last year. Bessa Simons, Yaye Mano. Yaye Ma A.B. Krento. Yaye Biama J. Dubli Ambuli.
0: Okay.
1: Yaye Biama Shashamali.
0: Okay.
1: And this year, so Yaye Ama Pat Thomas.
0: Oh, Uncle Pat.
1: Yes, Pat Thomas.
0: The man with this, a golden voice.
1: The golden voice. Yeah. Exactly. And see, this year, no, Friday, Yaye University of Education. Now, can you say an outdoor program? But if you send a word and you see corner, I'm
0: here.
1: Behaving into a no SCA theater, which is 250 capacity, into a strictly by invitation.
0: Okay.
1: Because see a jaguma, a busum ye hun ye to me ye hun she. Into Pat Thomas, in fact, and Ramin in the Kasai, in the Busia for ni a lot of big people on my expressing interest on Pesomoba. Tame ye niaje pa, na we su anya de ye jiska. Ah, in term of wow, ba, unya invitation now, ba, not so person support to, nani, obe, my ebia, ni agenesa. It is a very good. Nti mami fa konya we so, na mi chia mi head of department, Professor Mark Miller's Fish. 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
0: Bro, maybe I will be a
1: no, and a boy, ye dear, and now ye invite. 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
0: nyame pa Friday yen nyina yenko na yenko teacher man nyefe because eba uncle pa Thomas a ye ka enwuma me pa cho yisika yimo jama me wae ye fan kaka ye ho because one of ne nyuma is always evergreen
1: yeah
0: enwuma entwumda
1: entwumda
0: because of the quality production
1: yes.
0: And lyrical content and the voice, vocal dexterity. Voice now at the tone, you know.
1: Awesome.
0: Awesome. So I was here for before Friday. Let's go back into time. Na afi yem for Uncle Pa Thomas Nyumwe. One of the nenyom ba kwa mpepa ye ah
1: mijidiso tina mami bre.
0: But oh, yes, yes. Yes. Way sika. Eye moja emra
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Give so ya ye. You know, some will be ten so in so to a funnel, but will ten so a kwejuma. You need to work, man of chop, man of yam. Uncle Pa Thomas, and Tinyami Pa Friday, so that we can honor him because why you be at your Ghanaian music and still our Ogusua. Oh, yeah, so let's support him.

Anyway, on that was the nya time near the Cody on. Some of the old songs now. I was seeing your time pa near the Cody. Na ye Uncle Pat, ewa mi hiyo. 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Whether it was a true life experience or something that he's seen from society, the community, awatna, any sano mano mano. Sometimes we need to sit them down before they go and understand their psyche. Enti, no. But Binoska, before say ye bet was no, there is this song Eradiadum through ya brother Lionel Abba for this show. Enti, let's enjoy this song and the beautiful Sister Debbie is in the house rapping in Ghana, Jersey. Iti, whilst we're preparing to have a conversation with her, let's enjoy the song. Solely for Asempa Showbiz Review.

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1: Bacha, I meti udin.
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0: Okay, udi, any sister, Debbie, bia. We'll go back and one by one. Ubi, ani, din, be, mu, bia, no. 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See me for lunch. Udin, be, prejons, ni, din, be, mti, minim, so, onka. It, you know. Okay, at this juncture, the beautiful sister Debbie is here. Please get closer to the microphone.
2: Okay.
0: Sweetie, how are you?
2: I'm fine, thank you.
0: I'm also well by grace. But don't want feel.
2: Me da se.
0: Uti chipa.
2: Debbie. Kakra kakra.
0: Uti mi kana kakra kakra.
2: Pachwain.
0: Ube ti mi abu be. Uni mbe. When we say a bed, you know a bed.
2: A be.
0: Proverb.
2: Oh, no. I can't do proverbs.
0: Bakukra.
2: Debbie.
0: Oh. Proverbs in your
2: I know them, but say like to say it in three dear means to me. I know there's one in three that says if your back has chia is someone who will see it and tell you.
0: Ah, the old chasano. Unim sene chia chia.
2: Uh-huh.
0: Oh, okay. Do you yes, but it sounds so means a coin.
2: Uh-huh. So I know some, but to say it in three is quite difficult.
0: So which other one do you know?
2: Which other one do I know?
0: Let's go. Okay. Which one?
2: I don't know if this is a three one. The one that they say, you don't have money, so you say medicine is not good.
0: At least you have an idea about our proverbs.
2: Oh yes.
0: But just that untiming country.
2: Into me in Kanitri. When we say primary and elementary school, like I don't know if how it is now, but my time no. Uka vernacular, what in quotes, we used to call it vernacular language. Yeah. You get into trouble in school.
0: Mm.
2: But in JSS they gave us a chance. Ube to me, I selected Ga and Ekwapim tree. Mm. And I selected Ekwapim tree because I'm part Ashanti.
0: Yeah.
2: Me papa ye Asantini. Mm.
0: Ose bonsu papa.
2: Osu.
0: Osu bonsu.
2: Yes, papa. Osu bonsu. Yes. Mm. So, but not tree, no, a different. A bit different. Like, a very difficult.
0: Ekwapim
2: tree, no. But I remember. What I remember the most is Tekrema Adaka.
0: Tekrema Adaka.
2: They would almost draw tongue, no?
0: Mm-hmm.
2: With Tekrema.
0: Mm-hmm.
2: And then they show you where to say the O, the E,
0: oh, okay.
2: The E.
0: Okay.
2: So
0: the
2: now
0: voice
2: your
0: word,
2: voice box. Uh-huh. Now your diagram be Tekrema Adaka. So I remember that very well.
0: How to use the vowels and the consonants.
2: Something like that. Mm. Yes. Mm-hmm. Yeah.
0: Well, my memo akwaba. I had the interview. I didn't come. How you feel? So your brother was here, was it 3 weeks ago?
1: Yeah,
0: exactly 3 weeks ago he was here, and we had a lot of fun about life and other things.
2: Yes, he told me he's the one that encouraged me to come because I haven't been doing interviews.
0: Oh, okay.
2: Yeah, not really.
0: Wow. Yeah. We're happy to have you here.
2: Thank you.
0: Hadia is a big family, one big family.
2: Into Abana. Oh, nice.
0: Yeah,
2: okay.
0: Officially you are welcome to the family.
2: Thank you.
0: And the family is led by this TikTok man sitting over there, Prince Johnson.
2: We had a fight, so I don't think I'm in his good books. But he's not in my good books. He was stressing me out.
0: Oh, sorry.
2: Yeah, that is
0: his character. Prince, the son of you.
2: And he wanted to like be texting with me the whole time. And I'm like, if it was Sarkodie, would you be doing this?
0: Don't worry.
2: Are you sure?
1: Eugene came here, they say.
0: I was here when Manifest came in.
2: Is he a groupie?
0: After the interview.
2: Look, he's blowing me a kiss.
0: Which means there's no qualms. You know, after the interview, Manifest was like...
2: No, there's qualms in his heart because he knows he can't have me, but he's obsessed.
0: Oh, okay.
2: Yeah.
0: Oh, okay. Prince, are you obsessed?
2: Look, he is. Hey, look, he's showing it.
0: Prince Johnson.
2: Okay, you are not in my bad books. I forgive you. But calm down.
0: I remember Manifest telling me that, Charlie... Producer, no hard drink too much.
2: Ah, okay. Then it's a brand. Okay. Then I'm not taking it personal.
1: If he wants you on his show, pressure in the mouth.
0: Yeah. I remember Fuso DJ too said the same thing.
2: Oh, wow.
0: Yeah, live on air.
2: That is your signature.
0: Yeah.
1: Kwame Eugene was here.
0: Yeah.
1: And he also said,
2: wow.
0: It's all part of the production.
1: Yes.
0: But the MP, you are a graphic artist. But you didn't... Are you practicing it?
2: Okay, so since me ba in front of the scenes, first, now me were behind the scenes. Okay. Me a graphic artist, web designer, me study publishing, and under publishing, me specialize in graphic design, print production, etc. But, you know, being passionate about the arts, you know, it seems like the arts found and forced its way to me.
0: Okay.
2: Yes, because... Mikoye my masters were London 2000 and me re 2008 2009. 2010 I decided to move back to Ghana. I mean, I never moved out. It was just to work, to make study. Money and to study. So when I came back, I was not getting jobs in my field of study, which is publishing
0: in Ghana.
2: Yes, even the jobs that were available I say me overqualified and bibisa or like the salary, no.
0: As compared to...
2: It's nothing. Like you can't... It wasn't making sense, but I was still trying and trying and trying, but I couldn't get anything. But since kiddie time, my hobby and passion has been entertainment. Debia after school, me call modeling classes, me call dance classes, me call Sanyama. Like back in the days, now you were fan world, you were recognized, you were Kida Fest. And I used to take part in all those things as a hobby. But growing up in Ghana in the 80s and 90s, you can't imagine, say, unto me in cultural appearance, say, ubeye singer and ubeye musician. But it was a dream, but I knew, say, I would never do that. I didn't plan for it. So it's always been a passion. So since I was back in Ghana in 2010, now I couldn't get any job in publishing or communication. So there was always an issue, even if it was like a government related job, there was always,
0: the job wasn't available.
2: Sometimes it's like, oh, we are forming a new department, let's say Ministry of Communications or something like that. It will never form. For example, oh, there's this company, Brand Ghana. You go and apply. Where is Brand Ghana? Like, things are floating into thin air and disappearing. Like, you understand? It wasn't straightforward. So, in the meantime, not just being at home, not me yet, what is my natural passion and I think, I don't know, hobby. So, I was being called to do like video vixen roles, adverts. Like, when I go for a video vixen role, in fact, when I moved back to Ghana, the first video vixen role I got was in Richie Mensah's production.
0: Okay.
2: Richie and Sway had a song. What's the song called? Which I don't remember.
0: You don't worry.
2: Intoxicated. Yes. Okay. So I played.

0: sure, why not? So I went to the video this thing. And when I was there, Richie's manager, after working, I actually played two roles in one video of two different girls.
1: Okay.
0: I just changed my outfit and hairstyle. He said, oh, you are very good at acting. Do you act? And I'm like, oh, no, I did drama in secondary school. Mm-hmm. Meko, Wesley Girls High School, yeah, Cape Coast. Uh-huh. But aside sad drama club, no. Man, should I hear acting? Yeah, maybe. Yeah, maybe, yeah, just modeling. And he was like, oh, I think you'll be really good. There's an audition for a big Vodafone ad. Would you like to go and try? You have to go to this office at this time. Da, da, da, da, da. So I went and then I got the gig. So as I was back...
1: Obekai ad, Corona.
0: Oh,
1: Vodafone
0: 3030. Na, directed by Ramesh Jai, Apex Advertising, in the year 2010. Na, TV adverts. Na, why you need to say series? Into every week, obe drop one episode.
1: Okay.
0: So, families, it was like family friendly. People were excited to see, you know, what's happening next week. Sometimes they will meet me out and say, what's happening in next week? What's happening next week? So
1: there's a suspense near deep.
0: Yes. Uh-huh, so I did that. So all I'm trying to say is that's how, even though as a child, now me yet as a hobby, when I came back and I was waiting for a job in like communications or publishing, in the meantime, I was doing these things. And then it became serious. Like I now started getting like TV presenting jobs and the like. So the graphic designing talent or aspect that I have, skill, now how I use it as an entertainer is because I have that knowledge, I know what to tell the designer who will do it for me. Like, oh, me per font way. Oh, me using more than three fonts. Oh, me per colors way. But sometimes so I like them to be creative and come up with something. So it's not... You know, it's nice to see how other people are seeing the project. Mm. So let's say my barber drop a new song. I'll just send them the song and I'll tell the person, say, the inspiration that you are getting from it, you know, do something. If I like it, then I just tweak it. Mm. Uh-huh. So I still use it.
1: The skill you have, mm-hmm. even though you are not practicing it, as in practicing.
0: Exactly.
1: You are using it for your personal stuff and... said you better obey at the end and yet you know it doesn't conform to the professional standard that you can also correct.
0: Of course, exactly.
1: It's different from the discussion, less from childhood.
0: Mm-hmm.
1: Sankana that it is said and obi between akasu. I want to be an artist. I want to be a musician. I want to be a dancer.
0: Mm-hmm.
1: Either to how dare you say call papa was a day and I'll say you know to say now okay said those days near into me continuum. Sankana that space know what to say now. Started with music.
0: I think so. Mm. I think so because you are saying if all that wasn't there, would I have started with music? Like, that's what you're asking, right?
1: If the opportunity was there,
0: I think I would have gone straight to music because even though it was never a plan, I remember when we were living at not yet Zoti Latebi Okoshi. Now me the like. 3-4 years. I was only like 3 or 4, maximum 4. But I remember one of my dreams vividly. And there was a stage set up on the road, the street in front of our house. And I was performing. And the crowd was huge, like like a Michael Jackson crowd. I think because I used to watch Michael Jackson.
1: At that age?
0: Yeah. But like when I grew up and people ask me, oh, was it always a dream? I'm like, no, I didn't plan. But when I sit back and I think... I actually had such dreams, not like, oh, I'm wishing. I used to dream that I was an entertainer. Mm. And also when I was about 7, after school, me and my friends, I'm asking us to do formation dance.
1: Mm.
0: Always, we used to have formation dances. And I would choreograph it, do the choreography. Mm. And I would sometimes write my own songs.
1: Oh, okay.
0: So then when I got to like... I think 11 years. Now, me call Christ the King International School. And now you were some, what was it called? Some singing lessons, like extracurricular activities. Mm-hmm. So I was part of the Catholic Church Choir at a point. And they used to give us vocal.
1: Catholic Church Choir?
0: Yes.
1: Wow.
0: Oh, but for the kids, you know, pre-adolescents, nothing serious. Uh-huh. So I did some small music lessons, but still at that time, it was never like I never envisioned, say, maybe entertainer and a musician. It was at that time in Ghana or in my life, it's just a hobby.
1: Mm.
0: Uh-huh. You would never see.

0: asked you that question because yeah, when people be broke, their dreams, the talent or money buy, and they never get the opportunity to exhibit it because parents pesa wo ye juma we ye pesa wo ye course we na obeye we e pesa wo ye doctor e pesa wo ye lawyer e pesa wo ye pharmacist e pesa wo ye say ye pesa wo ye we it ni pa no so creative skills wo ni mu a ni akanshe by virtue of the fact that now you know we are in a global village and obi ehu the air course one say it looks as if say it has become a bit liberal but the parent bi oho ah okuta that old mentality of what an ideal profession should be, ne ba wo talenta o pese o kasha. A minute, what advice would you give that parent?
1: The advice I'll give you is say, times, sister. Times are changing. The world is evolving. What was good then is not, you know, better now. And how the world has evolved and changed. A YouTuber can pay for all their family's hospital bills. Or a content creator on TikTok can take care of a whole family, a household. Yeah. So since the world is changing, technology is advancing and we are evolving, you should give your child that opportunity because they might be the breadwinner of your family soon. Even if your child, your 8-year-old, is interested in makeup, it's an art. It's about being creative. It doesn't mean she's maturing. I'm not saying she should wear makeup to her party, but she can do tutorials and it's for fun. And they can also, let's, for example, use makeup that is made from more organic, more natural, what's it called? Materials.
0: Yeah.
1: But they should encourage it because they can make a lot of money from it. Yes.
0: Everything for Sister Debbie and then Aiden Komo live on Asempa 94.7 FM Asempa Showbiz Review. Binoska waha, but before say Binoska bebem non. This song, I remember when this song came and CNN did a special, you know, work on it. And near to Ghana, some of us, we were not following, so we didn't know. We are big, what? Let's enjoy Uncle Obama. Now for your bar. Sister Debbie, why ain't you Uncle Moniso?
2: Asempa FM.

0: Uncle Obama, I like the size of your banana.
1: Hey, it's so deep.
2: Oh, it's deep for you because you are a naughty adult. But if you were a child listening to Uye Akola Utia, very innocent. Exactly.
1: I like the size of your banana.
2: Can I give it to my monkey?
1: You want
2: it
1: to
2: will be so very happy. No, not to Prince.
1: No, not to Prince.
2: I hear Prince's own is like the small bananas they sell at Ibri. Ibri de Roseide.
1: I'm not there yet.
2: You see that small shot?
3: Prince, so auntie.
2: Oh, once is the local one. I like it. I like it with granuts a lot.
1: Oh, okay.
2: Yeah, I eat that almost every day.
1: Wow.
2: With either tea or coffee.
1: So you like local breeds?
2: I like the local bananas more. The foreign ones are too sugary. They're too sweet. Yeah.
1: Okay, now, Yemra. Within the week, one of the issues dominated the media space. LGBT.
2: Ghana's favorite issue.
1: Yeah.
2: Ghana's most passionate issue to distract us from galamsey, from deforestation, from flooding, from maternal deaths, from what else? Lack of hospital beds.
1: What makes you think it's distracting? Because normal abobos no one here, but some people see it's which is equally important because it has got to do with keeping our moral values right. It's not your friend, family. Value bill. So the issues a core parliament they signed, the minority came out to say it will give some window for other people to do advocacy and you know promotion and all these things. Then a speaker of parliament eba out because initially he was pleading Sankebeyanke and Sanko parliament and later
2: which one was that
1: the same bill.
2: No, which person was that?
1: The Speaker of Parliament, Alban Kingsford Smanababen.
2: You mean Alan Gbagben?
1: Yeah.
2: Okay.
1: Yeah.
2: Okay.
1: Yeah. So he came out to say that Omo Ensanko, beginning or say it was a plea. Then later I'll say, as I so direct, Nese Abeye, more like, you know, an order. Parliament, and so say, Oma pass every majority, so Oma pass every, you know. The Speaker has no right to direct them to go back. Because they are it's part of their proceedings. The back and forth. I know you follow because it's a subject that you are very keen about.
2: Yeah.
1: What do you make of it?
2: Like what you just said about the back and forth. Yeah. Right now, the whole thing has become like the two major political parties just trying to show each other and pepper each other. Because right now, it has been passed. But opposition is saying, yo, when it was our time, there were more drastic measures in when you brought it, right?
1: Yeah.
2: So how come now you've watered it down when you are in power? So that's why I'm saying it's a political thing. Everybody wants to pepper each other. They are showing power and things. The sad thing about the whole thing, in my opinion.
1: Okay.
2: Is that all this confusion and this division amongst us as a people is from religion.
1: And that is how you see it?
2: Yes. I see it that way because I've read on our African history and our roots, which, of course, the colonizer didn't like to document enough of because it didn't portray us the way they wanted us to be portrayed as black people and as Africans. But the papers and the notes out there about African history is that our forefathers, our ancestors, whether Ashanti, whether Ewe land, were living in harmony with queer people. So that's effeminate men and masculine women. You see, you can meet a lady and she's very masculine, but she's into guys. And is it her fault that that's how her body is? Do you get what I'm saying?
1: I'm not sure the law has any problem with that.
2: They do because the first bill was going to interrogate, like going to question, like you as a man, if you have braids on, they're going to ask you, are you a man or a woman? If you're a man and you have earrings on, they're going to, like the first bill was going to give, room for that kind of harassment, abuse and violence, okay? And the same...
1: Wouldn't you call it scrutiny instead of harassment?
2: Oh, they can harass you because when this bill Hula Baloo started in latter part of 2020, early 21, no, 2020. Sorry, can you? The fidgeting is okay. Distracting me. Sorry, it's distracting me. Okay. 2021, there was this lady in my area who is naturally like boyish looking. Mm. Soldiers in my area like caned her, asking her if she was a boy or girl. So there's this bill
1: that
2: has brought
1: illegal.
2: About.
1: I know you're illegal.
2: Of course, and, but and. That is the problem. That's why I'm saying, in my opinion, this thing is caused by religion. Now, what I was saying about mm-hmm. our African history and our ancestry and the people of Africa, we lived in harmony with queer people. Honestly, you tell me honestly, till 2021, has there been any like news about this? Like, have we said, oh, some Kujo Besias have gathered somewhere and have gone to rob somebody or have gone to hurt somebody? Honestly, like, if you look at till 2021, when the first bill was, they started to introduce initiate it. Please, has there, like you just told me, like all the problems in Ghana, was that one of the problems? I know there was a time we had cholera, serious cholera outbreak. Mm-hmm. I know there was the Ebola outbreak. You know, that was a thing. Mm-hmm. We had COVID before. There's always been like the malaria issue. Now it has gone down a bit. But I don't remember, like I'm 40, going on 42 years old. I've lived in Ghana my whole life and I've never heard, even whether Rawlings time, Atamil's time, there was never an issue. I don't remember any news, something that like a group of Kujo Besias or Baba MS went somewhere to do something. So what I'm saying, why I'm saying it's religion is because we lived in harmony with queer people before the colonizers came. Mm-hmm. Any way the colonizers can get to divide you, to conquer you, they'll do it. Mm-hmm. And for me, and from what I've learned and I've read, because this thing came up, I don't just go and talk. I read to understand and I study it. I don't just... So it's a way to divide and conquer. And what I've learned is that homophobia, like being scared, phobia, like usru, fear, being scared of this is not an African thing. Because back in the days, if you read, like I have read a little... You have, let's say, a man goes to the farm with his wife. She's helping. Maybe she'll carry the things back on her head. You have an effeminate man at home. He's carried, like, the children on his back with cloth. He knows how to wash. He knows how to cook. They assist in harmony. There's African tribes in different parts of Africa where even they still practice it, where women marry women. But when they, because they want to keep the power within them, they are like sisters and they respect each other. When they want to have a child, they will select which man to come in. There's other parts of Africa where the men marry men. And back in the days, queer people, trans people, Kujo Besia, feminine people were considered sacred spirits. So you don't joke with them in the sense that even now, if you look at boy girls or shims, the ones that are given the opportunity, like just at least to be free, they are like the best hairstylists in the world. They are like the best makeup artists. When we look at all the top designers in the world, global, Dolce & Gabbana, D Squared, Victor & Rolf, Chanel, and Christian Dior, oh, they are all gay. Even the iPhones we use was invented by a gay person. And there's a lot of inventions. This morning I read that the woman that invented attach a file to this email was a lesbian. Like, do you get what I'm saying? Now, I have a lot of questions
1: for you.
2: Very good. But don't worry. The way I'm talking, I'll go answer them. What I think is the problem now causing this uproar is the letters. The letters. People think it's something. People think, oh my God, it's like an agenda. It's just common English that they've abbreviated the different kind of people we have. And those people who argue and insult me online and say, yo, we only have two genders. We are 8 billion humans. We could be more on this earth. You can't have every human species being the same way. Because I've also read recently that even fish, we have trans fish. There's a fish called the clown fish. It can transform from male to female when it's time to me. Then even fungi, that's plural for fungus, which if people, mushroom, like in all species of animals, some are not identifiable, even whether it's female or male. So I feel like because the way we've been raised, you know, we don't like to read and learn. We don't like reading. That thing there is known. You know that thing we always say that, oh, we Ghanaians, they impair reading, right?
1: Oh, but now the situation is changing.
2: It is changing, good. But in this case, you know, it's easier to just hate Omude Soho Jimmy Four than to want to love and have empathy and go and read and understand.
1: Let's get into what you're saying one by
2: one. Sure.
1: You were making references to some animals who can mutate.
2: Yes.
1: Yes.
2: Yes.
1: That was how they were created. Sana yebo omo.
2: No, and they are created, let's say, it's a female and it can change to male.
1: But in our space, maybe the genesis of the problem when it comes to LGBTQI was time nipebi started so more advocate, say they also have their right to choose.
2: Can you tell me when that time was?
1: Let me finish. Time sa adeno started say pop up no. Then some people were also like, oh, you're a bit dominating, a bit take you over.
2: Okay.
1: It's non-Ghanaian. So if that is the case, then people were making reference to even improper. There is this on canal.
2: We have an existing law, which is the law, a natural canal knowledge.
1: Yes.
2: Which under that law, homosexuality will fall under. Mm. So there's already a law in Ghana that forbids homosexuality.
1: So some people called for explicit laws, detailed, so that you know, say, you are protecting, that is the aim, to protect our cultural values and our religious identity. Now, let me start. Do you believe that there are only two genders, male and female?
2: As a former science student and as someone who evolves with the time and loves to learn and understand other people, no, there are not only two genders. There are a lot of different genders, many.
1: Different genders now. Omana, omo transform me, and I said they were born with it. I just want to find out.
2: Okay, so you know how, say, you were hermaphrodite, born with two parts.
1: Yeah.
2: Now, so you were intersex, born with two parts, right? Before something can manifest in the physical outward, which you can see, it's internal. Mm-hmm. So somebody can have both spirits, female and male. Mm-hmm. You understand? Even me, you see me like this, very, you might see me very feminine. Mm-hmm. But when it comes to certain things, you think, my mother said to me one day, you are a man. And what she meant was that because we've given this, we have this idea that men take responsibility, men are, you know, go-getters, action people. I'm someone who, if I say I'm going to do something, I do it, and I do it there and then. I don't procrastinate. I don't, like, or if I promise somebody I'm going to help you with this, I do it. If you give me a job to do, I say I want to help you with this. Like, I'm coming to direct this whole thing for you for free. Do this and this. I do it, and I do it, bam, bam, bam. I don't complain. Oh, I'm tired. So that's why she made that so what I'm saying is that we are a combination. We are a combination. It can't be a line drawn like that. No. It's science. It's nature. It's natural. Even in 1,500 species of animals, they've seen homosexuality. From giraffe to penguins to insects to dolphins. Most of the dolphins are bisexual.
1: Okay.
2: So it's been studied, it's science, it's fact. So it's nature and it's natural and it's organic. What I'm saying is that all this confusion and this divide to conquer and this thing they are bringing to fight is the white colonizers who...
1: Don't you think, sir, it's more about... To say the Mekano, I will see a boy, yeah, Mamre Humbain, and...
2: When you say Amamre, like our tradition and culture, but I just told you our African history.
1: Okay.
2: But can I say,
1: during those days,
2: before I forget, yes, during those days. Okay, so before English came, before the British colonizers, for example, Mia Santini, so I'll talk about the Ashanti part, the tree that I know. We had Chui, and we had Obabema, and we had Kojobesia. We had that language before the white people came, the white colonizers.
1: But nobody is fighting that part.
2: Oh, people are. Someone just lied on television saying that we didn't have that. one of your role model MPs.
1: I had a friend that would behave it so bad.
2: No, I'm saying, I'm talking about before colonization, before the white people brought the Bible, mm-hmm. religion, before the Arabs brought Islam. We had our local languages. We had an identity. We had culture. We had everything. We had, and when we say, they say we were worshipping gods, it's because we our people respected nature. I believe that if we didn't accept the foreign religion, like Christian religion and Islam, which is from the Arabs, I believe that if we didn't accept that, we will not be dealing with, I don't think we'll be dealing with what we are dealing with in the country now, because our traditional religion encouraged and taught us to respect nature. Respect the tree. You don't cut down the tree anyhow. Yes. But respect the rivers.
1: Tradition.
2: Oh, it allowed. You have to do your research. You need to read African history. It allowed. It was fine. No one had a problem with it.
1: Into your tradition now. Na ema kwan se oba ebitmine oba koda. Na bema itmine bema da. Is that what you?
2: They allow women to marry women. I told you earlier on in the interview that women were marrying women, and if they wanted to have a child, they would just allow one man to come in, and then he goes later after they have the child.
1: Wow, that is new to me.
2: Yes, that's why I'm here today, to educate you.
1: Now the concern is about, say, your bebo, your man, and who buying from what we see as foreign influence.
2: Okay, so you see, from everything I've said, you have to follow up. No.
1: Okay.
2: You are not following up from what I've said. I'm not sure, because it's not. I've said already. Okay, but I've said say foreign influence.
1: But
2: because
1: that is what the masses see.
2: Yes. Okay.
1: In a masses no, Christ say there should be a law, because the area that influence that we see as foreign.
2: Good. Okay, my mean bisa masses no. My mean bisa listeners no. When I would say na hoa, do you feel say obi bet to me influence wo? You, what's your name? Adam.
1: Edu kumi.
2: Edu. Edu, as you are there, whatever orientation you have, do you feel like maybe me right now, I can influence you to change your orientation, your attraction?
1: It'll be difficult.
2: Yes or no?
1: It'll be difficult.
2: It will be difficult. That means you are a bit fluid. You feel a bit fluid.
1: It depends on, one, the personality, and two, the circumstances.
2: Wow.
1: You know, sometimes...
2: I like you.
1: Sometimes, you can meet somebody who can break
2: I like your points, because I'm going to say something on that point.
1: Can break things down, then not... Okotnase reflect here. Uye nipa.
2: Oh, no, that's very good. No, not that part. Do you know what I'm saying?
1: Okay.
2: Me... I'm not attracted to women. I don't have that feeling that if I see a hot guy, I don't have that feeling for women, right? So I don't think hearing LGBTQ is going to make me want a woman.
1: Nessa, you are not part of the society.
2: Which society?
1: The LGBT.
2: I'm an ally and an advocate. But
1: you don't practice it.
2: Which one is the practice? You don't have to focus on sex. So don't reduce people to sex. Do you know why? There are gay, virgin. So we don't have to focus on sex. Let's not focus on sex.
1: But that is the key part of the whole
2: thing. That is what Ghanaians are focusing on, because we love sex so much. Obviously. Obviously, our Minister for Communication is focused on porn sites at the moment.
1: I know. You are always online, and be a while, what the attacks that come on you.
2: Yes.
1: You do woman to woman.
2: Oh, what is that? Of course, because you see, when they can't come at me with the facts that I give, because I give references to papers, African history, like research, proper research papers that people with PhDs and stuff have written. Right? I don't just talk anyhow. They come thinking that calling me a lesbian is an insult. So they say it's like it's an insult. But the thing is, so who is right? Because all you come and say is, oh, Jimmy Four, oh, lesbian, it's in a medical jaw. Do you get it? But you don't come back saying that, yo, you don't give facts. You don't give scientific knowledge. You don't give accurate information or data. So that shows that, like, I know I'm right. Do you get me? And then the thing that you were saying about the personality and everything, yeah? Recently, me who TikTok video, omu bisa obroni bi guy bi, na ne let's say ne partner ye lady boy so on him say Bangkok, Thailand, sir places no omo wo like oba like women but they have I think I haven't seen but omo wo how do you call it
1: one wo hun so
2: I don't see him. Maybe in a film but omo wo can I say a body part in tree
1: It depends on the part. With me, I can't. With me, I can't. Nine. With me, I
2: can't. Cut here.
1: Nebema.
2: Oh, sorry. Nebema. Yeah, kitty.
1: Okay.
2: Prince, why did you turn your face when I say kitty? Okay. Now, guy, no be sana say, I didn't see now who date your friend or lady boy. Inti. They look like, let's say, Mio. Long hair, even more feminine. But if you go down there, Uben who bema, kitty, right?
1: Okay.
2: Now, guy, you know, argue say, oh, we are gay. Can the guy, you know, say, Debbie, me near gay because, like, oh, yeah, oba. Do you get it? Just imagine me. Imagine, say, right now, there's a small crayon there or a mushroom. That's how they are. Wow, is that what you call it?
1: Yeah, that is what we
2: call it. Akusukuma. Oh my God.
1: Yeah.
2: So the guy was in shock because I think no one has asked him that question before. But the thing is, like what you just said, personality. You think of something right now, let's say I want to befriend this guy, this gentleman here.
1: Yeah, Eddie Morant.
2: Do you think I'm thinking of his genital?
1: Maybe.
2: Yeah, maybe, because I was saying Prince has a little one because Prince was annoying me. He's giving little genital man. But
1: that is unfair to
2: me. So maybe men, when they see somebody, like when I meet somebody, like let's say I go to an event, it's about the personality, the vibe, the energy. I'm not thinking of the genitalia the person is carrying. So we don't have to focus on that. That is why a straight man can be with a lady boy. That is why straight men love trans women. Because about the personality. Listen, we have trans women there. Me cry if I'm with one, the way they want to cook for you, like my friend, right? Like a mother, like very nurturing. And when I say trans woman, they are born, they have a bema, what is it called?
1: Nebema.
2: Bema. Hey, I don't know the size, but right? But who ne body, ne face, ne mannerisms, everything. You even forget, say, okitasa, this thing. Because, of course, you're not thinking of that. But, like, the person will make you forget because they are so feminine, so motherly, so nurturing, so caring. So, like what you said, say, about personality, say, depende. You have to fall in love with the personality. So, it's about personality. So, what I'm advising says, let's stop thinking, like, let's take our mind from genital and sex, because human beings are not only about sex and genital. Some of us hardly have sex, and they are gay and lesbian virgins. There's this case right now that an NGO is, defending the girl. There's a young lady who is just masculine. She's never had sex. Okay. Yet the family is trying to do trying to do bad things to her, and she's not even had sex. And is it her fault that she was born masculine?
1: I don't know. So what this part of the debate then?
2: Okay.
1: We've spoken to psychologists who believe that people who follow LGBTQ plus activities, a mental problem.
2: When you say activities, what do you mean?
1: Anything concerning.
2: You mean that. Sex?
1: It's not.
2: Or me as an advocate and an ally.
1: Advocate, ally, practitioner.
2: Can they take me to Panther? Can they pay my bill?
1: But have you heard it before?
2: I heard it recently, and that was what's the word? It's an outdated research. Do you know that during slavery they said that black people are dumber than white people, and that was. That was also scientific research at that time. So recently, when our Minister for Communication said it, when he said it, it's an outdated thing. And guess what? It's outdated, basically.
1: But
2: okay.
1: Apart from he saying it,
2: yeah,
1: we've had
2: interviews. It's outdated. They've corrected that.
1: With psychologists. Maba out. I've been making this claim.
2: Okay.
1: I don't know.
2: Okay. So let me talk on it now.
1: So they believe it's a mental problem.
2: Okay. So you are passing a bill against lesbian, gays, trans, queer, allies, advocates, intersex people, right? To criminalize them, right? To jail them, right? And now you are the same person saying it's a mental illness. So why do you want to jail a mentally ill person?
1: Well, that one too is a question for the gods. Sister Debbie, in short, you see, say, Emrano, Ehunhia. That is what you think.
2: Oh, Ehunhia, cry. Now, I need to wrap it up, right? Yeah, okay. Yeah. So what I'm going to say is that they claim that this anti-LGBTQ bill is to protect the children.
1: And the society.
2: Okay. This society, I've answered you. I said I cannot be influenced to be attracted to women. So anybody who thinks the society or children can be influenced, that means they feel like they can be influenced. That means they are on the fence. They are fluid and they can do stuff. Yeah? That's what I'm saying about that part, society. Now, you are saying you want to protect the children. In recent news, every article I've seen about children being molested, abused, raped is either by a pastor, a bishop, or a priest. And they are the ones pushing the clergy.
1: Relatives and close relatives, people who are closer.
2: But most recently, a lot of priests, pastors, bishops. And this has been happening from time. Even the Vatican is known for that. Even the Catholic Church is known for that. There's been stories, there's news. You can do research, okay? What they do to the altar boys, minors, okay? Now, the point I'm trying to make is that there's already a law in Ghana against homosexuality. There's already a law against child marriage. Are they not still marrying children? Where is the uproar about that? You want to protect the children? Is it because it's a female child? Is it because it's a girl child?
1: You don't want to say Ehunhia.
2: Ehunhia. It is a waste of time. And we are being distracted from more serious issues. It's causing violence. If you go to the local communities, if you go to like Ashaiman, Choco and things, people are being hurt. We are not hearing about it because...
1: That is illegal.
2: Yes.
1: That is illegal.
2: But do they care?
1: They should.
2: Yeah, we are not hearing about it. But because I'm close to this particular NGO, I'm hearing. Even mothers are trying to poison their children.
1: That is.
2: Yes. True. So, Ehunhia, now, so it's bringing a lot of violence. It's separating us more. You know, they always say divide to conquer. We are supposed to be unified as a people.
1: Would you be surprised if you wake up as part of the LGBTQ... the laws and everything. Nah, some people were calling for a ban on even dildos.
2: Oh, already. I know in Ghana, sex toys are not allowed. I know it's not allowed already. But you see, a lot of people didn't know. A lot of people didn't know. I saw a lady, I don't know if it was in parliament, a woman was saying that it was on news somewhere. She was saying that it will affect a lot of marriages.
1: Yeah.
2: Uh-huh.
1: Yeah.
2: Like, these things are not necessary. These things are not necessary, and we shouldn't think that it can influence a child to be a certain way. Another thing I'm against is the fact that they don't want to bring that sex education into the schools. Do you know why? You see, there's a false narrative that they are forcing gay and lesbian on children. It can never be true because then by now I should have been a lesbian. You, if you think that's possible, okay? What that education is teaching the child, say, like, maybe a grown-up should not touch you in this way, in that way. And what they call grooming, they give candies to little children. Oh, come with me to my car. Oh, I'll do this for you. Uncles are doing it. That's what that education is about. It is also to let children growing up know, say, yeah, we're different kind of humans in the world. So that if the child is queer, the child will feel comfortable and accepted in the world, not commit suicide, not feel like they are a demon, like their religion tells them. Not feel like they are a devil and cause them to slit their wrist or to harm themselves. Because a lot of them are going through trauma and stuff. Because it's like, is it my fault that I was made this way in the world? Like, why is my own parent hating? Is it my fault? But it's because of what the religions has told our parents. Do you get what I'm saying? And it makes you think, hey, what would this person say? Well, let me tell you something. Every mother, every father, from the time the child is even 3, they know if the child is queer. They want to live in denial because of, hey, what will this person say? It's society. We're always thinking of what society will say. If it's not for that, do you think a mother will not love her child?
1: Well, Sister Debbie.
2: Yeah.
1: So far, so good. Yeah, ko.
2: Okay.
1: And come on, yeah, yeah, yeah. But let's enjoy the song. And yeah, ba, yeah, better us live on Asempa 94.7 FM. Sister Debbie, oh, fi hi, yeah, no, eh, chichin, come on. And this issue, we know, sir, yeah, adia da Ghana for akumaso. And once she's been an advocate, we have to understand her standpoint. Now for you to me, the way forward. Yeah, bye, sir.
4: Baby, baby, baby, baby, baby, baby, baby, baby, baby, baby, baby, baby, baby, baby, baby, baby, baby, baby, baby, baby, baby, baby, baby, baby, baby, baby, baby, baby, baby, baby, baby, baby, baby, 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baby, baby, baby, baby, baby, baby, baby, baby, baby, baby, baby, baby, baby, baby, baby, baby, baby, baby, baby, baby, baby, baby, baby, baby, baby, baby, baby, baby, baby, baby, baby, baby, baby, baby, baby, baby, baby, baby, baby, baby, baby, baby, baby, baby, baby, baby, baby, baby, baby, baby, baby, baby, baby, baby, baby, baby, baby, baby, baby, baby

0: 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Sister Debbie Ofia, you go so a yedin come on. Sister Debbie.
1: Yeah.
0: What is the love you have for our bitches?
1: Oh, we are done with the other matter. I had two more things to say.
0: Oh, Zara.
1: Yeah, quick one.
0: Quick one. Okay, quick one. Let's go.
1: I just wanted to say that people don't know, but the bill that they are bringing, no, it's just a new form of colonialism on Ghana, because
0: they are
1: far right Christian evangelical groups from the US and from Holland. It's the same thing that happened colonial times. It's happening again. They are teaching us how to live, and it's the same thing. They're going to divide families. They're just going to divide families and put you against each other. And that way they can infiltrate. If they passed the bill in Uganda, there's a lot of violence happening there. The same in Senegal. That bill has been passed. That law has been passed in Nigeria a long time ago. Recently, a student was killed just because he was feminine. So it's just going to cause a lot of distraction.
0: That is the criminal side of the abuse and nipebi advantage and nipebi etiki. I don't think law and the buyer, but some people take advantage.
1: No. I you don't think so, but I'm telling you that this bill is giving people on the streets vim to harass people. Listen, if it becomes a law, hopefully in a month people will forget about it. But if it becomes a law, someone can see you with your nice phone and maybe you're holding two phones and things and come and rob you. And if you try and cry for help, they can just lie that you're gay or they saw you doing something gay. How is that a good deal?
0: Excesses of the law.
1: Very good. It happened already.
0: It shouldn't be.
1: But Mekatra will say it's already happening.
0: Mm.
1: Okay, that aside, me talking about this being a new way of colonizing us Africans, as I said earlier, homophobia is not an African thing.
0: Mm.
1: We were smarter, wiser, cleaner people. And these people they are the ones bringing homophobia through the same religion. They are very white Christian. And you know what our leaders don't know?
0: Mm-hmm.
1: These people, this Family World Congress or whatever that ministers pushing the bill are collaborating with, if you go and research them, they are labeled as an extremist group. They are a hate group, extreme in hate. They are against abortions. They are against contraceptives. They are against women's rights and a lot of other things. So, fellow women who think that the gays are coming for our men, their bill, no, is coming for women's rights too. They are going to start controlling us, how we dress, what we wear, what we do, what we cannot do. This charter of people coming for women's rights, they are even against single parenting. So it's a whole big thing that is coming that we are trying as advocates to inform the public and to warn them not to support the bill. I'm done with this topic.
0: Okay. Topic
1: will, my beaches.
0: I think say your best answer about so some day to come.
1: Yes, yes, because there's a lot to say.
0: We will come and but
1: that's fine.
0: Before we get to the beach, 2014, okay. There was this
1: 2014. Incident, okay,
0: yeah, there was this incident that happened, the Shatawale incident, and I learned your name was mentioned along the line. Yeah,
1: 2014.
0: Between
1: maybe 2015. Or?
0: Between Charterhouse and Shatawale.
1: Okay.
0: That time you were working with
1: Yes, so I was working for GH1 and I was going by my government, part of my government's name, my first name and my middle name, Deborah Vanessa. Yeah.
0: What happened? Because it came out that your name was mentioned in there. So I don't
1: know. Okay, so what happened was, so I was, I went to the studio to film my usual TV show, which is Glitterati.
0: Yeah,
1: and then, so what happens is they write a script for you. The producer writes a script for you. And at the last part of the show, they had mentioned like three artists. I think R2B, Shatawale, and somebody. Oh, I don't know. I don't remember exactly.
0: Mm.
1: But then they said to me that when I'm reading it, I should leave Shatter's name out. And I said, how can I do that? They're like, no, it's fine. Leave it out. And you know,
0: who said to you?
1: The producer.
0: Okay.
1: And you know, at that time, it was, I think it was after the time that Shatter had a grudge with Charterhouse. No. It was about him losing or losing an award or something, right?
0: That was the time at Kaki.
1: Oh, okay. I didn't even know. Honestly, I didn't even know. So So I know he had like, he had beef with Charterhouse, I think, at that time, right? But my mind didn't even go there when they were telling me not to mention his name. And I said, ah, it's not possible because it's not a lot of Ghanaians who've gotten, it was Channel O or something,
0: yeah,
1: who's gotten this recognition. So what do you mean? Hey, no, like everybody in the studio was against me. I'm like, it's not right. And then I felt like a scapegoat because it was my face that was going to be on TV doing that. So the producer insisted. They were like, oh, no. Like, it's a thing. Like, everybody knows. And I remembered the Charterhouse issue. So it's like, oh, it's there already. It's like, as if Charterhouse should expect, say, it won't be mentioned. But I still found it strange. And then the camera guy, the sound guy, the lights guy, everybody's like, oh, no, no, no. Yeah, we don't mention his name. Like, it's a known thing. You understand?
0: It's an embargo, the dean, so.
1: Yes. So everybody was against me. And they were like, these are the rules. Like, you are just supposed to read the thing, right?
0: Yeah.
1: They won't allow me to do it any other way. So his name wasn't mentioned, right? So I'm on Facebook. And then I think a Shatter fan or someone came to ask me that, oh, why didn't you mention Shatter? And I said, hey, you see now the trouble has come. So I said, oh, it has nothing to do with me. It has to do with Shatter and Charterhouse. So that was it.
0: Oh, okay.
1: So that was it. Oh, and then Charterhouse, they got angry at me. Is it GH1? They got angry at me that I went and said that.
0: That's what you've given them out.
1: Yeah, but it was strange because you yourself told me that, oh, it's a known thing. Do you get what I'm saying? That's how you used to defend yourself in the studio. You said it was a known thing that everybody knows. And I also remember there was a brouhaha about Charterhouse and Shatter, right? You, when I was sitting nice, you didn't come and take picture. Now that I'm moving my mouth like this, so I'm gonna take picture. Yeah, so that was it. I don't know why Prince brought this up. This was so unnecessary.
0: No, it is.
1: Really?
0: Of course. Okay. Because, you see, people should know.
1: It's necessary? Okay.
0: You explaining it like this.
1: The thing is, I'm a very, like, I say it as it is.
0: Yeah.
1: Yeah, so it's not like I was selling them out. Well, maybe you sold me out in the first place. For you to put me in such a situation is bad. So you can't be angry at my reaction. Do you get what I'm saying? Yeah.
0: Mm-hmm. Okay, let's get to the beaches.
1: Yeah, the beaches.
0: What is so special about the beach that you love so much?
1: First of all, I've always loved marine life. And honestly, most of our inventions in the world to do with medicine, like scientific research, we do it in the ocean. We study the plants, the animals there, their lifespan, what makes them live so long. That's what scientists use to like think and get the knowledge and come and develop, you know, medication in the labs and things like that, right? But I've always loved the beach because since I was a kid, my mom always used to take me to the beach. And growing up, going to the beach, going to the shore, it will be full of shells. Sometimes, cry, you see seaweed. But now it's full of plastic bottles, plastic shoes, rubber shoes, Crocs, toothbrushes. Like, it's terrible. It's terrible. So now I've joined forces with a group called Tide Tennis Cleanup. So the tide, when you say tide, the ocean, the beach, right? So I've joined forces with Tide Tennis Cleanup. Every week, the Tide Tennis clean the Jamestown beaches. Every single week. And there's still rubbish there. Now, aside the plastic pollution, there's a lot of textile waste. And the Tide Tennis Cleanup are under the Orr Foundation, who I've been working with to create awareness for them for the past few years. What they are doing in Ghana is very amazing. They are supporting the Kantamantu market. And they are supporting it in the sense that they are trying to get the global north, when you say global north, like Europe, America, and so, to pay more per garments they produce. When we say right now, the sheen, the temu, and yamanu dosu, like it's too much overproduction. Trust me, if there's anything that's going to end the world, it's over consumerism. That means, say,
0: where that means?
1: Yeah, thought nyama bebre. Now, so you're using nyama bebre like in here.
0: And no, my hun here.
1: And hun here. So plastic. Like, oh, Stanley cup, ba. Oh, special toothbrush, way, ba. Like, ni na, ye plastic. Now, so plastic, no. And to me, degrade. How do you say it?
0: And to empro.
1: And say, it can't go back into the soil. Empro that. Like, you can die. Upe to me, but 500 years, so plastic toothbrush, no, still. A bare earth, but you won't be here. And pointy, and also like, so what the Orr Foundation is doing is asking those companies to pay more per garment that you produce so that they don't produce so much.
0: Okay.
1: Because when it's so much, they don't want that omukra omupesa bola or omukrum. So they send it to Ghana. And some people who have power will be telling the global north, oh, my country there will take it too. my country there will take it too. And guess what? Because I feel like it's too much. You can't enjoy your sea anymore. You can't go to the beach. Imagine back in the day, family picnic, ice chest, jollof. Right now, it's too much. Okay, I say, kiddy time. Oh, call beach with your family, kra. You better ice chest. Then we fill it with jollof.
0: Yeah.
1: But now, styrofoam. Take away pack. Be brave. That's what's choking our gutters. That's why our homes are flooding and the town is flooding. The plastic is too much. So I'm happy that President Mahama said, we are going to ban styrofoam. Because our take away pack, no, emperor, as you said, and it chokes the gutters. So the water cannot flow.
0: So, Cecilia, latest event when it comes to the cleaning area?
1: Latest event, together with Tide Tennis, inti obi pese or join here, would you just follow Tide Tennis Cleanup or Instagram, Tide Tennis, and follow my page, Sister Deborah, ube hu activities no. Inti every week, Tide Tennis, omu cleaning the Jamestown beaches, because that's the place textile waste door soon ho. Because
0: I learned say in the choir,
1: Ebi koso, and me ko ho from here.
0: Oh, okay.
1: Now you ko creative content, push it, this campaign just to let more people come and join as an activity.
0: Yeah.
1: Now, so something special about Tide Tennis, you say, collective baller, you use rubber. You use a sack, jute bag sack. Ube to me empty. Asan use it.
0: Okay.
1: Because pick it rubbish like rubber, plastic. And make it sense, say, ube san use rubber. Ube san use plastic. And so you use reusable bags. After we go and pour it into a truck, carry back to the shore and fetch textile waste again. Now textile waste, entire force new amane like bola goods be brave.
0: We thank God, sir, one more that passion, because our beaches. I remember some time back.
1: You thank God, sir, Sister Debbie is there for that.
0: Oh yeah, because when we talk about tourism, your beaches are part of the
1: of course attraction. Of course,
0: it's a whole time.
1: It affects tourism. Yeah. Another thing, say, mini Tide Tennis per se, is that we are encouraging even the foreigners to come and take it up as an activity.
0: Mm.
1: If you are a foreigner, you are diaspora, or you are visiting Ghana, you can come and help as an activity, and you are contributing to the cleanliness of the beaches. Mm. And another good thing about my cleanups is that there's free food for everybody.
0: Wow.
1: Hot, fresh kinky.
0: Mm.
1: Hot fried fish from Jamestown, direct.
0: Okay.
1: Coconut water. You don't pay for anything.
0: Okay.
1: Yes.
0: Quickly, your time
1: yes.
0: now.
1: So, okay.
0: But quickly, pow. You are an artist. Do you make money from it? Do you get royalties?
1: Oh, royalties, Ghana.
0: Of course.
1: Oh no.
0: Unya royalties.
1: Ghana, no.
0: Wow. Mm. Not even the song you did with Medical.
1: I don't. Ghana, no, never.
0: Hmm.
1: Ghana, dear, never. Only the small streaming coins from the DSPs, distribution platforms. But Ghana royalty, you know.
0: Wow, I'm surprised. Yeah. Because I'm on for a drink, say, you know, Medical is big.
1: Yes.
0: It wouldn't want him there, then you should be also a streaming coin.
1: Oh, I don't even think he is getting the Ghana royalties, but from the streaming, like, you know, on the platforms. Uh-huh. Maybe Boomplay, Audio Mac, like it gathers, you know, the distribution platform you use will gather all the little coins or the coins or whatever, and yeah. But Ghana, who is keeping track?
0: Oh, but Gamro.
1: Because
2: I do this one, you have not invited me. I want to speak myself.
0: Some
2: people have made their works and published outside Ghana. How do you expect Gamro to collect royalties for you? I teach intellectual property. And when you are talking about royalties, if you have not published with government with Gamro, you don't expect them to collect royalties for you. In Tehoni, I don't want it to look like Gamro is not doing well, is not doing. No. If you don't publish with them, I tell me to way Myanmar, how will you be able to get me to speak on that?
0: Have you published?
2: So that should be the the way forward.
1: Whether I've registered with them.
0: Yeah.
1: Me personally, I don't think so. I don't remember. But there are people who've registered with them but also not getting. So what do you have to say about that?
0: Well, Lienko Blackstar. Alatula.
1: I can leave now.
0: No, sports team. Oh, God. Atarina Shawono. Yes, you are webidi ejakwa inyana kwa. Atarina Shawono. You are representing Ghana. We are in the football season. Blackstars. Do you follow Blackstars?
1: Yes, I do.
0: Who is your favorite player?
1: I have a lot of favorite players. Yes.
0: To whine and whine and whine.
1: Well, in the current team, yeah, because some have not been called. Some of my favorites have not been called.
0: Okay.
1: So in the current team, I like Fatau. Fatau Isaku. And also I love Gideon Mensah, how he plays.
0: Okay.
1: He kind of reminds me of Messi.
0: Oh, okay.
1: Pew, pew, pew, pew, pew, pew, pew. Am I lying? No, the way he plays.
0: Do you whine and whine and I will expect to see a from my and from?
1: Oh, no, they are injured.
0: Oh, okay.
1: Yeah. Tise Kudus, Mohamed, and then Salisu.
0: Oh, okay.
1: They are recovering, so. Wow. Yeah.
0: Into World Cup, what is your expectation for Black Stars?
1: Oh, with Jordan in the team, Semenyo, who else? Isaku, Fatau. There's hope. Oh, I don't really follow him.
0: Oh, okay.
1: Yeah.
0: Wow.
1: Please, I didn't say that. Wow. I don't really follow. Yeah. You know, there are some players, when you are watching a match, you watch them. Yeah.
3: But did you say Kylian Mensah play like Messi? Is that what you said?
1: Let me explain. Like his leg movements. You know, he's kind of smallish, and the way he moves quick. Yeah, it reminds me of Messi.
0: So,
1: oh, God! I'm in trouble! I'm dead!
0: Okay, so, from here, yeah, sorry, I was forced to.
1: They've used me!
0: Take you over. But, Yemre.
1: But wait. Am I right? Because I've not watched it very well, but am I right, in a way? I'm talking in terms of, like, the quickness and the movements of the legs.
3: You cannot be right.
1: Why?
3: For you to say Gideon Mensah play like
0: how can Gideon Mensah play like Messi?
1: But I've described it to you, I've explained it to you. And by the way, what accent is that? Where are you from?
3: I'm from Ghana.
1: Is that the sports commentary way of talking?
0: Okay.
1: Gideon Mensah on the ball. Going like Messi, entering the net.
0: We have a local goalkeeper standing tall. Amanfua Kasaba.
1: The one in the swimming pool.
0: Yeah, Benjamin Asari.
1: Yeah, I like him too.
0: To see him in the goalpost.
1: Oh, very happy. Like I had an interview about him before. Like he's so passionate. And like from where he's coming from and like going to World Cup, like I'm so happy for him. It's amazing. I get goosebumps. For
0: Benjamin Amani goosebumps.
1: Charlie, like put yourself in his shoes. And he's still like really focused, working hard, striving.
0: Start here about the World Cup, like say Benjamin is.
1: From what I've heard, it's like they don't want him to start, or I'm not following well, or right? You see?
0: At least Ziggy will start.
1: You see, you don't know anything, Prince Johnson.
0: And let's wrap it up.
1: I'm sure you would like to interview me. Send Momo.
3: No, I will interview you after that.
1: But you know, go send money.
3: I will send money.
1: Hey! Right, lie. He's lying.
0: Abed, you're not if you're at this work, bro.

0: It's all good. I hope what do I have to say? I, as Binoska sit here, I don't agree with her comment on LGBT bill now. LGBTQ plus kill and all that.
1: So even with all the explanations and the facts and the Madam, African history.
0: I have also read history.
1: Have you read African history?
0: Yeah, I've read African history,
1: so
0: eight stages.
1: You don't like your African history?
0: Because it will be African. But the way you see Charles, and yet I'm not it.
1: What?
0: What I say?
1: What was the latter part in English?
0: In America, they say, Yekase, Oba Besia, Benin Besia.
1: Oba Bema.
0: Oba Bema. Ye woho, ewa yena mambrem. But in Crawford, the way people see it, there, this is how it has been. No, that is not how it is.
1: I don't understand what he's saying.
0: What I'm saying is this. Let me translate it into English.
1: Thank you.
0: We have people who have that kind of feminine look as being a masculine, and a masculine look as being a feminine. And it has got nothing to do with right or wrong or LGBTQ in that sense.
1: No. Very good. I agree with that.
0: You see? And the bill that is coming has nothing to do with people of that nature.
1: Oh,
0: so
1: really?
0: If you connect it, please. No, hold on.
2: Let's
0: If you connect it and say that we pass a bill of this and this and this nature, I strongly disagree.
1: Okay. Wait, so he's against the bill too?
0: No, I don't. I'm not against the bill.
1: But what you said shows that you are against the bill.
0: No,
1: right?
0: I'm not against the bill. I am in favor of the bill and I support it.
1: No, but
0: the people who are speaking against it now, they had the opportunity, they passed it. Why didn't they get it signed?
2: Okay, into your fans.
1: So you are from the political. His is political.
2: I hope you enjoyed it. Bibi a chair, you piano. As human as we are, definitely mistakes are bound to happen. Yen fans, Rakasia. And for my Prince Johnson, the lead producer of the show, the magician, Eddie Morat, Sanso, and a Joel. In a Cosmos, we are live at our TikTok at Sempa 94.7 FM. Now it's a Cosmos and a dear cohort. Sports team need to take you over. International Latula, Ewaha, Sanso, and Abednego, and the rest of the team, Waha, ye take you over. Now, after ye the dear Cosmos in the world of sports, Eddie Abra, we still counting down the time ahead of the World Cup. Black Stars go, ye tamwechi, mumum homode, and famayana montien, yamepa, ye besan swesha, midin yo bidumbie, to God be the glory. We'll be right back.

And now is Saturday. Brana, we are due. Yeah, the Sports Avenue 1. Sports Avenue 1. Yeah, the Sports Avenue 1.

Canada, Mexico, and United States of America. 2026 FIFA World Cup. On the 11th of June, a tough one. You know what? Now see, you ready? World Cup on and come on. 5 days to go. You ready? World Cup on and come on. Amahora, I qualify. No favorite anyone. Why na

producer na producer na ma pressure obenu ho ha o se ala ma sendi we me di bibia ba obefrɛ me time bɛn yɛ bɛba yɛ bɛkɔ at the right

stick and stay. The show is being powered by the Able Sports Director Samuel Kwadade Renchi Sky. Head of Sports, Professor A.K. Wallace. Deputy Eric Esiodi Buedi, KJ Wano Ankasa. The entire sports team, Ninyano, Ghana's Mike.

Kobena Stone, Alex Kobena Stone. The entire team Nina Etechi. Etienne Antina from now up to 6 a.m. Fast Sports Avenue 1, Emerald.

The ex song at the background is rolling from Kofi Kinata. I know you love it. I know you like it. Just have a little feel. After that, we go straight to me pandit na yedibibia as it says so amount.

0: Obi obeba no betene samia enti eno eni yejina so na yede tubedi ero abatena se amao the CEO of Delta Bank ye already munyamfo kwajo ade mensa special good afternoon enko emfama producer at large 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not say na yet the World Cup and come on. Your favorite country of winning or contender, and the African countries, you know, so whine and so bit me a pool surprises. Is it going to be Algeria, South Africa, Morocco, Tunisia, Cape Verde, Congo, South Africa, Senegal, or Ghana? It was slot makumaku a do and your favorite is so a country Benin, now you be the home come on. Importance of defending. Why is it important to have a solid defense? Once you are a team, and you know, a young coma, you best start in the AD. But say, me, I must smoke a dad, friends, and Kodras, Kodu, Asante, Ewa Brankesi. Now, sir, you see, mamma, pressure, and means money being. Hey! Nala, but you were yes and no, but you were ever. Now, who video no? Now, so I'm seeing you with
1: so penny,
0: so penny, so penny. Good afternoon.
1: Good afternoon, boss. Last week, you know, met on Kaija. Now, Tomani or Hanuti. My name is Amebra, the Dotman. I can say, who watch it? Until I hope, say, Yanko Padum.
0: Oh, sure. Your own kind of will be here. Krobia.
2: Ala.
0: Baby girl's father, Bibi Aboko there.
2: Oh, Nyami Adumarakwa. Or the Nana Cheye. Into a special dear. Yes, I'm so about this year. I'm wondering what Jose Casana Moje dear Fusani did not just say a dafufra yin to me and fa or body and I said that indeed. And you know, you better call so Adanasi, say one of the past and so I chain we are being counted amongst the living. I said that piano equadia man to me one more than parlor to la.
0: All right, yes, that's your show now. I don't know, but the end started every baby. I'm a bobo men seminal friendly to her. I beco so. And they were most importantly Ghana na yin na attention ewo but the mame instant free crop ya wo ho yen hwe why is it important to have a solid defense importance of defending te wo to ban age ban
2: yeah well ala special greetings and confirma asempa it for no peony ahwefo well
0: the show is live on Facebook
2: okay
0: and obi ya betimi ato apeti mo ho na bibia kwaso ho live
2: well ala in football there are four main departments on the field of play and I think se nyina no eboa e contribute to a team's was success and nyina nso eye important untumi enyi ba ko emfim emfire achieve bibia the TBA no e was say four main department on the field of play and as a positions you know it was say obia e play key role at the boa I mean team amani to me then ewie pay amani to me achieve bibia or person or achieve it is our four main I mean positions and as a department on the field of play starting from the goalkeeping you know echo defense midfield and that of the attack you know nyina no a very very key to every single team success and you cannot I mean mention them ubeyi bia to me film but in doing this there was certain areas are very very key pa ansu ye pa than the other no matter the situation in as much as sa positions we nyina no eye den nyina ho ehia no yes though there are others I think that one more play important role team biano ehia etumema teams etumi achieve bibi extra wa utumi ehun say we dey eye because of sa department we and a key piece at team we e dey one chop is our success we eye because of sa department we and afi ama team we ne ho etumi aye hu pa and I think say in these positions one key area eye defense said they are here cano and defenders
0: nyina because will be defender what's the meaning of defending
2: in football it said ya a bia o kwa kun na womwa wo opponent down in the back no obe attack o how I will be to me put yourself together to curtail to prevent the threats I nenu wo opposition no a throw at you no how to defend her I mean one more threat now one more day ban one more guns now one more day ban and no your friend said then defense o to ban abo ban into in football e yesa washeshe emranti ebi ewe chire ho a
0: so defending is very very vital
2: yes
0: in football
2: yeah washeshe we chire ho a the other opposition no attack na one more day ban in a way of finding spaces behind with defense no no me to make sure say one more the ball e beto atena no sa defense defenders we mu one na e wo ho a e wo say one make sure say one be winning ball na opposition attack no e dey ba one more to me a ketelia prevent sa attacking threat na one more then e create e dey ba no eno ne ade a one more then e ye hu adwuma yi pa and I think that you cannot mention I mean, department on the field of player, a year more important in football than say obey mention defenders. And I think say defense yeah the back one a key important ewo I mean yeah football mo. And so person winning I mean tournament in the champions near dia a solid defense ye pa because at the end of the day, depending on opposition now ube shiano. Yeah, say goals. Goals and on the most important thing in football. And on then at the end of the day, a day club will be an answer man be a to me then a win trophy. And to say who to me you wouldn't ye we chill now to make it lead the opposition's own. Now attack no to me a function better than war position now to me the boy to at now. You have that luxury of I mean curtailing your opposition's attack. Now wait to me I then go all along to clinch the utmost important points and as a trophy yeah available and so on. But whichever way, I think that with this defense and attacking argument in the know. Maybe when you say realistically ninano more important. And both no we've seen instances where teams are vulnerable. Defense, but because of how sharp and efficient our more attacking you need to know, they go along to win major trophies. And Samson Yehu teams are they struggle to put goals at the back of the net, they struggle to, I mean, score a lot of goals against their oppositions. But whenever one more back where to atanano, because of one more defense solidity, no one more to me, a then a make issue yourself, one more better than able protected the only goal because. A idea one more enim say one more attack, you know, and yet that efficient. I won't be to me ask a lot of goals. And they go with a planner, one more the ball to attend. The can say one be to me defending ye. In all this, it depends on what coach, you know, and then the material or what a coach is what as good as the materials available to him. In the next coach in the material now or one, if so, any other option to add. Na only any other option, so be ye BBA wo hua. The other end say the materials available, and no other than or the situated plan, a phantom strategy be I obe to me the go against the oppositions. In the anony idea obe to me, maybe or strong defense, or a very good goalkeeper, or a very good midfield. But attacking wise, they struggle to score goals. And then obey you draw a good planner, a bit to me aboa with him. And the other teams in Swa, one month no attacking ye good, ye pa. Defensively, one more ye vulnerable. And then ye be to me aya, a bemo opposition na yen suya kwa kushiano, or non suya sruya, ye din hubi beton swa, and despite you are vulnerable at the back, if you are conceding 5, we have to score 6 or 7. Now, at the end of the day, you to me are coming out victorious. And to way, depending on materials available, anyhow, coaches now, one more than the technical brains behind the team, no one more to me, actually, so at the end, a phantom strategy, one more so at the bed, and the go through a competitions in the tournament, I would do it to me, at the abo. So, whichever way, be, I think that. Both the defense and the attack in Ninjinano wins you championships, wins you titles, and wins you games at a point, depending. But ocean year power, I think that defense it was a slight advantage.
0: Our team,
2: yeah,
0: I'll concede or bought more goals,
2: yeah.
0: I won't concede the goals, they won't happen.
2: Oh, me
0: scoring more goals without conceding because of your solid defense
2: is mostly, yeah, you see, me feel say, ni nyina mu no two way no
0: Eddie. Who considered more goals?
2: Yes.
0: Okay. More goals. Okay. But a band saying defender, we defend us, no, Eddie defend them more. I won't consider.
2: Okay. That is what
0: you
2: we...
0: You compare our two teams now, they won't happen. So we'll share more goals. Mm-hmm. And it's a won't consider goals. Okay.
2: I don't think, say, a coach in this world, ever all the capacity available to him. Any coach will go for, I mean, a position or a department on the field of play more than the others. You will go for what we call a balanced team. Having a balanced team is having a goalkeeper who feels say yes or yeah or you're okay or between me and Boa in between the sticks. Having a defensive setup who was I did no el womumu. Having that midfielders a womube to me a then it provides a shield on yes ejumana mao. And also having the attackers in as much as be a woman to me she more goals or woman and to me and then Emma within the goal. What build a formidable side, a balanced side. Ube to me then to me dear winning trophies. So I think that said defense or attack in this annual money in the who hear ye pan say ubenya what a balanced team. When you're a balanced team, you are good to go. You don't fear the Okuta sharp attack. Or the Okuta a defensive solidity. So who are a balanced team? You can face either of these teams. They are all by any defense in an attack a sharp pa. They are all by an attacking to me provide goals by any defense. So they say over penetrating. But having a balanced team squares sad situation in
0: now. So why is it important to have a solid defense?
2: Oh, it is part of the department on the field of play, and it is good to have a solid defense.
0: And I think it's very vital.
2: Yes, and I make a say, me to see between these two. I think having a solid defense, it was a slight advantage over say Ubenya in the attacks. But you know, instances where vulnerable defense with a prowess or an efficient attack, a winning championships. Samsung Yengenya. Team want to mean she goes baby. But the defense no so into so show back one adding our moms way to media winning championships. Ninjinanu plays a role, Ninjinanu to me renew trophies, Ninjinanu to me renew titles at the mouth. But having a balanced team, you know, squares it all. I think my point, you know, it was our situation, you know. Having a balanced team, it squares it all. It doesn't matter the defense and the attacker will be a deba. Because all in all, defense who you okay, goalkeeping who you okay, midfield who you okay, attacking so no, who to me few numbers. Ah, it to me a boy ma wodi uko wenim. Man, you are good to go. That is having a balanced team. Team understanding the womb. What be all I mean department be ano a function here said they are open.
0: The balanced team now you can't want to say them is there. But yeah. the emphasis in the now is on defending.
2: Yes.
0: The importance of defending.
2: Yes.
0: And why is it important to defend?
2: Oh, definitely. And I mean, initially, me yeah, me mouse scenario say akwakwa to say akwaku. And in football, that is why two teams in elbow football. Eh, me na me attack when I want to attack me. How to protect me hono? Eh, down to me. Said the ame person me yeden me protect the ATL. And ninjine mu no so no ye was strategy. So only Iraq for akwakwa kwa. Minim say ye the same training. Ana bi a obeye one America for akwakwa kwa. One Ghana.
0: Iraq for no one who can play one.
2: You warmer style. So I say, and even amenities are more used to know, even sometimes varies. There will be no more warmer amenities are more no other countries say nibi. In preparing to face even a country, a war kumuno. Oshe woman yina enone dia coaches a ye huejuma whenever woman new position be a kwakobo. And I think that defense is so important to every team. Say obey to me any side defense, and because obey to me argue impose without even a goalkeeper having, I mean, defense. Whether I say about who parade five defenders without a goalkeeper, now four defenders or two defenders without a goalkeeper, no, they will still, I mean, these defenders will find a way of protecting the goalpost. So they will find a way of protecting the goalpost. So midfielders, you know. Mm-hmm. And said that and fancy you cry, you will still have a way defenders able to me a then it to me a be more honomo ababe boa.
0: Okay.
2: So what I say, attack, you will still find means set pieces near the bet to me a boa whereby go share where within from more attackers one move to me a one go be at the eye then atomo. In the field of play today, I think that defense is so key. But I will compare defense and attacker. I think defense was slight advantage in terms of importance on the field of play than
0: attack. But live on Facebook, you know, your viewers, you know, your listeners, maybe to my favorite defenders, being it a retired defender, and I currently defender be a all ball feature, would need then a prospect award in defending, you know, a man here, numero uno, a man here, superb, a man here, the best at the mound, live on Facebook, live on Facebook. Comment section who bet me Eddie Aba and team mami who the best defender so far say actively obo and now we retire who comment section who bet me the best defender Aba once me pandit ewa hano crop ya mami who favorite defenders ah wa here all time defenders are wa here
2: defenders are macho me Mr. Pao Mr. Apa, I think defenders are much on.
0: Best defender so far, say actively obo, and now we retire. We comment session, we'll be to me the best defender. Aba, once me pandit, ewa hano, crop ya mami, favorite defenders. Ah, wahwe all time. Defenders are wahwe omo.
2: Defenders are much on. Me, Mr. Apa, oh. Mr. Apa, I think defenders are much on Nimanda Vidic.
0: Usa, auntie mami, usa for now.
2: And I make a much on Nimanda Vidic.
0: Usa, auntie mami, usa for now.
2: And I make Vidic. You talk of John Terry.
0: Okay.
2: And then you talk
0: Verity
2: of
0: all time.
2: No, not in that
0: okay,
2: order.
0: Defenders are
2: yeah, not now. In that order. I wouldn't like to, I mean, put them in position near the Vidic, John Terry. You talk of Puyol, Carlos Puyol, and Anaefeabia, Sergio Ramos. I will add Sergio Ramos and Thiago Silva.
0: Vidic.
2: Yeah, we name me top five we defenders.
0: Top five. So it's our team with top five.
2: Nemanja Vidic. Carlos Puyol, Sergio Ramos, Thiago Silva, and John Terry. Vidic, yeah.
0: Playing with their clubs or with their national team?
2: Class precisely. Vidic, John Terry, Thiago Silva, Carlos Puyol, and Abraham Fernando Sergio Ramos.
0: Okay.
2: Yeah, my favorite, I mean, top five central defenders, I mean, Jiwom Hungi Pioneer.
0: Okay.
2: Yeah.
0: Teacher.
1: Senior.
0: My interview, importance of defending. And why is it important to have a solid defense? You need the school, kakra. Teacher, watch around the armor. Oh, we're going to go.
1: Now we're shaving you.
0: Oh, yeah, no one is sure you know, crowd, and then they do this young man. So, if you watch your armor when he's saying, you know, why
2: teachers,
1: I like to match you now, my chair, my bra, Jamie, who not chair, no, my chair, crop, yeah, meaning in Chiada. I think so. This is my first time,
0: yeah, you're a hard guy, man.
1: Yeah, a senior man. Now, Wakasa Bibri, in fact, it's a good topic. And you know, Asempa and Alatu Modiaba concerning defensive, body, you know, and one each reno. I think say, do baby now be sound back and forth concerning say, oh, defender, oh, yeah, defenders, oh, and now defenders, no, me a good, a dear moa, and a dear day, a boy team. No, at a point in time, no, Ushemua defenders and Casano say, even if. Strikers and our midfielders ain't me and Sharma or Crampo now at the end of the day. We defenders near solid and as a defense near solid at the end of the day. One who loses, you don't even lose anything because they will prevent you know your opponent say on my wedding. Ebe show now. Let me share some of the definitions you know about to defend. Number one, or say to ward off attacks against, and I say two, to fight. To protect, and I say to guard. And you know, say if per you know the dictionary definitions of you know something like who defend here. These are some of the points you know. Me say me the

0: eto na me hwe number 1 the importance of defending na one defenders and I say defense no stop the other team no from one scoring say who good defender and I say who solid defender prevent your opponent no you know from scoring because at the end of the day the defenders no omo bit me work towards you know the strikers meaning pimpi no yeah, na mehwe team sa omo echire ni eye very bad say unya team na say we strikers e good na midfielders e good na say we defense no cramp eye very bad at the end of the day emra wo no wo hye no a wenim ho no ye good na omo hye no na we chire so aye den apai enti no at the end of the day mo say goals ni e ba no more na wo hye no na omo so ye den e so enti when you have a good and as a solid foundation and as a good defensive and as a defender sir always it prevents the opponent you know from scoring and now share the point two now or see defending you know, it guide your goal and as it guide and as a stop your opponent from scoring enti ni say if the defenders are good na say at the end of the day we goalkeepers in so ye den e ye good na say ubi bia e chire ho no e ye very solid na it doesn't even prevent anybody and I say any attacker and I say any midfielder to even score you but at the end of the day say if all the defenders no ninyina omo nyina ti omo asia me na me bisa me ho say adding tina as a team no yes the defensive is good but when you are about to defend that there need some of the quality things now as a defenders no nyema who do be eden yehwe omo say who defend here it also brings you on unity and I say when unity is inner it also prevents you know the opponent from scoring because there are certain teams and I say your players be oho omo nti omo ase nti at the end of the day the moment that odo mbegu echiro hope no na kwa kwa say misunderstanding you know asset in between you know the kind of omwankasa omuhono into this if the unity is not there it doesn't even help them you know to defend well and number 3 no and I'm a person me trying to say the solid foundation now it blocks the opponents no and as from scoring at the end of the day me know that they be an animation say if the defenders are good now how can it also affect the main team no say if say who defenders ni a good how does it affect one it also helps some of the midfielders ni a hoto so say at the end of the day say me kwe ni mo krampo na nkwa nko ye ye ama ye ya e chire ho no ye de e bedding e be yamam enti ni always no say umpo ukwa you see some of the things no so e ya na mostly no e ya na jina coaches no so the way a manner they go by their teams no the way a manner they handle their teams no so I say team no and as a coach no and as a manager no say oh ko wankasa akuna how do you also manage yourself how do you also see yourself say and na mi kwai me kwa kwa ko defend most at times no adeba kwa mi me hu ni say oh defend bebre na unye too complacent and as say unye too sure of yourself at the pressure ankasa ye den eto wankasa wo so and as a defend ni so no say oh defend ya enye de bia na say oh defend any your time e wo football mu a say otimi ye den e defend at the end of the day, you amount 90 minutes. I just say, Udi, then, every, ain't need the more now.
1: My main forward being quite a time. Arsenal for started defending in the Champions League after scoring PSG, you know, was a very wrong time.
0: A wrong time because when we say
1: time, Ben, you defending,
0: baby, I'll be defending at least. I can't bear
1: you see, watch there, are you?
0: It varies.
1: Teacher, teach.
0: Remember, I tell you, say, Alatu, it varies. When we say, your team be or what? To say young fans say German teams ni say no or no on him defending no it woman 20 minutes cramp on or the young channel under 20. A yeah Celestate team ya the day you mo edi koshe Brazil. Uya tama omu edi jina Brazil suna. Ushema back and forth no kwa say okay yambo all play all. You will defend your different types of defending. Your defense be owa and two strikers and a midfielders.
1: How many types of defending?
0: Menu to me, no, that is my own definition.
1: And I'll say, well, so many types of defending. And I'm saying, how many types of defending?
0: It's category one, no? Mm-hmm. ASL 1, strikers. How to train strikers and then midfielders in order to help the defenders, no? Okay. Your striker be what? Emra ya chen, no? Ya chen, no, atiada. No, jina ho. E chen, because, onim se chiri ho, no? E ye den, solid. Enti no, wa ye den, wa ye relax, am e chiri ho, fon. Samsung, ye o midfielder be what? enimu no amese no e hono mu e no no so ye den oyey relax because onim say chire ni ye den e wo ho. At the end of the day, when you have your strikers who are good in defending, you have your midfielders who are good in defending, in addition to the main defenders are omu we chire ho na most at time no obe hu say akwakoye all play all nti akwakoye say we nu ball ni ku e chira ye nyina ye ko e na say e be enim so a ye ya ye we chire ne de ye be ka nemu infifi hono mu no ye ye be kwako bo omu we 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It's always no. Usha na game na kwako eding, akwa uniform, and for so much pressure. And two team no so, but at the end of the day, se mutimi jeja mo now kasi oh defenders na kwa ene enye juma no na se midfielder no aye so relaxa. And tina na mema instances about under 20 no. Ushema de dia you mutim na no mede bono. 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And na most at times no, it need mobilization. At the end of the mobilization no, and unu timi yeden ebwa team no maninya some kind of solid ground. And tini se oh ko na se oya relax. 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okasi ache game asi wo de atwe ma memo instances about blaster match ya omo friendly match ya omo boy yi wo hwe ma omo share game na se no na omo other opponent e bo fast game but blaster hu se no e 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Intini se uye team now kase media she match ase first from first minute to the 90th minute mi kwa ku defend ya it put pressure on you as a team no intini ube train ube to bo ase now what to bo beginning no se ube team ya defend de kakra it even with 15 minutes solid one and yes agro bi na ese kwa ku di intini 15 minutes no now what to bo ase no we be a game no intini ube a game no ma then the more na ube a game no that is the where the strategy will come in intini ube a game no ma mungi na hono mwe be a game no do intini strikers ne kwa midfielder no so ye adwuma no na munyina mo ye 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
1: one top no so aya na bebiri nya de o
0: enti na ese se wo one top e so
1: na one top we say mo ano kura
0: Hey,
1: okay.
0: One top, one top, one top, one top, one top, one top, one top, one top, one top, one top, one top, one top, one top, one top, one top, one top, one top, one top, one top, one top, one top, one top, one top, one top, one top, one top, one top, one top, one top, one top, one top, one top, one top, one top, one top, one top, one top, one top, one top, one top, one top, one top, one top, one top, one top, one top, one top, one top, one top, one top, one top, one top, one top, one top, one top, one top, one top, one top, one top, one top, one top, one top, one top, one top, one top, one top, one top, one top, one top, one top, one top, one top, one top, one top, one top, one top, one top, one top, one top, one top, one top, one top, one top, one top, one top, one top, one top, one top, one top, one top, one top, one top, one top, one top, one top, one top, one top, one top, one top, one top, one top, one top, one top, one top, one top, one top, one top, one top, one top, one top, 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My Clayson ewo midfield, but debia no uhwa na otimi bua echire ofo no. 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Look at Jiku as man that we know. 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
0: 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infinfin on e solid na intim member because at the end of the day changes na e basa na me kra me nim so at time na am I confused because me nim the tactics as an coach near then ebo the kind of players are not dibem entin as a coach and as a manager no we be train no wa calculate the timer ye kwa kopon ball no at least aka 10 minutes no you have to train your boys when you na ye nyaw field no so ye ye outside field say be your training sections no this is how to say say ye kwa kobola your players wo why ye train you more for penalty your players wo train you more you know for throw in and other things and free kick nya daddy entin at the end of the day say when you have all this setup no in place and oh kwa kuna always no umu se bibia ye den ejija odi ohwe the time yeni is it at 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
1: Okay, so defending is very, very important.
0: Very.
1: Obamame, all-time defenders. Almost so any pa. But maybe my main kick come at it. I say I feel now. I bet you home.
0: There be me nyanjwe who ye.
1: Unyanjwe who ye.
0: But me o mi e nubia meti me abo ma me ba Africa hadia me
1: bo ni nubia. 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Na me ba. Adi a unyanjwe who ye nkanem frama. Asempa 94.7 FM Sports Avenue 1 we. Sumo every Saturday from 3 to 6. And okay, who are live on Facebook? I asempa 94.7. Benji, I say fantastic work, keep it up. I say fantastic work, keep it up. The good work. And you're Benji, and I'm Fred Abu. I just say good afternoon, watching you live from Saudi.org or new Mother Mary's School. Hi to my lovely friends Kweku and Ima inside Asalam Down. Anan and so say fantastic sports show in town. Bakope Anani Edase. Hamza Moru ever live from Dubai. Hamza. Okay, if you kwa na mane won. Ana Dubai de mane. Echiao. Why? BBI fine with Dubai de. And my memory also teacher.
0: Yeah, unsena
1: crobia. So what do you
0: want? Crobia, ebo boni defenders.
1: And kofa crobia di eme yodi. Where's the only one?
0: I love to know the answer to it.
1: Me say the head and produce the show.
0: Mame ma obako, Samuel Osekufu.
1: Oh, mame obako pe.
0: Yeah, Samuel Osekufu.
1: We all-time defender. Hey, Samuel Osekufu.
0: Or you be a na me penasem.
1: Sir.
0: Na me penny. Ope
1: na se mo Bayern.
0: Mra o Bayern na Manchester.
1: Any of my boy, no.
0: Okay. Ah, ye yi bo no. Is it Ryan Giggs who said o yi bo no fa minu ya huwa. Kwa se na me support to, you know, Manchester United. But at least o ti African ni mu. Ushe ni weya. Ni imposter ni the weya o timi defendi, you know, ni matches ni adia. Utimu se, Samuel o se kufuo. Made a meeting at taking say he's my all time, you know.
1: Samuel Osekufu for your all time defense.
0: Very, very.
1: We are seeing now.
0: And you are seeing in our crown, Odia. If ye.
1: Samuel Osekufu for your all time defense.
0: Mammy, mo, Nabaso, I think say, why ye be?
1: Samuel Osekufu for your all time defender.
0: Sure.
1: Samuel Osekufu for
0: Penny Dimini.
1: Samuel Osekufu for.
0: Yes.
1: Samuel Osekufu.
0: Yes. Yes.
1: All time defender.
0: Yes. Allah 2% me ko bobo ni. Mi mo bro ni. Ade ti da pese me bobo ni. Na de ti da pese me bobo.
1: Presentation na my order.
0: Ade ti da pese me bobo ni.
1: Press question na unu e bi se unu ya.
0: Yes.
1: Question ti asie. Question na mi bi se se Samuel Osekufu.
0: Debbie.
1: Ayo all time defender.
0: Ani.
1: Samuel Osekufu.
0: Ani. Emphasis ya we dia no odin. Mi so no
1: na
0: meka.
1: No na din. It's all time.
0: Yes.
1: Samuel Osekufu.
0: Allah 2. I don't know what you mean, sir.
1: All time best yes. Defender.
0: Mrs. Samuel.
1: Samuel Osekufu.
0: Samuel Osekufu.
1: Who won it,
0: oh. Ala tu.
1: Yes.
0: Me bra peni ayade o.
1: Mo mi amona pa. Mi so wu ni sey. Prince wo so wa dwen kire wo de be kire mama akwan. Bra. Sey wo ni bra, bra. Because I want to tell you me kire ya se.
0: Hwe. Wo hwe the kind of baller Samuel Osekufo abodi aboa nation a o my Ghana. If you ho ko Germany ni ade ade ni kind of na ho din ni na ho fama
1: Francis your support o President Johnson
2: yewo ade bi wa odon so ka
0: yes
2: a love
0: exactly
2: yes a love
1: a love be
2: you can for no
1: be love be President love be na yeah be say all time defender I would say for love nti
2: umpo bi asema eh onim o hwe nipa odon
0: yes
1: okay
2: o ti as nti obi be ye bia
1: o de don e kan wa nya performance
2: no o see yes o see na ko is a world class player
0: exactly
1: Kufu is a world class. See,
2: no, Kufu is one of the best defenders of Abou Yase.
1: Okay.
2: Obwa.
0: Yeah.
2: Obwa.
0: Yeah.
2: Global defenders of Abou Yase. Germany one of them. Eh? Global football. Kufu is one of the best of Abou Yase. One of the best of Abou Yase. So, one of the best of Abou Yase. He's a case of an all-timer. Eh? Yes, of course, yes.
1: One of the yard being.
2: One of the yard being. Kufu, I can't wear class defender. So, can we ask about Kafu no more? Kafu bobo na Kufu bobo. Tama kafu abobo na kufu bobo.
1: Yeah.
2: Yes, nti world class players abe we are called. Obi kwa dim Karaga ko bi say any world best.
0: Mm.
2: And the world obi so pe Karaga. Karaga no compare Karaga na kufu one na best. Kufu was better than Jim Karaga. What you say? Me so because me world town make us as a Ousu ninja.
1: Oh,
2: but I ain't got to go. And it's the
1: middle of
2: the
1: world. Oh, so the Ninja.
2: Oh,
1: so the Yes. Oh, so the
2: Yes,
1: me so. What so the Adeno?
2: And love.
1: Prince.
2: Yes.
1: All time defender. Yes,
2: that's all time. But only one of my best world. As the Ousu Ninja, but I And as the middle of the world.
1: Meba mame nkwa ho mame nkwa ho mano so sister Debbie Adamfo I adwuma na ma oh Debbie sire ho ta ode you say Gideon Mensa is a hot time international legend wa ho mano so Gordon Atram joining here live on the show now we coach aye nyina aye nim no within the club and the YouTube. Yeah, your Jumo Moody no, so any point, Yanko, now Yanni Gordon Atram, Enkodi, Enko Moka Crad, the local Black Stars, Timone, Kasim Mingles, and Nikitema, Omohesi, Benya, the best. He has seen it all. Coach, good afternoon.
3: Good afternoon, sir.
1: Coach, now, upon Bokodi.
3: I'm
1: Yanko Pardon, BBI, Bokopa, say, Abusu, you have funny BBI, come. Yada se ewiadie ye bede wase ene adaje kakra wa pone ho e de ama asempa 94.7 fm avenue 1 ye ne ye tiefo ewiadie ye pese ye suade kakra na wa bere so no de na ye striker but said ye wa ye wadwuma as a striker onim mfaso e wo defender nzo so and sisi anzo o san ye coach say ye ka se obi a defender as a player e de ama team a mfaso ben ene wo san nipa no so
3: Since he's a defender, I'm sure there we are Nipa a fellow defender. I want to make transition, say, will be a bad attacker, anyhow. And a defender means someone who plugs the goal. One, how to prevent yourself on one situation. How to prevent your box and how to prevent in the box. I just a ball that was a when you be copying one, when to be Johnny Pan's head, what push you away, no other far. But we have different types of defending. Bakuni zona one, Bakuni man marking. So which one are you doing as a team? And are you defending as a team or as an individual?
1: Coach, hello, coach.
3: Yes.
1: Me yes, nuna oka ho asem no. Ye ni kan rem ye nunum na ye hu me ye nunum fa so pa e de brati na san de ya to aso.
3: So the team organization me pass say how are you defending it say. Say we be share ye ni ye ni ye fa with match no and ye example. We should structure now by Yanni Wilson. the team entirely, you know, coach, you know, on many task for the team. Just say all the organization structure, you know, on some task. That's what you say. Team, you know, defending half of the pitch, that is middle of the pitch. I just say, on to me, yeah, high press. Because Oshwe, the team now are parading. Oshwe with team now, the parade will defend his set too. On to me, sorry, now I defensive set, just anyhow. And the defending start up from the number 9. Our wear name. On no shed, or your first defender. Strike an air, yes, there goes, I. Yana is a defender, say a barbershop team. So say, any Mohanu defending up to the midfield is not okay. Then you don't have a team as a defending team. Never. You have a show. So, or look at the team now, or setting up. No, the better again, or the best way how he's going to defend. Either to defend on high pressing or medium, and when the ball passed the mid block zone up to the lower, everyone in Nimono, how are we going to defend that one also? So, I'm sure the Nima, I would say, okay, Jordan, I'm meaning to top her. Jordan is not a player who can chase balls. Obetumia Chesi, Yamanoa 4, pass of Dinechi, Yamanoa 5 of Dinechi, Obetumia Seti, team, you know, in a trap way, now ball, now call, right side. Then, normally, they're not team, Nanya, the opponent, you know, in a trap that they can press them. So, the Jordan, Ejina Nima, Omanu medium block. Then you lose ball, then you have a drop with 10 players behind the ball. So that when the two opponents, they are trying to lure us to come forward, you know, you have a chum, and call a name. You have a 20, they come to the mid block. Now, if they're Jordan, they are blocking one side so that they can play on the flanks. Then, a 100 year, you block over. Your players will be already in the midfield. We can also encroach them and then do a quick pressing there. I bet to me a winning ball. Now they are called again. So this is what we call medium block. Essentially a zonal market. Because who buy now who mark here? Spaces, you know, you can see each player, one market baby, your distance between each player, 5 meters, and your 10. But we just 10 meters in confronted by the bubble. And if you are doing that also, you are blocking the penetration passes. So that opponent can play wide, any omu weak. They try to create overload. But omu create overload. Who should be create overload? Because you have your wingers, at the back, you know, to support the wing back. That is the right back and the left back. These are the two different things. Now the opponent, you know, are very good. Now decide to over Makino. Man to man, so and they are because they are very intelligent. And they are very highly skillful, not in dribbling, but highly skillful in passing.
1: Yeah,
3: and you see a dribbling,
1: yeah,
3: because if the player is very more visualized. Or to me, who say, oh, but now what two ball, Tana wa jibium, and you're dribbling. It's not only by taking the ball that you want to take the ball, now we'll continue with the call. So, passing skill, you know, the opponent knew will be here. Or South Korea, or you're very mobile on the pitch. They move rotationally. Now we see, Charlie, who do you be a now in our call? And you forget it. Wow. So, the way to defend such team, the only thing is, you come to the mid block so that when they are rotating, say, oh, Johnny, you call left, and oh, Johnny, you call right. My friend will say, hey, he's coming to your zone. Take care of him. Then you can mark the zone and then also mark the space. But, oh, Johnny, just say, oh, you are free, who zone now? One mark space, you know, or you are free, or no, we have a gibber. Until, oh, Johnny, free, one, a obey loophole.

0: Abusu afo yane Gordon Atram legend na kasa former Black Stars now the owner the financier of Atram the Visa and local Black Stars and so assistant coach oh Atram yan hwe bibi na say e ba ne defending there ehunya pa
1: very very important. The best team in the world that want to win something must also be a defender. In life, you know, I don't think the open say will you be at now. Box. Now you don't defend your ball. Otuna will block it. Otuna will block it. Yeah. Will block it. You know, at the same time, you are finding a way to do what? Capitalize on his weakness.
0: Okay. So what's the best type of defending in football?
1: The best time of defending. The whole 95 minutes, you know, best time of defending. Will be that say, what's the best time of attacking? Then I can tell you.
0: Okay. Defending there from the blast of the whistle, no? Up to 90 minutes, you have to defend this.
1: 100%. You defend. Because if you want to win the game, I mean, if you scored also, you would try or now we could defend.
0: Okay.
1: So the defending it the entire 95 minutes on the pitch in Indianapolis, it requires defending.
0: Coach, what breaks, you know? Who was your Seba best defender? F-A. Defender Ben and the boy, your team said, defender with your man from man for me.
1: Oh, yeah, yeah, time, you know, if you talk about Ghana, yeah, we play in the midst of top defenders. Top defenders. We play in the midst of Frimpong Manso, Ampia, Khalilu Dramani, Frank Amankwa, Yaousu, Opele Abuaji. Uba, as opposed to Thomas Kwe, Juwadu. That time, you say, Omunu Omu Abbo Blaster da da da. Now, some of them are the edge of Omu Babe Jadobo. And I hear you, Babo. So we came to meet them in the football. And in general, sometimes, you know, yeah, it's different. No? Because, Umu Omu Omu Ye Jant, Nomu Jaho. Now, no matter what you do, no, you have to be creative and bypass these defenders, not only with passing, also by dribbling. Now, I don't think that you come at the third time.
0: Okay.
1: Because they are very, very tough. So, me, you know, my coaching career, you know, I learned a lot because I'm an attacker. So, the way I team back defensive part here, I will mount a block for you, want to be in your corner. This is Nyami no see Ube Shem. Another ABA referee I got to ask Nabi. Now we want your coin, be a shabu.
0: All right, Atram, Cecilia, Yeka defender, Sema, Ubo, one on your more, Sia, kind one on whom more you think they were the best, you know. The current state of the Black Stars defenders, Sena, Sihuno.
1: The defenders now, yeah, was Siano. They will be good in future, but not yet, because, Omu, you know, why it is a new players. Omu shed out new moon, Bobby. Obi Dizagete. I've coached him in Olympics before when he was a young player, when he was coming up. In Olympics, they brought him there. I was there with him. Jerome is from outside. I've never. Gideon, when I was playing the Olympics, I came to retire. He was playing Wafa. So I saw him also. Alidu, no, not at all. And I mean, when we say Obo Blaster. Others, Mizusa. Who's at the core of the defenders, you know? Shana Nyeti say, Ebia, Jikuni, Salish, Oninu Abo, Ta. Who's at the telepathy and collaboration thing in defending? Ewunyapa. The same way midfielders, the same way in attacking.
2: Asemba.
1: The mini Lai Bobo, they say, Anami Steven Bobo. Anami Asama Bobo. Baby, I met Jania Kobi, I'm winning, I'm too born to. But when they have the ball, I can just shout. They'll put the ball because so that kind of question in football. The communication doesn't mean that even any movement I had the communication. So they will be very good in future, but this moment is not yet. That is why the coach, very intelligent, he would like to mount a strategy that will name first before I will be able to share a trail.

0: Obemantu were name of first yet before whoever was searching, because Nimo are good. Now they try to stop all the dangerous balls, the attacking principles that opponents are using, the switches, try to play penetration balls, try to be creative and dribble. Now Nimo also defending here. I don't think that Omeba Beshia box, no. Before Omeba Beshia box, no, Omoa Brepa and Omeba Beshia, so the defenders will be comfortable and then Omoa again, Omoa winning ball. No. And now Omoa position very well. Because the defending is how you position yourself very well, timely. How Ube and Rivi to win the ball and to defend it. So they will be very good, but not now. The coach, you know, Nya Nintu was here. Now, working very well. But now, there, he will use his strategy very well to work on them and position them very well and speak to them. And then at the end, motivate them on how to execute what they have to do.
1: Atram, with 5 days to go, motivation, speaking to them near the end, do you think that Emrewo Hosa?
0: Oh, Emrewo. Emrewo, football is not like before. Emrewo, they played against Wolves. What we saw, even though we didn't add some of our defenders in, Pipra was not in the team because Wabomach is different. So Wanarabi in them and then was out. Ajete played with Jerome. It was not bad. And then you saw also Senea and Gideon Ba. The four. You see them that they were always in line and they try to defend out of the box without keeping the opponent in. And then when they are in also, they try to play the man market. But ball with the body, the only difference is what the coach is going to identify. Because we have two apps. And every second, we are coach, you have to read what is going on. It's not 5 minutes or 10 minutes, you have to read. Every 1 to 2 seconds, you have to be able to read what opponent is doing and what you have to do immediately to take the challenges and then solve it immediately. So you could see that waiting for Amun said, so Amun cross boss now. Ajete and Jerome, they are tall and they are able to win the ball. But what if they put the ball on the turf, through box? What happened? And then also Amun cross to the waist level, what happened? So the goal now, yes, and Uber to Miyahu. Guy who tree Baba Ramanu, he crossed the ball, early crossing, but oh, yeah, waist level. In the waist level, no player no be anticipating fast, on no be fast. And the striker was able to anticipate very fast, and he touched the ball. So it's all about what coach is reading, and you coach what you see. You cannot coach. So what is happening is what you are seeing, and you have to rectify and solve it immediately. Talk to your players to be in shape immediately. So losing ball, be in shape immediately to defend. Opponent doesn't have a chance. Winning the ball, be in quick transition on how to play quick and go and attack, so that the opponent will not be in the defensive shape to destroy your attacking shape, attacking principles. So these are the differences.
1: Okay. Yeah, that's all Black Stars or Trump. Yeah, you're in a group with some few days, 17th, yeah, ball against Panama, Group L with Panama, Croatia and England. Your group, you know, Oria Juan and Hunye Hukra.
0: Obi football, yeah. You don't say so do you? Like what I said now, football has changed a lot. And based on what players are going to identify on the pitch to solve it, I have more results. And then area football, and then also coach what you are going to see and coach on and pass the messages to your players. But in all, no, your group, no, your name is there, 2 years, Air Croatia and England. They are the most toughest ones that we have to be well disciplined.
2: A
0: team organizing themselves very well. In discipline, fight for every ball, and with that, yeah, we are good to go.
1: How do
0: I watch a few matches of Panama?
1: Who are your chances saying you bet me? I qualify from the group zone.
0: We can go through the zone.
1: We can go through the zone.
0: Yes, you can go through the zone. The reason why I said we can go through the zone is based on what I saw against Wolves. Even though Wolves, we are not the best. Wolves were much, much better than us. They play 95% dominant, and we were defending a lot. But this is what you have to do as a coach who caught team. Now, team, why I say organization, no, I a difficult amawa. What you have to set up first is defensive. And he tried to do that on how the team would defend first. Then they look up to what happened in the attacking. And first half, you know, he defended throughout. Whilst we even have some chances, transition balls that we can play quick. But it was really difficult. But in the second half, he tried to inject in players who are more creative that can take players on. So when we win the ball, Neoma was able to take players on by himself. You need those kind of footballers in your team. So if he's going to maintain this kind of strategy on how we can defend very well, soak the pressure, and then play on transition, fast ones that players who that Omudru are, they will deliver, take good decisions. Not that they will get there and then don't know what they have to do. No. Players who can take good decisions and execute the task. Eludie, I tell you, Ghana will sail through in the group and go to the next stage.
1: Okay. Currently, how do you see your two goalkeepers, talk of Benjamin Asare and Atizigi, with regards to Wolves game now? Okay.
0: Well, Atizigi did very well. He denied Wolves in so many chances, opportunities, scoring opportunities. Also, we know that Asare, he has kept the goal for so many times now, and he's not in shape. But we have to understand certain things that it's not about how we think or how we feel. It's about the country surviving, winning matches. So no matter how we feel here, we talk there, okay,
2: Asaba FM.
0: Obiachi matches. Ewo Amanoni, why this or that? Why that? No, it's based on the coach. If I am the coach and I come and I have to see my goalkeepers, we have a hybrid goalkeeper. We have a goal line goalkeeper. We have a GK as a defender who play as a libero. So if the coach is looking for a hybrid goalkeeper, I'm sure say four goalkeepers no one no. Hybrid back because you could see any words, you know, goalkeeper it's not about taking the ball, so. But it's about he coming where, even out of his box to play like a liberal or as a DM.
1: Or as a team name more.
0: Yeah, exactly. Exactly. So these are the things that Ghanaians, now we have to understand the game. Not only say Qatar, we are just talking because of favors or because of feelings, but it's because of players who will do the right thing. You have to deliver. These are the things mostly we must talk about. But there are sometimes, you know, your Kasani feelings and now your Kasani favor. But there's also enfashing brain. Enfashing brain, there at the end, you better attack coach.
2: A simple F.E.
0: Coach, I got Trani Davy. So the coach must not listen to anybody. He can hear, he can listen, but he is the word decision maker. The Ohun, so Ohun say, Atizigi, Ohun, no, the ball, Tua. No, see, Atizigi, come and play. Janikoa, Ohun, no, better, Nyaya. He will play. So Ohun say, Atari. Mika say, okay, ball, Uba, this is what you have to do. Please, pay attention, command very well, control the back line, push them forward, bring them back into the box, let them mark man on man. And then when we have the ball also, when we start the build-up, we want to start the build-up. No, we want to kick the build-up. So these are the things that they will look at before they choose the number one. So it's not about how we feel anymore, but it's about how the task will be there for the players to do what? Execute the task.
1: Okay. Carlos Correa is a man team, but over the war here now, against Wilson, you know, Kakrebi, over here now, who is over to me, the F.R.A. Duma Kwa Duma?
0: Oh, yeah, he's an experienced coach. He's an experienced coach. And like I told you, sir, say we are very experienced, not the whole team B. Not the team know you're very difficult. But that moment, you know, let's say well, when we had your mouth say we'll coach you. As a coach, one thing you have to know, say who caught team B. You don't have a player, you don't know anybody.
2: As simple
0: the environment, you don't know anybody. You just go and survey what is going on atmospherically. Now as I say, okay. Wait a minute. Okay, then I'm here. Make sure you're my winner. I or by your own say no. Organization, yeah, difficult. Kakra. Yeah, what talent. But what you can see, discipline wise, in how to defend in position. I saw that in the Wolves team against Wolves. Because if we were not disciplined against Wolves, not everybody is just defending anyhow. I am a marking position. Wolves. And that will not help the team for going a World Cup. So he decided, okay, we will play in a good performance. It's good. Everybody will understand and applaud the team and then support the team. So for me, in first place, he has done a good job against Wolves. He was able to defend very well. Second half, he changed the strategy. He brought in players who are more attackable, try to go forward. And they had their chance. Against Wolves, you know, Israel Wolves team now, Omu attack very well. Omu shed down back a tree fast. They don't recover quick. So this is where you have to take advantage. And he did that in the second half. And he was able to score a goal.
2: A
0: and equalize in the second half. So to me, I think, if the players, you know, Omu Tienu here, now they do them. Now, Omu Tienu, so, because he's not there for just one player. He's there for Ghana. And I'm sure that he's going to put up a team that will help the nation. But not to say, he will put his things on. Because the coaching career is at stake.
1: Okay. Number 12 men, no, Timo Mufuo, no, supporters, Titru. You've seen it all. Meaning the Obeka, Eriache, Ghana, Fua. ATU Live, our Sempa, 94.7 FM, Abra. Black Stars, Aka 5 days, now World Cup, starting.
0: Rather than yes, because team no dear, your mind dear. No matter what, everybody obey dear, your mind dear. And don't mock my soul for titty. And yet, time, Bukwa Fee Moon, the Philip Moon, and the poor, as I was the boy, Ace and Mother Boy, up to today. No matter what we do, is Ghana. Happiness or not happiness, is Ghana. So, yeah, poor mucho, no mufa, omu akuma, entire team nechi. This is the team that we have for now.
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0: Coach, you know, prayer, yo, and you know, prayer, yo. This is what we have for now. And I'm sure say a cop, not a bivia ko year. Everybody will be happy. So, you fa in five, any of you could draw, any J papa, entire team nechi. But I'm telling you, say, with what I've seen, the Ikwadanu stick with the game plan. Strategy now, coach, the Eddie Iba. No, mu adi up. Omu energy kakra kanwa. Ghana will stay through in the first round.
1: Wow.
0: We're in Amidija Ghana.
1: Gordon Atram, you better ask here, we're Nyanko Ponshaw. Now, you're okay. Ghana for I enjoy interview, Nupa Nyanko Ponshaw.
0: Yes, sir.
1: Atram Divisa Timra and Artin in Kano Yabon Komobebre teacher Pia Krobia or Edimorat Elha Edi Atram Koma Menina Dio Stati Free Defensive and Defending I Edi Nedi Hong Komono or Chair Niomebre in T. Oneno Yabion that aspect Neo Dieka Crab account defending on the Black Stars in Koma on EHA on goalkeeping aspect coach in Komo and Nayan Game I Boy Edi Usu Fiminano on EHA near Abajafoni and Hong Komoka.
3: I'm a fan chakis and soma or Mamuti and in chakis and some coma tram divisa. Alatu, when you're talking about defending, I am
2: a simple FA
3: defending a footballer, it is the foundation, essentially the base of a team. Because Obest set is a foundation, and Sana, what build any other thing around the team. It is one of the most important departments in football, no, Ebeye will defend it. And then when you are talking about defending now, you will defend different ways of defending. Or my Ebisa the zona defending, or Bobin so say the man to man defending. But for example, say defender, everybody have a role to play in the defensive game. as to time Ben was semi defended, time Ben was a me jina me china me bomb me can say a bomb hobby free say ye best semi and I say I'm protecting my goal line. Ala too defensively no say ye can say zona marking and I say man marking. He explained all those two. And I will be a friend of the low block, you will be a friend of the middle block, and you will the high line. Most of the games, yeah, it happened. Most of the times, you defend, yeah. Most of the time, you use the mid block and you defend it. Unya team, ABA, or more, said they need quality defenders. You can individual players or more quality now. Most of the time, no more, you know, boss are low blocking because, or mobe here, say, or mobe, nipa be brave. About Bijina, itchy, said the bear on the ball, or mopo mobine. Now, or more, quality individual players are. Or mobile to me agina against other attackers are those people now mostly or mobile the mid block and to benya teams will be say Liverpool more the Manchester City Obenya Arsenal money or that teams Chelsea must say or mobile the mid block defenders mid block defense any what the high line yeah in time try but nipa on webun and near guso send me the high line me bono as defensive in here. Hansi Flick oko Barcelona ono no type boss high line no ono ne strategy no and ala to say ka say defending na enye say ye ka say defense na that means say all the players no jina defensive line no say bia you na ya buy box no say and I have him say ba defending can start from the attack so opponent say bia you 10 players no pitch no so opponent no betumi start defending no from them how by starting from the number 9 into number 9 but me started the defensive work amount crans and amaba sadan honum no into how say nipa no no crab on openness no crab on open so defend ya you let your number 9 start defending against that particular player no say number 5 from opponent na zenya bona you let your number 9 start into no say defending no so your structure and you say yeah na obi a movie because we want to defend we have a structure to defend into na most of the coaches
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3: me bomb me 3 back me bomb me 5 back me bomb me 4 back and I say me to me akobe 6 back. We have a structure. And as a Obabe defending, so it will be all the starting from the defense. You know, if your coach is beat to say Hansi Flicker, or no, starting defense, or starting from the opponent's attack. And no, starting in defense. You know, on chairman, on banny face, and I say on chairman, and back when the box man and Obabe Castle Obabe defending. Yeah. My muse, a typical example. If your Champions League here in the PSG, any Arsenal game now.
1: Okay.
3: In the first half, they were playing some good football. Arsenal for share first goal, I think the 6 minutes.
1: Under 6 minutes, yeah.
3: Omu na ba low block. Because we were trying to say, Ombe protect you, go say, but yeah, that is the main point of defending. Say, be yeah, Ombe protect you, line. Now, Obi Mbembe show. And so, say, Arsenal game now, or say, go in the way now, Omu na bitch, they say, Yem bitch and Yem be defending. Why? Because now, Jim, no. Say, bitch, yeah, Mikra. One top, which is the striker, and depend on no anymore. The rest, you were 9 players on who defended. So 9 players, no, on no, they are no on by man to man marking, but about bedding, about zona marking. No, I sound so I should have how do you call it? Zona defending and also shadow defending. Because on himself, or 9 players, or on the box, which is the low block. In the same 9 defenders, no one block, no. The opponent near attack, yeah, or no soon to me for 9 in number because
2: of the Semper FM.
3: Se bo bi e trade na se ba inside defenders meet my ejuma no into be to me press say me won nine and home defender e won box me into be other opponent maker so ma me fa 7 and fa attack na me fa other 3 nya den engine me mechi into start 7 to 9 won say me won 9 players or more defensive work me to nya den won to me penetrate so Arsenal went a low block into need no be ball low block because or face say won to me come man to man against PSG into be ball low block and I make kind the structure. It is actually the structure now. Arsenal Becker say, okay, my back line, no, my main fa 6. That is the first defensive line. My main yen is 6. Say, opponent in the back runner, so 7 or the back, Obenya 5 or Mbam Kra 6. It's Menya 1. And then I'll try our former player, Atram,
1: yeah.
3: Overloose, no. Because the opponent need the 5, but now say 5 are equal. Into the 6, but now say my defense near 5 are. Opponents know one overload. Ah, obey to me, I have been because me cry 5. Into the me five, 1-1-1 cry 5 from the back, a better 5 from the bat, 1 I can bear 6. Into then I'm assuming, sadly, I'm assuming defended, I'm assuming deploy one player. No, I'm back, I'm 5, you know, no, I'm bear 6. And it's a winner 6-6 now. So no person will defend it. That means you have to deploy another player. But you remember Beckham says no winner 7, which is a very typical low block.
2: As Semper FM.
3: So Arsenal went the low block way. And now I'm defending it. So say, it's a okay, yeah, because of that low block now, Arsenal for winner. Now, I yet didn't say PSG beat me now, but my ball shot now. She. PSG try shot to be an epim. Because in Crofono, Mujina box with Arsenal, on their Dawson. They were all defending. As in Ukrabes, 7 players, 8 players, 8 than the boxing. That's the typical low block defending. And now about mid block now. In the faces, no almost start saying, you know, Oshana Asna. Nif defenders no more in Kakra. Into no mutumina bar, or mutumis when get passes in ye. To the extent, say, Harvard Kunas Aguno. In some low block, no. Omuna Bebom, no better, or box no Kakra. And you see some of the defenders there are, or where they are, those kind of defensive work, no. Amaum. And you what that hairline. Hairline, they will use a typical like. Luis Enrique sometimes you see the hairline. Obet me you see Hansi Flick. Hansi Flick is starting the hairline now. Most of the times, once the defenders need their center line. Now when you keep an at round the box and the crab be jina box no ack nenim. Now keep an jina on. Now a manic defenders in about bejina air the center line. Now for a more marker now bejina the opponent box name. That is the typical hairline. Into hairline no, all the players are involved in defending. Into be say ABR, you can say the striker of Air Barcelona, either say be Ferran Torres and Asebe Lewandowski on the moment the best at defending. And on Muyeni Nansu, there's a structure. And you saw Bia
2: is
3: there's a coordination and a structure. It is a Bako, Senipa Bako Krambukre fee line mwa SABBR. That is one a disadvantage of the high line and also without coordination. And it's a Nipa Bako fee mwa, Ubon say Ama, the way a person was a shell players, no, atosin. So that is the defending. And I'll share. Say when is the best time for me to defend? Alatu in football. Say me na mi crab ball now. There's no need for me to defend. I attack. The best time to defend is when you lose the ball. That is your reaction when you lose the ball. For example, say me na mi crab ball now. Say lose ball now. That is the best time to defend. When you are off the ball, I was say me back. Na mi tumbe track it. Na mi tumbe defend it. That is when say ABR opponent be lose ball. You will see. The shape and also the defensive line of different teams.
1: Eddie, Mamenya another interview. Mamenya another interview. Now, Minsam Rao. So, many great Olympics coach Mboma, are joining on the line. Coach, good afternoon.
4: Good afternoon, sir.
1: Jamia do bibi aboko na unzwe.
4: Aboko.
1: Aku kono na ama yekoto biyache.
4: Bajoni.
1: Fi aku kono yekoto biyache.
4: Yevesa koto menu yekura dazo chefridge. Many that's what you
1: and as I
4: check. Oh, baby, I shall enjoy him free in the fridge. I check out 5 days in January.
1: I check much the fridge.
4: Coach,
1: every idea you better say no time. We crowd it. Am I? You perceive it's your idea. You go to swear it's your idea. Live, I was Sports Avenue 1. So, and that memory area and you're ready. Yeah, per se, you know, the importance of defending a banner.
4: Yeah,
1: good year, yeah. And for so, Pabe Pane, what you say, we a team, we a club now, we'll be defending.
4: Oh, for so, what's your baby? Now, he has seen the BR or game, no, sir. Oh, team now on defend there. I say we PFC here, we job point wa obi etin remove. Na defending Emma players confidence. The team need in our confidence to play and do more well even though they are making mistakes. Because in the line of defense no your stretches e wo mu. But in a game situation obi a obobo on your best able on first no. Ono no become the first defender. In to be a class be a striker e ye good said in na undefended and unpersonal. Coach is me, Nyane, who any jay. And yes, our best assignment will be over pressure. Wana. Na we're team, yeah, shade the beer, but say, no, be okay, shade the beer. No undefended, all man and started. Your principles now, you want to first one, depending, say, a backline in the air, immediate chase, no, from say, free left, say, free right, no, or no, but closing in first. Na bakuna man cover, na third person man balance. Na bakuna, but all comes with communication. What am I saying? And in defending, so no, a defender that I call for more. And yeah, they are what you so coach be a defender that I call from the tackle. No, never you so na say me here, so be defending the game. I swear, see there. One year foundation is same from Abu Ebebu.
1: One year from Papa Dia and from Abu Ebebu.
4: And moreover, say who team na un defend ya and man the playing board no confidence. But who defend ye pa attack a senior confidence who say more take risk to play because they believe they have the solid back. That is why when you lose the ball alone, it's a latula unkwa lose the ball. It will take all the 11 players to press, including the good player, and we are talking. But all what they are, few people are those who play. That is why when you have a good stability in defense, your team is as strong as ever. But a weak defense demoralizes you and does not give you the edge to play.
1: In terms of defending, oh, Bobo, no, Bobo, say, now one see Pam Nanye.
4: Yeah, se un defendia. Aye se shena menche. Oshe ne asheo. Oshe ne asheo. Na ukra o ball. Na timbi ya ta ishe ni bibra. Wa kosa wene match.
1: Se ebane sa adia na se kwanda a hondo.
4: Kwanda a hondo. Batu se timbi o ha onse. Ya inshe no kwa opeso wene match. Go ni se oye den kwa on concede. Memboa. Enu confidence alibi nyadi a hene na ya osuru sense. Ube nyana. Ma mima o de defensive faces no. Your immediate chase and suddenly your approach run. The approach run here said, Alatula said, Bobby, be after our console, let you know. Namitu and Sabin Kunsua. Me who say a loose war now, Jay, now me make my rush first to close you on a mountain main ring to give a quality pass. Because Sabin Ball now, what you know for my minipa.
1: Meta Tau.
4: Me make what you say.
1: And that's a Meta Tau, no.
4: Dabi, and ya Tata, you're marking. But my father said, Obi, mommy, pass. But pass now, I'm going to do. May the studio now, I'll tell you an example. Many to send it fast. Yeah, mommy, pass from the TV, no bono. Mommy, on am going to do. I'm going to send me a rush show. Now, I'm going to send bono. But my rush show, I'll be doing my quality pass. I'll be doing it. I'll be doing it.
1: Okay.
4: And no, near afraid of immediate chase. No. Now, approach run there. Say a bobble up to a wrong, nothing I ain't here back. Me and me bear me a semi cross you on. Now me to me delay, and mommy, other defenders need to be cover and some of my call pressing. And yes, I mean, who now I'm a call for pressing now in China? Be useless. I call for one class at home field. Yeah, a plus. Say, food. A plus for you. But so, call 20, I ain't. Walk away, see. You know, but who delay now? About in that keep covering here, they are more in your balance with you, when your stability. But in the first, it's made depending on baby, it is maybe our questions. Because a very broad when it comes to defending.
1: Defending, I said, Oka say, very broad, you know. You want to send, send, I want to send, send, send, how many
4: okay,
1: times?
4: Young man is opponent, sit above or only go area. What you
1: yeah.
4: The first defender no air number nine. What you say?
1: That's you.
4: First defender here number nine. So boy no call number 11. No first defender here number 11. Boy no call left back number first defender here number 7. And to buy her teams need to be pressed here. Yeah, the man left back now. Who was a 7? No call so. Now nine no drop here by middle. Now 11 no so bend. Send a bit on be closing in. What you say?
1: Yeah.
4: Me studio Kabe is the one I'm showing on board, but I believe say me back for World Cup Panditina. Over a really board. I'm a match any baby also. Now having said that, you know, the broad aspect of fitting here, maybe a man here say a trap now say the end double up and close, you know, a yes one pass it was central area. And you better say go pan in your board left and right. Now say 9 and 10, I be 18 H1. And I look into yes and I said hold on possession. It's a person frustrated on person of a boy see a cheap. That team said I go to Ghana honey a wafa Port City, Golden Cake, and a few others. And the rest may direct play for kick and follow. But one man started from the chair. No one set it as a man in terms of press now. And the team so I know he's been so shame that as a coach.
1: Ah, okay.
4: Quite a one for communication and come on back on me actually because go the awkward in Rollington, but you space down. And collectively, Sabakujina, young man, say, you know, press as a unit, Nabakujina, Wobebo, because the dynamics end differently. You can't defend alone. We go as a unit. We make our immediate chase and as approach runner. I say minya covering, na minya balance. Minya no me be no. I'm bomb. We meet bomb. That's why I go say things we. Obi ko press high. No one say the team nene na nko. No bomb pass. We see the chip and look challenge. No say ah. Na mamba. Na wasati ono so nanti. That's how it is. But then no. It need a whole lot for you to win a ball. And if you fail to do it, you'll be punished for a very long time. And a Kili team so a confidence when they don't defend and they concede more. Go on, say, Vanessa, the beauty of consonant, you Ramu should be aware. Or left your TV, or right your pandit, and maybe on Titan Ameboa. See, at the ball, no man wants any Benkumwa. Well, I say, I will send if I started by inside because when I will be and if I know about also. Maybe a ball or no.
1: Okay.
4: Let me go out here.
1: Yeah.
4: As a Sansua, also do OG, I know the Amago cornerback. That attackers, not the general. What's that? Other way, oh, kind of chief. Sorry.
1: Hello?
4: Yeah. Utimi, AJ, oh, not the matchup on the back. I was a striker. I be general, but striker in your communication, say. Ya saw nipa na options are good for an bit media man won nyina ubo so say I cannot double up the speed not the keeper no so go ni say me option a keeper no wa obet me the ball na man no ya match no ti you say keeper no ball no tum well
1: okay
4: you come over brain so a ebe expose me system am me opponent bo a e man we go tin bo ba no because me say once our friend no do do na ti what you say. And can some chile could be a cheap, but a better solution system of a dish opponent. But what am I saying?
1: Tell me, to be any system, I decom the end there.
4: There be, but say, oh, who says now you are not so bad at your affair player quality.
1: So, with the old time I gana for?
4: Yes, and on my baton, studio light. What friendly life there, but my baton was studio. But if you are quality singing, by who I'm a technician and your quality ambition, me as a coach, I'm a tactist, and I'm a technician.
1: Okay, Coach Mboma, the okay, and your style of defending, looking at your Black Stars defenders, what style of defending do you think Ebe Boye ahead of World Cup?
4: Ebe Boye, if only the coaches work on them, a year or working on them, there should be understanding, there should be compact. So I mean, a compact.
1: Who are current defenders, is saying?
4: Me who I get okay, Baba Kun, because of the accent, no, yes, I get it, but yes, you or to cheer so country in the accent, no, or you interview call, can you answer what you are here?
1: Okay,
4: to find that now on Tibro for a bed, the time on Kevin number one as him.
1: Okay,
4: so to cheer so can in them. But what I say?
1: Okay,
4: so to cheer so can in them, so the beauty and so can in them.
1: But Maviana,
4: Tintin only I get the one.
1: Jerome Opoku.
4: Yes, me accent is near 2 words. And a more communication. Because I say slangy dada. That's what I say.
1: No, sorry, baby, I won't into slangy.
4: But it's so funny language, Johnny. I just bro, whoever call on the city, no.
1: And you only need a slangy mum.
4: Me find a kid to our Olympics, not a young boy. I wish you from. Division 3.
1: I see, I just tell you in slanging moon. Say, near
4: we are rough as a center back. We are ragged as a center back. That's how intelligent and a good passer of the ball. With speed. Because open and take you on or redo when you're intelligent or be with you. Obetu amba chonwa ba center. Ama no my 11 years who China we creating them. Obetu amba chonwa ba center. Ama no my 7 years who China. Because when you saw chonwa kwa ube dineti. Okita bola ya mana ompia obesira control bona chwaba udi na ti obo wo pass anya dia tumo enya ni odi bola no ba no ba kofa another player be journey to that space amana kofa enchi na oba here most of him complaining on blaster player sir me no hear bola as me Chelsea the way I hear ball I was side the match side side no enchi be concede so kaya
1: yeah
4: o match side I was senior level now they are well experienced. They are strong, they are tough. What am I saying?
1: Yeah.
4: You concede easily, but if you are marching behind them, your man will be on his own with a chair on turning 15.
1: Okay.
4: And see, your chini di se woman chini ni woman kasa. Woman chini ya they understand it se. 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

0: So they be all right. So you need to see your opponent that you are warming with. And it's not as easy as you think. Well, so technically, I'm not going to be a coach, so you know not your opponent. Maybe I'm not, or your final finishing here, or warming, or your finishing to score. Send your pass, maybe you're required, the PN, the other tunnel. Every month, the fair idea, say, we are the first one near the fair idea. We'll be out of wing, no, I cross, cross, no, so there were three faces, or your one first pole, or your one second pole, no, your back, or cut back. And all your cut back to around the penalty, arc. Defender, no, every shoot was shit.
1: Okay, with the few days, I can you work it on your mistakes, are coaching boom, I say, you bet me after a semi final.
0: Yeah. Few games, I can say, coach, no, be serious, no. On one back, I say, you and so we know, I said, Ghana full buffoon on matches. And so, more confidence to play, the agency to work, and the love. Who said, Cruz, you knew what I said. And he might say, well, I told you, I said, oh, we have about the power, same, the same, my egg, into so called men could be a grown good man, Masia. And I told you, I bought a crown jersey.
1: Samuel and Chidi, any been in.
0: But I said, maybe no, oh. I'm a catcher, so you send a Mogana for Casada, I mean, what to know, and go to Menomassi. Obo, they were all here, one yard, I made you with him. Only who has seen the moon,
1: and I said, fear and panic, and no.
0: One man is through and son of the game, no, a Koso. And he said, one met here, no, obey the air. One, the time they sleep before a game, is very important. The day before the game, the last day minus one. Oh, last year, you know.
1: Yeah.
0: Minus one. And so now we have a match. And he said, the rest 72 hours in India, a very effective movie. We will say, oh, yeah, we have no ram, or yoni. Well.
1: Yeah.
0: Oh, yeah, we have no yoni. Oh, yeah, we have no yoni.
1: Okay. Coach, you better say, may I follow you? I'm sure.
0: Miss Suminda.
1: Coach Mboma, I don't know. Baby, yeah, do you know? You best shifted from your defense when now you started on coaching Boma. Then come on here, AD, or you're on the Black Stars. The chances of a Black Stars. I tram Canada, or also a Canada will say your defense, you know, said your new match and say, okay, on your mind. I think with the quality, I want to know you bet me even at the semi final stage. I think, and the opinion they say I like noses. 5 o'clock, I bought live, I was in 4.7. My member now, Abuja 4, I mean, Black Stars, and you made the Black Stars and come on the favorite, oh, World Cup. Put him so I obey me ready about African countries, you know. So, no, why not? If he's obey me, I cause so surprises in this World Cup. I got 5 days to go.

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0: Baby, I had a medal, no, better than Samia, better than Samia, better than Piga, better than Samia, better than Piga. 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Did you have here?
1: Alatu, alatu, alatu.
0: Go film them when you go home.
1: Where do you say your pongwa? Mene, mebra, mubie mumaye waha. Asapa.
0: Black Stars, bebo Honduras. Honduras on the 9th of June.
1: Yeah.
0: Bebo Honduras on the 9th of June. And talk of Jamaica, and I think you're trim. Into any Honduras in the Bebo on the 9th of June. My into you, Nkoma Yedi on the Black Stars, Uti Atra, Muti, Coaching Bowman. So,
1: yeah.
0: The chances of the Black Stars.
1: Yes, I'll let you, Unim Penifo, Edi Nkoma, and Omoye, you know, legends, ye can legends, Omoedi, Bob Wechiache, and Uti Esenye, Omosheshe, Omosemna, that show say, Jumano, Omunim Sopa. Talk of the last coach here, and Kasa,
0: Coaching Bowman.
1: Yes, any Atram.
0: Coaching Bowman, Kasa, very fine.
1: Yes, any Atram Divisa. Or a very good pa. Na ala tu me fa kwenye sun swa bo abaso. In fact, and yese madam for new tina maker or line of questioning na one Atram Divisa ubi sano na manage hu ye pa jumano echese unim nini so and unim hawa, you know, put to your questions, you know, as take. But you see, ye can blaster asema blaster dia ye nyina sene na Kofi Kinata no abidi pele mani ye na Suleiman Tare ni, you know, Steven Appiah mani ye, but blaster ye can ye kan ye because your mind and ye nyina ye den ye chichire na odo a ye nyina ye ma Ghana Blasters no because ye national sabi ekoyia Yebeka, sansu na anko yi soa, yebede, yebeka. 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A lot of people had it, so many perceptions and other things, and all loose or all hope no was lost at a got to a point in time. Say ah, you didn't say ah, ye coach, ye didn't call World Cup, you're dropping your crack of the main coach, a substantive coach. Ah, you didn't say this man is doing so well, you're turning the records and statistics near their day. Now, at the end of the day, you say why raw or sin, muna ye na we're doubting, but you see, yes, I say a brewache jaria na or yen hu ye, and you know, M say or cut. Tenase no me nim the strategy of papande ko tenase ma eye too early. That is how I am. I don't just get up, you know, to chase people or to criticize people, but rather no eye me to me bo, I give them the ample time, you know, for them to go forward ahead of whatever they want to do. And at the end of the day, no it do be bia say me can be before mo hwa, then I talk about it. But for me, what I have seen now, that I don't want to make 100%, you know, predictions about the Black Star as we see, and then Coach Carlos Cruz, and then the management team as a whole. Ni nyina no media meno to me no so ka se me ma percentage for now no the way me timi raise me hope no high no I can give them 50% for now near their 200 and sana
0: I didn't raise you hope high sir
1: and sana any criticism be be ban chen ya but etiefo ntie me
0: I didn't raise you hope no high sir.
1: Me do what me catch it. So we be some question.
0: So what
1: do me making submissions? I will be some. Me maybe we want to make catch it. Aha. Say.
0: Me na mire view.
1: Say boss it here. Baby, ya omu raise me hopes no alive no. Aye a lot. But unim say yen yina yen nim say blaster. Nan ye man sheda emko ye magana blaster. But edu baby no, na me myself no, I was so much confused. Na me ni jidye biya umu until say omni wills match no. Because ni akwa kwa di 5-0, 5-1. Ni ade na ma yen yina yen niswa eden atanye. Na a lot of people are talking about in a blaster coach ni ho na a few days no obeti me aye selection or no crampo no on shade nim ye blacks no e hin no free or koye scouting one koye scouting ni ade ade ma no. But ye share game na se no. Na me ano min shade hu tactics a coach Carlos Cruz no obo. But ye ra game no kakra no sene na goals for ne buffers game no na me yam cramp ash me enti me dia me ka kire me ho an se awo meaning to me no menim se ye ko game no mu no
0: go for no passes no e ye pa pa pa pa pa pa, pa, pa.
1: Na I thought say me no me di to me trim say ye ko game no me di to me trim say ne na me di share me hon cry say match we die ye kwa ko lusu nemmo mu no we are all going to test the effort of Carlos Correa. This is his first match for Ghana. Inti ni ye kwa kwa kote se aiden. Ashe, yes, edu baby no, omu bo within 5, 10, 15 minutes no, me realize se, game no so aiden asa. Inti in 20 minutes no, ena mi hun se, as a goalkeeper no, usho mo mu goalkeeper nankasa no, ano da goal post ni mu no. Na ompie, na boss no, nche da nko no, usho ma, na camera no, baby ane da no, e ya tizigin so, kwa ansu ne ne da, ena oko back and forth. But I realize se, 20, 25 minutes no, ena blaster for no, tu omu buasi, edu mbo ni yeden, eto fem. 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But ye ra, 38 minutes no, you're right, 35 minutes, no. Game is answer sign. Almost half by the so elbow speed game and a blast as a badge. It's a quack say strategy being a normal ball, almost ball cover. No master will open. No master will cover. No master will open. But a quack where say, send in a game no kono. Na it do baby no. Me nim tactisa. Na Carlos Correa's episode. Because, yes, yabo first half of ye. Go beyond shedan by ye. Also, son in this one, I yedding. Go yedding. A by ye. Into thinking say, at least, you know, Ghana, yenya defeats, more defeats. Enti ni yenya wane yi, die. Anka yenti minya consolation, enfanche che ye re se. At least, you know, ye kwa World Cup, you know, yenti mi, yen lusu match, ye witimye wini one match as consolation, eni diku ra tournament, you know. But me hu tatis o ye ya, all of a sudden, osa san ni so no, yes, point after point, player bi o di bebe biano, for me, no, I see, say, okay. Enti na miyankasa me, ye miyankasa me selection of players ni wo meet him. But they do, baby, the man, or mami ye confused. 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But, e do, baby, no, they were criticizing Baba,
0: Do you side with those people?
1: Budi ni mamie. Baba Rahman. Na faso suma mi nenu na baby bisam.
0: Sir, na woka. U budi ni wie. Ana mi bisam. Say, do you side with those people who were criticizing Baba Rahman?
1: They criticize him because
0: they will. So you side with them?
1: No, they criticize him because they thought say, adie no ye ye no, he didn't work out well, but me no to me no. Na me support to Baba Rahman because me adie a mean penny say. De biano people will be speaking against one person. And to me always in semikotu senkofu mi enu mi ensa eji na hot se omo kwa na so mi argumenta. I try to stand aside. Na ma hwe bebi ase dodo ona ni eko no. Na ma kwa kujina baako no kwa omo against nechi. And to me realize say no. Me person mi different because me ni me nan funu ne neti ho. Ena no mo criticize guy way too much. And to me no minya empathy to me hu se. And to kaya me na me Baba Rahman. What? How would I feel? And sometimes, no, nye mani bi owa, enye about se nipa ni enya diyo. To obwasing, obi owa, watete e yate sem hatred, any some kind of influence, se, ya keken gun from him, se, this guy is not doing well. And to so kano, ombezi na sem on a fact, se, this guy, is it truly doing well or he's doing bad?
0: What he been okay?
1: And you know, me realizing I'm missing no. My main sanction match the game. Me sure replay of the mistake maybe a faba, you know. I realize say, guy need the ball neba no so no. Or train an or man and so and as or today. You see, he thought say, nature honu e ye best. But you see, as a defender dear. And na coaches are no more interviewing in Akase. You should see yourself as the last man. And don't think, say, Mimi failure, Obi Omechi. Don't never see it like that. A honor, yes, our relaxation and co creative. But me, Bissam, who say, at the end of the day, yes, Baba Rahman has caused defeat and has caused a mistake there. What happiness? Is it the only player on the field?
0: The other defenders were there.
1: Exactly, they were also there.
0: They kept ball watching.
1: And you see, as same way, ala tu ya pon na me no be kasas me pesa me kan framam ye o ka se oni eye genti ana me bo abaso no oni atram divisa e kasa no ubisan about goalkeeping asem. Say, oh, goalkeepers ne sing. Asema o ka ye emi deni say, we are going in as a nation, as one body, as Ghanaians. We are not going in as favorites, as somebody I'm speaking because I like this guy or I like that. And me per se, we ye we ma mintino, me pen ase mintino. Then, na, I said, or ye courtesy kakra. Edward, Mimi, I was deducing something from the answers. Now, anani question now, bisano, nini semna na okano. Let's be real. Let's be honest as a nation. Let's be, you know, be determined and focused. Say, eye Ghana nyeko. Say, atizigide ye guda. Let's put atizigide. Say, ye Benjamin na say ye guda. Yes, Benjamin did so well. But ye best three ye defenders, no so. Sometimes, some kind of realization and complacency is becoming too much on them. At the end of the day, moko ye then you are going to blame the goalkeeper. Yes, a woman says, goalkeepers, no, menu to menu, maybe somebody will blame. Who blame Baba Ramano? What of the goalkeeper? No, so then and on, so defenders will not mean in conclusion, no, the American say, unsa make about 50% high hope, say, or my resume hope high. They have done well, let's applaud them. And let's tell them, say, a jumana omo yeno, yeni soye, match no mo boyeno, but they have to do more for us. Okay. Omo yeno.
0: Medase, teacher apia, and no crop ya oha, edinso, ewoha, on the Black Stars, niedi, and komo, but mame, and your birthday, sweet, na mema, ebeja four, so special, special happy birthday, to 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Mame Enye We Emma Gumua Jama this year. Sadazin so special happy birthday to Mr. Larry Christian. Mr. Larry Christian, a.k.a. Ken Eye Lawe. Ken Lawe, Dudona Efro Ken Lawe, Pilato, Lawe Enterprise, Aboso Kain, Onso Boss, your birthday, ain't he? We if we go more German this year, or say, may the Almighty God grant you more years, protection, good health, with long life, from your wife, children. Gumwa and friends, and now if you are more ever anti Ken Lawe Pilato, special, special happy birthday to you, boss. 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Person, you say, you're my special, special happy birthday. Once you're there, you're the M out and no crop. Yeah,
1: I like to wait there before crop. Yeah, baby, no, now your birthday wishes. Now, me share a year jewel, ne WhatsApp status, but on can't wish na birthday because of this intending person will be sound my na your birthday. No, my
0: baby, me, say me, yeah, the M fans, my me, to me, and my higher me, to produce and you produce me.
1: Okay,
0: and she said, Joel, no, yeah, crowd, no, no, all lady, me, and my nika. The gents can't know that you want to be the best you want on a start. No more, mania. Better for pity if you do. Do I, yeah, yeah. Osimo Bianya. Yeah, Joel.
1: Hey, Joel.
0: I'm fantasy with us. We don't even do that. We'll be to my own in a brand fantasy for you. All man of poison.
2: That's fine.
0: Poison, quite a pain in the mouth, Randall. Hey, Abed, you ever call you? Mamin Kwe, what's your quote? What was your quote? Habib Mohamed Wahuman is the former Black Stars defender, Habib Mohamed. Habib, good afternoon.
3: Good afternoon, Minya.
0: Professional Napumbo, Cordia. Yeah, that's in Sunny Obreka crowd. Yeah, my area. Habib, Banner said, ye did defenders at home, come my intimate kind of Black Stars, idea, why bear my and they were can see us here as football. And you know, now you're children and not born wadre. And he be such a emphasis, but Papa and Pana, a bar, ya can see no more a war defenders at home. Who bet me, yeah,
2: that's I said I was saying a bunny defenders are in fact so bad a war for the moment defenders and I tell you better. Then times when I'm working Pfizer. Now make I as a coach would be a before we must nipa me and be a before we must him as a catch him about defenders. Hands that has made me Razumdik. Meaning, say, Obeka, I am. Hey, I did. I was sure. Maybe me born national. Nami will be a Nami attack. I'm born 10, 11. But national under 20. Then times, that's when I have friends saying, Coach Paha, order me by left back. Till then, I was sure Habiba, Ube Ukunyanu, our left side. Ninano, the official FC defense only say, defend the PR, I was a woman, he said, Tabby, who are honorable, Obey Kutati, who pushed the Abaya, Bobia, and Jimmy Concussion, whom, and then at the back, I was a defender, a general. Aside, and no, sir, defender over to me after overlap. I'm not a baby tunnel. If he said, and no, Ayana, a plot. Aha, wait to me, I go back, would he, and no, and he said, we a defender. To defend your post, and on a idea, because I want to fight for the defender.
0: And who bet in fact, I'll say, or the then who bet here. I'm out say as a coach, ma defenders and your pampy and your solid. Say, be I'm from Amfa Babia.
2: Mean, sometimes I am not a dependent formation now, Peter, we're there. Back for it's good. Maybe a three and a obo a three. Depending on the omission, I said, I make an officer obo and no, and I said, which I had in, And most of the time, you know, so Ayana and Wunsi, I say, defenders, you know, Womu, ye. Oh, defenders, and every woman, see, Womu, do a moon for one. And what now, I'm going to make it a desire, they do a moon for one. Oh, no, I have sometimes I look up on a young training. Oh, which move the woman. It's a very difficult. Over to me after time for 4 years, I said, to me after 1 month. And see, Ayana, yes, you're traveling to Yana, our training. It is a star and Ayana effect.
0: Oh, okay. Over the current state of your Black Stars, your squad, the defenders, you were saying.
2: Anya bad. Nanka mekani se player with Juku center back.
0: Mohamed Salisu.
2: What you say? I'm say yeah, very good. Mohamed Salisu. Which like maybe say one or two players be on one. Maybe say who gets me say or more on more. But what more you on more national? Shabushank. Yeah. Left side. Actually, right side. Right side is most of it's good, but there were left side so any bad. Which is Sebe, Yeno or Mo Etata. Maybe it's the team of Yakuta away at your hormone. No credit, meaning Yana psychology at home. Yeno or Mo Etata, 1-on-1, not player, old food here, they said they would be Sam Yah. Said you send that at the end of our way. I'm telling you, it will be very difficult there. Most of the best media and my people up and on. Yeah. And who's here? So you know, defenders and a better Ebekata.
0: And the defenders, yeah, you wait, the Akai.
2: Overboard of Fulton and so on. Yeah. And who's here? I want better.
0: The Akai Casachre.
2: Very good. They make any answer. And Yana Ea Casachre. What was there? Yapo, one and I said, you're training someone. Yako to back to hotel. No. I'm telling you. Coach, it's me called room by room. any OBTI, especially to do to the officer or problem or the defense. I'm telling you, that's when I was spending 5 minutes with new people. I bet we are spending about 10, 15 minutes. Because I don't know, because when you know, and I'm a canoe, I'm a because you are so good to say, okay, do go rich, oh yeah. That's why do go rich. Not yeah, oh yeah. Oh, but I know where the casa, oh, it's a business at that for. Oh, but my way, yeah, I was there. Oh, but my way, yeah, it's better. I didn't know, a son boma, oh my. It's who wants us on the position, no. Oh, my, oh, my advice, oh, cry. How did anything?
0: Habib Mohamed, yeah, I can't never work a career. Be 5 days now. Yes, start your first game against Panama. Oh, your chances say you bet me up him so with him run to your kita. I try the group stage.
2: Many are today, they are more, better 80%. You bet me, every name match, you know. But, said it's a bit me sure. Kaka, I am one say, when you know, if you are now better like this. But the Osha Yane was last match, yeah, yeah, boy, yeah. Osha players, Osha individual, Osha women, crowd, me who said, Obibia, any Abrafa. So, yeah, the star mentality in the Edico game against Panama, meaning I'm if it's a problem, because Panama is able to me, it's your problem, so. But the Kofan, normal boss, said, you're born now, I'm telling you, a better history, be a man, Enya, as a papa. But I believe, sir, young fellow, to say, Yane was, said, which could be an individual, which could be any abrade. Your phone is, Mr. Yabena, good result against Panama.
0: Okay. Habib Mohamed, thank you very much for your time.
2: Good afternoon.
0: Abed Nago, the Dot Man, Mr. Benza, Yedi Black Stars, Unko, but Masuma Kojo Santisu Kumasi. Nations JMT and FA Cup, the Sorry Bedi Hun Komokakra, and the Krobia on the Black Stars, Nkoma Yadi Bia, I mean, you said you who your chances near the end in Koma Yadino. Now you are picking your favorite World Cup, Yakui, been present here by Africa. Near where you beat me a police surprise when I mean, two of the Black Stars need him room near where we know Africa.
1: Well, I think the Black Stars here, we can only wish them the very best. We've watched them play. During the qualifying stage, Ababe Drew and under Otoado, and also under and Carlos Queiroz, who Kakra in the first, game in charge in the dugout, your boy against Wales. In the first half, Echese, we've not left off where we were and signed an appointment nearby. That was the clear indication in the first department, but in the second half, you know. In your mind, it's like a crama. At some point, you know, yeah, but yeah, a bit. I mean, threatening Edema, the defensive line of Wales, near the good. And also, Habib Krampo, share the players' demeanor in camp and then game situation. They are now one more, yeah, only say. I think in terms of quality and everything, your motivation ni bibia no players no and I was a womwai peja womu ye pa womwaki kan womu because Black Stars na recent times measure womono womu bobo no bia keke as if say there is nothing at stake. I was a womwai den a year de ma womu. You don't see that passion. One more the ball, the commitment, fighting for every ball. No, a ya woo, obi a ball, the normal game, said ya, one feel say one more than a bon one. But in the national team, who said these players from other countries, you know, one more ball with everything, and the signs clear from the faces of these players. And I think, say, no idea was a year to me impacting our players, and so no, it to me a funny year, and you know. How are the technical brains behind the team? No, what must be to me? I work it towards that. I think, say, motivation wise, there, these players, meaning, say, Black Stars, aqua, when you hear in terms of say, you cater for them well, you take good care of them, dear. Bibia, I don't think, say, Bibia, a problem. So, we can only wish them the very best. May I expect anything magical to happen at the World Cup. Except than the Ayengen who in recent times. I am not expecting anything magical to happen. But CIA, Niome, yeah. I mean, qualifying from the group stage to the round of 32, there. Oh, I mean, that one, there, I think, is a highly possible. CIA, Niome, yeah, we can make it.
0: Eddie?
3: Latu, talking about the Black Stars, idea. From the beginning, I've said, we shouldn't expect much from this group of players. any from the coach, because coach no need players ne sir. Secondly, the players are new. Omuni sa communication. Once a coach is neck as I say, the communication has to be there. Sometimes I was saying say the eye no crown plan your communication. So obi any ball from the DM and I say in the deep midfielder, on him say oh my wingers be a run no, on him say strike and bet me a run into this stage, you know. Obey relay ball no at mama no. So we don't know those kind of things yet. The defenders, you know, they've not played together. Jerome Opokumu, Ajetemo, Babara Man is now back. He's going to experience new defenders, Blasters, and also the right back, you know. So sir, they are all new players to Thomas Partey. Thomas Partey, he said, Nipa not an enable. When you will be, there's going to be a new person, Elisha Wusu, at least on Nabokakra, but it's in Elisha Wusu. And now, what guarantee say Elisha Wusu never best at it? That is another problem. Wingers, and so yeah, another problem because Kamara didn't score in a check, Miyama score in a check. So if they've not played together, except say Germany, any Wales game, yeah, and Sansu Kakobo, another one. So that is going to tell the coach on how he's going to set up and how he's going to play. But one shocking thing is, Oshoya squad, you need proper number 10 Bia squad anymore. You need proper number 10 Bia. We are wingers and midfielders, but the can number 10 as aside Steven Appiah, any Jordan Ayew more have one. I don't think say we've had, we've had a proper number 10 in the in our midfield. Obeka say be a Kudus and a number 10. Number 10, yeah, well, proper number 10. Kudus is not a proper number 10. One of the two wings are he's very effective because number 10 in Obia obey crab ball most of the times, you know. Always, or she said there's a space obey release the ball to the striker to score because in primary responsibility is obey cause an assist. But I will try a squad, man, we don't have something like that. And there's one thing that I've realized about coaches from Otuado more time. Curiosity. Sometimes they want to play with a three back. And three back, no, so oh, but three back, yeah, we know that so the principle is that you are playing a five back where you have a five defenders. But so, oh, but three back, no, so you have to also know, say, most of your responsibilities lay on the your right, left back and your left back. Or mostly they have to be very effective when you are playing with the three back system. At the same time, no, so no, three back system, so you will play as a dual mobile and you'll be a defender behind the between my ball as a left wing back and as a right wing back, and you'll be on the between my ball. So if the coach wants to go into start setup now, we will have a lot of problems. That is where you will see opponents are obey you see the right and the left line, so maybe punishing.
0: Okay.
3: Process never back. So the coach should desist from that. So we're born 4-2-3-1. Now so Benya Tom our four back solid. Now so Benya our midfield number 8 and number 6, and also people double pivoter because you don't have a solid defenders. So people double pivoter are okay. Now when you're number 10 a problem, but I think say Jordan Ayew can execute a perfect number 10 role. Oh, but Jordan Ayew as a striker, you are disturbing him. Wings will be to me about, but Jordan Ayew can give you a proper 10 role. I've seen him play number 10 once, and I loved it because.
0: And how do you see our chances with all this?
3: Our chances in the World Cup, Panama, they be easy. England and Shedanye easy, but one thing to have realized about the Black Stars and say when you are playing against any big team, the players come to play.
0: And you're Panama bedding.
3: Panama, no, yeah, sometimes yeah, you're tight, relaxed because we see them say, oh, Munya Shedanye threat. But anytime you are playing against big teams, you can see us against Germany, against Portugal, you can see us against England in the friendlies. You saw how we played. Anytime a Black Stars, but both tough team, look at how we played against Czech Republic in 2006. So if you see how even Uruguay, when we're playing in 2010 in South Africa.
0: 2010,
3: yeah. So any big team, Ghana, Black Stars, and number one, there's a different, like, confidence altogether.
0: And how do you see our chances?
3: Our chances in India, a bad thing, but not to push hope. But I think we can do something in a group stage. And
0: with these 10 African countries, Ghana, Tunisia, Egypt, Senegal, Ivory Coast, South Africa, DR Congo, Cape Verde, Algeria, Morocco. Why not we should be to my pull surprises in this World Cup?
3: Oh, Morocco and Senegal can do something. Because Morocco, you see
0: And Senegal.
3: Senegal. Yeah, I see Morocco and Senegal. But Ghana can shock people.
0: Okay. Krabia.
4: Yeah. Hello. Yeah, I heard you. African teams here,
0: So we beat my pull surprises.
4: Oh, surprises, dear. A bit to me are happening. I think. Still, now, me who is Morocco, Ivory Coast,
0: Ivory Coast, after playing in France, where will be? Me call Kumasi, na mene kwadwa sante edin komoka kra from Nations Juma Dio Modi. After say Nations are ready, but waje eye empty FA Cup, I will represent here over Africa. Ova Kwajo, good afternoon.
5: Good afternoon, Alatula.
0: Na pom te say.
5: Oba di ada umanya me di enkwache.
0: Nations FC yanyan enti yese juma jumadie sronku bi koso ewa brankese after say team no ewine the MTN FA Cup trophy boy home komo kakra
5: yo ala tila mamenti ana menti asempa tie for mi yan mo mo ti do nyina so me tie wo mi mz said ya na odi ka e kan sana tie say eh MTN FA Cup teams best is 8 and a boy across the country division 1 division 2 and premier teams there are 18 and on the koba and say kwacha dey twem a o chena ne 1 week eh Dreams FC and Nations FC and a boy finals e wo eh Lagos Sports Stadium and a koba say omu kwachi ponko ama omu tini e bo extra time so bi an she be penalties and a nations e dey eh Dreams FC film and now say no na ama a quenya about the nations, it's me a far a year trophy. And now, and the nations, before a year already, my chair or yet in present. And on one papa, I saw another quality chair. On only a team will be here sitting in our so and in Yama to two or ten. The UK already a chair as anti mighty team and a year nations supporters. And I say, community now, nations woman of Amu, a year and a more, a year nations, Baho, and Chair, Omechini, and Tianano, a ball bear and a part 8, and I had the fruit and share so. Yet the share is soon so a gym, and I'm a fruit to them, Namaso. No, you got to not come. Nay, I call a year nations, Omo Estadu, my war blanket, they have to deserve Dr. Kwamichi and answer Dr. Kwamichi Sports Conference. And I did in the so. And after and in a banner a year, so what else will be up for the car or continue because I did Dumedi in a cosome and be also a
0: Doctor Bay.
5: About your Doctor Bay.
0: No, by answer, better the two just say more co.
5: I'm a doctor, a car and it says, all the shop. A man who cloak myself and the cotocorum. Ni House of Folk, a cobalt, the same as if one has our Tamale, Emma Yaji, Emma Kotoko, Emma, what they call Africa, the call Money Zone. And until GBA, as a nation's FC, so, and then what you mean, Aji, a year, trust you, you know. And also, Obasai, the way Makotoko Nebu, what you mean, Aqua Africa, and found as a Timono, and found with a Timono, Echo Division 1. FA Cup ne die and we be also we your player be also nya we do come a confederation na and pass for ban mo man Ghana no o be ne sir e be doctor asebo at say the team dia no obi a nka na kuma to the yam e say team no code issue na enso so we be sure teams mi enu a afi wo mutim nya at option no e ye ko ye friends eh nations FC and medium any ultimate in the my gun and more African Zenity Biano. And we'll be a support as well to Kubiano. Why ready? That's what the book said. All chances if you're both champion of champions, no, and also would you be when that's what the cup of the nation's FC doesn't matter. So we'll call a relegation better idea.
0: Of a banner, we are my influence here, Yamisho. Of our Kwadwa Asante and on the way if you are Brankese after winning the MTN FA Cup and I'm on two or more training in Shishaya or Moje and our tea and Okrobia now favorite
4: Mami,
0: now Africa
4: yeah
0: you Emra Nations is the fancy
4: I think favorites there I think say me shebe ye out of 10 me shebe ye 4 5 countries are me hun say wamu nyina be to me and making it through to the round of 32 one more performance, and I think the only national teams that will share per group are very, very key. Group are women on the tre, and also a tre say, oh, your projection are a tre say, will be to me, I then make a case to me, I qualify from the group in the idea. And I think that Kiver, then Ghana, and a woman that be and share that I say, one more dinimu, I then empire, dear mom. But I'll share the other countries now, one more will be on way to me, especially social Morocco. where they finished last edition, you know, and currently group are almost finding themselves in with the quality that they possess is near there in the group. I think one more in Brazil now, me who is a one more be the moment, one more to me and maneuver their way through by scoring Haiti and I mean, even picking a draw against Scotland, you know, 4 points will maybe sell them through any other South Africa. Wamusu omu group ni a very balanced group. South Africa, Mexico, South Africa, and the Czech Republic. A group are very balanced. Bibia be to me see in that particular group. Ivory Coast. Aye, one of the teams. I mean, it's on so. Why a damn idea, man? At least picking 4 points out of the total nine. I be to me a man a better place. I man to me a koneni mono a very very high with the performance they showcase against. I mean even France and so the quality of materials are more players available and the enthusiasm of players no cry no share. One with the remuno any the recent performance the last two AFCONs performance are more other than the Adenoa. I think that they have the quality to match up with the Curacao. And even the Ecuadorian national team, you know, and so we be even one money Germany. I'm expecting some way to me a pull a surprise. Be it was I came in way to me a diamond. Oshé Egypt into group now, and also we muye one money Belgium, no more Iran and in New Zealand. A group are Anya Shekra, Iraq and in New Zealand. These two matches combined, no Egypt be to me a pick at least 4 points out of the total six. If they are even losing to a team where your friend of Belgium and as a Belgium so in share dying tray or more performance in terms of more quality levels, they say no crown a look a crowd. And I think the Egyptians need to me a match or more to make a case for themselves. So, what about we share Ivory Coast now? We share Egypt. I think that we move to me IABB. Senegal group on so
0: no mess fight.
4: Yeah,
0: sad that the yes. Elephant
4: and so share Senegal and so quality no. Any the consistency I almost say here on the shores of Africa in terms of the AFCON. Any the quality where their players also play their traits like big players. Any performance I almost showcasing in the various leagues in Europe. Any the other European competitions I almost various clubs and also particularly in one more train. I think the Norway. And then we'll come about Norway, Iraq, even they will be playing against France. Here we first game near there. I think say after South France game near here we opening game. We will see a lot of great results. I want to be to me in that regard. Be to me abuama. I want to be to me then. Akomo ni mu ye. Then Kevin the baby. I want to akoda ne be then. I and we want to make it. We debut a World Cup now. So I don't think they are going to see a very good run. It was a win finding themselves against Spain. Uruguay and even Saudi Arabia, they've been consistent in terms of participating in the World Cup. And the end of the performance playing against Kevet in terms of even quality and how the Saudi league, you know, they say developing a lot of Womo players are available, Womo play around the some of the very best of European players. Womo Kwaku Pimo Hono, yeah, the Bakwansan, so I football development, you know. I think that and also be to me about so Kevet a best struggle. Ghana, you do come. I think the best I be to me, aye, pan so ebia, you be to me, causes some problem in 4 points be out of total number of 9 points are available. So,
0: all the 10 countries, you know, I rep Africa,
4: exception of KVED. And maybe DR Congo na mihuni se one more chance in there e wo fam kra wo ni yeah
0: maybe they can cause surprises
4: e be yedin e be
0: because of the group they are coming out
4: yes because of the group not one boy to me our one level of quality one boy to me nya one mojo a one di eremu any their one show ni adin nyina but the quality our mo kwa ko shea no any the teams the oppositions you know e be yedin one boy obetu me aye dia obeye bia ba about things at the end of the day, we move to me a police surprise. Okay. Be to me the call. We be police surprise. It comes with one so no one level of quality, kakra. And I think that where these teams you know finds themselves respectively to one groups are one more. No, about things they are more. We move to me a the one baby. As soon as we be pair, now so when I'm no about embrace where they are more.
0: Okay, teacher up here.
6: Yeah, where the embrace no count. No, main fact kakra. And so teams are African teams, so now may share a yomu groups now. Omo a woman, or may share Senegal, France, Norway, and Iraq, and I feel me share Ghana, Omona, Omoye favorite, may take a Ghana, England, Croatia, and a Panama, answer na Ivory Coast, and so Germany, Ecuador, any other. But me no, Malatu, yeah, meet me, I can say African teams no.
1: they are going to pull surprises. Ewo eye World Cup ya ye kwemu. E da so bia eni da so wo ho. Eh sene na o kan ubi mebra ne kasana na wo ka se eh onye sure se e bia bibia ni da so ni no e ho na e mu abeden e be free beba. Ghana Blaster Ghana fo nyina enhwe Carlos Cruz. There's going to be a surprise. Me to me no what I have seen. So if this is how the man is ni e be jano no wa call send your call ye na. We are going to see chese onimbo no boma onimbo ni muma chese match after match biano any every stage and every point in time biano
7: onimbo num
1: onim player esese me de sha na me di we so ye den e sha enti na me say alatu o de 50% for Black Star but see a she game na see ne Panama boya any ebe to aso.
0: Okay, abaja for African countries, you know, the home fees will be to me a police surprises, you know, will be out in the Abba, your banner say, you can't, you're defending, importance of defending. Now, you didn't come up with Black Stars, so come on, your chances in Yano, I tram the Nedia by Habib, the Nedia by Coaching Bowman, so Ed Nedia, SI, Eberto, so Krobia, your Kukumasi Nations, echo relegation, but after winning the FA Cup, none of part of the one to our Brankesi with the float in the BBA, Editor one fine.
4: Yeah, good for Nations FC. I think ever since our Munyo opportunity to, I mean, feature in the top flight football, so far as Ghana domestic games, now you're concerned, no? Precisely the Premiership. No? One more show from their first season, say, now one more what it takes to even win the Premiership. And even last season, they were on the verge of winning the league. And sana de koko see one more games amanioma and to me and kuyam for nations, but they've been very competitive and consistent. One more league in him. And I think that we are one of the toughest season one more bar league in him this season. One to two nyoma PE. And rather unfortunate to see them say one more echo. And men how make a cram mumudi because Ocean Nations FC, and the bank ruler, you hear people like, and Dr. Kwame Chinom, especially when you're in league, you know, suffer with financial, I mean, instability, and the clubs are there, we represent, you know, every in taking good care of players. It is a winner team, be to say, I mean, Nations FC, we are well catered for, we are sure we are now, because I mean, pitch, almost boss, boss, environment, boss, baby, players, Danny and dear. How many teams in the world Ghana have no one? One more, sir, one more baby, one more players, die, one more, cater for them well, like, dear Dr. Kwame Che, I hear their manation safety. So, men, I'm in pen, sir, say, teams be saying na womu betumi a brandy league ni ye no womu betumi a boa the development of ye game ni ye no na womu be call back to I mean the division 1 and tin e ade ha mi ye pa mum ne mum sa na te say ba football a competitive game and a fair play and I think that fairly womu ain't deserve it to be part of next season's edition and ama womu betumi akọ but fighting back on the grass to win the FA Cup no look the last 3-4 seasons a womu ba league we mu na Nations FC, it deserves it to go with something. And I think that football, I a justice to Nations FC because they've been very competitive throughout one season, ever since we make it debut in the league up to date. And I think that this season, in as much as we call relegation, you know, winning the FA Cup, you know, they are fair at the Nations FC. And let's see how things fare for them. One more talk about the Confederation. I don't know, sir. One way to me a motivate to one enough to meet the face the other African giant. But I think financially, there wouldn't be any problem at all for them. But as to say, a team of Kwakobo, I mean, lower division, a bit to me, I then acquire certain players. I'm a woman to me, a dear beefy woman squad and up, a dear Kwako face other top African teams, you know, and no, and a problem. No, some way to me, keep you on core of one more quality players, a woman, no, my son, so be nyasa interest, I attract other top players, a dear baby remo. Just because of say womu kwakobo confederation no na womu wea womu kwakobo the division 1 no me share how they will be able to do this and I think that a very very difficult situations are in no nations FC find themselves in by share from the administration how they will put themselves up and, I mean, maneuver their way through these difficult times, any situations somewhere find them in terms of acquiring players, in terms of winning players' trust, and also in terms of purchasing players and getting sure Sewombo to many the needed quality to face, I mean, the African campaign.
0: All right, Asempana 4.7 FM, Akasimano, Mako Mako, Eye, Edu, Bako, Na, Eye, Desomino, Eye, Baby, 0302216545 0302216545 0302216546. The very first caller. Hello, good evening.
7: Hello.
0: Yes, sir.
7: Hello, Majo.
0: Joshua, Joba.
7: Yo, now try.
0: Agui apimni, Bibi Aboko, now try.
7: Papa, Santa, Fuawo.
0: Now, with our phone, we'll be after what's it?
7: My infant, young friend, Sassami, young senior Jumisi, Panama, when you're Tim Kitwell. You're the asking Jumiso, Panama, the best one, as Yabu and Bonfia. Eh, wake up here, Queen. Obia, you'll be out. Obia, you'll be out. Panama, so, Mitya, one way now, what's a walk for attacking football? Attacking football, so the who defends in ya goes in the flow rough. You can say, actually, any defense in ye. But the last time I met Share Yane Wilson, Nakupan Quarina, defense, you know, Kaka Quarina, Obama, my form, Commission,
0: Jonas Ajeti.
7: Ah, Charlie, aggressive, pushing your ding out of Bueno. So to me, yes, sir. Obianua, obey to me, the ball up on him, said. Never ball, I said, Rudiger first, no, Chelsea, no, said. When you are deemed aggressive, na the other. What I say? See, the defense, Nana, I say, yes, first Martin, Panama, what ball attacking football, pa? Because all my team, Brazil, put me show on a game, what I say? I say,
0: but that's the
7: other.
0: Yes, sir.
7: Upon your demand, do I go back from transcendent?
0: Mate, 030, hello, good evening. Hello? 0302216545.
8: 0302216546.
0: Good evening.
8: Good evening, Mr. Dennis Asamoah, aka Alatula.
0: Yes, sir. Bibi Aboko there.
8: Arafat Fobiani. Mubojimo.
0: Arafat, I don't know. Arafat Phobia.
8: Mr. Alatula.
0: Otutu Jagu.
8: I Abdul Salam Yakubu. I say Udi Alatula na any de papa. Especially what did I say?
0: Arafat Yaku any.
8: Alajah Bulami. This is a nimpo akababi. Make us say Alajah Bulami or when Jesus here make us say. My Elijah Bula and me, Nabusha Fun, Momu Yako, some Omar Hero Muniaba, and Yankom. The American say, Wake up preparation, I cosmo. Utimu say, Ghana, your preparation, India, Utimu say, Meno, Ghana, Tim Lancaster, I mean, did you do what I say? So, wake up Yako, dear, did you back who cried and said, there we are. Minimum said the Biano, wake up now, Conde. At least, it will free group in Mukran, Equinuma, a plasma. It's Ghana for a new car, say, expectation, a co high, as they say, your co semi fana, your co quarter fana. And yeah, this expectation, Equinum, the M. Why, we say, hey, press, yeah, we. What I say? Oh, only to qualify for group in Ukrano. It's difficult, say Ghana be qualify. It is at least. It will qualify from group in Umkra, and I say, it's me, I call it Umkra. I know that if it's a group in the pop of England, Croatia, Panama attacking football on mobile. go be up to the match, answer one goal, two goals, three goals, four goals. No, I'm say. Oh, yeah, Ghana players, so yes, like it is now. Inaki, any number, be now, or Bobo Bono to go. What I say, Samuel, yeah, or you need to see, or Bob Rasasa, I go be out when you are not both to go. You see, yeah, we see Ghana Blasta, good luck. Yeah, yeah, Ghana for, you see, you better see good luck there. Omunko manu na so yetum de dide ba hukwanu alaja bula mi ne bagausu oso monitor show nti wazo chafa
0: that's Sierra 030221. Hello, good evening.
9: Asama ma joy
0: Maxwell Agege 205 me do so bra
9: na bi abo kwade.
0: Oh, me ho de ze ngofo impai
9: Maxwell se si ma ho su na ma fra wa no anu no me bua
0: me aso ya eden
9: wa don kadi kame ne wa o
0: ne wa su Max, how are you?
9: Let's be a walk here.
0: Now, come on, bro.
9: And what's your money for more as a coach?
0: Oh, now, see, Pam now to one hour, you read me out.
9: No, any MD of Arabian or nobody from.
0: No,
9: no, no, no, no, no, no, no, no, no, no, no, no, no,
0: no, no, no, no, no, no, no, no, no,
9: no, no,
0: Brah,
9: this is a cheaper or more free moon in a menage for interviews. No, Obeka, I say, Yanu, who's Buyeno, and upon me, Fred, soon as soon. Who's a make our show, so say, he two and ten, more allow my crosses, my 18. Who's a boomer kind?
0: Yeah.
9: Yes, modern football, the crossing me by Bria, or crossable, no crossable, no, their mono attack, and no consume for my defenders, no. Very different the team can say keep no or my attack and the can say keep that can be a cool
0: anymore.
9: I see very, very careful. Oh, you two and three, no. A quite fast or chum, and you eat it too much. The pressure of the bomb will soon answer if it's your engine and so. You're method, you know. Me, who is here? You're method, no. I want to go easy, no. I'm not sure
0: if you're
9: not going to move you now. If you can feel you. It's your own, so you will do my year. Oh, hungry, but because Mercedes, no, every defense, no, as I bought that, no. I can't say this kicking now, the Mercedes may create a chance on the market, no. On one of us, I will defend, you know. Because the team, you could, as I went to Wabo, attack, I went to Wabo one player, and no man now. Who's the other man, I am
0: called? No, you.
9: But you're gonna man, I'm gonna how? Let me give you a boy. Oh, come on, to me, the one match, and she has his goods.
0: Attack,
9: you're gonna Ghana. Attack me. That to be the one match. Why no man now? At the goal king. At the one match. It's just six goals. That's 19 goals here in Ghana. We can't come and chance you.
0: Let me go.
9: Let me go. Oh, sorry. Oh, sorry. And then Ligia and the SFP and the Kung Fu League said this is the league in the best of Kukra. We have one league in the league. Player. Only the goal king. Look at 13 goals. The last match. Which has six goals. They come here 19 goals. Here, just that's like a real Ghana. I guess you're a power cup.
0: Maxwell, but I say, my main birthday, we fear them one. Special happy birthday to you, fear them one. Ochina birthday, no, Koso, our Sunday's pop, our Pobi Kope, Ochina, 7th of June, and Pobi Kope, and the guys, I'm winning fear them one, be on a monster, and so Ochina birthday, no, Koso, our Sunday pop, 7 o'clock p.m. Pepepe, Natchez, a Bibia, out of form, El Honti, Obia, invited. Hello, good evening, last caller.
10: Good evening. Your friend lost me. Friend Abel Kumama here.
0: Lost in it, you?
10: Me and the Korean mono, apart from Atizigino, goalkeepers are a cano. Anka Enya Omo class ni Agbisi. Now, so Agbisi, one godfather or GFE. Anything I say, Omo di or no, yes, sir. Yes, me ask for pa me call the pack. Now, so, me, sorry. Yeah, but you see, I can't call it. I see one in him. As one, he got for that in ever, sir. As soon as you know, you're the Bible better or my China, Munko Bra, Mufankun in Diaba.
0: Okay, yemfa afre for ni na ensia ekwa wa said there definitely ewie ewa abobo ano. 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Akofa no ensia kase bono edi abremo edi ni Dennis Asamoa. I want to know eya latula live on Facebook was being supported by Joel the fashionistic Mr. producer no eya Mr. Abednego Komensan AK the Dotman o se unime. 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
1: One and a butter. Why not Bonze?
2: Miniacumi.
1: Ye and ready when you're me.
3: Minya, 42 na was set one ever. Now, a China and Penny for Foreign Affairs Ministry and a Fenzo Ghana's mission in South Africa, Aboyano Basse, Aya will you, Mushamu, and some and what to you know, and to me and Sisadia, Abayano, and to delay Abemu. Meno Cassadia, yes, no one said, when I catch you, yes, Yanko Poya, Doma, Long Kong, Ebremo, 9 to 4 and Ayo Mushaya. A so Ghana for Wabro Ahasano, Ababi to me, a do a Ghana Hanum. Na Kumi Ube do Hanum Seya, and Central for Wawaha, and a Fenson Penufua would do a Juma, a Wire Foreign Affairs Ministry, and a Fenson Nadmo, and the Suezi Nemoa. And Peninsa, there once an issue called Paddington, and went to one from Yamaka Crowns or Bob Wanoa, just a Ghana for Wabano, what they a share of crime now, what they was so any agenum. Not move on so agina, Christian so I want so what's that near my day amount. I think so, yeah, war, a year, you may quo,
1: Tobo, Ness at Rangem Waffle could not move forward, Homeboa.
3: Not move forward, ha.
1: Ain't no man, I want my ban, I dear no, my bro, my blanket and agale, so I'm there, and your blanket and agale, and now morning and day. I dear no, my bro.
3: Okay, sir, and I know Nedi Kai, Mature Hassano Ebay, no Foreign Affairs Ministry, no, and our minister, no, to the Nimutu, a castle, a bino, I am to say, yeah, one bar, say, I did your job, no more baby, and Nima do what was say, yeah, ANC at the moment. Now, so there, I just take a crown so bit me, Akoso. Now, Fabio, come here once, I want a bano, one night now you, Mushaba be Duhanum, Kakabio also, whatever boy, no so there, I was say, arrangement, no, was so what, yeah. And our friends are what I know. See, any mother they are here. Now, let me ask you, any man who, any who, any man put here, a woman just say, any man mother be drunk. Now, what is that? Yeah, mom, yeah. What is that? Oh, Robert, munka, kanga, kanga, kanga. That's what they dema. Any man, now, me just say, what bah? Now, we be answer Canada. You be one say, any man put here, and now, any man, any man, as you say, now, when I see, see, any man, any man, we be tired of it. A bind so I say, just take a crown so the baby can't add the Amayenu and my allowance at the moment. Said the bear wants so, obey to me and who say, where Ghana for Namboa, a bind and so add the boa or money. Could be me a castle had yet. A yen in a year chance, yen me and my baby drew, not Neomuniano, Yene, yet here for so, one no, it's here a dom, and then a bush of Funina, and so it's me.
1: Oh, in a yanwas, near Fawinsi, a Tawa, the Abacosubiana, Jawabum, Eddie, am I, or in a Fonsaka Kabuya, and Central Nisinia Malila, where you're terminal two, when you're seminal two. Terminal two, a one wabata, and a dear Coswinano. What do you want some at three and him now?
4: I adum 106.3 FM, and you're no siaka siabo, and a dukumini high tension. Yeju jagum, Eddie, am I near Consefu from more. Ghana Mampenny, His Excellency John Dramani Mahama, Yabeka Yabrana. One to a year 2024, about 20 babas one or was a bobby bray. 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
0: two delivery of almost 1,000 beds because at the time we were looking at it there was some number gaps and so we didn't get exactly 10,000 but the intention was to, for us to get 10,000 and so that we take care of 210 households. Now with the number that we've taken and for the period that they've been taking care of, you also notice that pecking has been something predominant among the beds, and so with the pecking some of the beds died of, that's the mortality rate also was a bit alarming. And so with what we have, every household is expected to get 40 beds from here today as we are doing distribution. If you ask me whether it is politically, it is a difficult, I don't know which one is. The president is there for every Ghanaian. And for the stats, the attention is on 200 households. There's no political color here. Every Ghanaian that needs to be catered for is what our target is. And so we have dealt with 210 households for the stats in Adakulu. Subsequent ones, we shall touch others that have not been touched. So it is not political. It is for the people of Ghana.
4: Mhm. 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
2: My advice to the beneficiaries of the Nkukon Kitin Kitin program is to take very good care of the birds by providing them with feed, water, and then good housing. And it is my hope that the livelihoods of these beneficiaries will be enhanced in the district.
4: Where dia we twani tie tie sa kwakuo kwon edam district director Emma Greg ewo Adakulu mensin Eugenia Nanka Bruce nene ana woteye no ne krakra mo no won enye chafa ewo kokon kitin kitini mu yabro ne beka se beneficiaries no eniji semu awuwo mu no omusu di tuja.
5: Excited about the project and it will help us to improve, so we are thanking the government for this good initiative.
6: Yeah, first of all, I'm very grateful to the government for the initiative, and I want to encourage the government to continue it and help us so that we can improve on it, and at the end of the day we'll get whatever we want. We'll do our best to make it great.
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1: 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Nanua, yes, Arabia by your friend Ebola. Ebola, no, yes, the idea, Yarian Bani, your friend on. High tension with you. The idea, Yarian Banum, your friend Bundi Bugayo virus.
4: And that's not yet.
1: And oh, Yatroha Bundi Bugayo virus. Can you imagine?
4: Bundi Bugayo virus.
1: Manka Bundi. Bundi.
4: Bundi
1: Bugayo.
4: Bugayo virus.
1: And one on us.
4: And
1: on that day, I ran about Kofiamu Ayo, Dr. Congo, Democratic Republic of Congo, and Abios Uganda. Interpreted Uganda, Idi Amukrum, and one Aquaku Piaches and Yangro. I be a trun and anonymous said one baby snoo would jump near so quatu so be about yourself. She a man can't answer so and so and I say, who quatu so be about yourself. She and once was so now do the end say, chow. The word be it, and then you jacka say, ba, what one wonder that was on Kubuna and she and ya dear bet me as so about your Santigana as your friend wondering. Sound to swan a bamo, out to swan a bamma in TNA and some yet to share say, yes, yes, was yes, what would draw, say, say ye be sip and pimo, now pampima yes, and ye the adocota form, mumping. No money, Shumupa, and any of few and yes, and you say, Bull, Bonani, prep, now Bob and Pimpias. Yamuraga, and any engineer and Pababi, now for young found question to no be near quarantine. And assassin was off for the child and the rap of doing some sort of woman with Dr. Grace. I am so down quite in the two drug words from USA. I sent to our young ones and Rubia Tomu said, yeah, you covered 19. Ebedi, Nipa, Demopa, Wamanga, and the Ruba B. After when I'm now the mask are born when it's a controversy. Not just on the Mukunfa Kunfa Kunfa, a Ruba Bunia Krawishi and I want to be for no moon to no moon. Said the Obesia Bamunia and a wa too, Debbie. After Ghana for another Rasta Mausia Unia Boza and on the crown. We now call Rosa, where Rosa was a month for refinance. Where Rosa
4: was a minaya and
1: a running water. Where Rosa, Rosa, was a minaya, son of a son of a winner. I yet to move. Ya yet to. Ya man kwai ma ebola e maju amanga na mosu tie se die ye to pampim ni aboye ho ban.
8: So today we came on an Ebola preparedness mission. We want to find out how prepared are we at the Aflawo border on Ebola. We want to know what systems you have in place, what assistance we can give you to strengthen it. We know that you have both a district and regional emergency preparedness team in place, and we want to know everything. So this is a fact-finding mission to see how well we are prepared at the Aflawo border in case anything comes through. It is our hope that because of the good measures we are putting together here, nothing will come through. But again,
4: Jack Batabare Vimanya Kuo.
1: Wado! Wado!

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1: 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Gaming Commission of Ghana. Agen kratwe atum.
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2: Anytime, Tiabuchen Komo, Akwakua Manqua, Akuntejo, Eddie Bro Wasempa, 94.7 FM. So,
4: you dream in Dana, saying you are no more man on it. You almost see a cracker. You almost see a hunu. Yes, you are here. In your Tansia, you are Kabum.
5: A memory debia, a bonusia, a pemusia, a question of what you change your home, our approach, said the Akuhu, any diabu drufi, the Yahu, near her, the Ye, near the Abba, the Anyano, and the Kwanse,
4: Ye, Abrochin come on a dim tintim pa.
2: Yabere no ma hudwa. 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You bet me the abua Ghana. I'm gonna fan it to my paper. O man yimpuntu. Na how got the same. 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E wa brochin come with you medium. 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
6: Robert Gibby, make us a free Germany.
7: 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Okay, yeah, Amsterdam.
6: Cost of no work for Abrochin, where Omo Waman and Emma, Omo Asaman and Ojano Mutipi, Omo Kuran, after program, after project, you are Emma.
2: Shannon, say a minute de bia. 6 p.m. And bugger near Abrochin Company. 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

Did you know that Ghana currently spends more than 8 billion Ghana cedis annually importing food that can be produced locally? That is why this June, Joy Business and the Super Morning Show, in partnership with the Federation of Associations of Ghanaian Exporters, FAGE, bring you the Joy Agribusiness Month 2026 under the theme, From Soil to Sovereignty, Building Ghana's Agricultural Self-Reliance Through Innovation. 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
2: Yampo, se a quantum wisdom, ye can you nim, na wankubia, na yos artisem, and oma bebui, na gana dishen nemu wonko 4 months, the outia wani beji, and it your rubber who.
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2: Any tea, Tia Bruchenko, Akwa Manqua, Akuntejo, Eddie Bro was Sempa, 94.7 FM. So,
4: it remained that I see you and Mwaman on it. You almost see a cra, you almost will know. Yes, you are here. You need Nasia. Yeah, come.
5: Memory Debia, a bonusia, a pemusia, a question of what you change lay your home, our approach, said the Yakuhu, any diabet drufi, the Yahu, near her, the Ye, near the Abba, the Enyano, and you can say,
4: yeah, is Abrochin come on a dim tintim pa.
2: Yabere no mahudua. 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O many puntu. Na habot a sign. 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E wa brochin come with you medium. 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
6: Robert Diddy, make us a free Germany.
7: Kobe. 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
6: Concept no what for. I will give you a woman and an emma. Woman, I tell you, I know you know. So program, no more to project. You are a mama.
2: Shannon, say a minute of beer. 6 p.m. Bogan near Abrochin Company.

0: Right. Yeah, more quite by the bar, a sample 84.7. And mama quite by you, a bar, Aboriginal Commosso, on Miss Amemeda, Edemi Debia, a bonus, Siani Fasia. Gana for a tooth cry, I could be my so. Yeni a Befi, and a Kaya J boom. Near the dear Yakofan will be my so. Near a Sandy Betches, in a bay of mine, a bay day, a befan and Tomapa, Ephra. Be quite almost a sickening or more copper, a business with the Adisia and Echo, a be. Any different mindset in the corner, and then you know, could we say a Sagana in your BB at the bar? You see, I do fear a ye, it's a copy BB, there, there, Befi. Now, Miss Saka, you also say, according to a yepa, for quampa person to cry, may for quam bonus to cry. So for quam person to cry, Unia Sujie, Unia Nijie, Unia Jumu find the year Juma and your BB bread, oh my Ghana, the BB bread, or Busia. Your ambassador too. Ghana to any ABA, and I'm see for or my penny be in Bia or Becoy or Nunqua. By yes, so I could come who are honing the yes, ambassadors. Baby, I will be and the obey ye, and the bow do say, ah, oh, ye Ghana, and you say, Annie, na ye nya plus. Now, quia de bonia near man negative, a tina may catch or say, oh, too quia for compasso, then yas with ye, a bureau so no, oh, too quia in a way, and then the papa and cousine soa, or soon joda. It is all too crying. You could see the sooner dachi on the new future. According to a chassis, and I am woman, a chassis Adam, a more duma, a me who's according to a ye. If he say a dream, maybe I will say, and no, maybe to me back or my you, my new baby or mufree. If he say baby or mufino, whether that's a sape, as it's almost so, it's per baby a cobble of moja. Sousing out the paddle saying, he say, oh, yeah, from a down or car. 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It is a only me a junior fa we a two coat of ne catch you near be. So, or the a junior any a crantier dry fish and not a dry meat be a co on fan co the beer. A dancy dear crack tabet tire who am you who say, yeah, ye be beer come as ampa. It's me a two coin and I say, intimate two coin. Make up you wow, co America be America for H. They say, Debbie, I won't pay. Any dry meat. It's a journey, a crantier, and near my name, you know, you're shiny ye. And no, any idea, the person, the catcher more. So, all share a ye YouTube, a Semper 94.7. And I say Facebook, a Semper 94.7. Yet there are two horn no more. Obe who say, they make him, he says to subu, America for say, I'm on pay dry meat. Bia, ewo, I'm on my emu, I'm up again, a dean. It is all a gun and in our two cry, may for be shall know him. Mistro, Nemo, Opera, de Bequa, your health center be our wit me, no man, no alcohol, no more cohesive, and pa, utimia de, it's me two cry. It is dear America for Macaco, who a free or more a sight, and no. Let us view a visa, ye de call United Kingdom. Sam Creamy, you know your crubia, yet did ye hire the only 2 7 years ago. 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report no so da a slow kama it who say weather no sat time where are you cool say what tra ho no 5 minutes na ti anoma kra su a na ti say the day wo ho e ho jo kama it is self as all to die a biju homes and America for ama o aha ye asempa ene any pay for bidin komo this week is a Caribbean week in our name. Next so opinion and I'm going to eba. Nene, you call South Africa. In our name, say, best Busumini South Africa. It just say, and I said, Tembia so South Africa. Just say, any social media be a South Africa. And yet, Ghana, Nina. 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
1: Yes, sir.
0: Ghanaian Concern Association.
1: Ghana and Community Concern.
0: Community Concern Association.
1: Yeah.
0: Yeah, papa. The president.
1: Mm.
0: All the associations are war, South African, you know, I'm going to president. And then, they'll be a tenant car over phone. So, they'll be a tenant car over phone. So, then the papa to me, Jay.
1: Yeah.
0: Papa, you're my father, but I said, 94.7.
1: Just so I can tell you.
0: That's what I'm saying.
1: Yes, sir. Don't work on.
0: It's the issue I say.
1: Yeah.
0: The Dikai, the Asidasubi Mao, say what to me, I do not as content crow. Now, what to me, I can can't Ghana for a boom. What to me, you dear, but Kakrana, what to my yeno, Yamisha, so what to my side, you know. Papa, the Dikai, you can't open your job here, or no, the Atiatia, if you do a new day, don't open your job, you know, on your Yankasa.
1: And Lawrence, I tell you, I've been a Ghana, but. If we Kumasi, we will say Kumasi fine, we will agree junction. It is a honor be free a country in Medico in South Africa. It is my brother Bomudi, Dodona, South Africa, na Mabono. Now me free her and son and answer and be free. Now me a printing press, now me running printing press of Kumasi. My printing books and Kasa. Books will be on my those days in there. May print it be pa. Into printing passage man and me ye. I work massy and I'm free on my digital coin. I go share South Africa. Into me call any day. Juma Crona and I'm call ya. And I'm requiring no. Ye updating and I say upgrade ye. I de call ye graphic design. And I say no money to be run media Juma. Into Mijuma Yemuno, the Sierra, a media space in Anna, the room now, a de Boa Boa Ghana Fuano, a DBB Ghana Community Concerns Group, a national platform, South Africa, and see Saoka Ghana Community Concerns Group, which is a Ghana for the Donano, or South Africa, dear, will be any. And see, Lawrence Arteja being there, or no any, and I can cry meeting I can.
0: Yo, it has to say, you're too safra also, so say, Ubi Drew Ghana, Bomodia Nebra.
1: Yeah.
0: So, what's the kind of all this, printing press, it is a printing press there, a book, Kumasia, a Safohon, South Africa, about what to say, and Sandy about the cousin.
1: Abraboy, make us say South Africa, Abraboy, and yet the sin and say, meaning say, we'll be South Africa, do do an anno, or make us a comden. A jummy be away and mean said, do an anno, ye mean say a salon. By a man for a honoma, or we a jumma horror. Ain't you know, a hoddy, and yet bad place. No cranny. Ye mubino, ye call ho, ye knew ye ho. Say ye call ho. And I met him, I can say, don't answer back as a moon or moons on course at Africa. And to say, can't a brabo in general now, me did say, a crona boa gunner for my degree. Our quaint horror degree, so. A beam by honour, a be cool school. A beam by honour, by ye, numa, baby, be your manka say numa.
0: Right.
1: And tea. Mimi mum dear mean say a crony cry blank of four pa.
0: Right. Yeah, share a blank of four pa near ye. You know, Dinkoma, Ako baby, and what can say a juma, dear, a blue chrome ho. Dear, a juma, and ne a juma pa mo. Eh, last week in ya, you might be kicking.
1: Yeah.
0: But as a president, also call you a printing press.
1: Yeah.
0: But I know the kind of different a juma. obeti ma repeat no pu kra na adwuma be pa na mo fi ha na mo so mo koye no South Africa.
1: Okay, same me the media candia ahano eh aban na de koye ye South Africa aban na de me free chrome ya
0: right
1: na a cultural exchange program that time na your ambassador be your friend Mr. Muti onu free Limpopo ntia ye onu na enam no say you are free hanum ntia ne enkoye mu no ye koye na bibia ewo ho ya 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
1: eh very hard se
0: itidi eti no ne kre
1: and then no kre
0: ah government no itimi be fa mo Ghana for
1: yeah
0: ekoy a setup se bo bitima training omo
1: yes
0: yeah dey training na na mo de be ma omo bi ne dey
1: bag on sena amount for your bag shoes and belt
0: okay
1: any sana near market and get a bees a gugu and sana sana mene mene nti nipa for initially no na dey kan call ye me na na mi da ko na no ye dey call senka ye be say set up na amount for baby sincere nti support be a na here from the chiefs consulate and mayor executive mayor ni no dey my by community no youth na we so on beba have seen engagement there amanye
0: na djuma be no so mo pe
1: eh anya so on pe djuma omo bebu sa say ade na ba bisu na say no be near free in fact so be na also how long dey beat me obeteki ansa na wo hu etimi ka say okay who you good e bia 1 year 2 years 3 years that is how I any him no ana o pe bia 2 weeks obetna ho ana oko make money nti omo se say adwuma de difficult so between
0: it is not okay what trial how many years no trial
1: 19 years
0: it you know off a sudden wo afri o mind so ka wo train wo fu kro fu onpo
1: yeah
0: but o mind bi e ho se ndie bi o ha obefa wa ko
1: yeah
0: wo ko train ne mabunu abomo hunu sa trade no
1: yeah
0: omo so omo pe ba me pese mo adwuma be paada South Africa youth no and I say citizens now on person mo ni adwuma ye no e di adwuma pa na wo mo ni so person mo sua
1: and on person mo ye want me identify one omo dia ne say omo hia employment nti ma omo adwuma nye
0: adwuma be
1: nti adwuma ne say omo pe e bia office job bi and I say eh the answer they all start a company bi friend say omo na me ye adwuma that's omo pay employment and you say be our work skills or no no establishment
0: that's a perfect factory work na
1: yeah, yeah.
0: Naka obaye na abusu mi so no tu any scam
1: no no no we no an
0: me who say if do maybe oh yes a mood train we omo saloon any eh omo mra ganie community no cry apart from the government he did
1: yes.
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1: 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Into any embanny, dear, do do an anon call for and a formal a domoba and answer a be movie chomaco. No, my baby can be no sober school.
0: Right.
1: Yeah.
0: Right. 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A honor assembly,
1: yeah.
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1: 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ana say individuals
0: yes so no sika no the national group no
1: yes
0: I'm to miss any another ABA, ABA
1: community now.
0: Community now. So to me, group.
1: Yes.
0: It's no move at tea. No move to the Kugua. And I'm a sad no one.
1: Yes.
0: You know, no more honor. No, so no more share.
1: I said,
0: and yeah. Right. Yeah, share, mama. I said to them, what could be cruel? So, more.

0: baby, a quack or baby, be a bar. A fair woman said almost so soon, some city. Our real seem what to say. No more renom and then quaday.
1: Make us a no dear bear bush, but I hope ye access or mine, no dear. A hard drink, kakra, because a gun and me a war honors on in crata, onion crata, manipa. Ain't you know a bit a drew baby in school, crano, ne a handsome yeddy, a man colano. Ain't he a share or more banner? Government to use criteria, we say, or more won't colla, or money if you were almost sales or moba, because our crani need better certificates. A crowning me access our deco school. The same no can say, it will be one mom be used to, but how many in crata and betting me at the actual exams. Into a challenging, it was our area, no serious one. Yeah.
0: The term will be so sad because a more funny future.
1: Yeah.
0: Oshe, or more other diaspora countries, yeah, Indian more, yeah, if I say UK, Germany. America, Canada, and Nassifoya. The same system now, be brisus our honoma, parents in Ninkrata, by a day and crown a day, best set a international year. Oh, crowd only crested the marble front. I don't know South Africa didn't own to me, ma or movies.
1: A challenging, I think, say, and semi be on a man, make us a diplomatic issue. Until you did say, ambassador, a war honor. He's in the position to answer certain questions. And he be a utu hana mwa inya mituja. By any na yao grounds and the any man is he, oba kwa uwa, ana ujire kwa uwa, omuwa proof of birth, ene ya betu adi amangu. So obinya ikrumo se, birth certificate, ya entisa, enti no? Sisi anu schools, okwa ibusao, birth certificate.
0: Ambusa?
1: Yeah. Even, Okay, Ghana passport travel South Africa. Who here have birth certificate?
0: Can look at me, Bissa or Homer, you also be at the fire.
1: Yeah.
0: We've said, eh, they are best set there. Maybe there will be a. Who say, Yana Ghana for the BTV cassette? But who say, foreigner, we could have Ghana birth set. But on in the face of it, you know,
1: yeah, the actual,
0: Because maybe there will be a hospital that there will be a crone, woman, birth set there, automatically, let's say the mouth.
1: Yeah.
0: Automatically, I say the mouth. Now, you're true, Papa, and no, Mammy Dean. Actually, baby, your parents are free. It's already called ambassador Bia or another mission Bia, the whole world. So, you're Ghanaian, I don't say you're Ghanaian. But, best say, you say, you should know South Africa, and I say, you should know Nigeria, and I say, you should know UK. That's where the challenge. Mumu face you or
1: and only
0: it's more friendly. I won't who be brain or be a union or castle control exams are because of only in German intro.
1: Yeah,
0: it's a money who not money or
1: challenging the honor. The alternative I want to say more, but could be on friend on a bridge, just black and white paper and yet digitalize. And see, I know now, okwa na omachwa and so on with pen and the amount. Nti ano na assistant and the passport.
0: Okay.
1: The man kolan.
0: Okay.
1: By say obenya original birth certificate or a hodie che say o papa na o mami e mu bi kra hom krata.
0: Right.
1: Yeah.
0: Okay, this is a banner san dinna be a ma ye anem si for na o ma back on e bia o mani anko because say o mutimi ma mo a chance die bia mutimi de ji Ghana passport dia. Let's say, and I'm mobile or hocker.
1: Yeah.
0: But still, no, see, can I say there? Nothing to prove, say, yeah.
1: You see,
0: I cry, what did 20 years? So, okay, what did 19 years? Or
1: yeah.
0: That's our bar over 15 years, sir. We are only birth set. Can you hear me?
1: Yeah, they're telling us, sir, birth set. Oh, to me, if I need to be a chrome or mark on.
0: Agreed, but a bit of a question, the Ghana passport.
1: That one day, 100%.
0: The Ghana passport tonight, a bit my sir. I regularize you, baby. Said you could have passport
1: that for
0: you,
1: yeah.
0: But still, no, can say, you're my one more enough for a true man.
1: Yeah, I said, oh, okay, my main can say,
0: right.
1: Yeah, you send me a birth certificate.
0: Yeah. Ewa Ghana.
1: Ewa Ghana. You know, say, I cry, I want to have my birth certificate. I don't need him. But this is the situation now. Almost, you know, it comes with ID number.
0: Mm-hmm.
1: And aye for Ubia, so say, a baby doer, or your hohoa, based on your parent status. And a veteran so being able to announce when you
0: yeah, but what's it?
1: Yeah.
0: Send so, a message say UK and no war. If I'm a birth set, no, but NI no need be.
1: Yes.
0: National security number.
1: Number
0: no. And no need be because yeah. We didn't system no sir. But we didn't system we say I'm a birth set here. Yeah. But a bus say yeah, Pamo woman, I mean yeah, Yamuna Moko.
1: Yeah.
0: Right. But send so, was actually with that is Munya black and white be a
1: yes.
0: Ghana mission, it in accepted.
1: Yes.
0: It with the yeah. Document manner.
1: Yeah, that
0: that's the best.
1: Yeah, it's that
0: the,
1: one.
0: At least I'm a idea. A name called national, like you are saying, say any dialogue between the two countries. Say.
1: Yeah. Uh-huh,
0: okay. But still, we have to because a UN.
1: Yeah.
0: UN. Yeah. Ibako. Reference. Charter. Ibako. No. The people will be addressing my birth set or home. It's in the South Africa. Another a year. At least say the minister. Ukujeto abrakwa. At least a honey, a man, and Omuntimi, and I bet from Mr. Kwashina Kasana on Duhu Juma from Parliament, no Mundo May, because also Ambassador Waha. Omoha, a more movie, I didn't know Mundo Maybe.
1: Yeah, and I think same thing for
0: so BBC say Nama Wabakachi, and yet a broche also a key, Nimsa Dewey, and I in Panki, and Namon, maybe our form.
1: Right.
0: Right. It's in a man crying school corner. Because Okoa on Timmy exams.
1: Yeah.
0: It is unless or Befi.
1: Yeah.
0: Maybe obey exams no hard now, say, obey. How say a man on education? Yes, in South Africa, the education high.
1: Yeah. The attorney say, obey exams, all right. But soon Timmy certificate in Chisabia, Ukra, or document, I'll be to my J certificate in Tia, say. A cranny free 16-day corner, which has a be apply man, student permit. Then obey to me, I qualify. So obey to me, I pass it through, they are investing in the idea.
0: Ah, a chief. I have phone a chief for, in fact, obey my son 7 year can. But you, I call to you some doors on. You can't do me, uncle, you are saying uncle. A bit new. You're near back to hospital at the back, a review. You say, P, the court. But the bush, if you. Say be at the rotor or more bra, but now bra bono, and easy, and yeah, can say. I prefer it to my baby, I say, not only bear set. Not on the Musa Kosku, unto many exams, no one yashes, so dear be at the abode bra. It's in yet, said the papa can ya. It drew baby, and now it be and pay for so, not bear set, no, black or white in our can, and I say, Ghana names in it, me G. Emma Ghana bear sitting there, horses on me, Ghana and MC for my idea. That's to say, it was a mutimidu too. A fair young bra a dying sim, a dosis on the money would be the cohine. Now, what the Biama would be, and now say, well, to be quite any moon, because I clatter 7 days. If you're a baby, so I'll sign what the ammo.
1: Yeah, it wouldn't clatter there, just will be high. Will be near behind now, or the ammo now, so.
0: So was South Africa now, or Shane, or Ghana, Hannah, or Shane. Maybe I will be, I know, Ubetimi, Abekaya, Honey, Yina, Yedinkomo, Ubetima, Bekaya, who are you Zoom? And I say, Ubetimi, I mean, call Zoom, no sooner, Yena, in your back home also. Opa Yotemenka. What me too, Monty, you film, fast, I bought, where you know so. Aha. I think say a master,
1: And we are more young here with city. But more township on the day. obi ti me ji fie e bia full house n bia 3,000-3,500 rands me se da ni mse na be organa ha dia but
0: e se da ni uni mo anu tu anu bia
1: yeah so
0: uni mo obi sika na ju fa magana
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1: ni ni okay
0: ati se bi ni ana so chief sa fa sa boss me e hwe okay, what do you need? Yeah, I see. Say, didn't you have
1: some moments? I think, so, yeah.
0: Okay, you mean what? Quaba? Hey, you have to go, you have to go, but you didn't have to go. What do you have to say?
2: Me didn't say Simon Mensa. You look at South Africa.
0: You Sammy South Africa. She say, O president, he has
1: a. No, I am the minister of operations.
0: Operations. Yeah. Oh, Sammy, operations. That is saying.
2: Yeah, who are you? Who are
0: you? There you are, see. And then the operation to Ghana, now that Ben was over.
2: And
0: you don't know
2: about you. Nothing, you're better off operation minister to this
0: water. Oh, you did a miasi, you did a miasi. Yo, Papa, when you didn't come out, baby. Bibia came out of a so cacao. I eat you.
2: Men, come on out, meaning I'm sending it to you and not done it yet. That party said, I didn't know what I do. I am saying, you are about the wound of the wound. What the wound of the wound now, Clano, you are more than you are a friend of people. And now can't wake up under this certificate. Now, when I want to have one for passport and three by the young man, the ruler, and the air travel document by the ruler. At the end, and I will say, I plan on calling you state permit, say, and send a watchman at your woman or crew. Ayana, aya, Montipa, aya. Naja, oh, yanni, they are more solo. There's any more run, you see, and of your camera and the HNA changing. And I'm run also a more casual, sometimes interpretation. I will already a different cry. Nti ni aye ti mu wo hanu anu no nti aye mu de pe eja opa ni ma na mo ma se mo ma nu bi mo mo ko fi e no e boa bo ni e opa mi te school no e nti ti ha bi o no ma di se private school na eja o mu ni boa because we no ka doctor Boadu Mona o beti ma aye anu because doctor Boadu won dey o Peter school hanu e na o ni senior assistant nti se o ti run school for long time. Then you are 18 Muna, you have a catch
0: on. Oh, okay. This is a social democracy, apart from one more attack, mentally, Muna Mupa, because of the okay, my woman, Banam Peso, Kusia, me, I mean, Kos, Kubia, the person Kobi. No, I'm a yes, in Krata 17, chalk up private. Now, Musika said, I'm going to go back to private school.
2: I'm going to do the other one. We are there, I said, baby, I said, Musquisi Mobile, no, now, Montana, a plan to me, cool. Then, no, because we are on my or could do any mona, didn't we? Yeah, I am not on the Aplana money, the agent, I know the Aplana, but you, because AATTPA and I over. And now, sometimes, you know, school, no, so maybe I actually train me, but me try the old school. Because discrimination was on. We no teacher ni no kwa na we ganda ni a unyi mu mache omono. 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
0: Wow.
2: Na wako akwa ya atam ono. 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Nti omu se me tate ne se dia one day no. Yeah, yeah, program be yeah, friend said the approach and come when they said the agony of a foreigner. And see, I don't know you that owe anything. Yanyaba, owe anything. Send me a mother, yeah, a best number.
0: Yo, and I mean, you are back on as a lady and a call. Okay. Uncle Sammy Johnson, I remember President Honor. Yeah, evacuation.
1: Yeah.
0: Right. By my who say must start here registration.
1: Yes.
0: Emma pay for the file so my ninja so one lieutenant's ninja must try some bebois. yehu ya se akrosu eye porta no se nipa na doso chire yedwe ni maba ansana afi yehu ya se nipa no kra fo mo akra ne fa ka de ko embassy ho no akokoye ma ko flade ya akoye more than necessary 300 no ebedu ye no anye bia wo do maso toto fo mo mo bedu ye no de na wate afi wo ho
1: I think say omo mbe do first 300 in there obi a expressing the pain from an as an experience na ebi am na o makasa de efi no omo e fine omo buye no omo e fine obi an complaining I think say ba ku 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nerve circle but 300 normal by dodo e normal din come of in there obi are happy so am afi
0: my pep brought back to the par o se anya ne will at the ambassador no kochi no and I say dia say I don't know e yo na okoro jisa
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3: yeah
1: 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But omu nyina de obi aye fine.
3: Right.
0: This is a unknown de na owo detention.
1: Yes.
0: Ache se ke din bebe fie.
1: Yes.
0: Na na offer it say
1: nka obe pia ba.
0: Obi pia ba. E na we susu ba.
1: E ba, yeah.
0: It need na 50-50 say.
1: Yeah.
0: Na msi ni so hwe bebe a owo no. Mu nyu anu bo ho na ye ja also na asem ba.
1: Ebe hard
0: you. Ebe kase. Echi anye na juma.
1: Anye na juma. Yeah.
0: I feel no osa oho no be kase ye ja mi nko awa ha. Eni e ti asem no. Na yes you can defend okay.
1: Me jiri se mami enka we an recommend say Ghana embassy abona home modern.
0: Yeah.
1: And foreign ministry no ma bo home modern. If you say say evacuation we especially first batch na buy it. Personally nko phobia mi hu om so o ma ban. Me da nyankopan se.
0: Oh dear,
1: because omo dada danyina me nim se omo pa akonya abafie ebi ma nyinyini ebi mo
0: tobo production baby who sa opanyina na o si for mo free play ni mo
1: yeah
0: I was say say ah South Africa nya baby a obenya insurance bi
1: yeah
0: and na se ni
1: special care bi na se
0: bi na oti ho ye de
1: yeah
0: so it oko a YouTube na obo se se as
1: yeah
0: o sunday free play no no the way no people say na ho akra na ebe shea no o ye pay ni pa na dia fi ko ta na puma se se gang win all nant all ban na edi ma no
1: yeah
0: because oko Europe omo kra omo wo benefit ni e yibi e de mo mo kra na omo hunu so hwe na wo ho no hwe a
1: yeah
0: oh benefit ni e kra na omo hunu so na South Africa
1: yeah
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1: ah
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1: sometimes difficult
0: It's, you know, a pass the opportunity next over.
1: Yeah. And I dare
0: back on. If you fee.
1: If you say, I embers in the year and say, or consider, or you see a criteria and the picking call for.
0: Yeah.
1: So be on my way. You need
0: to pay for no.
1: Yeah.
0: And no, Mukutan Kwada.
1: Mukutan Kwada.
0: She said, Mamma, Mia, Minia Bay.
1: Yeah.
0: Ahem, the number man. So on Shushano now, on to be fun embra. So, but everybody, that's what I
1: say.
0: Yeah. Everybody,
1: voluntary, ain't he? Nti mimi free say ejumade omo abana di no aboa
3: right
1: aboa obi betime awo no individual challenges bi there but in general no aboa na ohwe ni pa still on person or mumba. Me make us a genuinely do donor or person on person ba. And yes, I bind the plane and be soon to know per se or more full plane. Genuinely, meaning you said the donor really want to come back home.
0: Right. You didn't hear me. You didn't hear me. Eja, Obi, we can.
2: Akundajo.
1: Okay, I think so. Akunaba.
0: Okay. Papa, you have a janitor, sir. You're my father.
3: Akunta, my joy.
0: Yeah, Joe, Papa, you're not saying. The brave South African and by Italy, yeah.
1: Yeah.
0: Nana Yetio, why any?
3: Yo, I'm Mr. Tanya, Mini and Ekano. Penise, we are too young, good I know that. And you know, if you are up to any animal good South African, why we are over Castle with South Africa when I know about them. And you know, I'm so proper pack at the motive, we are the same way in the way of any farm. Then you only did one more on the table. A couple of person began is a gun of one more to try to coin. You see, no more way, and we bow, but yeah, it will be a way, and we if we said, I dare say this thing, but with the feeling good. Or send it to say, I'm waiting for no almost shot yet, tax it. My time be you to what? No, so I shall say no, it's you. If it's there, that's Africa for ASD. Do by people who are waiting for so a story, the power of war, everybody by Bina, German for so the only ability. No one, no more come, Kakra, no more give Italy hands to cry, do by Babiana, and also an anamastia. And you know, echo. You say Americans only do by being a fee to someone so. They say, I didn't be a miracle proper. They say no baby I couldn't know. Crew me have a boy mumma, Krona at a moist and yes cat and yet be you know. I said quite be soon almost had a hair and papa view. And you know, oh a butchera, not so sabi. We dream with you. I'm not butchering your debris because we have to measure. Michelle, ten only a young animal goes out of the game, Michelle and I may be wrong, who cry and say. Mosi o mwa baje mojuwa. Ajuma yinso no omo fi wa na ya the story to mo kubu ani mu wiye mu ni oma. Na no mu wiye mu ni oma na no minister. 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
0: Ma mo nsua.
3: Mu ti me. Mu zo mu nsua. Oh, and then you ask him to sign it here, we'll be out to Kuma, or your him. You know, you can't hear, I won't see it. You can't hear, I won't see it. And all will be answered back from you. I tell you, I want you, you know, so very much. Effort, need me that, won't you? Now, all or crook from money, no, not what to perfect. Tell me, your chrome gun, eh? Sign it here, anybody break go up. Of your gun, any. And so, if you need Ghana, which way? Obi to free, Burkina, Obi free, Nigeria, Obi free, Bari, Baoba, also on your baby and any Ghana.
1: Mm-hmm.
3: And so, we do also on your human. It's a kind of tale of that, baby. It's either but catch a million, Mr. A woman, you know, no more, also. The Omai, you know, Omai, you be.
0: Yeah.
3: Chrono, I want to hear you know, Omina, just stuff with one in the South Africa, or almost assembled a pot. It's true to 2 1 hour. That we own South Africa, Grunibia.
1: Ena senior community no yaye no abrofo no wo omo de abifo wo omo de abrofo no ye nkofo bi a wo kan ba kon aka apim ba ye ne bifo de wo kan ba kon aka ba kon na
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0: right
1: and the near the end them feel say yeah ahweye na yeah because you need sa bond no say you know na yetime a create community be are strong enough say be defend your home be am to be a primitive
0: right
1: that's different
0: okay yeah bra evacuation now back to you besa ko papa no so hold on papa o komo bi am nne be dey e beto away no so because besa pa at future na this week said I'm kind a Caribbean week in Ghana na his excellency King Kwasi Kyadakwa KKD na kai and in the first session or segment no kan in the babidi sa enkomo no Ghanaian Caribbean relationship no as a ambassador the envoy the corner be din komo afa the black community in the Caribbean, also okay. A black community now, I could be a woman be near. But small issue are I'm an anti mama. They are on the peak doing something, you know, or say, or best way, Namaya Duma, yeah, next week, your baby with just a program in the course of piano, they be a well, canning in album near ain't ye, the chop of a chief for near before or Saturday. No, you, young bra.
1: Evacuation.
0: No. Tama or mobile. No.
1: Mm-hmm.
0: More community leaders. No, much we could jam more kind.
1: Yeah. Which do na menka say personally at that time. Na me free South Africa.
0: Right.
1: Inti me anye involved.
0: Right.
1: But me communicating with most of the community leaders. No. Free time minister. Honorable Abraku Aba. Eho.
0: Mm-hmm.
1: Oni omu ni na shia ye. Free server no. If it's Obia involved, and before I send a member studio, no, we need a bit of Kasai, a time or move 2 years, and it's all time on the Baby Drehanum.
0: Right.
1: Into community leaders, and then most of the people may influence or community in there, or me and I involved.
0: Yeah, the number of person, because I'm not person who are more airport or so, South Africans may be by a hole, or move so more call, or more reaction, let's say. It is now okay, no to quarantine on the honor day. There's a major honor because what we have video now. Who said they were happy, said all kind, you know, not a big brand, a epic crime. Because I say, be uncle, the Yoko Power Nenam over Germany, Tamana, East Berlin, West Berlin, no.
1: Yeah.
0: Also, we war, no Berlin war, no more call, West, no. But who said? What need chance be because after I'm on the first year, I will feel Lagos. You're from Agege Berlin. For no.
1: Yeah.
0: Who could do horror? But she said, you be beer. I can't be fee. Also, to be caught now with what police for about to me, just said, I'll be a virtuous. I acquire a chance. Oh, Pierre, who so our no person born a drug, I cry no day.
1: Yeah, channel.
0: I'm not ready. No, what's the best of Bussum in here? Otu ko police station ho no mo mo se open there wa ha say ye dey no one
1: yeah mo
0: eti eye adibia e habinum
1: yeah
0: So person pay fee by sikasem
1: 100%.
0: Another Italy, Papa, or her baker, Sassy, we door to door, San Omocano, and as a community, no, na embassy, no, Michina, Baho, no, my farm of fingerprint. Let's say, my passport, I'm home. My back, no, Udli. From Udli to Rome, as an order. It's a bit taking 2 days, and so I could take any fingerprint in the passport over 5 years until we could renew it. And just on this call, but time not the big giant human. I caught somewhere in Indiana. Oh my God, no. It's yeah, a pe. So you plan to be, but soon pe. When I'm ready, say but on this call, we're so far. Bibia canache baby. It's in your name. A ye bin so wish. And abem.
1: Yes.
0: And yes, bia. Bibia kwa kapapa. Nanny brigade. And I say, produce ni ye, but a ye a dear person be fee.
1: 100%.
0: And waba. Yo, I'm on Mobay, and as a 4 o'clock, and you're the my both 3 and 4 airport, but no one touch it down. And I'm the buy by me, yeah, feed the beer. Oh, Bano, when you feed Bishop Mabelandiana,
1: I'm Babby do a hundred more time be 8.
0: I'll be do have 8.
1: Yeah,
0: there's a sono, Omuna, my Tisana, yen desk.
1: Okay,
0: there, yes. Okay. Your report our home, your rep our parliament, our home.
1: Okay.
0: It's no case still. Omunya say communication if you hold, say free, you know. The South Africa for us, because I was thinking of say, I taste the first batch in the buy, no money happy.
1: Me, come back to mom, no, mu dink or more hano. A bimo, a catch him and say, Omu do immigration, honey, airport one. A bimo, no, Mukasa, say. Omo fancho na nyo omo nyina na tisa happy no omo nyene say they don't want it this way say you have equity omo nti reporter me nya e no say omo nyi happy say omo ko apunda jo no kwasem ne say South Africa ne Ghana nyon ko fa e very strong
0: just a few years
1: yeah
0: na
1: yeah
0: free this a free issue you buy
1: a very strong to extend say one am Kronuma, Unyaka, so a gun and import police shell. Now a gun and yell, we should know, yeah, pay attention. In Tino, Sadio, when you be seen, just unfortunate. Now may say, I may say, paying for Beshe, no more to me, my name, I set off fine. In Tiano, I'm gonna take community or mutin. Oman, I may die high. Om garages, Nayan, and dear saloons. In T. Usher. And you can find a way in term as people to people now. Bonini ho.
0: You say a show economy now, a bell call from Kakro. Because one, because tourism, a Momuska. And now, I hope also Omundia, Munesi, Ghana, Nigeria, see Zimbabwe, see Omodova, you see. Babri now, any saloons no more, they also get money to pay the rent. So they bear all owner, no crown, no benya bibi. You say, what to do?
1: According to them, no, I'm say 1 trillion foreigners investors.
0: 1 trillion?
1: Yes.
0: Is it in dollars or?
1: Yeah. In dollars? In rands.
0: In rand, okay.
1: And I want to say, I hope I want to play part two. You see, our tourism side, you know, almost 75%. Africans,
0: yeah.
1: And in this case, you know, most of the African countries in Ghana so
0: will be away back.
1: Will stay back.
0: Yeah, they're back off. Yeah.
1: And a big blow.
0: Yeah.
1: A big blow. A bomb fire, say, a day we conquer the fofo.
0: But it's a few. That lady, no need a few, you know. A day no more pay.
1: As some neck on a canna, me did say, paying for, say, my friend is over to Boaboa.
0: None
1: in Nancy so. Ain't you know, meaning is a mantier, me no me, a buyer barco, a binyasa cucudruna, om de Cassano. O show more public speeches now, what you say, 2 million. O be to me drunk as a mean tear the abana can only to me, wow, tear the any acre. A very strong word. Ain't you me did he say, and paying for Beshe? Now, omo to an among be home because I didn't know you beyond no man say, we are sorry, num crew, say. Or your demonstration, we share the energy now. me jiri say we be strong be o hono ma I was say in profession on figure out
0: right say o mun yan touch it down in time you hunu the arrival situation no
1: yeah
0: and now move ba no so so no here and we said and we said to another week
1: yes
0: because update there every week be I say deba
1: yes
0: and here na e be say ye ma na wo mu no ene mo fa na bidu ye no e be mo mo saba na o ma be ka o ma kusemi ye da obi ehu bi ye de nyame ase ye ko Italy
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0: 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The dinner beba, a ma, a brandy to say, yes, we need re, yes, we need back, yes, or near juma, not a diamma, the best son and rain. Yes, you're here, yes, I'll put you, don't you call me Mickey. Akwado adu
1: yeah
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3: ah ejira
0: yo
3: no
0: yo opani ni wedi e wa wo fa se bibia aja community leader obusumo kan ho bi na nanom Mokabuma, Bosoma, you will dear Cosso, oh, be my so. Italy, drawn over pa, and I, you may not orty.
3: Ah, Brescia.
0: Brescia.
3: Brescia, not oh, but oh, Corona, a shep Brescia, cinema back. 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But our pressure zone. 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
0: Yo, Papa. Yet, Mr. O my own, Mr. Ofri Bohom. I was antimemo any. You may I send me by a bush for Ati.
3: Minia Bank, Kasan Kasan Kasa. Now, or no so ever. And I'm near by Suna Oba, it clear. Now, near by no so Pakotra Yuki. The Empire, no, Luciana, I took the Ninia Bano, and also Nimba, me, Benson, Omina, so if we, UK by, and I, Neofa, no, to me, if we, America, so Empire. I was saying,
0: Ghana, no,
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0: 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They said also can say, Bussia to meet to an amount be drew ye, Ubebia, a year or modestiated natua. 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
0: Wow.
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3: 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And on your beer, yeah, here. The beer, none in the secret. Hello? Hello?
0: Hello? Yeah, it's your papa.
2: Yeah, it's you.
3: Ah, kun tell me why you need to go in, you know me?
0: Ah, it's your papa, you're talking.
3: Okay, muti me gane na, I'm sure upicha na nemba. I'm trying to 12 o'clock, 12:06. Now send me a message. Means to know no war and send Kambia, I said, if you're not, it's to you, no more. Until I do not, 12:06 now send me a message. Said, oh, we'll train at the end and almost on the baba at the chair and upper. And the brain, join the brain and upper now, no, you brain also. Or the baby.
0: Right.
3: The mini up with them to walk, you must see. I don't know if I'm going to be able to get a phone. Ah, what was I saying? The world in my bunch is welcome.
0: Yeah.
3: And I'm going to say, dear, a Juma who was ten born for. Because some investigation in the air can be answered, and I've been the old beyond one. Because woman who didn't see, I said, it's me, sister. See that? You never. And they say, I'm not someone to say, oh, be I do what you're in Chessia.
0: Nana,
3: and
0: up a say, oh, be any ma, Satan or shark confono. That or barn or no way. Say, if you want, or yeah, and if you want, no moti.
3: If you want, no moti. Now, of course, a human.
0: The way there. Investigation, sabe o ka se open yi se o ka se ahumachi be se e ko bo don ko no otimi e frel e send o message o send o message o send o message se obi otimi send message ahumachi sa ani yi na afi o ko se no na ni fu apa apa yi eh
3: anodi aso mo bi hu a won test
0: Let me try. Sebi, you know, be any yourself. Then the phone, I want to send the message. Not afraid or send on the phone a papa. That's all right. Okay, I'm sure there. CCTV. Yeah, CCTV. Oh, you know, and they are on the track. That means I found to say, do I can all know be any yourself when you're person who come in there when you say, then you be a capital so. The car to me, my nipa is stressful to say, those I remember also near any red letters. I remember now, I feel now I wish I cried out. I ran out the trash because I'm just stressful. Obi to be too old to train. The car's not train, I found so. Papa,
3: and if you're a canoe, and so a woman, and so on, sir, yen to two for.
0: Yeah.
3: You meet stress, a chair, bro.
0: Yeah.
3: I dear for Libby couldn't move to move, couldn't move that.
0: Right.
3: So,
0: yeah.
3: If she said, Savvy, and not that the VIA main picture, said me, Medic, a British Medic, Munia to work at yet. And the Comedy Brunic have got to Bruni Mudia. Oh, Bruni, who got the car? Oh, Mudia.
0: Right.
3: And I got the bank car, so I easily held the bank car. Yeah, my boss in Ghana, it's me by two honey of a camona. Yeah, you ever just know. Ah, for the cap bank, it's 100 million bra. The only thing I bear, and it's a do a photo red,
0: right?
3: Red, you know, Oko to Oko free in 2 1 you look right. Yeah, ma'am. Yeah, ma'am. No, you know, but you are for two. Yeah, no, we ain't coming. We don't want to if you play it okay, you know, I say,
0: yeah.
3: You say, Udi, a car, and now you're gonna need Udi car. Then anyone in a car, 1,000, we need 2,000. ɛno nso deɛ ɛnkum ɛka ɛnkum deɛ akɔ.

0: panel, and then it's a said the AK, and they are butchered. I continue with seminar, a dorsal. Oko Facebook, Oko Facebook, Yenia, Thomas Doche, or Sakuntajo. Honestly, Abuchi, it's not easy and travel and see. Or see, fellow Ghanaians who just came from South Africa, Akwaaba. Into Umba Kwaba.
1: Yeah,
0: also. And also if a case free US. On the class captain of Abuchin Komo Supa, Tom Dochi. On the class captain pa. Sasu so and King Jabin Jubin. King Jubin also so Lati Chichira Uti or say Yame. And come home. There will be a more honor. And yeah, I said, trap the go almost and saying, I swear to the
1: air.
0: Where have you known a dream of Hannah? And yeah, you know. And yeah, okay, you know, also so maybe I will be an over to me. I join a war. Zoom, no. Zoom ID, no. Maybe Zoom ID, no. Now, also so I be kind of home. Now, you didn't come on. Now, Miss Kyle said, open diator. Obi ma so we yet den ya efie ene fie hwe me meto asase bio me de me kan no se Ghana ni biye no hon ma me recommend se beto asase che bia na nye enkran ha
1: yeah
0: e ka ha de me meto asase you say he ensue to yi asase a aka nyina ye koto nyina ye ensue o mo mato ne se se hwe ye nua no mo yo mo enye tutu aka o mo se mi. But all cop baby to set a brief area home, don't do one near you now. A horn assassin that should come to a BG homes to say brand never told dying. Come a mortgage. Oh, I'll bring you over to a percentage. We need to kiss amount. Now we're trying to kakra, no trying to kakra, no trying to kakra. It's in answer, we do a near a Apollonia city, a gated community. And a bijou for no asaya or more community in within. It's in all court a honoma. First security, a be check you.
1: Yeah.
0: I baby, I call. And son, a second gate, no such check you.
1: Yeah.
0: I'm a young address crowd or coso. It's a hobby of a dee. Me say, oh, share video a YouTube, ne Facebook album, who say, a Bree Mountains in the Ohono. It's serene, ye so. What you play now? We see from one ajo who won ma. As I was a quabuchi won ma. It be you homes said bra. And once I call search engine, Facebook, and you know, and one what be you homes B I G E O U and one be you no one homes. We will so my bed the kama a nice apartments no my or more one bedroom apartment or over to me. I extended. Okay. Two I can home, and no more two bedrooms are the one between my can home. I'm an air three, and no more already three bedrooms. So, and a sono air terrace, and a sono be a wood room. Come. Omo, and I saw my son and then you could yasha and meti hey, and why for come. Now, when you are free South Africa, but two rooms are contagious, say me a bogastel. Open diatra and running BG homes. You want to say, Oko, a website now, a Facebook near ya, www.bjuhomes.com, Ubitmenya or Bibia, and no Makasa. Me say, ye de Abuchi Abagana, Utrias Kanekakra, be baby do near the keys amal. If you open set, or maybe Bibia, and the keys in the social and some a year so I crowd a hole. Or more banks, I'm no money be any banks, no more cassape, no do kiss a ma, no bank nager, or motel cacra, no woo ye. Remember, twas I see my langa de Bianchi subio. Tibiju homes, a frail sebra, baby I will be a never taught a dining be. Hey, in sue, electricity, or more crown say, do so a buy, or more no more crass, I'm my community be, or more excess energy. Or more Cassana or Womo a year or a generator a yma water Uniasem or more a crown of mine a camera with yes, throw be you home, say Brad, never Toby, Nunco Toss, I say my landguard, Mabuzia do Sika, Bomodia say over by be you homes, no about better than any be. I have sent 94.7, but so for Kokoma Quakunta Jew. Ye call na yes, I to

0: Obonosoa, e be call back to you. Die papa kan yi.
1: Yeah.
0: She continue himself. O copy bibia ba. Awofo ofie be kase bia ye nua ne maame, ene ne papa. Akokra ne abre wa tefie chain no. He dia to no. Iti o papa.
1: Asama papa kan say ya go. Na meme ye community leader no. Sometimes no me hu say nyengwa hanso. If he say me sha say dis adwuma no. Me kasa fon so pa me nko focus. Na sometimes so who pin be mu ne omu di nkomo a na hu say ensem a ko ho no. E do so. Enti no ne ma bi etiti say no. Sena papa ndi kan ka so friendly near the adin. Na e obi on ma or knew how he related to nko for abontene. Ba no an ensem de. Only be anche because we tie kasa ya opanye kan ya na so no good relationship
0: yeah
1: at that midnight
0: opanye kantanka
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0: so don ka se ni pa ni bintimi share secret die e je je etuntu ya bibi fo se be be kan na be da bonte.
1: Yeah,
0: we be Canada one thing.
1: I can tell you, me baby, I'm a can't say, be said, baby, be comedian and tabantry. Me, mum, my dream, because end of the day, no, in paying for so new year, only deal.
0: Who's really a teacher and so on?
1: I'm the happy. So, until me free, say, I was said sometimes, no, a yet they are GOBD, me, myself, no, a yet they are at least.
0: You'll be on a banity.
1: Yes.
0: On a no bar. 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
1: ni accident ana se nyen ko fo bi na e determine se on be ni bonia wuni ma ni pa bi ye professional and found on the Sunday, I knew no. Near me, one. Be with so much professional, say, like, say, and yes, uncle from the court attacking a utie open your canton castle or candia. Then, send cow set in Comobi Coso. If you any are sending the phone, you're sending the phone, send you be in the choir, sir. That's why a professional. Ain't he, son of me, who no? Your uncle for be on my contagio, I may can't crash. Obesre, obedi agro, obo mso ye open, but onu anaseme hane paano, unti mi mpeke hao. 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
0: Ba, mi nim, madame bako message o sendi maame ya, I say sometimes and permun that's so at this hour at a tea room, my man will be pretty sure who I come to a call for.
1: Says I didn't see an answer when you're strong. We are bear man to our own you're strong. Me did say, and says, say, see, we are bear man, Mimi GDS and say, see, and permun na it's my show who I come for dear. Now on your bear man. But would you opinion? Kantanka asemi ya, ubi ya watimi ya hudu ya juma, ya diye free baby, atimi ya bwona humo dema, abibi fwa abe dominati diye. 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
0: But mi you are not do simu ya na eka, osu si, ubu wa ya open sa, but nani diye di chini mu?
1: But that particular thing say ibi ya, uwe yile no ina, ubi ya uwe influence, uye juma penye ni.
0: Yeah. Eka gunusu mika say wa bako boka gunusu wa yisi miko South Africa
1: Simon
0: What you view? Said the minister came. Who said president said we are soft. We don't mean any year.
2: Okay.
0: I come to you, sir. Yet you, well, then the Bema, I said, what confusa?
2: I couldn't have you made that as I say, oh, my God, when you're not mean, sound up. Na answer na me kwaso no me di bibi ka cry to me a present kind no satam no na me page am nsa.
0: Mhm.
2: Okay, me o ho no one. Present na ye enkomo na ye defense no. O kan wan say ma me nka che o say krom ha. Say udi 60 years ah. Ye ma o pension ground. E no na ban ni tia o ka every month bi.
0: O paper.
2: Akura bi aya.
1: O paper.
2: Ka no o di.
0: Na bi to o paper de de ma o.
2: I was South Africa, more BBFN or RDP houses. You see, normal. Ah, AFV. Or be our youth to be a young employer or the youth grant. Ah, yeah, they normal. Now, says normal way, cross one. And then I'm a beer back for your day. And I need to be on person medical when they say, yeah, you know, more mobile fiano. A crabby neck, a bahon. Yeah, I can't hear them. Social media trend, and I say, when you bar.
0: Mhm.
2: Maybe a while more can or horn my ocean of an antisa.
0: Anna, I
2: social media and AI generated.
0: Okay,
2: a while more. Yes, stress as a woman, you know, Marco Dufia. Monsieur Mocassa now, Marco Mocanon, I catch, you know, that does senior care because ocean. Mona, a D and not present can number Gania for a war. Then, according to Ambassador Noka, say, number a warrior 20,000. Now, you can make a catcher say 20,000. No, your boss are cra. Me, Cromwell province, be any one across, be any one men call order. Oh, Coco Duba, you cry, Ghana for more, can I bear your one say, Ghana, you or say, how we are. I'll be more or crap, or wouldn't you cry? It will be a fan of Ghana High Commission. Any free gun, your class will go by the other on the
0: monopoly. Well, look at the time, you grand, I don't call it.
2: Yes,
0: yeah.
2: Quaco Druga would tell you. Or more, or not say social media trends, you know, almost soon can no man be brave because. Oh, yes, so I'm not a share amount for no abuful, no more than normal goose or more than or more neighbor. And I have a more Hanogana for no so mean, yeah, my end to a muffle. A yaw more unknown, unknown Casano, intimate so one who Casano, Chroma, when you need or bow, you need to know. Now, when you need him come more, or can we a main crater said, Ninia Kikam, I want me in fashion or no more, no, and Casamana, yeah, or more trouble ever. By the way, there were new airports to ask and some airport for migration. Now, I am misinformation. Ah, say, I'm a month for you, sir. Now, I'm so I didn't enter, sir. Now, I teach you, and then you can't know. I could have you a moon and die or more. Now, this year, a present cry only more. I said, in some this year. Now, your course, I don't want on the AC, and they say, I met my silly voice not to know my could have you. Say, Omar Bahasa, Mark, I say, ye ton a drew, ever shop, ye ton a drew a hot. A mobile, no. I dear mobile, you can say, a mobile, you can say, drew ever hope. And on one statue, winning. Now, I put you a medium, my Indian, Mose. Yeah, conta for no more bay or hot. A monsieur, moo ye, because a mouton drew bonnet. And she say, yes, I want you to call moon, not be busy, a clay beer. A moon him say,
0: look on.
2: Eh, dear, sir, you. 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
0: Se se bia modo so ni jo. 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
2: Ya no ye timi kase babi a wuko yi e ho nye o. 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
3: So.
2: Ya mi ya wo babi a wo ye adjuma kunta jo. 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E na wa ko babi. Me kan se se se ya che no mo da princess is here. And I was at your chin, and I will hear voice note. I offer me all my money. It's me anything. I could that do, and she knew no. Yanka Casamo, you know, more Casa, and your more Casamo. If I come on or more, who can be behind the channel or moon into the old Becca the same thing, Eddie Achira. Tana or Becca and your car and Idea Achira Mantle.
3: Right.
2: A yummy, I said, some may see your police in EBT, I said, or more park or ever crow back on social or mobile demonstration. No. Where's no to now, most let me and man Cassan, another master, and if you are called police for no cell police for me now, only key, you know, Wapak on Yasin. Into any young man, also, yes, so you can be.
3: Okay,
2: Yanke, who ye? Let me a day, you better take one three, no more people, a wound here, or more your my dear wound here, Nagana Nippers or Quede, or Codiginabu. I can tell you, when you air and can perceive a year. Yeah, we are my cultural present. Mahusa or BC or that prison I have born. What's your video now? Ah, the Omuko Dugana now. Say, where are you? A chum one message from Museni is it here.
3: But
2: if you are now come, and I kiss her.
3: But
2: yeah, you can
3: say, why? You. Then here, Master Tim said, yeah, can you? You may wash and walk on free, and another visa will be say. I also are going to run away.
2: Sometimes, you know, me too, you fear for no fault. You took one, I could be a moon fee, said, be a coy, no. You could not on temper. You brepa sometimes, a yana would be neat near you. That woman born in you be was able to call Unqua by a sun count.
3: Yes,
2: can you, Yama, the quantum warrior? Satan will not beat in a yes. One to quiet, San Yom Nasida. Into a Kodu, I am not family pressure, no air day.
3: Oh,
2: yeah, be a day if you be a
3: year.
2: Into Nipa Kodu or no, I papa say, Papa, yeah, Abusianan in that swap. Say, if you be a day, if you are not Nipa pass, I say, or that one or Koton, yes, I was so joke. Now, what's my bad air day about the Buebushi?
3: Yeah.
2: Now, problem, and only no more be brave from one over here. No, be at home. Now, a papa, you know, maybe I ain't yet. Now, you yes, remember now, or can you, your German or Italy, one on your skin? A woman say, no more be near a canoe, a bit my basso. Now, mess, let's say, Mama and Janet were not investigation yet, then.
3: And you know,
2: you're so CCD camera, one or butcher, yet, we get the eye, bet you. 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
3: say
2: BBC a it my den
3: but Simon
2: say me ni me
3: but Simon dey ye pa cheri say we dey ye nko ono na sem ni mu but ye ye hwe e ya dey tesi obo no ya kwako bu obo 2 days no ma ejuma 3 days no ma ejuma na odi yon ko bi kra na wa ko bo no prum an as 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All room, not the amount, no. And one bathroom, ne, kitchen out to me call a quiet way on the whole the old Mahovida. TV who could talk, would you ever share horn no more? Would you call any TV near? Till the punish your hobby be yan a crana. Ooh, it or has her pain, he said, ah, come on, Ghana, and car. You want me freedom, say, near, Nanny Panet, Tio. I dream you moon or shes, I no mana. It to me, ma, oh, ya, dear, and you cross over here because. Which is the car was saying, no, I'll be drew crew more. Right? And the air can. Oh, boy, so I. Nippon in the tino. Oh, yeah, okay. Well, do you remember? Problems or coffee so on top of your own TV country. And the air, I say, and no more TV to see. You're too hopeful. And young man, I saw the soul con, said the air can until set a year a wood year would be the flab on the air.
1: Yeah.
3: But I wonder what you will feel. Uno crew of fear, Uno ma of fear, Uno now of fear. A dear ne beba ma or cool, or between tunnel train, not train of honor, so any ashe. Any ashe.
2: I couldn't go
3: be up with Janice, and I want to not stop with our son. Simon was here, and I used to form now, you saw in IA. Okay, we meet you, aha. Meet you.
2: Now, he is see. Now, I hear the as in that, and I see as it in a seed at Ada. Now, the American says, Bema, more than one dry head,
3: and
2: you know. Proper can be said, life is not how well you begin it, and how well you end it. And it does all my own power, Waddy.
3: Yeah,
2: and it does all my own. Yeah, and the American made my foot talk. I can't make him a man, I said. Mama ye yet very open up. And I dear back quiet sometimes, no matter bri am for this shop wakuma mwa mon can say. If they come as some the trawa, I did that chin nine.
3: Let that one thing. Let that one thing.
2: Oh what? A panis and I now cry no oh. Ni pay manya na wa ma wa team rollize you. And no crack me mau ko ye bibi. Oh be a me wa my yipa me me masusu masama washa enna. What's your dining table on any mood did you come once?
3: Kasakasa of yo. They saw a bevan on the man not adjunct because Sabi or Kosnani. So on the ritual, or Kosnani, Yaman Abianini. A slapboard, a former born, Sandy Power, or to train me. Bitten any more. What to chew? Call on any funny dinko or say, they say, Grand, I feel the Mimudia Minya, Mimudia Minya, and I. Then I'm big crano, no worry, and I hear you not just say, what to use a bear make cassa?
1: Yeah, some.
3: Hey, Jack, Mitro Dean, I'm saying, hey, oh, be my soul. What you say, ya, Buhan is a daco, Uncle V, Tim. It's Yama, Yakuma, and Kofo. Say, ya cow, say, you fear for nature, say, dear you, and ya butre. Penny Katanka, I saw Officer Kaby. Penny Katanka, yet you.
4: You, I couldn't have any animal more. Opia, dear, what can be a year? Then me, I have two more. And you said, no more do what? Said Titino. That is the who said. Very much, I be a new man. I can't be beside the inch, man. Maybe I tell my dear, you know, I have so good. didie o mo se ono ti o ti mi ke okay
1: yeah
4: but and you be na o so for come na o mi
1: mm
4: in the real thing in so na o no ti se ni ni pe nyane ti mi pressure o
3: the
4: pressure it me
3: na kura mo ti mu kura pressure o bu da da
1: eh asemo
4: o no ti mu de bi aspect 24 hours. It is a normal people. It may if he asked them, it may a worry at them, it may a cat. Everything in a chin of them. Yes, every before he did. There was a duper, a dream papa, and dream boy.
1: Mm-hmm.
4: And the end of a palace is way busier. I see in a manner. I got in a clear mook. Let me talk about that if you want one.
3: You can't.
4: Then the band in the automatic to patrol who are all treated to if you're on the matter. Sabi, media, the beer me count. I want me there. 18 said, who am I, my family, Miss Row? And here we are, Meko.
1: Because
4: I want more though.
3: Oh, I want more there.
4: Nasa na bones will be ayet ano ma we ni bi. Nasa ano ma ye ken. Ebi se o.
1: Yeah.
4: Ana na tia ma so ka bi bi no. Obi ni obi ano pe so kana na na se mu chiro bi.
3: Yeah.
4: Yeah. Ate bi o wa obi ti ni aka. Na te ni na brother ba kono kan. Eni pa nye nti.
1: Mhm.
4: Opo kana se mu chiro bi no. Ana ta en komo we tu. Unya ke mi pia bo tin se wo. Abrabone
1: I see.
4: And I'm going to be a while. I said, we're going to make a one-time Canadian.
3: The proper Safo Kantar KK, they call European tour. Beni, I'm sorry, best a three HCI. Maybe as an opinion, the catcher's office say, offer Bible on 20 a year. But we did, if you have some near. A dear pana. Mumma and a movie bree, I single parents and crano. Never not to hold a moon, I'm with some minds, a dear pa, and I'm more Bianca Cassem. So I child benefiting the more Bianca. But there's something a wohopa. A book crown moon me a ma, a so obia a separate, a dinner cofaba. Said the AKA, stressy. Or quite one of the duffy. Now, obey my day, Ghana, sister, they say, I didn't know you, Adriane.
1: Yeah.
3: And now, or not to Obani man or me, Adriano, you tear the animal. No panaco cassa, I dare, and then what could to come. A man who suits me cassa. Hey. Now, bear my macofana baha on page, man. A quadro. Then suddenly talk out with
1: you.
3: It's you know, suddenly in a coba. Then I'm there crab a cosco, my cofa cranaba, my sacco yejuma, not bear my dear, not into uncle. All this say in the money kind, you know, I was so a bema was a dial mutimono. I said, bema, why so won't you mean your home bema? I said, Cocasa, we are single.
1: Yeah.
3: Obana kokana fe wo be ma wo du sika ya de foforo obana sika so on ko juma o ti nye full time eni e ti wo sika no ye full time na so da ne tokwa It's the pia sounds of war. And then my mum will be bread for bassa. Open change of bass five, no, why? Connors to a train station, and I say, you who's a cemetery.
1: Oh,
3: just have been genu gum so hard about Buffy among
1: us. Yeah.
3: And only the bray, Sabby, yes, a groom, I am a doctor Baku. Doctor Cosell says 75%. Any she could near Yajino, a beer dano, and yet no man. But Brochet, the wooden, the best at 90%. Oh,
1: yeah,
3: yes, she. Yeah. Abnormal.
1: Yeah.
3: A day.
1: Pressure. Yeah, you see, on se wako wako draw continue.
3: Yeah.
1: Now, if a sudden, no. Obe ye, your friend is saying, if you carrier, in quotes. And in this case, you know, obi a show and him say, ona, odi bi bi arbe fi inti, a show of us if for a share. And Yanom, Ubi, O Shell, or Ma, O Shell, Yere, O Shell, Yere, and Rebus, and Fonum be. Ain't it? End of the day, no. Be Biki Tuebi, Etchegawa. Now, Quay say,
3: no, Banner don't have a bush of war.
1: It's, I mean, names and a boom theater, but mostly now, continue. Senia, all can say, Manisa, a man, and it needs to
3: ban. So, I trust as a number. What's a man, they you wait? The man don't want
1: to be. Oh. 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
3: ti South Africa bi wo ho sa
1: e wo ho pa e wo ho se ma na hwe ni nso me man bi iska na me man nso bibre adwuma no
3: aye de
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3: to no be ma
1: yo no be
3: za no mo ba fa no
1: sa wo be ni sa wo ni choice wan tin se se wo no unti bi ye bibia be ye kese asem oba ni dia wo ni choice I am paying for six kan be ma nye gender.
3: Hey,
1: Fana, then I'll
3: contribute with them. You can't do a name. One could be a OC uncle. A higher as a penalty 4.7, Muson for Quaman, Qua Contaju. And there, said a Mikaino, and come my Indian, no car, a Caribbean, we can't get any His Excellency, Cosiche, Dakwa. So, KB 101, but maybe one or two things be dear, they are shake another time. If I bet trans in I didn't come on. No, it's so no, your papa, Lawrence,
1: attack
3: Jabe, so yeah, Ghanaian Community Concern Association, or more president, or South Africa. You know, I didn't say the cause of South Africa, you know, papa, be beer, beba, be tables to be I or no, Anna, be no, it didn't home come on. Pania top form or South Africa, only. Onini Tima or no more Germany back on and the war home so Simon and needing Komo suffer so that day no
1: yeah
3: the nick aside and another teacher no obvious school what is school
1: or Dr. Boadu
3: yeah and Michel Munya dear now dear can you now could be and say I can't you miss them you can't do him uncle be our say uncle yeah you know more from South Africa I bet. You say South Africa, you could be a come once a man come from school, you know, apartheid. You can't, you said, you know, sit here. Come call in social, a more empty or more home. You know, man, you know, to Africa, and I say African language, cry, yen pe, a yes, Swahili, no, and Africana, yen fan ye, nin, you know, for ya, dear. Nelson Mandela, ne Steve Biko, no more near Intino, a ma in your South Africa history, pa, a tea, as here, or Ghana, I say. And there, you mean, I'm so soon who says South Africa. I say Africa, I so maybe I brought from the group, and today be I call a binage, my son, a million kind. Exchange program tea, or call a so could train you or one woman who is San Rojuma, any year or their country, or 19 good years. A trebby pa, a trebby.
1: No,
0: not too much English, ain't he?
1: Yeah,
0: right. Then you know, in your own affair, the Edwin say, first, not I know near the crana, this time no man, why it?
1: Yeah,
0: a person but to a baby, I know my family, no my family. Say, you call your crew, no matter your crew. No, we know we are no more, we are no money, but this time, the DNS from say, oh, the Mufamu crew. You buy your crew. Now, the mom cast away in and say, you know, my baby, mommy, if I come, and you open it, baby, enjoy. Oh, man, bought a cushibra. I'm casting copy, baby, now, they are too into no more fear. Mommy, and you be a mono. Your mother, you could tell me, and no money ever. 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It's mystery, Ghana, my ma. Mommy and I agree, and Cobb and Croom, a busyam, you move be Moji or move Fina, and move any jay, community if any jay and you warm. Musso, my banner. Munim said the host city, it's a jimmy beer, mamma name ray, on far quadro, and my nephew, and mamma need to tune come with him. A country museum, a canoe with you. Uncle Biasi, uncle. Who's all copper say? Who's your no mabby brain? And my wood to me can't, and no ma, wow, who said, Nammy war gun, no, Nammy can, no mean keb you, if we made the meeting my head. And ne, papa, a democracy, a association, a demoye, Namutimi name Michina, a car boom, I yes, I know my way in an. In the same mood, your best uncle back.
1: Yeah.
0: Yes, so no. So, in that catchy, you say, we know my bay, a bibber samba, a day on Besamba, said the Indian and Ariel. But come who say, Nigeria, no sooner, a can bear her in a chap crying. Na said the Uncle D. Embassy Honoma, a beer, support to beer, embassy, a bit to me, and I said, I can hire a high commission, send a commissioner. Papa, Kwashi bit me, assume Nasa buying bit me than a bar, and no better now horses were a juma obey be almost no more. Now, Miss Uncle Italy, let me call you, sir. Opinion is a Italy, so soa. A moment first, you know, so banal. They say, I could say, Iguajo.
5: Hello, Akunta.
0: Let me be say, I'm a fellow, no sobano. They say it's a muajo.
5: In 2 years, I say I have 24 hours economy. There be ha, there will be viva. Now, the M. Samson, I'm not gonna 42, they say, they ain't gonna for North Wound soon so. Now, other African countries need it. Omo Papa, the Arabs, no. And the Omo Bani, Omo Sunna, Omo Eka, sa Muslims, no war African, only I didn't know. Sudan for one, no, said the Omo, Omo Papa, Ghana for any dear. And Omo Norsum, she said, and no. San said, no money be blue. A month for the almost form no more back, can I even say being so true? Been born until no, you're not for in Cheddam, but they act almost can the Omba. And I have said no to the entire no money and perano. Oh, back room her, ultimate to have more than they are 4 to 5 years. I'll be cast a unni paper. The amount it's leno a man on money. Actually, have more. No. Me no kase kwa nani omo bibi atu mwa omo pese omo ma pepa. Di hano tina acha 3 or 4 years diye. But menya kwa nya pepa. Enye enti se other countries se Germany no mone London no mone ati ubiye di 35, ubiye di 40 kwa stay onko Canada. That's a pepa unibi. But I had all the over within 5 years, be there with many papers. See, ya. Until no money to have more. And Senate here no sooner, same say United Nations in Nutu War. Skebi, come on. In Tina San American, so to be in Tazi, no, yes, I say, I catch them.
3: Yeah.
5: No more, you almost almost all more, we can cry, only of us all.
3: Yes, 5 years. Our Juma, sir, you know, taxes be attitude, no one to be benefited you.
5: Yeah. Oh, you know, oh, Munya. Oh, Pani, a man, I hope was it in that a chairman can. So, a bossy car and number of also a South Africa for
3: you. Tourism.
5: A home cross, said you, yeah, my people, and Puno. Now imagine how I'm a paper for you. They've been doing it for you. I said, no, you pay a tax wall. Near Tinti. And what I'm to teach a paper, and there be. See, come on, Mosunyan, a bomb. Who said it? Maybe a very sconny, better national. A coffer, maybe by say, oh, go be out a hand your dinner, a person who crew. But I bet you pension, a cop.
3: Yeah. Yeah, yeah.
5: Well, my for a team the cow, a and a crono, a yabo. A yabo, no, economy, in say, because a whole one, I just kind of one, Mucha. Tell me, because say, Bessie now, and then Kagana cry at you. So, you know, people knew they had your barbina. Because we know our man no create human on ya so fast. Our man met some crew who has an and now has an own queer black human on face on our own. Tino Omoba, insurance to the Omoba. Then said a chairman Casaroca has been a person. Kaquanda, what made me decide to take a crack to a chairman the NSO. Ah, a future with him is Sreman. You know my word diaspora the whole world. I could tell you I know what because of. Nayana yeah green said I preach no by yeah no the any someone is canoa and you want is canoa. See I said be a who here a bit my boy that you know and fire ninko. So country be a so kind of what hobby play but Sir Ghana Union, and now Ghana situation. Even Ghana and Bazin Nicro, or Nincro for to do a work, a war mining.
3: Yeah.
5: If you say Ghana Nino Crana Wanya Pipano, Uncle Register will be on its own. I'm finding home, man, by Pierre, about Crumbets who I didn't say be on a passport name. Passport to the ground, and I can tell you, obedience to me with 2, 5 years, 3 years.
3: Mister, would the Nippon 5 years, yeah.
5: I'm going to be in front of
3: so, we recorded the life for 5 years.
5: Or Johnny Union. But say, Union, no sooner, be deeper. Nadia, you know, it's me, which,
3: yeah.
5: But the mystery, that's profound. Yeah, mom, what they ma, your situation, who here? They ain't me register, you ding, awo. Yam busy, I am raw. I am raw.
3: Yeah.
5: No, so, ye ain't no, tembia, ye watch there, baby, I beckon there, watch there. Intimidate yam, more be a free baby. Titru, senior, ye ba a brutally. A brofu a ba, African, you I'm a ban, not a father be a juma. Now, a year juma no chatters or man no money quenning. Yes, so where the chairman fetched me by no grand I make. And before the airbag reaches, ye be a son.
3: That's a chairman, just awful.
5: So, who can also be a big answer yourself?
3: I'm sorry, yourself one.
5: Africa for a public day, what you mean? I didn't know who I am. I'm sorry. We are a fresh up, a clan, and we are not any. I'm sorry. I started in Sukrupuna. Ah, Yatitino Suno. Yeah, register.
3: Ah,
5: You might register and suddenly an NGO. Oh, just as you might buy a PR.
6: A bit, it's me, Mwano. A dan crana, a sank it, Mimma, Mutamo, Kumwa Soria. A common only more. Constantly him. Yenim some way, and you've been a Michiana Mugin game. So, it's a messer, can yes, sir, and yes, sir. Tister ever say to her, apart from Sir Uye, who called Roman, a sorry, say ye. Before Roman, and I yet a before Roman. Oh, warrior, your mount, Marie Setia, a genuine. What you mean, ye be open? That gun of what story are you? Where dear Cassia, 10 million, 5 million, you know, a mu Marie Setti, and to me, Yepree, and Ralph is a Pia, who cry a year to my.
3: Na on my marriage certificate or
5: hey, sure.
3: Hey,
5: I'm sorry, Chrome, I'm sorry, be on. Well, no, my marriage is dead.
3: Ah,
5: hey, I'm sorry, need the air kick in here, dear mom.
3: Oh,
5: yes, be so be out. Oh, my worry, Hans, I'm sorry, I'm out. My marriage is set here. Who might you be? Benzo, I did maintain as well as I managed to let you go to the Kumuko register. I could tell you.
3: I said, no. Because Morgana has said, Morgana has a friend say, Register General is under the Attorney General.
1: Yes.
3: It's a more or more authority.
5: Sir.
3: Oh, sorry. That's the officer who also registered marriage. You just go to Register General, register your church, and then they take you through the EBA, then you write to the Attorney General for approval. Oma make sure I saw you, maybe I'll be BBA, say BBA a comma. Then Oma approve, say, what to me? What to me? Yeah, yeah,
1: yeah.
3: Then, what sign any certificate be here? Then you send a copy to the Register General for for records. Then they don't say.
5: I had here in Tisa.
3: It's a hand.
5: Every month, any argument.
3: Hey.
5: What do you mean by next year? You are. Jin saw some fresh echo register and work a council.
3: Yes, I have clan. I saw you over. It's not registered.
1: Yeah.
3: But what I know, you say, the part of the quack, you know, maybe I.
1: I want
3: to register. No, say register general, and I say AMA, and I say any office be on where here. Then they bring the certificate
1: to the church. Yeah.
5: To the church.
3: To the church. To and I say, I saw the BBA.
1: Yeah.
3: Then some of us are presenting in front of the church. Say, yeah, as soon as he said, But say I saw no one say Tony the Binia idea. Hey, and another coin.
5: Ah, Bisa, I saw it be a money dear.
3: What do you drop with you?
5: I saw it be a money. No one said, almost so. Yeah, cosign, Mary said, never. Nay, come on. On my back, cosign, happy panic, cross, sebby, Ebola. Oh, it's an Ebola. What do you hear in ye?
3: Okay.
7: I'm going to go home first. I'm going to go home first.
2: ne witnesses no ma ko na ma kwa ko sign
3: na na w president
1: yeah
3: and a dream that was so powerful say I then I saw no and so and also bo pretty cha o ko just license bi ansa
1: yeah me jiri say South Africa dey dey nim no amount for mo yeah sorry or mo register e wo aban mu and so mo ye I fro an say mo shira wa re so a omo mo no presented the man as a witness name mo also o ko ko finalize no e wo home affairs entino I think say Papa can thank him no. And Italy has some no kind to know.
3: So Italy na country mu as. So so that work and so we so in the same thing and no value.
1: Now
3: that unless all the akwakwa
1: ye. I think say yenni e ho dia minim ni de. O ma o ya we. Anya dia bi say asore na na akoye ni bi say no na ye dey ma. E ya dia number 1. I was so mu hun say woni abusua maka bo maye. And actually the me experience there. A Ghana na muware ya or some of this certificate no eba no mum mum presented the mum was already and yes omo e bibia o ho
3: but so the all kind e did it true
1: yeah
3: except that me chair say Ghana ha cry
1: yeah
3: I saw ni bibri o ho no mo a e so recognize
1: yeah
3: so omo timi dia ware o ho e timi bibri ko ho ko ye wedding ni e yi na I must come out I saw bibri nipa bibri akoh am aso fun bi am omo marriage certificate embassy is not refusing you
1: yeah.
3: Because I saw na kasane is not registered.
1: Registered.
3: And I don't sign no so so no or no so no. Yeah, register no attorney general office. Yeah, man to me. Me ma sa tip of way. Bo abu hwe, bo hwe mi sa nwe. Abu chi komo. Se open se wonya authentic marriage certificate at the core embassy bia. I'm telling you. Ojin wa sorry de bia mu am the show say ma fa college general for
5: verification
3: fana e so koye e so de ko no mo verify say sa sorry no che even say a sorry a and a sofu e bia ko ko man ko tia ya register me say me timi sign my certificate me to kwan a or so for our general my name or honor, your register and our attorney general officer, on to me sign. It is said, so for A, if you say sorry, no, not all qua, I said this of B or Babbage name, Equal Registano. So it is on a officiating officer, oh, it's a sorry board, Nipa Bear 5, and I call it sent for 5 will be to be signed. It will be our so my wedding and soften us, I am, I mean, soften no new to your sign. And no, and the DBB call embassies now near refusing one because Bia, you understand what? I'm sorry, Bia, so Otimi sign certificate. No, they do attorney general office. Embassies look at check it. They catch them on it. It is said the air canoe. And now, sorry, Bia, the air wedding room. And now, soften Bia, the Timmy sign marriage certificate. Yeah. Say register our attorney general officer, register general and the processing in first with the letter be call register general ma friends say coordinating council no muna approve abe share and sa no mudi a one crata sema ma o dia call register general to asani a gazette it's not sorry bia it's not make a breach in combo uti na wo share ni every day ya be mom tickets, your mom tip off. It's so cool. Or and a person of the funnel. Not a boy, your marriage certificate. The best place, Corinthian General. I saw a crowd or corner. Go and let them know, say, the person be too kind. I'm because I'm not software in SSI. No more software be a jack. So call off here, and you say, oh, be dry a camera. And then they go through, but yet, when they are so, it's Mr. Simo, what you call every mouth? Simaba could be never rap my minute. I care a bit to best and you be near for you.
2: Okay. I may say I could tell you. I did back one person made a cany a woka very important. Yet me and Mubi or Hanuman said you, Omar Bet Naha, Omar from one green Kubia, a sorubia, so a monko, present baby who are dancing. I said, Ubia, who are papa to her. Nancy, you have a papa pass off to be at your but this own baby now on our memorial set and answer 1 year service. Eana a happy. Inti nia aye brand a kaya no. Say association be a na a sorry bea. A ja yam fire teen ya den enkushim. Send ye be ya. This year a sorry na say kun bit magina wire den. Am I? Because nia oka is oh yes ana, aya na a happy. Present baby a dance ye, me ma see nipa bibri or hanmu kuwa. Niankasa mekoto brief nankasana. Ye be a na yet ma see nipa minu anami in sew. Inti ye say a bahan ma say a sorry be a in him say, Saluma Juma dia ye come every day. And I say one Sunday be naja, oh dear tremo now, oh dear home now up a sorry nubi. Na be this year, a sorry for not my day. I'm not sure if you're a psychologist. 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If you are not a prescription, now they are email, nothing, nothing, nothing, nothing, nothing, nothing, nothing, nothing, nothing, nothing, nothing, nothing, nothing, nothing, nothing, nothing, nothing, nothing, nothing, nothing, nothing, nothing, nothing, nothing, nothing, nothing, nothing, nothing, nothing, nothing, nothing, nothing, nothing, nothing, nothing, nothing, nothing, nothing, nothing, nothing, nothing, nothing, nothing, nothing, nothing, nothing, nothing, nothing, nothing, nothing, nothing, nothing, nothing, nothing, nothing, nothing, nothing, nothing, nothing, nothing, nothing, nothing, nothing, nothing, nothing, nothing, nothing, nothing, nothing, nothing, nothing, nothing, nothing, wouldn't say a moon in our cabby, or moon in our work, and you pay.
3: Oh,
2: and a present canoe. Say, yes, sir, Wakuma, where dear, ever never 10 years economy feasibility or ever mind so. They travel everywhere 10 years. Now, the end of the day, no, my United Sea, you know, a Binance, I ain't me feeling in her. Until I made a bar about the investment, not me, dear Bobbush, and for no, meaning I hear me.
3: Yo, sir.
5: Permanent. 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Who can we be?
3: President. You'll be trying to have my 1 minute.
1: Yesterday, Ghana for our member, it was South Africa, Aja. Papa can send Aja Kantanga can send me. Now, in Kabumi, I'm free to check

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2: T-shirts.
3: Oh, okay. Nice one. I have found your tear for you now. Let me show Bibia. Now, chasing a yes, I share. Now, I'm a dear Hong Kong. I couldn't to him say a year, but for quamp of a sooner to cry. Joka could see the son on the new yammy, and now no bone some. The most son would be a so a tear some it to cry. Your child cry pa. Now, there saw a day it to cry so soa. Sandy Pacron so soon or virtual son. 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